0: captured Venezuelan leader Nicolas Maduro on drug charges. Conservative Milo Yiannopoulos has been deported to the United Kingdom one day after being arrested by ICE. Homeland Security said a final removal order was issued by an immigration judge last month after Yiannopoulos failed to show up for a hearing. He was taken into custody on Friday at the airport in New Orleans. Yiannopoulos was born in England but has been a longtime supporter of immigration enforcement in the U.S. Leaders of the Seneca Nation are calling for President Trump to rescind his executive order to rename Lake Ontario as Lake America. Lisa Carton reports.
1: President J. Conrad Seneca said Friday the name change violated the terms of a 1794 treaty between Native Americans and the U.S. government. He called the move irresponsible in a statement, noting the original treaty was signed by President George Washington to establish a commitment to peace. Canadian Prime Minister Mark Carney and New York Governor Kathy Hochul also condemned the renaming effort.
0: The college football season is off and running with Week Zero. To start the day, Bill Belichick's North Carolina Tar Heels defeated TCU 15-10 in Dublin, Ireland. Elsewhere, number 14 USC defeated San Jose State 42-26. In an ACC battle, Virginia defeated NC State 34-8 in Charlottesville. Elsewhere, Florida State will host New Mexico State in Tallahassee. Tonight, UNLV will welcome in Memphis. I'm Rob Martier.
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0: The Lindsey Clancy verdict watch will continue on Monday in Massachusetts. Lisa Taylor reports.
5: The judge dismissed the jury for the weekend after they began deliberations late Thursday. Clancy admits to strangling her three young children in 2023, but pleaded not guilty to three counts of first-degree murder by reason of insanity. Emily Aketa has insight to the jury room.
6: Clancy's attorney seen walking a box of exhibits into the courthouse. He says the jury requested to see the knife she harmed herself with and two bags of pills.
5: Prosecutors allege the killings were premeditated, while the defense says Clancy suffered a postpartum psychotic break. I'm Lisa Taylor.
0: Two more deaths are being reported more than 6 weeks after the most recent diagnosis of Legionnaire's disease on Manhattan's Upper East Side. Larry Kofsky has the latest from New York.
7: City Health Commissioner Dr. Alistair Martin says that brings the total to 94 cases and 11 deaths. Writing on X, he adds that there are now no patients hospitalized with Legionnaires as part of the cluster and that the last remaining patient has recovered and returned home.
0: AMC Theaters is launching a special silver screen tribute to country music legend Dolly Parton following her recent passing. Jennifer Polsoni reports.
8: Working 9 to 5. Through September 2nd, roughly 200 locations nationwide will host two daily matinee screenings of her classic, Steel Magnolias.
9: There's so much static electricity in this room, I pick up everything with boys and money.
8: And The Best Little Whorehouse in Texas. Parton passed away at the age of 80 following a brief and private battle with cancer.
0: A clinical trial found the keto diet beat the Mediterranean diet for metabolic health. The trial included people with obesity, prediabetes, and fatty liver disease. Researchers found all three groups lost about 10% of their body weight, but keto reduced liver fat by 67%, compared to 45% with other diets. I'm Rob Martier.
10: The NFL Players Association is drawing attention to a study that found at least 25% of ex-NFL players who died between 2016 and 2021 had CTE. CTE is a brain disease linked to repeated head trauma. The association sent an email to all players saying the findings should serve as a call to action across the entire football ecosystem. Officials are urging people who are not vaccinated against measles to do so following two measles deaths in Pennsylvania. Matt Ferrari, a professor of biology at Penn State, says getting vaccinated is the simple solution to keeping the disease from spreading.
11: As soon as the number of unvaccinated people rise to enough to a high enough level, again, it's like putting fuel on a fire, and eventually, you know, a match is going to cause a large blaze, and that's what we're seeing in the U.S. right now.
10: CDC data shows a huge rise in the number of measles cases in the U.S. this year and last year. There's around 2,800 measles cases so far this year. There were just 285 cases in 2024. Health update, I'm Scott Pringle.
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14: Jesse was a farm boy from Kansas, but longed to see the world. So, once he was old enough, Jesse traveled to Europe and spent months riding his bicycle through the colorful cities. He was fascinated to find that most European towns had central shopping areas where folks would gather to buy whatever they needed, from food to furnishings. Back in the States, Jesse got into real estate, eventually buying land in suburban Kansas City. There, he built his vision of a shopping mecca with stores of all kinds, surrounded by acres of free parking. 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Jesse had created the world's first shopping mall. Next weekend, if you hit the mall, remember Jesse Nichols, the man who turned malls into millions. With the Success Journal, I'm Chris Whitting.
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16: Hey Bible readers, I'm Tara Lee Cobble, and I'm your host for The God Shot. The true light, which gives light to everyone, was coming into the world. John 1:9. This section of the book of John is talking about who Jesus is. He has always existed. Long before he was born in a manger in Bethlehem, God's plan was to connect heaven and earth by sending Jesus, who is fully God and fully man, to rescue his kids from their sins. The book of Revelation says this was the plan before the earth was even made. God the Son left heaven for earth to be born as a baby named Jesus. He came to bring the light of salvation to fallen humanity. He came to rescue you and me from all our sin and brokenness, bridging the gap between God and his kids. You and I were lost in the dark until he found us. And thank God he found us, because he's where the joy is.
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18: For tonight, we'll have some clouds, mostly clear skies, and a low around 65. Sunday, chance of showers and thunderstorms, mainly in the afternoon. Otherwise, some clouds, mostly sunny throughout the day, with a high near 88. Sunday night, partly cloudy skies and a low around 66. Monday, clear, plenty of sunshine, will stay dry with a high near 89. Monday night, some clouds, mostly clear and a low around 68. Tuesday, sunny skies. It's going to be hot with a high near 90. Tuesday night, mostly clear. Overnight, low around 70. I'm Chris Keith from the Live Wire Weather Center. Count on it.
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8: From the Quick Stop Market Sports Desk. Major League Baseball, after nearly two decades of stadium uncertainty, the Tampa Bay Rays will finally have a path to a permanent home. Tampa and Hillsborough County approving a $2.3 billion stadium with a development project, and the Rays are putting up $1.37 billion. The target is to open the new ballpark in Tampa for the 2029 season. Tampa Bay entered Major League Baseball in 1998 and played their games at Tropicana Field in St. Petersburg. The NFL doing away with the Pro Bowl as a competitive event starting this season. There will be no AFC-NFC game, no flag football, and no skills competitions. The league will still name 88 Pro Bowl players, but they will be honored during a celebration in Los Angeles. The NFL said the goal is to put the focus back on the honor of being named a Pro Bowler. College football, a Dallas judge has temporarily blocked the NCAA and the SEC from stopping former professional athletes from returning to college sports. The order covers 41 athletes, including three current NFL players. The SEC had just banned players who had signed pro contracts from returning, but the judge's 14-day restraining order puts that ban on hold. The next court hearing is set for September 11th. Any size fountain drink for 99 cents with any purchase using Quick Stop Rewards. 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
13: For tonight, we'll have some clouds, mostly clear skies, and a low around 65. Sunday, chance of showers and thunderstorms, mainly in the afternoon. Otherwise, some clouds, mostly sunny throughout the day, with a high near 88. Sunday night, partly cloudy skies and a low around 66. Monday, clear, plenty of sunshine, will stay dry with a high near 89. Monday night, some clouds, mostly clear and a low around 68. Tuesday, sunny skies. It's going to be hot with a high near 90. Tuesday night, mostly clear. Overnight, low around 70. I'm Chris Keith from the LiveWire Weather Center. Count on it.
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17: I'm Larry Magid with the Connect Faithfully Report. Meta is on trial in a federal courthouse in California, where California Attorney General Rob Bonta alleged that the company, which owns Instagram and Facebook,
18: deployed a dangerous product with dangerous features that they knew would create excessive use and compulsive use by children.
17: California, along with Colorado, Kentucky, and New Jersey, are claiming that features like infinite scroll, autoplay, and likes are contributing to the overuse of their technology by teens. And that, say the plaintiffs, can lead to mental health problems. Connect Safely has been working with Meta for 21 years, and we'd like to think that we've helped push the company in the right direction. But the algorithms designed to keep people online longer are problematic, especially for young people. More at connectsafely.org/radio. with Dick.

0: Next Safely Report, I'm Larry Magid.
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4: The inspiring catalyst behind National Sports Sampling Day began with an aggressive youth league ultimatum. In 2006, former collegiate athletes Steve and Carrie Boyle took their 9-year-old daughter to a travel soccer tryout. Though coaches labeled her their top prospect, they added a strict condition. She must specialize exclusively in soccer and quit all other activities. Rejecting the rigid demand, the Boyles launched a multi-sport camp under the motto, "Life is too short for just one sport." Their mission exploded into a national movement. In 2022, their nonprofit officially established this permanent holiday, strategically registering it on the 241st day of the calendar year to perfectly match their organization's mathematical name, 241 Care.
3: Do you think most kids in that age really know their favorite sport, or do they want to try them all?
4: Well, I think most probably want to try them all. I know I did.
3: It to me seems like...
4: I mean, I wanted to play basketball and hit a baseball and kick a soccer ball and do all of it.
3: Absolutely. And play a little football and, yeah, you know, makes all kinds of sense to me. We're also celebrating National Chop Suey Day and National Lemon Juice Day. I'm Alice Anderson.
4: And I'm Marlo Anderson with National Day Calendar, reminding you to celebrate every day.
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7: 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So how are winemakers, beer brewers, and distillers handling all this?
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7: President Trump says he's made the biggest oil deal in world history with Venezuela. In a Friday night Truth Social post, Trump says the United States has secured majority control of more than 65 billion barrels of proven oil reserves in Venezuela at no cost to the American taxpayer. Trump has expressed a positive working relationship with the Venezuelans since the U.S. military captured Venezuelan leader Nicolas Maduro on drug charges. Conservative Milo Yiannopoulos has been deported to the United Kingdom one day after being arrested by ICE. Homeland Security said a final removal order was issued by an immigration judge last month after Yiannopoulos failed to show up for a hearing. He was taken into custody on Friday at the airport in New Orleans. The college football season is off and running with week zero. To start the day, Bill Belichick's North Carolina Tar Heels defeated TCU 15-10 in Dublin, Ireland. Elsewhere, number 14 USC defeated San Jose State 42-26. I'm Rob Martier.
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13: 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I had the opportunity to chat with the president and CEO of Carrera Slot Cars and Revell Models. Now, these are those plastic models that we used to put together as kids. Frank Thiessen, he told me that if you sit with your kids and you have to put a slot car set together and then you race it, right? Or you customize the car or even get a Revell model and you put those pieces together, you follow the instructions. 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
14: Yeah, it's all basically hidden in a play experience. You do that together. And at one point, hopefully, when that kid is grown up, we'll remember it. My dad did sit down with me and spend that time with me and explained it. And we had a lot of fun together.
13: 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I'm Mike Austin, the Radio Dad.
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17: I'm Mitch Anthony with today's Daily Dose. Dan O'Brien, Olympic gold medalist decathlete, has some good advice for those who wish to make the most of their potential. His philosophy is summed up in the words, "A winner always finds a way." O'Brien's first principle for achievement is, don't look for excuses. O'Brien has attention deficit disorder. Parents use ADD for an excuse for every kid who doesn't want to study, he says. Shut off that TV and give the kid some attention. Next, keep a mental edge. In every competition, there's a point when somebody wins and somebody loses. The loser will always settle. He'll say, "This is all I can do." A winner always finds a way. Next, breathe deep when facing a challenge. Get a cue word like relax. Take a deep breath through your nose. Feel your diaphragm. Hesitate. Then exhale. You can lower your heart rate in seconds. Next, carry goals in your pocket. This lets you know what you're working for every day. 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
19: For tonight, we'll have some clouds, mostly clear skies, and a low around 65. Sunday, chance of showers and thunderstorms, mainly in the afternoon. Otherwise, some clouds, mostly sunny throughout the day, with a high near 88. Sunday night, partly cloudy skies, and a low around 66. Monday clear, plenty of sunshine. We'll stay dry with a high near 89. Monday night, some clouds, mostly clear and a low around 68. Tuesday, sunny skies. It's going to be hot with a high near 90. Tuesday night, mostly clear. Overnight, low around 70. I'm Chris Keith from the LiveWire Weather Center. 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
22: An incurable allergy to red meat called alpha-gal syndrome is being spread across the country by that horrible outdoor pest, the tick. 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
26: Get ready to write down a phone number, but first, this is The Making of America. I'm Michael Emerson. Normally, the word Christmas evokes joy, but joy was the last thing on the mind of General George Washington on Christmas Eve, 1776. His army lacked adequate clothing, shelter, munitions, and food. 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
0: College football, a Dallas judge has temporarily blocked the NCAA and the SEC from stopping former professional athletes from returning to college sports. The order covers 41 athletes, including three current NFL players. The SEC had just banned players who had signed pro contracts from returning, but the judge's 14-day restraining order puts that ban on hold. The next court hearing is set for September 11th. In golf, LIV has finished its 2026 season, but the bigger story is what happens next. The league canceled its planned season-ending event in Michigan, and the Saudi Arabia's public investment fund has ended its financial backing. LIV says it has a new lead investor, but that deal has yet to be finalized. John Rahm, Bryson DeChambeau, and others face uncertainty as LIV tries to survive into next season. Major League Baseball, after nearly two decades of stadium uncertainty, the Tampa Bay Rays will finally have a path to a permanent home. Tampa and Hillsborough County approving a $2.3 billion stadium with a development project, and the Rays are putting up $1.37 billion. The target is to open the new ballpark in Tampa for the 2029 season. Tampa Bay entered Major League Baseball in 1998 and played their games at Tropicana Field in St. Petersburg. Red Bull gives you wings, three 8.4-ounce cans for just $7. Quick stop, run in when you run out. 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

0: We remember generals, battles, and even local militiamen, but we usually overlook the child soldiers that stood for American liberty. Children 16 years old and as young as 9 had vital roles in our fight for independence. Underage boys frequently joined the Frontier Fife and Drum Corps using music to communicate commands on the battlefield, and some went on to fight. William Cross fought at Kings Mountain after starting his service at 14. Also at Kings Mountain was John Sevier's personal fifer, William Price, who was just 13, and his 15-year-old son, James. You can find out more at Sycamore Shoals State Historic Site and visit a memorial with over 200 names of child soldiers at Cook Family Park in Elizabethton. 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
5: For tonight, we'll have some clouds, mostly clear skies, and a low around 65. Sunday, chance of showers and thunderstorms, mainly in the afternoon. Otherwise, some clouds, mostly sunny throughout the day, with a high near 88. Sunday night, partly cloudy skies and a low around 66. Monday, clear, plenty of sunshine, will stay dry with a high near 89. Monday night, some clouds, mostly clear and a low around 68. Tuesday, sunny skies. It's going to be hot with a high near 90. Tuesday night, mostly clear. Overnight, low around 70. I'm Chris Keith from the LiveWire Weather Center. 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
10: This is a Bloomberg Money Minute. Fear surrounding AI and what it will do to us economically is real and justified. Torsten Slok, chief economist at Apollo Global Management, has been tracking it.
11: There's a lot of worries about that when AI comes along, a lot of workers are going to lose their jobs. What we found was that that effect is not quite here yet.
10: But one effect of AI in the workplace is here.
11: We categorized the employment and wage numbers into occupations.
10: Slok and his team at Apollo found that despite some high-profile announcements from tech companies cutting jobs and replacing them with AI, the overall job market drag, at least so far, is not on payrolls, but paychecks.
11: Those occupations that are highly exposed to AI, they are seeing weaker wage growth.
10: The analysis shows wages rising nearly 7% more slowly for workers at jobs with high exposure to potential replacement by AI versus those with low. As for whether at some point it will begin impacting payrolls also,
11: we just don't know.
10: Meaning that the fear remains justified. Andrew O'Day, Bloomberg Radio.
12: Are you even using that college degree you worked so hard to get? Hi, it's Mike Austin with today's Radio Dad Minute. David Cathy is a hiring expert, a headhunter, a recruiter. He says a lot of the people that he places have a college degree that doesn't work for them.
13: So you graduated with a degree in a specific area, and you end up doing something completely different because your eyes were really opened once you got into the real world and you started seeing other people do things and going, oh, wow, I didn't even know that that was a career. And you start applying yourself to something because you're more passionate about that.
12: David really wants to encourage us dads to sit down and really kind of guide along and maybe help our kids learn from our mistakes.
13: As a parent, I think you really have to sit down with your kids and understand what they're good at, what their career aspirations are, and then modify it as you go throughout your life.
12: Yep, as always, you got to have that conversation there, Dad. I'm Mike Austin, the Radio Dad.
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3: 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St. Jude Children's Hospital is bringing its annual East Tennessee fundraising walk to Bluntville next month. The St. Jude Walk will be held September 12th at Northeast State Community College, raising money to support children battling cancer and other life-threatening illnesses. Registration is at 8, followed by opening ceremonies and the walk at 9. Elizabethton's Covered Bridge Days has announced its featured performers for this year's festival. The three-day celebration runs September 25th through the 27th in downtown Elizabethton. Bluegrass favorites Lonesome River Band and Ralph Stanley II are scheduled to perform on Friday. 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
7: 1958, George Harrison, 15, officially joins the Quarrymen, John Lennon and Paul McCartney's skiffle group. A significant turning point in the evolution of the Beatles. 1895. The real-life Eleanor Rigby was born Eleanor Whitfield in Woolton, England. A scullery maid by trade and unable to have children, Rigby died in Liverpool of a massive brain hemorrhage at age 44 and was
10: buried along with her name.
7: By the way, Paul McCartney met John Lennon at St. Peter's Parish Church in 1957, where Rigby is buried, and McCartney's influence by the name led him to write the song Eleanor Rigby. Her grave marker has become a popular landmark for Beatles fans since. 1966, the Beatles perform at Candlestick Park in San Francisco, ending the Beatles' third U.S. summer tour. 25,000 fans watched what would prove to be the Beatles' last paid concert. Edwin Starr in his first of 3 weeks at number one, August 29, 1970. 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
21: Search and rescue efforts are still ongoing in Nepal as the death toll from this week's catastrophic flooding has risen to over 600. Lisa Taylor has more.
22: Officials in the Himalayan country say over 2,500 people, including dozens of Americans and other foreigners, remain missing, and that the residents of an entire village that seems to have been washed away are in dire need of support. Janice Mackey-Frayer reports from the flood zone.
23: Hundreds were trapped here when waves destroyed a hydropower project. It took helicopters just to reach it.
22: The flood happened Wednesday when the collapse of a glacier sent a deadly wall of water through the mountain town near the Chinese border.
21: President Trump has announced what he calls the biggest oil deal in world history with Venezuela. In a Friday night Truth Social post, Trump said the United States has secured majority U.S. control of more than 65 billion barrels of proven oil reserves in Venezuela at no cost to the American taxpayer. Michigan Democratic U.S. Senate nominee Abdul El Sayed is apologizing for comments following a march attack on a synagogue near Detroit. Al Sayed told the Michigan Democratic Jewish Caucus today that he made a mistake by saying, "hurt people, hurt people," while discussing the attack on Temple Israel in West Bloomfield Township. Authorities described the incident, which injured a guard, as a targeted attack against Jews. Jewish Democrats welcomed his apology, though some continued urging him to cut ties with streamer Hassan Piker over controversial remarks about Jewish Americans. The controversy comes as El Sayed faces Republican former Representative Mike Rogers in a race that could determine Senate control. Nevada and Curacao are set to meet Sunday for the 2026 Little League World Series Championship. Nevada captured the U.S. Championship with a 12-2 victory over Ohio, while Curacao shut out Japan 4-0 to advance to the title game. First pitch is scheduled for 3 p.m. Eastern in Williamsport, Pennsylvania. I'm Rob Martier.
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28: 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And now that you're calm and healing, you're probably driving better too.
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21: Community groups in Boyle Heights, California say they intend to sue Lineage Logistics, the operator of a warehouse that burned more than 2 months ago, leaving them to deal with smoke and weeks of rotting food. Rich Cassone has details.
30: We're all getting sick. Week after week.
31: Community members spoke out at a press conference Friday where they announced the filing of the intent to sue.
30: These are the faces of the people who the city, the county, the state have left behind.
31: A report from St. John's Community Health says that 36% of more than 1,000 patients they treated after the fire had serious acute health conditions connected to exposure to the smoke.
30: We've had to become experts in our own poisoning.
31: In a statement, the groups intending to sue said they aren't asking for money. They want a judge to make Lineage say on the record what it has put into the air. I'm Rich Cassone.
0: More than 6 weeks after the most recent diagnosis of Legionnaire's disease on Manhattan's Upper East Side, two more deaths connected to the outbreak are being reported. City Health Commissioner Dr. Alistair Martin says the latest deaths bring the total to 94 cases and 11 deaths. Writing on X, he adds that there are now no patients hospitalized with Legionnaire's as part of the cluster, and that the last remaining patient has recovered and gone home. Federal Reserve Chairman Kevin Warsh says trends matter most when making monetary policy decisions. Jim Forbes has more.
1: Speaking Friday at the Central Bank's annual symposium in Jackson Hole, Wyoming, Warsh said the Fed has, quote, work to do if inflation persists above its target of 2%.
2: Each of these broad inflation measures have fallen significantly from their highs of a few years ago. But progress over the last couple of years has been more modest.
1: He added short-term interest rates are the predominant tool to achieve the dual mandate. I'm Jim Forbes.
0: Two new movies are off to decent starts at the box office. Coyote vs. Acme made $1.7 million from Thursday previews. The Dog Stars brought in $850,000. I'm Rob Martier.
3: A federal judge has ruled the Trump administration acted illegally when it barred the artificial intelligence company Anthropic from working with the federal government. Tammy Trujillo fills us in.
4: The company was declared a security risk after it spoke publicly about how its AI model should be used by the government. On Thursday, the judge ruled the administration lawfully retaliated against Anthropic. The judge wrote in her ruling that the empty invocation of national security is not a blank check to punish and retaliate against government critics.
3: NVIDIA is expanding its partnership with Amazon. Another 2 million GPU chips are going to be added to data centers for Amazon Web Services. Even though Amazon is designing its own chips, demand is growing so fast that Amazon needs to buy more chips. Apple laying off nearly 150 employees in the Bay Area. Most of the cuts are in software engineering and machine learning. And Apple's next big event is coming up September the 9th, the company calling it Surprise and Shine. Reportedly, it involves the debut of the foldable iPhone. Tech Report, I'm Mark Mayfield.
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10: 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John 8:29 says, "And he who sent me is with me. The Father has not left me alone, for I always do those things that please him." John 8:29. As Jesus lived to please his Father, we are to live to please Jesus. 2 Corinthians 5:9 says, "Therefore we make it our aim, whether present or absent, to be well pleasing to him." Paul prayed that the Colossians would walk worthy of the Lord, fully pleasing him. As Jesus lived to please his Father, let us live to please Jesus.
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12: For tonight, we'll have some clouds, mostly clear skies, and a low around 65. Sunday, chance of showers and thunderstorms, mainly in the afternoon. Otherwise, some clouds, mostly sunny throughout the day, with a high near 88. Sunday night, partly cloudy skies and a low around 66. Monday, clear, plenty of sunshine, will stay dry with a high near 89. Monday night, some clouds, mostly clear and a low around 68. Tuesday, sunny skies. It's going to be hot with a high near 90. Tuesday night, mostly clear. Overnight, low around 70. I'm Chris Keith from the LiveWire Weather Center. Count on it.
13: You've likely seen the sign at Exit 40 on Interstate 26, Jackson Love Highway. Back when Irwin was called Greasy Cove, Colonel Robert Love owned a racetrack along the Nolichucky River. Around 1788, a young Andrew Jackson came to the area to practice frontier law. The future president loved sports and gambling and had an obsession for the rich man's sport of horse racing. He owned a superior racing steed, but Colonel Love's own horse was known as the fastest around. A challenge was issued by Jackson to Love, and Love took him up on it. Jackson's jockey took ill, possibly with a little help from Love's liquor, and the red-haired Jackson decided to race his own horse. Settlers came from all around to place bets and carouse. Jackson was so furious when he lost the race that the men exchanged insults, nearly leading to a duel. As we celebrate the 150th anniversary of Unicoi County in Irwin, Jet Broadcasting is exploring Irwin's past.
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15: 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I'm Daryl Moody reporting.
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18: 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Just one of the things I'm going to show you this week. I'll get started right after this.
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21: From the Quick Stop Market Sports Desk. Major League Baseball, after nearly two decades of stadium uncertainty, the Tampa Bay Rays will finally have a path to a permanent home. Tampa and Hillsborough County approving a $2.3 billion stadium with a development project, and the Rays are putting up $1.37 billion. The target is to open the new ballpark in Tampa for the 2029 season. Tampa Bay entered Major League Baseball in 1998 and played their games at Tropicana Field in St. Petersburg. The NFL doing away with the Pro Bowl as a competitive event starting this season. There will be no AFC-NFC game, no flag football, and no skills competitions. The league will still name 88 Pro Bowl players, but they will be honored during a celebration in Los Angeles. The NFL said the goal is to put the focus back on the honor of being named a Pro Bowler. College football, a Dallas judge has temporarily blocked the NCAA and the SEC from stopping former professional athletes from returning to college sports. The order covers 41 athletes, including three current NFL players. The SEC had just banned players who had signed pro contracts from returning, but the judge's 14-day restraining order puts that ban on hold. The next court hearing is set for September 11th. Any size fountain drink for 99 cents with any purchase using Quick Stop Rewards. 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
5: 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Americans are now leaving the U.S. in record numbers, replanting themselves permanently overseas. 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Portugal and Ireland are hot relocation destinations. In fact, one in every 15 residents of Dublin was born in the U.S. And as for American retirees, record numbers of them are leaving the U.S. as well. 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
4: For tonight, we'll have some clouds, mostly clear skies, and a low around 65. Sunday, chance of showers and thunderstorms, mainly in the afternoon. Otherwise, some clouds, mostly sunny throughout the day, with a high near 88. Sunday night, partly cloudy skies and a low around 66. Monday, clear, plenty of sunshine, will stay dry with a high near 89. Monday night, some clouds, mostly clear and a low around 68. Tuesday, sunny skies. It's going to be hot with a high near 90. Tuesday night, mostly clear. Overnight, low around 70. I'm Chris Keith from the LiveWire Weather Center. Count on it.
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12: 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Car buyers are in a tough spot. Experian reports used car loan interest rates at just over 11%. For new cars, it's just above 6%, but prices are near record highs. Kelley Blue Book says that in July, the average new car sold for just under $50,000. Still, Ray Shefska, co-founder of CarEdge, says buying a new car could cost you less than used over time.
13: Your future cost and future breakdown costs are limited by getting a new car because it's under warranty.
12: Shefska says there are still some new cars costing $25,000 or less, and new car buyers might qualify for special rates. But before hitting the showroom, think about what you need and know the out-the-door price.
13: The selling price, any dealer installed accessories that you've agreed to or packages that you've agreed to, sales tax, title, licensing fees, processing fees.
12: He says negative equity for trade-ins is worse than ever, with some loans stretching out 8, 9, and even 10 years. Gina Cervetti, Bloomberg Radio.
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14: Helen Mitchell came to America from her native Australia. Helen was a singer who was so talented, she soon found work performing at the opera. People said that Helen was the toast of the town, but Helen didn't want to be a fat lady. So, she was careful to watch her weight. When she went to restaurants, she made them cut the bread into very thin slices. Though you've probably never heard of Helen Mitchell, you may know her nickname, taken from her hometown of Melbourne, Australia. Folks called her Melba, and that's why when people order that thin sliced bread, they ask for Melba toast. Helen also loved rich desserts and lent her name to one, Peach Melba. Being famous helped Helen earn lots and lots of bread. with the Success Journal. I'm Chris Whitting.
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17: 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If you do not detest your opposition to the British arms, I shall march this army over the mountains, hang your leaders, and lay waste to your country. The threatened militia leaders decided it was best if they crossed the mountains on their own terms and defeated Ferguson on the east side of the mountains. The Patriot militia gathered at Sycamore Shoals near Fort Watauga. They would become known as the Overmountain Men. At a mill near the fort, Mary Patton was known to make the highest quality black powder around. Mary earned her place in history by providing over 500 pounds of gunpowder to the over 850 Overmountain Men. Her gunpowder was essential to the victory over Ferguson at Kings Mountain and a turning point in the Revolutionary War. You can see some of her kettles she used when making powder at Sycamore Shoals. 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
8: I am by for news.
9: President Trump has announced what he calls the biggest oil deal in world history with Venezuela. In a Friday night Truth Social post, Trump said the United States has secured majority U.S. control of more than 65 billion barrels of proven oil reserves in Venezuela at no cost to the American taxpayer. Michigan Democratic U.S. Senate nominee Abdul El Sayed is apologizing for comments following a March attack on a synagogue near Detroit. Al Sayed told the Michigan Democratic Jewish Caucus today that he made a mistake by saying, "hurt people, hurt people," while discussing the attack on Temple Israel in West Bloomfield Township. Authorities described the incident, which injured a guard, as a targeted attack against Jews. Nevada and Curacao are set to meet Sunday for the 2026 Little League World Series Championship. Nevada captured the U.S. Championship with a 12-2 victory over Ohio. First pitch is scheduled for 3 p.m. Eastern in Williamsport, Pennsylvania. I'm Rob Martier.
10: 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The third annual First Responder Rib Fest is Saturday, September 5th in Mountain City.
11: The morning starts out with a 5K run walk, and then the gates open at Rib Fest right down the street. We'll have live music, three bands. We'll have first responders cooking barbecue, competing for best ribs, and they'll be selling barbecue to the public. We're going to have 200-plus vendors. We've got a kids zone. We've got a mechanical bull, a beauty pageant. I mean, it goes on and on. It's going to be a fun day.
10: Darren Clark is with the Oak Mills Pogie Volunteer Fire Department.
11: I believe I got 16 teams right now. As far as food, there'll pretty much be everything out there. I know there'll be ribs. I think somebody's making barbecue chicken, hopefully some brisket, some burgers, some pulled pork. And then if you don't like barbecue, I'm going to have Italian, Cuban, Mexican, and Cajun out there. So cover all the bases.
10: For more details on Rib Fest, check out their Facebook page. I'm Daryl Moody reporting.
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5: Are you even using that college degree you worked so hard to get? Hi, it's Mike Austin with today's Radio Dad Minute. David Cathy is a hiring expert, a headhunter, a recruiter. He says a lot of the people that he places have a college degree that doesn't work for them.
15: So you graduated with a degree in a specific area, and you ended up doing something completely different because your eyes were really opened once you got into the real world and you started seeing other people do things and going, oh, wow, I didn't even know that that was a career. And you start applying yourself to something because you're more passionate about that.
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5: 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I'm Mike Austin, the Radio Dad.
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17: 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A new look at one of the most anticipated video games ever is out.
18: Wait, did you steal my friend's car?
17: Yeah. Available now, nearly half-hour-long trailer for Grand Theft Auto 6, full of chase scenes, robbery missions, and of course, lots of shooting. After years of development, GTA 6 is due out November 19th, starting price $80. But amid all the buzz, beware of scammers. With the extended look available now, the website Malwarebytes says cyber thieves have set up fake sites promising demo versions of the game. They are fake, and instead you're downloading malware that can steal your information. And swimming giant Speedo is getting ready to offer its first wearable device. Called the Speedo IQ, it's a module that fits into the company's Vanquisher swim goggles. After getting out of the pool, swimmers will be able to sync it to an app that details things like their pace, distance, and breathing. With Tech Trends, I'm Sherry Preston, ABC News.
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21: 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And it's a very dangerous thing. So I want parents, now teachers, to know that we don't only have to be concerned about sexual predators, but we've got to be concerned about adolescent predators who are feeding our children misinformation that could literally be fatal.
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2: For tonight, we'll have some clouds, mostly clear skies, and a low around 65. Sunday, chance of showers and thunderstorms, mainly in the afternoon. Otherwise, some clouds, mostly sunny throughout the day, with a high near 88. Sunday night, partly cloudy skies and a low around 66. Monday, clear, plenty of sunshine, will stay dry with a high near 89. Monday night, some clouds, mostly clear and a low around 68. Tuesday, sunny skies. It's going to be hot with a high near 90. Tuesday night, mostly clear. Overnight, low around 70. I'm Chris Keith from the LiveWire Weather Center. Count on it.
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25: According to the CDC, 4,000 to 5,000 young people under 21 die each year in the United States due to underage drinking. 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Jackson Simmons from Unicoi County High School created this PSA, and this project is funded under a grant contract from the state of Tennessee, Department of Mental Health and Substance Abuse Services.
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27: 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I'm Paul Kaminsky, MSRPK.com. Now this.
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1: College football, a Dallas judge has temporarily blocked the NCAA and the SEC from stopping former professional athletes from returning to college sports. The order covers 41 athletes, including three current NFL players. The SEC had just banned players who had signed pro contracts from returning, but the judge's 14-day restraining order puts that ban on hold. The next court hearing is set for September 11th. In golf, LIV has finished its 2026 season, but the bigger story is what happens next. The league canceled its planned season-ending event in Michigan, and the Saudi Arabia's public investment fund has ended its financial backing. LIV says it has a new lead investor, but that deal has yet to be finalized. John Rahm, Bryson DeChambeau, and others face uncertainty as LIV tries to survive into next season. Major League Baseball, after nearly two decades of stadium uncertainty, the Tampa Bay Rays will finally have a path to a permanent home. Tampa and Hillsborough County approving a $2.3 billion stadium with a development project, and the Rays are putting up $1.37 billion. The target is to open the new ballpark in Tampa for the 2029 season. Tampa Bay entered Major League Baseball in 1998 and played their games at Tropicana Field in St. Petersburg. Red Bull gives you wings, three 8.4-ounce cans for just $7. Quick stop, run in when you run out. 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
6: President John Kennedy said that one person can make a difference and everyone should try. 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
6: President Teddy Roosevelt said we must do what we can with what we have where we are. Do you sometimes wonder what you would do with lottery winnings? Most people say they would help others, but would they? If they had that inclination, would they be doing what they can with what they have where they are already? You don't need a fortune to enrich others. Kind words cost nothing. They can mean the difference between people harming themselves, giving up on life, walking away from their family, or going back to alcohol and drugs. When people hear negativity, they become negative. When they hear positivity, well, they might become positive. You can't change the world alone. You need others to help do that. But acts of kindness can change one life at a time. Remember this, that the deeds you do reflect back onto you.
8: With soldiers like him, no wonder the frontiersmen won. Legend has it that General Washington said this about Joseph Greer after his legendary journey to deliver the news of victory at King's Mountain to the Continental Congress in Philadelphia. Hailing from the Watauga settlement, clad in buckskin and standing 6.5 feet tall, Joseph Greer had covered 600 miles through rugged wilderness and perilous conditions in just 30 days. Chosen by John Sevier for the near impossible task, he left just hours after demonstrating his valor fighting alongside the Overmountain. Armed with a musket, a compass, and some essential supplies, he dodged British patrols and hostile natives to deliver the good news and boost the morale of the Patriots. He became known as the King's Mountain Messenger. Happy 250, America.
9: Zillow reports the typical asking rent in the U.S. is approaching $2,000 a month, and tenants may soon have fewer opportunities to negotiate as the supply of new apartments declines. The typical rent rose to $1,962 in July, an increase of 2.3%. Equifax has agreed to create a $100 million fund to settle claims that a coding error caused it to send inaccurate credit scores to lenders. The error may have affected about 4 million consumers who applied for mortgages, auto loans, and credit cards or other credit during that period in 2022. Fromm Family Foods is recalling nearly 5,900 cases of two canned dog food products because they may contain pieces of metal. The affected products were sold at independent pet stores and through online retailers in the U.S. and Canada. I'm Mark Huffman. Learn more at consumeraffairs.com.
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2: For tonight, we'll have some clouds, mostly clear skies, and a low around 65. Sunday, chance of showers and thunderstorms, mainly in the afternoon. Otherwise, some clouds, mostly sunny throughout the day, with a high near 88. Sunday night, partly cloudy skies, and a low around 66. Monday, clear, plenty of sunshine, will stay dry with a high near 89. Monday night, some clouds, mostly clear, and a low around 68. Tuesday, sunny skies. It's going to be hot with a high near 90. Tuesday night, mostly clear. Overnight, low around 70. I'm Chris Keith from the LiveWire Weather Center. 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
15: This is a Bloomberg Money Minute. More retailers are pulling back plus-sized options from their inventory due to GLP-1s. This marks a shift for H&M, which back in 2023 announced a plan to extend sizes to 4XL online for women in the U.S. The Swedish fashion retailer has since confirmed to Bloomberg Businessweek that it's reversed course. According to Bloomberg consumer reporter Maddie Parker, H&M is not alone.
16: So we kind of got in touch with the fashion retail company, which scraped some of the U.S. websites. You can see that they've also dropped down the amount of products that they actually store in some of those extended sizing, and that's fallen in some cases by about 5 to 10%.
15: While companies are not saying what's behind the shift, industry experts are pointing to GLP-1s. Parker also says that companies are adjusting.
16: So a lot of these retailers are actually shifting some of the inventory that they had dedicated to the extended sizes and kind of shifting that more into the core size range, if you will, so kind of the S, M, and the L kind of range.
15: According to research from PricewaterhouseCoopers, around 21% of U.S. households include someone using a GLP-1. Dan Schwartzman, Bloomberg Radio.
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18: It's a disturbing trend. A growing number of cases of Alzheimer's disease diagnosed in patients under the age of 65. Dr. Gary Small is director of the Memory and Aging Research Center at UCLA.
19: We know that genetics only accounts for about a third of what determines our brain health as we age. 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
19: 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And often we just leave it at that, and it doesn't interfere with our daily life. But I think if anybody is concerned at all, if there's a sudden change, if other people are commenting about the problem, I think it's time to get some professional advice.
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3: 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St. Jude Children's Hospital is bringing its annual East Tennessee fundraising walk to Bluntville next month. The St. Jude Walk will be held September 12th at Northeast State Community College, raising money to support children battling cancer and other life-threatening illnesses. Registration is at 8, followed by opening ceremonies and the walk at 9. Elizabethton's Covered Bridge Days has announced its featured performers for this year's festival. The three-day celebration runs September 25th through the 27th in downtown Elizabethton. 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
24: The federal government's total debt has crossed $40 trillion, but that enormous figure is not merely an abstract Washington statistic. Rising federal borrowing can put an upward pressure on interest rates. Growing interest costs also consume money that could support public programs, infrastructure, or other priorities. Retirees may face additional uncertainty as fiscal pressure complicates decisions involving Social Security. A Conference Board report examined consequences for students, home buyers, and beneficiaries, MarketWatch reports. The milestone shows that national borrowing can create personal financial consequences for families. I'm Ken Chester.
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7: Parts of the southeast are facing a flood threat this weekend. Some severe storms are possible today from Alabama up to Virginia. Tomorrow, a flash flood threat will be present in sections of Louisiana, Alabama, Georgia, Mississippi, and Florida. That threat will last into Monday. President Trump is touting what he calls the biggest oil deal in world history with Venezuela. In a Friday night Truth Social post, Trump said the deal more than doubles American oil reserves, greatly increases our oil supply, and will substantially lower gas prices for all Americans. The president has expressed a positive working relationship with the Venezuelans since the United States military captured Venezuelan leader Nicolas Maduro on drug charges. The man suspected in two deadly shootings, one at a Bronx restaurant and the other at a Brooklyn bodega, is in custody. Lisa Salvati reports.
8: 31-year-old Jesus Acosta is under arrest. Police say on August 23rd at American Best Wings and Pizza in Brownsville, Brooklyn, Acosta shot and wounded Muhammad Rassel in the leg and then shot Rassel's co-worker, MD Yusuf, in the head. Police say Acosta has been out on parole since April after serving 10 years in prison for a 2015 Harlem subway shooting. In New York, I'm Lisa Salvati.
7: A Division II college football player is dead after suffering a medical emergency during the team's season opener. William Jewell College in Liberty, Missouri, announced today that running back Micah Joe Barnett was treated by paramedics on the sideline before being taken to a local hospital where he was pronounced dead. The game against Fort Lewis College was suspended in the first quarter and later canceled. Barnett, a junior student, scored a touchdown earlier in the game. Anne Hathaway is set to star alongside Tom Cruise in a Days of Thunder sequel. Cruise made the announcement alongside Hathaway at Daytona International Speedway today, just before NASCAR held its final regular season event. The Days of Thunder sequel will hit theaters on June 2nd, 2028. I'm Rob Martier.
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7: The Prince Estate has released Timeless, a never-before-released album. The project released following the 10-year anniversary of the pop icon's death and captures his career across different eras. The songs were recorded between 1977 and 2016. Billboard reports featured tracks include I Am You, which was recorded by a then 19-year-old Prince at Minneapolis's Sound 89 studio in 1977. Prince's Estate also released a video for The Guilty Ones, recorded in 2007, which features a montage spanning his musical career. NASA is launching a new telescope into space. Lisa Taylor has more.
16: Officials say the Nancy Grace Roman Space Telescope is scheduled to launch aboard a SpaceX Falcon Heavy rocket from Kennedy Space Center Sunday morning at 7:26 a.m. Eastern, where Tom Costello reports NASA is looking to make history with what the telescope can do.
17: Make no mistake, this telescope is going to revolutionize our understanding of the stars because its field of view is 100 times greater than that of Hubble. So that will allow it to see thousands of planets.
16: Live coverage of the liftoff will begin at 6:20. I'm Lisa Taylor.
7: A recent study found that inhaler overuse may be linked to heart risks in those with asthma and COPD. It's estimated nearly 1 in 5 asthma and 1 in 3 COPD patients overuse their inhalers. Researchers from Ghent University in Belgium analyzed health data from over 280,000 asthma and COPD patients. They found that frequent use of short-acting reliever inhalers was linked to higher risk of heart disease and death. North Carolina health officials say multiple baby goats at a mobile petting zoo had rabies and may have been in contact with people at the events. The North Carolina Department of Health and Human Services urged anyone who may have touched the goats from Farm Adventures in Harmony between July 28th and August 27th to call their local health department. I'm Rob Martier.
8: From ABC News Tech Trends. A new look at one of the most anticipated video games ever is out.
0: Wait, did you steal my friend's car?
1: Yeah.
8: Available now, nearly half-hour-long trailer for Grand Theft Auto 6, full of chase scenes, robbery missions, and of course...
2: Get out of here!
8: Lots of shooting. After years of development, GTA 6 is due out November 19th, starting price $80. But amid all the buzz, beware of scammers. With the extended look available now, the website Malwarebytes says cyber thieves have set up fake sites promising demo versions of the game. They are fake, and instead you're downloading malware that can steal your information. And swimming giant Speedo is getting ready to offer its first wearable device. Called the Speedo IQ, it's a module that fits into the company's Vanquisher swim goggles. After getting out of the pool, swimmers will be able to sync it to an app that details things like their pace, distance, and breathing. With Tech Trends, I'm Sherry Preston, ABC News.
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18: 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So who should be taking aspirin?
19: If you look back at studies designed to prevent that first heart attack, aspirin is only an effective therapy for people that are at relatively high risk. 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At that point, I would take no more than 81 milligrams.
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22: Hey, Bible readers, I'm Tara Lee Cobble, and I'm your host for The God Shot. In him was life, and the life was the light of men. John 1:4. This section in the book of John is talking to us about who Jesus is. It says he is God, and it credits him with making the world. Later in the book, in chapter 14, Jesus himself says, "I am the way and the truth and the life. No one comes to the Father except through me." Jesus isn't just a way, he's the way. He's not just a truth, he's the truth. And he's the only way that you and I can access the eternal life God offers us. Eternal life comes through him. The world will try to offer you 1,000 ways to empower yourself and fix yourself. And most of them feel like burdens, don't they? They require you to fix and heal yourself. But Jesus is the one who has accomplished all we can't. He brings life. He turns the light on. He makes our burden light. He's where the life is, and he's where the joy is.
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2: For tonight, we'll have some clouds, mostly clear skies, and a low around 65. Sunday, chance of showers and thunderstorms, mainly in the afternoon. Otherwise, some clouds, mostly sunny throughout the day, with a high near 88. Sunday night, partly cloudy skies and a low around 66. Monday, clear, plenty of sunshine, will stay dry with a high near 89. Monday night, some clouds, mostly clear and a low around 68. Tuesday, sunny skies. It's going to be hot with a high near 90. Tuesday night, mostly clear. Overnight, low around 70. I'm Chris Keith from the LiveWire Weather Center. Count on it.
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28: The SafeKeyIn app is an anonymous method of reporting concerning behavior or suspicious activity that might be occurring at our schools or anywhere in our community. And it goes immediately to our 24/7 Homeland Security Threat Assessment Center, where the information will be acted upon immediately.
27: Deputy Commissioner Greg Mays.
28: So an example would be a student at one of Tennessee's K through 12 schools hears or sees or comes upon some information that is disturbing or concerning. They hear about a classmate who says he's going to bring a gun to school tomorrow. And so the SafeKeyIn app allows them to open up a window, use some drop-down menus, type in exactly what they heard, hit the send button, and off it goes to Homeland Security, where now we have that information, and then we can act on it immediately.
27: You'll find the app in the Apple Store or on Google Play. I'm Daryl Moody reporting.
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29: Thank you all very much. As we try to lower the high prices of everything from gasoline to eggs, the Federal Reserve is trying to walk us down a tightrope between lowering inflation and avoiding recession. Peter Ricciuti, an economist and professor at Tulane University, thinks they're doing a pretty good job. While many paint a gloomy picture, Ricciuti says it's smarter to watch what the market's doing. Pay attention to what the CEOs are doing and not necessarily what they're saying, which may be something completely different. Find out why he says the picture painted by those indicators looks a little more rosy. 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
0: From the Quick Stop Market Sports Desk. Major League Baseball, after nearly two decades of stadium uncertainty, the Tampa Bay Rays will finally have a path to a permanent home. Tampa and Hillsborough County approving a $2.3 billion stadium with a development project, and the Rays are putting up $1.37 billion. The target is to open the new ballpark in Tampa for the 2029 season. Tampa Bay entered Major League Baseball in 1998 and played their games at Tropicana Field in St. Petersburg. The NFL doing away with the Pro Bowl as a competitive event starting this season. There will be no AFC-NFC game, no flag football, and no skills competitions. The league will still name 88 Pro Bowl players, but they will be honored during a celebration in Los Angeles. The NFL said the goal is to put the focus back on the honor of being named a Pro Bowler. College football, a Dallas judge has temporarily blocked the NCAA and the SEC from stopping former professional athletes from returning to college sports. The order covers 41 athletes, including three current NFL players. The SEC had just banned players who had signed pro contracts from returning, but the judge's 14-day restraining order puts that ban on hold. The next court hearing is set for September 11th. Any size fountain drink for 99 cents with any purchase using Quick Stop Rewards. 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

0: 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Today's quote was submitted by Randall. St. Augustine said, "Take care of your body as if you were going to live forever, and take care of your soul as if you were going to die tomorrow." I love this quote. I need to listen to this advice way more. Now, I've gotten much better recently, but at one point, about 10 years ago, I was over 350 pounds. I never really cared about the numbers, but the way that I felt was just not great. I'd get winded doing simple things, and I'd really struggle to go up a flight of stairs without issues. We made a decision back then that we needed to make some changes. I dropped 30 pounds right away, but then I would lose and gain the same 20 pounds over and over with every diet you could think of. Each one worked a little bit, but recently, I've gotten out of the 300s, and I plan to stay here. The Motivation
1: Minute. This has been The Motivation Minute. I'm John Small. Thanks for listening. 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
4: For tonight, we'll have some clouds, mostly clear skies, and a low around 65. Sunday, chance of showers and thunderstorms, mainly in the afternoon. Otherwise, some clouds, mostly sunny throughout the day, with a high near 88. Sunday night, partly cloudy skies and a low around 66. Monday, clear, plenty of sunshine, will stay dry with a high near 89. Monday night, some clouds, mostly clear and a low around 68. Tuesday, sunny skies. It's going to be hot with a high near 90. Tuesday night, mostly clear. Overnight, low around 70. I'm Chris Keith from the LiveWire Weather Center. Count on it.
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7: I'm Larry Magid with the Connect Safely Report. There's a disturbing use of artificial intelligence that parents and teens need to know about. The Internet Watch Foundation says that hundreds of young people in Britain have reported that ordinary pictures of them have been transformed into fake nude or sexual images, often through the use of AI. In just the first 6 months of this year, there were 420 reports. And remember, Britain has only about one-fifth the population of the United States. At that same rate here, that would amount to more than 2,000 reports. What makes this especially frightening is that perpetrators don't necessarily need an actual nude photo. AI tools can manipulate an everyday picture into something that looks real, potentially leading to humiliation, harassment, or sextortion. There's advice on how to deal with AI-generated nude images at connectsafely.org/radio. 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

0: playing field today to track a powerful family movement that changed youth athletics by fighting early specialization. Welcome to the National Day Spotlight for August 29th.
1: The inspiring catalyst behind National Sports Sampling Day began with an aggressive youth league ultimatum. In 2006, former collegiate athletes Steve and Carrie Boyle took their 9-year-old daughter to a travel soccer tryout. Though coaches labeled her their top prospect, they added a strict condition. She must specialize exclusively in soccer and quit all other activities. Rejecting the rigid demand, the Boyles launched a multi-sport camp under the motto, "Life is too short for just one sport." Their mission exploded into a national movement. In 2022, their nonprofit officially established this permanent holiday, strategically registering it on the 241st day of the calendar year to perfectly match their organization's mathematical name, 241 Care.
0: Do you think most kids in that age really know their favorite sport, or do they want to try them all?
1: Well, I think most probably want to try them all. I know I did.
0: It to me seems like...
1: I mean, I wanted to play basketball and hit a baseball and kick a soccer ball and do all of it.
0: Absolutely. And play a little football and, yeah, you know, makes all kinds of sense to me. We're also celebrating National Chop Suey Day and National Lemon Juice Day. I'm Alice Anderson.
1: And I'm Marlo Anderson with the National Day Calendar, reminding you to celebrate every day.
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5: 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So how are winemakers, beer brewers, and distillers handling all this?
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11: Born in Bulls Gap in 1914, Archie Campbell was an award-winning comedian, writer, and recording artist. 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He then moved on to the Grand Ole Opry and a recording career. Archie was a charter member of the cast of Hee Haw on CBS TV from its beginning in 1969, where he also served as head writer. From the show's inception, Archie was the comedic foundation of some of its most popular skits and characters.
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11: 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His childhood home on Main Street in Bulls Gap has been preserved, and you can see that as you explore what remains of the old downtown. 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
3: Parts of the southeast are facing a flood threat this weekend. Some severe storms are possible today from Alabama up to Virginia. Tomorrow, a flash flood threat will be present in sections of Louisiana, Alabama, Georgia, Mississippi, and Florida. That threat will last into Monday. President Trump is touting what he calls the biggest oil deal in world history with Venezuela. In a Friday night Truth Social post, Trump said the deal more than doubles American oil reserves, greatly increases our oil supply, and will substantially lower gas prices for all Americans. The president has expressed a positive working relationship with the Venezuelans since the United States military captured Venezuelan leader Nicolas Maduro on drug charges. Anne Hathaway is set to star alongside Tom Cruise in a Days of Thunder sequel. Cruise made the announcement alongside Hathaway at Daytona International Speedway today, just before NASCAR held its final regular season event. The Days of Thunder sequel will hit theaters on June 2nd, 2028. I'm Rob Martier.
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5: The Sullivan County Imagination Library is a chapter of the Dolly Parton Imagination Library, which is a vision by Dolly Parton to get books into the hands of every child from birth until age 5. 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
4: Chris Manley serves on the Imagination Library's Board of Directors.
5: 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It's English and Spanish.
4: To register your child, go to imaginationlibrary.com. I'm Daryl Moody, reporting.
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12: Mitch Anthony here with today's Daily Dose. In the 1992 Summer Olympics, Derek Redmond became an Olympic hero, not by winning the gold, but simply by crossing the finish line. Redmond from England was a sprinter participating in the 400-meter semifinals. The official results read, DNF did not finish. However, that report is not entirely true. Redmond was in top form for this race, having overcome a series of injuries that had almost ruined his career. Moments before the race, his father, Jim, encouraged Derek to finish strong. Entering the final turn on the back stretch, his right hamstring snapped and he collapsed. In the stands, Jim Redmond watched as his son's dream crumbled. His father vaulted the stadium wall and pushed past security guards. Derek, waving off medics, picked himself up. He staggered forward, fighting the excruciating and agonizing pain. Suddenly, he felt an arm around his waist, holding him up. It was his father. Together, one agonizing step at a time, they walked the last 100 meters carried by nothing more than pride. The crowd stood and roared. Derek Redmond later said, "I wasn't doing it for the crowd. I was doing it for me." 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
14: For tonight, we'll have some clouds, mostly clear skies, and a low around 65. Sunday, chance of showers and thunderstorms, mainly in the afternoon. Otherwise, some clouds, mostly sunny throughout the day, with a high near 88. Sunday night, partly cloudy skies, and a low around 66. Monday clear, plenty of sunshine. We'll stay dry with a high near 89. Monday night, some clouds, mostly clear and a low around 68. Tuesday, sunny skies. It's going to be hot with a high near 90. Tuesday night, mostly clear. Overnight, low around 70. I'm Chris Keith from the Live Wire Weather Center. Count on it.
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0: College football, a Dallas judge has temporarily blocked the NCAA and the SEC from stopping former professional athletes from returning to college sports. The order covers 41 athletes, including three current NFL players. The SEC had just banned players who had signed pro contracts from returning, but the judge's 14-day restraining order puts that ban on hold. The next court hearing is set for September 11th. In golf, LIV has finished its 2026 season, but the bigger story is what happens next. The league canceled its planned season-ending event in Michigan, and the Saudi Arabia's public investment fund has ended its financial backing. LIV says it has a new lead investor, but that deal has yet to be finalized. John Rahm, Bryson DeChambeau, and others face uncertainty as LIV tries to survive into next season. Major League Baseball, after nearly two decades of stadium uncertainty, the Tampa Bay Rays will finally have a path to a permanent home. Tampa and Hillsborough County approving a $2.3 billion stadium with a development project, and the Rays are putting up $1.37 billion. The target is to open the new ballpark in Tampa for the 2029 season. Tampa Bay entered Major League Baseball in 1998 and played their games at Tropicana Field in St. Petersburg. Red Bull gives you wings, three 8.4-ounce cans for just $7. Quick stop, run in when you run out. 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
3: 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And while it's true that you can use plants to create interest in these areas, there's also hope for those who don't have a green thumb. The key is finding or creating a focal point. If your area includes a blank wall, like a fence, retaining wall, or the side of a garage, that may be the perfect spot to start. You can do something as simple as hanging a pair of shutters to give the illusion of a window. Now, if you're up for a little more work, you can add a water feature in front of that boring fence or wall and add some ambience as well. And the addition of a fireplace or fire pit offers a focal point, ambience, and a little warmth on a chilly night. I'm Danny Lippert with Tips for Today's Homeowner.
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25: It's been 250 years since Tennessee got involved in the American Revolution. The first battle in the West was at Island Flats in present-day Kingsport, just days after the Declaration of Independence was adopted. Sycamore Shoals in present-day Elizabethton was the rallying point for the Overmountain Men before Kings Mountain in what would become the turning point of the Revolution. In our area, we see the names associated with the war every day. Washington County was the first place to be named for General George Washington, and Greene County for Washington's second-in-command, General Nathaniel Greene. Sullivan County was named for General John Sullivan, and Carter County was named for General Landon Carter. Sevierville and Sevier County were named for local war hero General John Sevier, who was the only governor of the failed state of Franklin, and then first governor of Tennessee. Happy 250, America.
26: Is the housing market at an inflection point? The Census Bureau reports sales of new single-family homes plunged by more than 10% in July. Sales were down even though prices were down by nearly 3%. That may suggest affordability is still a major issue for buyers. Gas prices, electric bills, food prices, they're all taking a toll. The Conference Board's Consumer Confidence Index declined 0.8 points in August to 89.4, down from 90.2 in July. It marked the second consecutive monthly decline, according to the August Consumer Confidence Survey. Your boss may be watching you more closely than you think. A Government Accountability Office report concludes that employers across a range of industries are increasingly using digital surveillance, including cameras and microphones. The report said the practice increased significantly during COVID. I'm Mark Huffman. Learn more at consumeraffairs.com.
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14: For tonight, we'll have some clouds, mostly clear skies, and a low around 65. Sunday, chance of showers and thunderstorms, mainly in the afternoon. Otherwise, some clouds, mostly sunny throughout the day, with a high near 88. Sunday night, partly cloudy skies, and a low around 66. Monday clear, plenty of sunshine, will stay dry with a high near 89. Monday night, some clouds, mostly clear and a low around 68. Tuesday, sunny skies, it's going to be hot with a high near 90. Tuesday night, mostly clear, overnight low around 70. I'm Chris Keith from the Live Wire Weather Center. Count on it.
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7: This is a Bloomberg Money Minute. Fear surrounding AI and what it will do to us economically is real and justified. Torsten Slok, chief economist at Apollo Global Management, has been tracking it.
8: There's a lot of worries about that when AI comes along, a lot of workers are going to lose their jobs. What we found was that that effect is not quite here yet.
7: But one effect of AI in the workplace is here.
8: We categorized the employment and wage numbers into occupations.
7: Slok and his team at Apollo found that despite some high-profile announcements from tech companies cutting jobs and replacing them with AI, the overall job market drag, at least so far, is not on payrolls, but paychecks.
8: Those occupations that are highly exposed to AI, they are seeing weaker wage growth.
7: The analysis shows wages rising nearly 7% more slowly for workers at jobs with high exposure to potential replacement by AI versus those with low. As for whether at some point it will begin impacting payrolls also,
8: we just don't know.
7: Meaning that the fear remains justified. Andrew O'Day, Bloomberg Radio.
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15: 1958, George Harrison, 15, officially joins the Quarrymen, John Lennon and Paul McCartney's skiffle group. A significant turning point in the evolution of the Beatles. 1895. The real-life Eleanor Rigby was born Eleanor Whitfield in Woolton, England. A scullery maid by trade and unable to have children, Rigby died in Liverpool of a massive brain hemorrhage at age 44 and was
18: buried along with her name.
15: By the way, Paul McCartney met John Lennon at St. Peter's Parish Church in 1957, where Rigby is buried, and McCartney's influence by the name led him to write the song Eleanor Rigby. Her grave marker has become a popular landmark for Beatles fans since. 1966, the Beatles perform at Candlestick Park in San Francisco, ending the Beatles' third U.S. summer tour. 25,000 fans watched what would prove to be the Beatles' last paid concert. Edwin Starr in his first of 3 weeks at number one, August 29, 1970. Right here on LiveWire 103.9, smart radio for busy people.
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23: Search and rescue efforts continue in Nepal as the death toll from this week's catastrophic flooding has risen to over 600. Officials in the Himalayan country say over 2,500 people, including dozens of Americans and other foreigners, remain missing, and that the residents of an entire village that seems to have been washed away are in dire need of support. The flood happened Wednesday when the collapse of a glacier sent a wall of water rushing through a mountain town near the Chinese border. President Trump says he's secured the biggest oil deal in world history with Venezuela. In a Friday night Truth Social post, Trump says the United States has gained majority U.S. control of more than 65 billion barrels of proven oil reserves in Venezuela at no cost to the American taxpayer. Trump added it will substantially lower gas prices for all Americans. Trump has expressed a positive working relationship with the Venezuelans since the United States military captured Venezuelan leader Nicolas Maduro on drug charges. A recent study found that inhaler overuse may be linked to heart risks in those with asthma and COPD. Lisa Carton has more.
24: It's estimated nearly 1 in 5 asthma and 1 in 3 COPD patients overuse their inhalers. Researchers from Ghent University in Belgium analyzed health data from over 280,000 asthma and COPD patients. They found that frequent use of short-acting reliever inhalers was linked to a higher risk of heart disease and death, including heart failure, heart attack, and stroke. I'm Lisa Carton.
23: Nevada and Curaçao are set to meet Sunday for the 2026 Little League World Series Championship. Nevada captured the U.S. championship with a 12-2 win over Ohio, while Curaçao shut out Japan 4-0 to advance to the title game. Nevada will try to win the title after the state also sent a team to last year's championship game. First pitch is scheduled for 3 p.m. Eastern in Williamsport, Pennsylvania. I'm Rob Martier.
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23: The Lindsey Clancy verdict watch will continue on Monday in Massachusetts. Lisa Taylor reports.
33: The judge dismissed the jury for the weekend after they began deliberations late Thursday. Clancy admits to strangling her three young children in 2023, but pleaded not guilty to three counts of first-degree murder by reason of insanity. Emily Aketa has insight to the jury room.
34: Clancy's attorney seen walking a box of exhibits into the courthouse. He says the jury requested to see the knife she harmed herself with and two bags of pills.
33: Prosecutors allege the killings were premeditated, while the defense says Clancy suffered a postpartum psychotic break. I'm Lisa Taylor.
23: Two more deaths are being reported more than 6 weeks after the most recent diagnosis of Legionnaire's disease on Manhattan's Upper East Side. Larry Kofsky has the latest from New York.
35: City Health Commissioner Dr. Alistair Martin says that brings the total to 94 cases and 11 deaths. Writing on X, he adds that there are now no patients hospitalized with Legionnaires as part of the cluster and that the last remaining patient has recovered and returned home.
23: AMC Theaters is launching a special silver screen tribute to country music legend Dolly Parton following her recent passing. Jennifer Polsoni reports.
36: Working 9 to 5.
4: through September 2nd, roughly 200 locations nationwide will host two daily matinee screenings of her classic, Steel Magnolias.
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4: And The Best Little Whorehouse in Texas.
7: Sneaking around.
4: Parton passed away at the age of 80 following a brief and private battle with cancer.
8: A clinical trial found the keto diet beat the Mediterranean diet for metabolic health. The trial included people with obesity, prediabetes, and fatty liver disease. Researchers found all three groups lost about 10% of their body weight, but keto reduced liver fat by 67%, compared to 45% with other diets. I'm Rob Martier.
9: The NFL Players Association is drawing attention to a study that found at least 25% of ex-NFL players who died between 2016 and 2021 had CTE. CTE is a brain disease linked to repeated head trauma. The association sent an email to all players saying the findings should serve as a call to action across the entire football ecosystem. Officials are urging people who are not vaccinated against measles to do so following two measles deaths in Pennsylvania. Matt Ferrari, a professor of biology at Penn State, says getting vaccinated is the simple solution to keeping the disease from spreading.
10: As soon as the number of unvaccinated people rise to enough to a high enough level, again, it's like putting fuel on a fire, and eventually, you know, a match is going to cause a large blaze, and that's what we're seeing in the U.S. right now.
9: CDC data shows a huge rise in the number of measles cases in the U.S. this year and last year. There's around 2,800 measles cases so far this year. There were just 285 cases in 2024. Health update, I'm Scott Pringle.
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13: You never know what will happen when you're walking down the street of a city. Barry was minding his own business, strolling through New York City, when suddenly he was caught up in a huge mob of people. What was all the excitement? Barry was told that a small shop had just begun selling something called musk oil. Rumor was the stuff made you irresistible to the opposite sex. People were actually fighting to get some of the potion. Barry realized that product could be a gold mine and soon opened a business selling the stuff. He sure sniffed out a winner. Sales soon hit $100 million a year. Maybe you've heard of Barry Schiff's creation, Jovan Musk. Does it work? Who knows? But Jovan Musk sure attracted lots of money. It earned a fortune. With the Success Journal, I'm Chris Whitting.
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27: Welcome to Date the Word, where we connect today's date to God's Word with the hope that it becomes more memorable to you. And today's date is August the 29th, or 8/29, and our verse for 8/29 comes from John 8:29. John 8:29 says, "And he who sent me is with me. The Father has not left me alone, for I always do those things that please him." John 8:29. As Jesus lived to please
0: His Father, we are to live to please Jesus. 2 Corinthians 5:9 says, therefore we make it our aim, whether present or absent, to be well pleasing to Him. Paul prayed that the Colossians would walk worthy of the Lord, fully pleasing Him. As Jesus lived to please His Father, let us live to please Jesus.
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3: For tonight, we'll have some clouds, mostly clear skies, and a low around 65. Sunday, chance of showers and thunderstorms, mainly in the afternoon. Otherwise, some clouds, mostly sunny throughout the day, with a high near 88. Sunday night, partly cloudy skies and a low around 66. Monday, clear, plenty of sunshine, will stay dry with a high near 89. Monday night, some clouds, mostly clear and a low around 68. Tuesday, sunny skies. It's going to be hot with a high near 90. Tuesday night, mostly clear. Overnight, low around 70. I'm Chris Keith from the LiveWire Weather Center. Count on it.
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19: 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I'm Daryl Moody, reporting.
21: Since 1964, Alvin has played a role in recovering a lost hydrogen bomb, discovering hydrothermal vents and previously unknown deep-sea coral reefs, and even allowed the first manned exploration of the Titanic in 1986. But how does a submarine from the 1960s remain at the forefront of sea exploration? We'll inquire in the U.S. National Science Foundation's Discovery Files.
28: The sub goes through overhaul every 5 years, and some of those are also upgrade overhauls. And just through the years, it's gone through design iterations and changes. So at this point, the only original part is the name.
21: Caitlin Beardshear is the newest pilot of Alvin, a submersible operated by the National Deep Submergence Facility at Woods Hole Oceanographic Institution, primarily funded by NSF, along with the Office of Naval Research and the National Oceanic and Atmospheric Administration. Alvin allows researchers access to 99% of the world's seafloor, depths of approximately 4 miles, and dives up to 12 hours in duration. Alvin continues to play a major role in making important discoveries about the biological, chemical, and geological processes that shape our planet.
28: Every place you dive in is going to be a little bit different. You could find something brand new, incredible, newly discovered on any dive.
21: To learn more about this research, listen to NSF's Discovery Files podcast episode, Alvin. From the Quick Stop Market Sports Desk. Major League Baseball, after nearly two decades of stadium uncertainty, the Tampa Bay Rays will finally have a path to a permanent home. Tampa and Hillsborough County approving a $2.3 billion stadium with a development project, and the Rays are putting up $1.37 billion. The target is to open the new ballpark in Tampa for the 2029 season. Tampa Bay entered Major League Baseball in 1998 and played their games at Tropicana Field in St. Petersburg. The NFL doing away with the Pro Bowl as a competitive event starting this season. There will be no AFC-NFC game, no flag football, and no skills competitions. The league will still name 88 Pro Bowl players, but they will be honored during a celebration in Los Angeles. The NFL said the goal is to put the focus back on the honor of being named a Pro Bowler. College football, a Dallas judge has temporarily blocked the NCAA and the SEC from stopping former professional athletes from returning to college sports. The order covers 41 athletes, including three current NFL players. The SEC had just banned players who had signed pro contracts from returning, but the judge's 14-day restraining order puts that ban on hold. The next court hearing is set for September 11th. Any size fountain drink for 99 cents with any purchase using Quick Stop Rewards. 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
5: 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It's good advice. 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
10: For tonight, we'll have some clouds, mostly clear skies, and a low around 65. Sunday, chance of showers and thunderstorms, mainly in the afternoon. Otherwise, some clouds, mostly sunny throughout the day, with a high near 88. Sunday night, partly cloudy skies and a low around 66. Monday, clear, plenty of sunshine, will stay dry with a high near 89. Monday night, some clouds, mostly clear and a low around 68. Tuesday, sunny skies, it's going to be hot with a high near 90. Tuesday night, mostly clear, overnight low around 70. I'm Chris Keith from the LiveWire Weather Center. Count on it.
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12: 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In the workplace, network security is vital. But what about your home network? If you've never heard of residential proxy networks, they're a way of using routing outside traffic through an ordinary residential IP address. 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So run this quick test. 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You'll see your home IP, and the dashboard will tell you at a glance if it sees any suspicious proxies. If you don't see any, you're fine. 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
15: 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Don't limit your simple

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1: This is a Bloomberg Money Minute. Car buyers are in a tough spot. Experian reports used car loan interest rates at just over 11%. For new cars, it's just above 6%, but prices are near record highs. Kelley Blue Book says that in July, the average new car sold for just under $50,000. Still, Ray Shefska, co-founder of CarEdge, says buying a new car could cost you less than used over time.
2: Your future cost and future breakdown costs are limited by getting a new car because it's under warranty.
1: Shefska says there are still some new cars costing $25,000 or less, and new car buyers might qualify for special rates. But before hitting the showroom, think about what you need and know the out-the-door price.
2: The selling price, any dealer installed accessories that you've agreed to or packages that you've agreed to, sales tax, title, licensing fees, processing fees.
1: He says negative equity for trade-ins is worse than ever, with some loans stretching out 8, 9, and even 10 years. Gina Cervetti, Bloomberg Radio.
3: 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Here's Chris Whitting.
4: John was a hardworking college student. Problem was, his grades weren't so hot. While his classmates aced their tests, John struggled to keep up. One day, he desperately needed a topic for an important economics paper. Flipping through a magazine, he saw an item about mutual funds, something brand new to Wall Street. That gave him an idea. A mutual fund that invested in a cross-section of the market. That idea not only became the topic of his paper, but years later, John launched a fund to do just that. Today, it's a giant. John Bogle's company? The Vanguard Group. Their massive Vanguard 500 index fund has billions in assets. Clearly, John deserves an A for effort. He made the grade in investing. With the Success Journal, I'm Chris Whitting.
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7: Darling Jones applied for a Revolutionary War pension while living in Washington County, Tennessee, about 50 years after America gained its independence. He was born in North Carolina in 1764 and moved to what is now Upper East Tennessee at an early age. As a teenager, Darley enlisted in Captain Landon Carter's company, serving under Isaac Shelby to fight the British and their allies, and later participated in John Sevier's Cherokee campaigns. Although there is a tradition that Jones fired the shot that killed Major Ferguson at Kings Mountain, he did not mention being present at the battle in his pension application. Darley and his wife Nancy lived in a cabin near the Clinchfield Railway and the Asbury Bridge, which was later moved to the Girl Scout camp on Oakland Avenue in Johnson City. His final resting place is a nearby forgotten cemetery off Clinchfield Street in Johnson City. 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
4: I'm Peter Rosenberger, and this is

0: 500 people, including dozens of Americans and other foreigners, remain missing. The flood happened Wednesday when the collapse of a glacier sent a wall of water rushing through a mountain town near the Chinese border. President Trump says he's secured the biggest oil deal in world history with Venezuela. In a Friday night Truth Social post, Trump says the United States has gained majority U.S. control of more than 65 billion barrels of proven oil reserves in Venezuela at no cost to the American taxpayer. Trump added it will substantially lower gas prices for all Americans. Nevada and Curacao are set to meet Sunday for the 2026 Little League World Series Championship. Nevada captured the U.S. championship with a 12-2 win over Ohio. First pitch is scheduled for 3 p.m. Eastern in Williamsport, Pennsylvania. I'm Rob Martier.
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6: Well, every year about now, we talk about dads being involved at school. Hi, it's Mike Austin here with today's Radio Dad Minute. Yeah, and beyond the football field or basketball court, dads play a big role in school life, in learning, in homework, in activities. And, well, it's frustrating for teachers to not see both parents active in their child's development. I know because a friend of mine is Tim. He's an elementary school teacher, and I asked him about it.
7: Let me tell you, parent-teacher conferences for a long time were pretty much just mom coming. It's one of those things that pains me a little bit because as a dad, you have a critical role in involvement with your child, and especially if you're talking to your child's teacher. For a lot of families, it's kind of assumed that, well, your mom will take care of your homework and where you're at with school and how you're doing. That's not the way it's supposed to be.
6: Did you notice Tim said it pains him to not see dad involved? Yeah, man, teachers care. I'm Mike Austin, the Radio Dad.
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1: This is Momentum Moments. I'm Brandon Richards. You can't think your way out of a pattern your body has been running for years. You can know exactly what you're doing wrong and still do it anyway. And most people assume that's a willpower problem, but it's not. It's a pattern problem. The brain doesn't run on what you've decided. It runs on what you've repeated. So the cycle keeps showing up, not because you don't know better, but because knowing better was never the mechanism that was going to break it. Change doesn't start in the mind. It starts when you interrupt the pattern with a different action, long enough, consistently enough, that the body starts to believe something new is true. And that takes time. And it takes honesty. And for most people, it takes something outside of themselves, because you cannot be both the broken system and the one fixing it. I'm Brandon Richards. 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
2: This is the Bloomberg Business of Entertainment Report. Over the past year, record labels and several tech companies have partnered to facilitate the creation of new artificial intelligence products. There's just one problem. Artists have not agreed to participate. While Universal Music Group, Sony Music Group, and Warner Music Group own millions of songs and can license their catalogs to the highest bidder, AI companies cannot manipulate those tracks without the consent of the artists who initially recorded them. Many musicians remain uninterested in the technology, if not outright hostile toward it. Madonna's longtime manager Guy Oseri was a guest on the Tim Ferriss podcast.
3: 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Don't care what you want to pay her.
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3: She's very clear. 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I want my music to be its own thing.
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9: For tonight, we'll have some clouds, mostly clear skies, and a low around 65. Sunday, chance of showers and thunderstorms, mainly in the afternoon. Otherwise, some clouds, mostly sunny throughout the day, with a high near 88. Sunday night, partly cloudy skies and a low around 66. Monday, clear, plenty of sunshine, will stay dry with a high near 89. Monday night, some clouds, mostly clear and a low around 68. Tuesday, sunny skies. It's going to be hot with a high near 90. Tuesday night, mostly clear. Overnight, low around 70. I'm Chris Keith from the LiveWire Weather Center. 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
15: 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The handling's firm, but not so much that you'd notice. 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I'm Paul Kaminsky, MSRPK.com. 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
23: 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In golf, LIV has finished its 2026 season, but the bigger story is what happens next. The league canceled its planned season-ending event in Michigan, and the Saudi Arabia's public investment fund has ended its financial backing. LIV says it has a new lead investor, but that deal has yet to be finalized. John Rahm, Bryson DeChambeau, and others face uncertainty as LIV tries to survive into next season. Major League Baseball, after nearly two decades of stadium uncertainty, the Tampa Bay Rays will finally have a path to a permanent home. Tampa and Hillsborough County approving a $2.3 billion stadium with a development project, and the Rays are putting up $1.37 billion. The target is to open the new ballpark in Tampa for the 2029 season. Tampa Bay entered Major League Baseball in 1998 and played their games at Tropicana Field in St. Petersburg. College football, a Dallas judge has temporarily blocked the NCAA and the SEC from stopping former professional athletes from returning to college sports. The order covers 41 athletes, including three current NFL players. The SEC had just banned players who had signed pro contracts from returning, but the judge's 14-day restraining order puts that ban on hold. The next court hearing is set for September 11th. Real Magic Coca-Cola. Buy two 20-ounce, get one free. 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
1: President Teddy Roosevelt said we must do what we can with what we have where we are. Do you sometimes wonder what you would do with lottery winnings? Most people say they would help others, but would they? If they had that inclination, would they be doing what they can with what they have where they are already? You don't need a fortune to enrich others. Kind words cost nothing. They can mean the difference between people harming themselves, giving up on life, walking away from their family, or going back to alcohol and drugs. When people hear negativity, they become negative. When they hear positivity, well, they might become positive. You can't change the world alone. You need others to help do that. But acts of kindness can change one life at a time. Remember this, that the deeds you do reflect back onto you.
3: If the truth be known, most of the Overmountain settlers in what would become Tennessee cared little for either side of the American Revolution. They simply wanted to be left alone. Colonel Ferguson of the British Army wanted to recruit loyalists in the backcountry over the mountains. In an effort to persuade the settlers to abandon the Patriot cause, Ferguson openly threatened to invade the Overmountain settlements if the colonists did not support the crown. Threatening these mountain folks moved them from being disinterested bystanders to being firmly set against the suddenly intrusive, overbearing symbols of British authority. Militiamen from Virginia, Kentucky, and the Carolinas joined the Overmountain men, and their numbers swelled to around 900 men. Under the overall command of William Campbell, these Overmountain men moved against Ferguson. The rest is history. Happy 250, America.
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5: For tonight, we'll have some clouds, mostly clear skies, and a low around 65. Sunday, chance of showers and thunderstorms, mainly in the afternoon. Otherwise, some clouds, mostly sunny throughout the day, with a high near 88. Sunday night, partly cloudy skies, and a low around 66. Monday, clear, plenty of sunshine, will stay dry with a high near 89. Monday night, some clouds, mostly clear, and a low around 68. Tuesday, sunny skies, it's going to be hot with a high near 90. Tuesday night, mostly clear, overnight low around 70. I'm Chris Keith from the Live Wire Weather Center. 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
8: This is a Bloomberg Money Minute. More retailers are pulling back plus-sized options from their inventory due to GLP-1s. This marks a shift for H&M, which back in 2023 announced a plan to extend sizes to 4XL online for women in the U.S. The Swedish fashion retailer has since confirmed to Bloomberg Businessweek that it's reversed course. According to Bloomberg consumer reporter Maddie Parker, H&M is not alone.
9: We kind of got in touch with a fashion retail company, which scraped some of the U.S. websites. You can see that they've also dropped down the amount of products that they actually store in some of those extended sizing, and that's fallen in some cases by about 5 to 10%.
8: While companies are not saying what's behind the shift, industry experts are pointing to GLP-1s. Parker also says that companies are adjusting.
9: So a lot of these retailers are actually shifting some of the inventory that they had dedicated to the extended sizes and kind of shifting that more into the core size range, if you will, so kind of the S, M, and the L kind of range.
8: According to research from PricewaterhouseCoopers, around 21% of U.S. households include someone using a GLP-1. Dan Schwartzman, Bloomberg Radio.
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12: Helen Mitchell came to America from her native Australia. Helen was a singer who was so talented, she soon found work performing at the opera. People said that Helen was the toast of the town, but Helen didn't want to be a fat lady. So, she was careful to watch her weight. When she went to restaurants, she made them cut the bread into very thin slices. Though you've probably never heard of Helen Mitchell, you may know her nickname, taken from her hometown of Melbourne, Australia. Folks called her Melba. And that's why when people order that thin sliced bread, they ask for Melba toast. Helen also loved rich desserts and lent her name to one, Peach Melba. Being famous helped Helen earn lots and lots of bread. With the Success Journal, I'm Chris Whitting.
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34: 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St. Jude Children's Hospital is bringing its annual East Tennessee fundraising walk to Bluntville next month. 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Registration is at 8, followed by opening ceremonies and the walk at 9. Elizabethton's Covered Bridge Days has announced its featured performers for this year's festival. The three-day celebration runs September 25th through the 27th in downtown Elizabethton. Bluegrass favorites Lonesome River Band and Ralph Stanley II are scheduled to perform on Friday. 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There's lots of food, crafts, family activities, and even fireworks.
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8: The Lindsey Clancy verdict watch will resume on Monday in Massachusetts. The judge dismissed the jury for the weekend after they began deliberations late Thursday. Clancy admits to strangling her three young children in 2023, but pleaded not guilty to three counts of first-degree murder by reason of insanity. Prosecutors allege the killings were premeditated, while the defense says it was a postpartum psychotic break. Jurors got the case yesterday. They may consider murder, manslaughter, or not guilty verdicts based on a lack of criminal responsibility. Search and rescue efforts continue in Nepal as the death toll from this week's catastrophic flooding has risen to over 600. Officials in the Himalayan country say over 2,500 people, including dozens of Americans and other foreigners, remain missing, and that the residents of an entire village that seems to have been washed away are in dire need of support. The flood happened Wednesday when the collapse of a glacier sent a wall of water and debris rushing through a mountain town near the Chinese border. Leaders of the Seneca Nation are calling for President Trump to rescind his executive order to rename Lake Ontario as Lake America. Lisa Carton reports.
9: President J. Conrad Seneca said Friday the name change violated the terms of a 1794 treaty between Native Americans and the U.S. government. He called the move irresponsible in a statement, noting the original treaty was signed by President George Washington to establish a commitment to peace. Canadian Prime Minister Mark Carney and New York Governor Kathy Hochul also condemned the renaming effort.
8: The college football season is off and running with week zero. To start the day, Bill Belichick's North Carolina Tar Heels defeated TCU 15-10 in Dublin, Ireland. Elsewhere, number 14 USC defeated San Jose State 42-26. In an ACC battle, Virginia won big over NC State 34-8 in Charlottesville, while North Dakota won its first game as a Division I team against Jacksonville State. I'm Rob Martier.
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8: Community groups in Boyle Heights, California, say they intend to sue Lineage Logistics, the operator of a warehouse that burned more than 2 months ago, leaving them to deal with smoke and weeks of rotting food. Rich Cassone has details.
14: We're all getting sick. Week after week.
15: Community members spoke out at a press conference Friday where they announced the filing of the intent to sue.
14: These are the faces of the people who the city, the county, the state have left behind.
15: A report from St. John's Community Health says that 36% of more than 1,000 patients they treated after the fire had serious acute health conditions connected to exposure to the smoke.
14: We've had to become experts in our own poisoning.
15: In a statement, the groups intending to sue said they aren't asking for money. They want a judge to make Lineage say on the record what it has put into the air. I'm Rich Cassone.
8: More than 6 weeks after the most recent diagnosis of Legionnaire's disease on Manhattan's Upper East Side, two more deaths connected to the outbreak are being reported. City Health Commissioner Dr. Alistair Martin says the latest deaths bring the total to 94 cases and 11 deaths. Writing on X, he adds that there are now no patients hospitalized with Legionnaire's as part of the cluster, and that the last remaining patient has recovered and gone home. Federal Reserve Chairman Kevin Warsh says trends matter most when making monetary policy decisions. Jim Forbes has more.
16: Speaking Friday at the Central Bank's annual symposium in Jackson Hole, Wyoming, Warsh said the Fed has, quote,
0: work to do if inflation persists above its target of 2%.
7: Each of these broad inflation measures have fallen significantly from their highs of a few years ago, but progress over the last couple of years has been more modest.
0: He added short-term interest rates are the predominant tool to achieve the dual mandate. I'm Jim Forbes.
16: Two new movies are off to decent starts at the box office. Coyote vs. Acme made $1.7 million from Thursday previews. The Dog Stars brought in $850,000. I'm Rob Martier.
17: A federal judge has ruled the Trump administration acted illegally when it barred the artificial intelligence company Anthropic from working with the federal government. Tammy Trujillo fills us in.
18: The company was declared a security risk after it spoke publicly about how its AI model should be used by the government. On Thursday, the judge ruled the administration lawfully retaliated against Anthropic. The judge wrote in her ruling that the empty invocation of national security is not a blank check to punish and retaliate against government critics.
17: NVIDIA is expanding its partnership with Amazon. Another 2 million GPU chips are going to be added to data centers for Amazon Web Services. Even though Amazon is designing its own chips, demand is growing so fast that Amazon needs to buy more chips. Apple laying off nearly 150 employees in the Bay Area. Most of the cuts are in software engineering and machine learning. And Apple's next big event is coming up September the 9th, the company calling it Surprise and Shine. Reportedly, it involves the debut of the foldable iPhone. Tech Report, I'm Mark Mayfield.
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24: Hey, Bible readers, I'm Tara Lee Cobble, and I'm your host for The God Shot. In the beginning was the Word, and the Word was with God, and the Word was God. He was in the beginning with God. John 1, 1-2. This passage in the book of John is talking to us about who Jesus is. One of his names in Scripture is the Word. So John is letting us know that Jesus didn't just start existing in a manger in Bethlehem. He has existed all along. That's because Jesus is God. He wasn't created by the Father. He has always been. The three persons of the Trinity, Father, Son, and Spirit, have always existed in perfect unity. They're eternally united and eternally distinct. When John says, the Word was with God and the Word was God, he shows us the unity and the distinction. It can be challenging to try to understand the Trinity, but verses like this help us to see a little bit more about God. And the more we learn about Him, the more we'll see that He's where the joy is.
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3: For the rest of the morning, partly cloudy, low 64. Sunny as we head to the day, high 88. Partly cloudy skies tonight, low again 64. Monday, mixed clouds and sun, scattered showers and thunderstorms developing, the high 84. Partly cloudy with an isolated shower thunderstorm Monday night, the low 64. Tuesday, partly sunny, stray morning shower, scattered showers and thunderstorms for the afternoon, high 84. Wednesday, partly sunny with a shower thunderstorm in spots, the high 82. I'm meteorologist Jim Minaldi from the Live Wire Weather Center. Count on it.
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29: 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The third annual First Responder Rib Fest is Saturday, September 5th in Mountain City.
30: The morning starts out with a 5K run walk, and then the gates open at Rib Fest right down the street. We'll have live music, three bands. We'll have first responders cooking barbecue, competing for best ribs, and they'll be selling barbecue to the public. We're going to have 200-plus vendors. We've got a kids zone. We've got a mechanical bull, a beauty pageant. I mean, it goes on and on. It's going to be a fun day.
29: Darren Clark is with the Oak Mills Pogie Volunteer Fire Department.
30: I believe I got 16 teams right now. 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And then if you don't like barbecue, I'm going to have Italian, Cuban, Mexican, and Cajun out there. So cover all the bases.
29: 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I'm Daryl Moody reporting.
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32: Ask this question. What do people hate doing that they'll pay me to do it for them? For example, if you're in Los Angeles and need a building permit, start a business that does that. Every morning, go to the office and give them donuts and say, I'm here to get a building permit, and stand in line every day until they know you and until you develop expertise in doing that, and you will make a ton of money. It's right there in front of us if you're willing to do that hard work.
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0: Major League Baseball, after nearly two decades of stadium uncertainty, the Tampa Bay Rays will finally have a path to a permanent home. Tampa and Hillsborough County approving a $2.3 billion stadium with a development project, and the Rays are putting up $1.37 billion. The target is to open the new ballpark in Tampa for the 2029 season. Tampa Bay entered Major League Baseball in 1998 and played their games at Tropicana Field in St. Petersburg. The NFL doing away with the Pro Bowl as a competitive event starting this season. There will be no AFC-NFC game, no flag football, and no skills competitions. The league will still name 88 Pro Bowl players, but they will be honored during a celebration in Los Angeles. The NFL said the goal is to put the focus back on the honor of being named a Pro Bowler. College football, a Dallas judge has temporarily blocked the NCAA and the SEC from stopping former professional athletes from returning to college sports. The order covers 41 athletes, including three current NFL players. The SEC had just banned players who had signed pro contracts from returning, but the judge's 14-day restraining order puts that ban on hold. The next court hearing is set for September 11th. Any size fountain drink for 99 cents with any purchase using Quick Stop Rewards. 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
9: 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Today's quote was submitted by Robert. Ray Bradbury said in Fahrenheit 451, "Stuff your eyes with wonder," he said. "Live as if you drop dead in 10 seconds. See the world. It's more fantastic than any dream made or paid for in factories." What a vivid quote. It reminds me of a conversation I had recently. A friend had dropped his cell phone and cracked the screen. Everything still worked, but the corner of the screen where it landed was the top right corner. That's where the battery life indicator is located, so he never knows how much battery life is left on his phone. He said that he needs to be close to a charger later in the day, and he said he cuts his call short in the middle of the day. And he said he conserves his energy by scrolling a whole lot less during the day now. I was thinking I might actually benefit from such a crack on my phone screen.

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6: For the rest of the morning, partly cloudy, low 64. Sunny as we head today, high 88. Partly cloudy skies tonight, low again 64. Monday, mixed clouds and sun, scattered showers and thunderstorms developing, the high 84. Partly cloudy with an isolated shower thunderstorm Monday night, the low 64. Tuesday, partly sunny, stray morning shower, scattered showers and thunderstorms for the afternoon, high 84. Wednesday, partly sunny with a shower thunderstorm in spots, the high 82. I'm meteorologist Jim Minaldi from the Live Wire Weather Center. Count on it.
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10: 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There's a disturbing use of artificial intelligence that parents and teens need to know about. The Internet Watch Foundation says that hundreds of young people in Britain have reported that ordinary pictures of them have been transformed into fake nude or sexual images, often through the use of AI. In just the first 6 months of this year, there were 420 reports. And remember, Britain has only about one-fifth the population of the United States. At that same rate here, that would amount to more than 2,000 reports. What makes this especially frightening is that perpetrators don't necessarily need an actual nude photo. AI tools can manipulate an everyday picture into something that looks real, potentially leading to humiliation, harassment, or sextortion. There's advice on how to deal with AI-generated nude images at connectsafely.org/radio. With the Connect Safely report, I'm Larry Magid.
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1: I prefer without the ash, but since we're doing them tonight, we'll try all the ways. We're also celebrating National Grief Awareness Day and National Beach Day. I'm Alice Anderson.
0: And I'm Marlo Anderson with National Day Calendar, reminding you to celebrate every day.
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1: This is a Bloomberg Money Minute. Five Guys CEO and co-founder Jerry Morrell tells Bloomberg's The Close that the company gets a lot of offers to sell the burger chain and go public. He wants to keep it private and in the family.
2: We've got probably close to 20 family members working in our business that like Five Guys and want us to keep it.
1: Five Guys started in 1986 in Arlington, Virginia, and just opened in Beijing, joining a group of U.S. fast food brands entering or expanding in China. But Morrell does not worry about the competition.
2: I think one of the best run companies in the whole world is McDonald's, and I would never want to try to compete with them on price. We do a different thing.
1: And Morrell says they're all facing high prices now.
2: It really doesn't matter if the price goes up for beef or not, because it's going up for everybody. And we've always told the kids not to worry about the price.
1: Morrell says even with changing tastes in the marketplace, Five Guys strives to maintain the company as a family business. Amy Morris, Bloomberg Radio.
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6: 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It stood among the most attractive buildings in any of the state. 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
7: Stand by for news.
8: The Lindsey Clancy verdict watch will resume on Monday in Massachusetts. The judge dismissed the jury for the weekend after they began deliberations late Thursday. Clancy admits to strangling her three young children in 2023, but pleaded not guilty to three counts of first-degree murder by reason of insanity. Search and rescue efforts continue in Nepal as the death toll from this week's catastrophic flooding has risen to over 600. Officials in the Himalayan country say over 2,500 people, including dozens of Americans and other foreigners, remain missing. The college football season is off and running with week zero. To start the day, Bill Belichick's North Carolina Tar Heels defeated TCU 15-10 in Dublin, Ireland. Elsewhere, number 14 USC defeated San Jose State 42-26. In an ACC battle, Virginia won big over NC State 34-8 in Charlottesville, while North Dakota won its first game as a Division I team against Jacksonville State. I'm Rob Martier.
9: With a LiveWire community focus, I'm Daryl Moody. The Tennessee Department of Homeland Security out with a new app aimed at making schools safer.
10: The SafeKeyIn app is an anonymous method of reporting concerning behavior or suspicious activity that might be occurring at our schools or anywhere in our community. And it goes immediately to our 24/7 Homeland Security Threat Assessment Center, where the information will be acted upon immediately.
9: Deputy Commissioner Greg Mays.
10: So an example would be a student at one of Tennessee's K-12 schools hears or sees or comes upon some information that is disturbing or concerning. They hear about a classmate who says he's going to bring a gun to school tomorrow. And so the SafeKeyIn app allows them to open up a window, use some drop-down menus, type in exactly what they heard, hit the send button, and off it goes to Homeland Security, where now we have that information, and then we can act on it immediately.
9: You'll find the app in the Apple Store or on Google Play. I'm Daryl Moody reporting.
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14: 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I've experienced all these myself. 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
17: I'm Mitch Anthony with today's Daily Dose. Award-winning sports columnist Mitch Albom had promised his sociology professor, Maury Schwartz, that he'd stay in touch after college. 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The result was a best-selling book entitled Tuesdays with Maury. It is a chronicle of Maury Schwartz's deathbed seminar on life. Can I tell you the things I'm learning most with this disease, the teacher asked. The most important thing in life is to learn how to give out love and to let it come in. As long as we can love each other and remember the feeling of love we had, we can die without ever really going away. All the love you created is still there. All the memories are still there. You live on in the hearts of everyone you have touched and nurtured while here. These deathbed interviews profoundly affected Albom, who says he now spends more time with his family and is more appreciative of life in general. I traded lots of dreams for a bigger paycheck, Mitch Albom says, and I never realized I was doing it. This is Mitch Anthony reminding you once again that life is whatever you make it. The Daily Dose is brought to you today by rextramile.org. 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
20: For the rest of the morning, partly cloudy, low 64. Sunny as we head today, high 88. Partly cloudy skies tonight, low again 64. Monday, mixed clouds and sun, scattered showers and thunderstorms developing, the high 84. Partly cloudy with an isolated shower thunderstorm Monday night, the low 64. Tuesday, partly sunny, stray morning shower, scattered showers and thunderstorms for the afternoon, high 84. Wednesday, partly sunny with a shower, thunderstorm and spots, the high 82. I'm meteorologist Jim Minaldi from the Live Wire Weather Center. Count on it.
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0: If you know aviation, you know the name Charles Lindbergh. But do you know Harriet Quimby? Born in 1875, the journalist and screenwriter for seven of D.W. Griffith's silent films made history in 1911 as the first woman in America to receive her pilot's license. 1 year later, she used it to fly across the English Channel alone. One of her published articles was entitled The Dangers of Flying and How to Avoid Them. Tragically, Harriet Quimby died at age 37 when her plane unexpectedly flipped in midair, ejecting her and her passenger, both of whom fell to their death. This has been The Making of America. I'm Michael Emerson, and you can visit us at jeffersonmediagroup.com.
1: From the Quick Stop Market Sports Desk. In golf, LIV has finished its 2026 season, but the bigger story is what happens next. The league canceled its planned season-ending event in Michigan, and the Saudi Arabia's public investment fund has ended its financial backing. LIV says it has a new lead investor, but that deal has yet to be finalized. John Rahm, Bryson DeChambeau, and others face uncertainty as LIV tries to survive into next season. Major League Baseball, after nearly two decades of stadium uncertainty, the Tampa Bay Rays will finally have a path to a permanent home. Tampa and Hillsborough County approving a $2.3 billion stadium with a development project, and the Rays are putting up $1.37 billion. The target is to open the new ballpark in Tampa for the 2029 season. Tampa Bay entered Major League Baseball in 1998 and played their games at Tropicana Field in St. Petersburg. College football, a Dallas judge has temporarily blocked the NCAA and the SEC from stopping former professional athletes from returning to college sports. The order covers 41 athletes, including three current NFL players. The SEC had just banned players who had signed pro contracts from returning, but the judge's 14-day restraining order puts that ban on hold. The next court hearing is set for September 11th. Real Magic Coca-Cola. Buy 2 20-ounce, get one free. Quick Stop, run in when you run out. 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
3: 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I'm just a dad like you. 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
4: This time of year, when the weather isn't too hot or too cold, it's tough to choose between the amenities of inside entertaining and the mild temperatures outside. So why not combine the two areas with retractable screen doors and have the best of both worlds? These doors include a vertical housing that mounts on one side of the doorway and conceals a spring-loaded roll of window screen. Tracks at the top and bottom of the opening guide the screen as it moves across the space, and a latch on the other side secures the screen when it's in use. They work on single or double door openings to offer an unobstructed view from the inside, whether the screen is in use or not. This arrangement effectively combines the inside and outside spaces so you double your entertainment area. I'm Danny Lipford with tips for today's homeowner.
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2: Old Tassel, Cherokee Diplomat. Long Island in present-day Kingsport was a sacred sanctuary to the Cherokee. It was considered neutral ground, and the flames of many council fires burned as war and peace pacts were sealed. In 1760 came the desecration of the white man when Colonel Byrd built Fort Robinson nearby. Within 10 years, the white man had pushed the red man from the land entirely. Long Island was one of the last lands ceded by the Cherokee with the Long Island Treaty in 1777. The Cherokee were easily convinced to side with the British during the Revolution when the focus shifted toward the South.
7: Zillow reports the typical asking rent in the U.S. is approaching $2,000 a month, and tenants may soon have fewer opportunities to negotiate as the supply of new apartments declines. The typical rent rose to $1,962 in July, an increase of 2.3%. Equifax has agreed to create a $100 million fund to settle claims that a coding error caused it to send inaccurate credit scores to lenders. The error may have affected about 4 million consumers who applied for mortgages, auto loans, and credit cards or other credit during that period in 2022. Fromm Family Foods is recalling nearly 5,900 cases of two canned dog food products because they may contain pieces of metal. The affected products were sold at independent pet stores and through online retailers in the U.S. and Canada. I'm Mark Huffman. Learn more at consumeraffairs.com.
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20: For the rest of the morning, partly cloudy, low 64. Sunny as we head today, high 88. Partly cloudy skies tonight, low again 64. Monday, mixed clouds and sun, scattered showers and thunderstorms developing, the high 84. Partly cloudy with an isolated shower or thunderstorm Monday night, the low 64. Tuesday, partly sunny, stray morning shower, scattered showers and thunderstorms for the afternoon, high 84. Wednesday, partly sunny with a shower or thunderstorm in spots, the high 82. I'm meteorologist Jim Minaldi from the Live Wire Weather Center. Count on it.
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11: This is a Bloomberg Money Minute. For generations, women have struggled to access information about menopause and how to best treat its symptoms. 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Social media and the rise of telehealth have filled some of the information gap, giving way to a $19 billion economy, and it's expected to reach close to $29 billion by 2033. Midi Health focuses on midlife women. CEO Joanna Strober on how the menopause market has become a big business.
12: Prior to COVID, this company couldn't exist. 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
11: In February, Midi became the first menopause treatment company valued above $1 billion as the midlife wellness market continues to grow. Courtney Donahoe, Bloomberg Radio.
13: Hi, I'm Dennis Silvers, the golf guru, with another Golf Minute to help show you where to miss it. Hitting fairways is important. We all know that. But do you assume your target is always the center of the fairway? Do you always go for the stick on your approach shots? You need to perhaps readjust your thinking to shifting your focus from your target to a target area. I'm sure many holes that you play have those nasty hazards down one side or another. If that's the case, hit to the most open side of the fairway, usually away from trouble. You need to think about going to the trouble-free side to ensure a safe shot. Then on your approach shots, same thing. See where the trouble is and go a little bit the other way. It's a simple concept, but one that players have trouble with because of being overly aggressive. So remember, being a good shot maker is knowing not only where to hit the shot, but also where to miss. For the Golf Minute, I'm Dennis Silvers.
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26: 1963, American Bandstand ends its daily run on ABC-TV, moving solely to Saturdays until 1989. 1969, Loretta Lynn falls ill and cannot perform, so she talks the Grand Ole Opry into having someone fill in for the 8:30 show that night, performing Ribbon of Darkness with Ernest Tubbs' band. That someone making her Opry debut at age 18 was Loretta's sister, Crystal Gayle.
32: Don't it make my brown eyes blue?
26: 1988, with the goal of riding aboard a Russian spaceship, a popular singer undergoes an intense pre-flight physical at Johnson Space Center in Houston. But after discussions with the State Department and the Russians desiring a $10 million fee for the singer's riding privilege, the singer's plans fall through. Here's a hint as to the identity of that singer.

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13: Mother Nature will be unleashing on five states this weekend as parts of the Southeast are facing a flood threat all weekend. Sunday, a flash flood threat will be present in the sections of Louisiana, Alabama, Georgia, Mississippi, and Florida. That threat will persist into Monday. Search and rescue efforts are still ongoing in Nepal as the death toll from this week's catastrophic flooding has risen to over 600. On Friday, Rebecca Bundum reported from Kathmandu that rescuers are facing logistical challenges, including poor visibility and a shortage of helicopters.
14: Several countries have offered assistance in terms of rescue operations, and that's very understandable, especially given the fact that there are hundreds of foreign tourists, foreign travelers from many countries that are missing following that flash flood.
13: Officials in the Himalayan country say over 2,500 people, including dozens of Americans and other foreigners, remain missing, and that the residents of an entire village that, quote, seems to have been washed away, are in dire need of support. The flooding happened on Wednesday when the collapse of a glacier sent a wall of water rushing through a mountain town near the Chinese border. And Michigan Democratic U.S. Senate nominee Abdu El-Sayed is apologizing for comments following a March attack on a synagogue near Detroit. El-Sayed told the Michigan Democrat Jewish Caucus Saturday that he made a mistake by saying, quote, hurt people who hurt people, while discussing the attack on a temple in Israel in West Bloomfield Township. Authorities described the incident, which injured a guard, as a targeted attack against Jews. Jewish Democrats welcomed his apology, though some continued urging him to cut ties with streamer Hassan Piker over controversial remarks about Jewish Americans. I'm Jim Forbes.
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13: President Trump has announced what he calls, quote, the biggest oil deal in world history with Venezuela. In a Friday night Truth Social post, Trump said the U.S. has, quote, secured majority U.S. control of more than 65 billion barrels of proven oil reserves in Venezuela at no cost to the American taxpayer. Trump goes on to say the deal, quote, more than doubles American oil reserves, greatly increases our oil supply, and will substantially lower gas prices for all Americans. A man accused of killing two people in separate New York City shootings is now in custody. Jonathan O'Halloran has the story.
6: 31-year-old Jesus Acosta was arrested Saturday morning after a days-long manhunt. Police say Acosta is now being charged with two counts of murder and attempted murder. Investigators say he's connected to a deadly shooting at a restaurant in Brooklyn last Sunday and a Bronx bodega robbery Tuesday that left another man dead. Police say an anonymous 911 call helped lead them to Acosta at a park in the Bronx. In New York, I'm Jonathan O'Halloran.
13: Conservative Milo Yiannopoulos has been deported back to the UK one day after being arrested by ICE. Homeland Security said a final removal order was issued by an immigration judge last month after Yiannopoulos failed to show up for a hearing. He was taken in custody on Friday at the airport in New Orleans. Yiannopoulos was born in England, but has been a longtime supporter of immigration enforcement in the U.S. And Spider-Man, Brand New Day, is on track to win the weekend box office once again. The fourth installment in the Tom Holland-led franchise brought in $5.5 million on Friday and is expected to make $21 million in its fifth week of release. Elsewhere, The Dog Stars has floundered so far, making just $3 million on Friday and will likely finish under projections in its debut. I'm Jim Forbes.
10: 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A new look at one of the most anticipated video games ever is out.
12: Wait, did you steal my friend's car?
10: Yeah. Available now, nearly half-hour-long trailer for Grand Theft Auto 6, full of chase scenes, robbery missions, and of course...
19: Get out of here!
10: Lots of shooting. After years of development, GTA 6 is due out November 19th, starting price $80. But amid all the buzz, beware of scammers. With the extended look available now, the website Malwarebytes says cyber thieves have set up fake sites promising demo versions of the game. They are fake, and instead you're downloading malware that can steal your information. And swimming giant Speedo is getting ready to offer its first wearable device. Called the Speedo IQ, it's a module that fits into the company's Vanquisher swim goggles. After getting out of the pool, swimmers will be able to sync it to an app that details things like their pace, distance, and breathing. With Tech Trends, I'm Sherry Preston, ABC News.
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1: Welcome to Date the Word, where we connect today's date to God's Word with the hope that it becomes more memorable to you. And today's date is August the 30th, or 8:30, and our verse for 8:30 comes from Leviticus 8:30. Leviticus 8:30 says, "Then Moses took some of the anointing oil and some of the blood from the altar and sprinkled them on Aaron and his garments and on his sons and on their garments. So he consecrated Aaron and his garments and his sons and their garments." The conclusion of the consecration ceremony has Aaron and his sons and their garments anointed with anointing oil and the blood sprinkled on them. They were completely the Lord's vessels from head to toe. What a picture of Romans 12:1, where we are to be clean, holy vessels for the Lord.
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4: For the rest of the morning, partly cloudy, low 64. Sunny as we head to the day, high 88. Partly cloudy skies tonight, low again 64. Monday, mixed clouds and sun, scattered showers and thunderstorms developing, the high 84. Partly cloudy with an isolated shower thunderstorm Monday night, the low 64. Tuesday, partly sunny, stray morning shower, scattered showers and thunderstorms for the afternoon, high 84. Wednesday, partly sunny with a shower, thunderstorm and spots, the high 82. I'm meteorologist Jim Minaldi from the Live Wire Weather Center. Count on it.
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30: The Sullivan County Imagination Library is a chapter of the Dolly Parton Imagination Library, which is a vision by Dolly Parton to get books into the hands of every child from birth until age 5. And she started it in Sevier County, and it spread throughout Tennessee with the help of the Governor's Early Literacy Foundation, and we send out about 6,800 books, and the program is available throughout Tennessee, so our neighboring counties also do the same thing as we do.
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19: 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I'm Daryl Moody, reporting.
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15: From the Quick Stop Market Sports Desk. Major League Baseball, after nearly two decades of stadium uncertainty, the Tampa Bay Rays will finally have a path to a permanent home. Tampa and Hillsborough County approving a $2.3 billion stadium with a development project, and the Rays are putting up $1.37 billion. The target is to open the new ballpark in Tampa for the 2029 season. Tampa Bay entered Major League Baseball in 1998 and played their games at Tropicana Field in St. Petersburg. The NFL doing away with the Pro Bowl as a competitive event starting this season. There will be no AFC-NFC game, no flag football, and no skills competitions. The league will still name 88 Pro Bowl players, but they will be honored during a celebration in Los Angeles. The NFL said the goal is to put the focus back on the honor of being named a Pro Bowler. College football, a Dallas judge has temporarily blocked the NCAA and the SEC from stopping former professional athletes from returning to college sports. The order covers 41 athletes, including three current NFL players. The SEC had just banned players who had signed pro contracts from returning, but the judge's 14-day restraining order puts that ban on hold. The next court hearing is set for September 11th. Any size fountain drink for 99 cents with any purchase using Quick Stop Rewards. 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
36: 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Don't just look at the calendar or the weather report. Ask about water levels on particular rivers. This summer, those water levels have dropped precipitously on rivers like the Rhine and the Danube. As a result, there's not enough water depth for the ships to operate. They either go midway down a river, then dock, bus passengers dozens of miles to another ship where the water levels may be higher, or the trip has been canceled altogether. The hope is that water levels will return to near normal by the fall and winter. In the meantime, always ask for a water level report from the cruise line before you ever book. 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I'm Peter Greenberg, and this is today's Worldwide Travel Minute. 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
3: For the rest of the morning, partly cloudy, low 64. Sunny as we head to the day, high 88. Partly cloudy skies tonight, low again 64. Monday, mixed clouds and sun, scattered showers and thunderstorms developing, the high 84. Partly cloudy with an isolated shower thunderstorm Monday night, the low 64. Tuesday, partly sunny, stray morning shower, scattered showers and thunderstorms for the afternoon, high 84. Wednesday, partly sunny with a shower thunderstorm in spots, the high 82. I'm meteorologist Jim Minaldi from the Live Wire Weather Center. Count on it.
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9: Hi, I'm Pamela Stewart-Clark, and this is Wedding Planning with Pam. If you don't have a background in corporate party planning or public relations, just conceiving of how to begin planning an event for 100 people can leave you stressed to the max. 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There are two basic kinds of wedding planners, consultants and coordinators. There's a world of difference between the two, both in price and in the level of service they provide. A consultant advises you before the wedding on all facets of the process, such as which vendors to use, how to structure the timing of the event. She basically brings your wedding vision to life. A coordinator makes sure your wedding day goes smoothly from beginning to end. 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My love note, no matter the task, hiring a professional is one of the best ways to save time and money.
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4: This is a Bloomberg Money Minute. Americans are still shopping. They're just getting pickier. That may be the biggest takeaway from the latest earnings report from America's biggest retailers. Walmart posted its weakest sales growth in more than 6 years. Target and Home Depot also posted gains, but all three see shoppers still willing to open their wallets at the right price.
5: The underlying health of the consumer remains strong and remains intact.
4: Poonam Goyal covers retail for Bloomberg Intelligence. She says customer traffic is still on the rise at both Walmart and Target, and e-commerce is up by double digits at Walmart as well.
5: Now, does the consumer care about value? Absolutely. Both retailers are slashing prices. They're providing more value, and we think that will continue to draw customers to their brands over others.
4: And heading into the fall, economists think that search for value will continue. They say spending is likely to slow in the months ahead as the boost from this year's tax refunds continues to fade. Nathan Hager, Bloomberg Radio.
6: Now, the Success Journal. Here's Chris Whitting.
7: Jesse was a farm boy from Kansas, but longed to see the world. So, once he was old enough, Jesse traveled to Europe and spent months riding his bicycle through the colorful cities. He was fascinated to find that most European towns had central shopping areas where folks would gather to buy whatever they needed, from food to furnishings. Back in the States, Jesse got into real estate, eventually buying land in suburban Kansas City. There, he built his vision of a shopping mecca with stores of all kinds, surrounded by acres of free parking. His idea was a hit. Jesse had created the world's first shopping mall. Next weekend, if you hit the mall, remember Jesse Nichols, the man who turned malls into millions. With the Success Journal, I'm Chris Whitting.
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9: 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But some natives did not like this. And near the beginning of the Revolutionary War, England convinced them to attack the settlers at Fort Watauga. Anne Robertson mobilized the women of the fort to pass cauldrons of boiling water to pour on the attackers from her position overlooking the walls of the fort. Although she sustained several injuries, Robertson continued at her post until the Indians retreated. Anne went on to be the first woman to be given a land grant. She eventually migrated west with Donaldson's party on flatboats and was the first woman teacher in Tennessee. You can see an example of the flatboat at Netherland Inn Park in Kingsport, and you can see a replica of Fort Watauga at Sycamore Shoals. 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
7: Parts of the southeast are facing a flood threat this weekend. Sunday, a flash flood threat will be present in sections of Louisiana, Alabama, Georgia, Mississippi, and Florida. The threat will persist into Monday. And search and rescue efforts are still ongoing in Nepal as the death toll from this week's catastrophic flooding has risen to over 600. On Friday, Rebecca Bundum reported from Kathmandu that rescuers are facing logistical challenges, including poor visibility and a shortage of helicopters.
8: Several countries have offered assistance in terms of rescue operations, and that's very understandable, especially given the fact that there are hundreds of foreign tourists, foreign travelers from many countries that are missing.
7: Officials in the Himalayan country say over 2,500 people, including dozens of Americans and other foreigners, remain missing, and that the residents of an entire village that, quote, seemed to have been washed away are in dire need of support. I'm Jim Forbes.
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9: 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I'm Daryl Moody, reporting.
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14: You want to teach your kids patience? You want to teach your kids stick-to-itiveness? Put a model together. Hi, Mike Austin here with today's Radio Dad Minute. I had the opportunity to chat with the president and CEO of Carrera Slot Cars and Revell Models. Now, these are those plastic models that we used to put together as kids. Frank Thiessen, he told me that if you sit with your kids and you have to put a slot car set together and then you race it, right?

0: right? Or you customize the car, or even get a Revell model, and you put those pieces together. You follow the instructions. Well, you can't help but do anything but be patient, and you're doing it together.
1: Yeah, it's all basically hidden in a play experience. You do that together, and at one point, hopefully, when that kid is grown up, we'll remember it. My dad did sit down with me and spend that time with me and explained it. And we had a lot of fun together.
0: Yeah, get a Revell model and put them together, teaching patience and creating memories. I'm Mike Austin, the Radio Dad.
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3: A federal judge has ruled the Trump administration acted illegally when it barred the artificial intelligence company Anthropic from working with the federal government. Tammy Trujillo fills us in.
4: The company was declared a security risk after it spoke publicly about how its AI model should be used by the government. On Thursday, the judge ruled the administration lawfully retaliated against Anthropic. The judge wrote in her ruling that the empty invocation of national security is not a blank check to punish and retaliate against government critics.
3: NVIDIA is expanding its partnership with Amazon. Another 2 million GPU chips are going to be added to data centers for Amazon Web Services. Even though Amazon is designing its own chips, demand is growing so fast that Amazon needs to buy more chips. Apple laying off nearly 150 employees in the Bay Area. Most of the cuts are in software engineering and machine learning. And Apple's next big event is coming up September the 9th, the company calling it Surprise and Shine. Reportedly, it involves the debut of the foldable iPhone. Tech Report, I'm Mark Mayfield.
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6: Did you know that half of thermal paper receipts that you get in your day-to-day transactions may contain the hormone-disrupting chemical BPA? Erica Schroeder, a scientist at the Washington Toxics Coalition, also found disturbing amounts of the chemical on dollar bills.
7: We thought if it was used in receipts, it could very likely rub off onto money. And we found BPA in 95% of the bills that we tested.
6: Dr. Schroeder says it's nearly impossible to know whether a particular receipt contains BPA.
7: If it's thermal paper, which is generally relatively thin and shiny, then it could very well contain BPA and you should take precautions. We recommend that people refuse a receipt if they can. You know, if you're paying just for a cup of coffee or something simple like that, you can just say no receipt, thanks. You can also store them separately from your money in your wallet so that they're not in a place where you're constantly in and out of. And of course, make sure that young children aren't handling receipts.
6: With Checkup on Health, I'm Chris Whitting.
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11: For the rest of the morning, partly cloudy, low 64. Sunny as we head today, high 88. Partly cloudy skies tonight, low again 64. Monday, mixed clouds and sun, scattered showers and thunderstorms developing, the high 84. partly cloudy with an isolated shower thunderstorm Monday night, the low 64. Tuesday, partly sunny, stray morning shower, scattered showers and thunderstorms for the afternoon, high 84. Wednesday, partly sunny with a shower thunderstorm in spots, the high 82. I'm meteorologist Jim Minaldi from the Live Wire Weather Center. Count on it.
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25: 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In golf, LIV has finished its 2026 season, but the bigger story is what happens next. The league canceled its planned season-ending event in Michigan, and the Saudi Arabia's public investment fund has ended its financial backing. LIV says it has a new lead investor, but that deal has yet to be finalized. John Rahm, Bryson DeChambeau, and others face uncertainty as LIV tries to survive into next season. Major League Baseball, after nearly two decades of stadium uncertainty, the Tampa Bay Rays will finally have a path to a permanent home. Tampa and Hillsborough County approving a $2.3 billion stadium with a development project, and the Rays are putting up $1.37 billion. The target is to open the new ballpark in Tampa for the 2029 season. Tampa Bay entered Major League Baseball in 1998 and played their games at Tropicana Field in St. Petersburg. College football, a Dallas judge has temporarily blocked the NCAA and the SEC from stopping former professional athletes from returning to college sports. The order covers 41 athletes, including three current NFL players. The SEC had just banned players who had signed pro contracts from returning, but the judge's 14-day restraining order puts that ban on hold. The next court hearing is set for September 11th. Real Magic Coca-Cola. 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
1: Sagging gates are a fact of life. That's because all of the weight is hanging on two hinges on one side of the gate. Either the hinge screws will move or the steel will bend a little and allow the gate to sag. To take some of the weight off of those hinges, you need to have a support on the other side of the gate. Since that side moves, the support needs a wheel, and a 2 to 3 inch caster wheel will work just fine. Cut a U-shaped notch in a 2x4 and mount the wheel in it using a carriage bolt as the axle. Then attach the 2x4 to the bottom rail of the gate, making sure it contacts the ground when the gate is closed. The weight is transferred and the sag will stop. I'm Danny Lipford with Tips for Today's Homeowner.

0: soldiers to wield the sword of the Lord and Gideon. Amen. Reverend Samuel Doak, 1780. This is how Doak's prayer ended when he rallied the Overmountain men at Sycamore Shoals to march over the mountain in search of Major Ferguson's army. When the Declaration of Independence was being crafted a few years earlier, Doak was finishing college, and in 1778, he headed south out of Virginia to be a circuit rider preacher. As he rode into Sullivan County, he quickly realized the frontier people were hungry for the good news. With his horse as his pulpit and the trees as a sanctuary, Samuel Doak delivered the first Presbyterian sermon west of the Appalachians. He went on to found several Presbyterian churches, as well as the first college in what would become Tennessee. Happy 250, America.
1: Is the housing market at an inflection point? The Census Bureau reports sales of new single-family homes plunged by more than 10% in July. Sales were down even though prices were down by nearly 3%. That may suggest affordability is still a major issue for buyers. Gas prices, electric bills, food prices, they're all taking a toll. The Conference Board's Consumer Confidence Index declined 0.8 of a point in August to 89.4, down from 90.2 in July. It marked the second consecutive monthly decline, according to the August Consumer Confidence Survey. Your boss may be watching you more closely than you think. A Government Accountability Office report concludes that employers across a range of industries are increasingly using digital surveillance, including cameras and microphones. The report said the practice increased significantly during COVID. I'm Mark Huffman. Learn more at consumeraffairs.com.
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3: For the rest of the morning, partly cloudy, low 64. Sunny as we head today, high 88. Partly cloudy skies tonight, low again 64. Monday, mixed clouds and sun, scattered showers and thunderstorms developing, the high 84. Partly cloudy with an isolated shower thunderstorm Monday night, the low 64. Tuesday, partly sunny, stray morning shower, scattered showers and thunderstorms for the afternoon, high 84. Wednesday, partly sunny with a shower, thunderstorm and spots, the high 82. I'm meteorologist Jim Minaldi from the LiveWire Weather Center. Count on it.
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5: This is a Bloomberg Money Minute. Individual investors now have access to a new tool called Dub to trade like some of Wall Street's legendary investors, as well as copy other users' trading strategies.
6: I'd really think of Dub as a social investing platform where instead of picking stocks, you pick these investment managers and you follow their trades.
5: Stephen Wong is the CEO and founder.
6: So it's not just politicians and hedge funds. They have AI trades, they have quant trading strategies. We've really spanned the whole gamut of things that you'd want to invest in.
5: And that's how it got its start, tracking disclosed trades by politicians, and has since evolved into a social investing marketplace.
6: Investing is really difficult, and most people never get good at it. So can we give a similar experience that the ultra-wealthy have of putting their money with a manager with someone with $100?
5: Wong says he dropped out of Harvard to launch the app in 2023, and it now has more than 430,000 active users on its platform. I'm Charlie Pellett, Bloomberg Radio.
7: Are you even using that college degree you worked so hard to get? Hi, it's Mike Austin with today's Radio Dad Minute. David Cathy is a hiring expert, a headhunter, a recruiter. He says a lot of the people that he places have a college degree that doesn't work for them.
8: So you graduated with a degree in a specific area and you ended up doing something completely different because your eyes were really opened once you got into the real world and you started seeing other people do things and going, oh, wow, I didn't even know that that was a career. And you start applying yourself to something because you're more passionate about that.
7: David really wants to encourage us dads to sit down and really kind of guide along and maybe help our kids learn from our mistakes.
8: As a parent, I think you really have to sit down with your kids and understand what they're good at, what their career aspirations are, and it modifies as you go throughout your life.
7: Yep, as always, you got to have that conversation there, Dad. I'm Mike Austin, the Radio Dad.
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9: Things are only getting worse in Nepal after massive flooding. Search and rescue efforts remain active in Nepal as the death toll from this week's catastrophic flooding has risen to over 600. Officials in the Himalayan country say over 2,500 people, including dozens of Americans and other foreigners, remain missing, and that the residents of an entire village that, quote, seems to have washed away, are in dire need of support. The flood happened Wednesday when the collapse of a glacier sent a wall of water rushing through a mountain town near the Chinese border. A federal judge has ruled the Trump administration's effort to deport non-citizens over political speech violate the Constitution. U.S. District Judge Noel Wise sided with the Stanford Daily in its lawsuit against Secretary of State Marco Rubio over his use of the Immigration and Nationality Act. Wise found the policy violated First and Fifth Amendment protections and discouraged foreign students from expressing political views. A man accused of killing two people in separate New York City shootings is now in custody. Jonathan O'Halloran has this story.
10: 31-year-old Jesus Acosta was arrested Saturday morning after a days-long manhunt. Police say Acosta is now being charged with two counts of murder and attempted murder. Investigators say he's connected to a deadly shooting at a restaurant in Brooklyn last Sunday and a Bronx bodega robbery Tuesday that left another man dead. Police say an anonymous 911 call helped lead them to Acosta at a park in the Bronx. In New York, I'm Jonathan O'Halloran.
9: And Nevada and Caraco are set to meet Sunday for the 2026 Little League World Series Championship. Nevada captured the U.S. Championship with a 12-2 victory over Ohio, while Caraco shut out Japan 4-0 to advance to the title game. Nevada will try to win the title after the state also sent a team to last year's championship game. I'm Jim Forbes.
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9: Leaders of the Seneca Nation are calling for President Trump to rescind his executive order to rename Lake Ontario as Lake America. President J. Conrad Seneca said Friday the name change violated the terms of a 1794 treaty between Native Americans and the U.S. government. He called the move politically, quote, irresponsible in a statement, noting the original treaty was signed by President George Washington to establish a commitment to peace. The document specified the Seneca Nation's boundaries as, quote, beginning at Lake Ontario. ICE is looking to spend up to $2 million on robot dogs. Rob Martier has this story.
15: That's according to a federal procurement notice. It said the Boston Dynamics Spot robots will help support public safety and law enforcement operations. The technology is also used by the Secret Service and police departments nationally. The procurement notice for the robot dog comes after the Department of Homeland Security approved spending $16 million for ICE to buy electric shock gloves for national use. I'm Rob Martier.
9: A Division II college football player is dead after suffering a medical emergency during the team's season opener. William Jewell College in Liberty, Missouri announced Saturday running back Micah Joe Barnett was treated by paramedics on the sideline before being taken to a local hospital where he was pronounced dead. The game against Fort Lewis College was suspended in the first quarter and later canceled. Barnett, a junior student, scored a touchdown earlier in the game. The school has not announced the cause of the medical emergency and plans to hold a campus vigil on Sunday night. And Spider-Man, Brand New Day, is on track to win the weekend box office once again. The fourth installment in the Tom Holland-led franchise brought in $5.5 million on Friday and is expected to make $21 million in its fifth week of release. Elsewhere, The Dog Stars has floundered so far, making just $3 million on Friday. I'm Jim Forbes.
0: The NFL Players Association is drawing attention to a study that found at least 25% of ex-NFL players who died between 2016 and 2021 had CTE. CTE is a brain disease linked to repeated head trauma. The association sent an email to all players saying the findings should serve as a call to action across the entire football ecosystem. Officials are urging people who are not vaccinated against measles to do so following two measles deaths in Pennsylvania. Matt Ferrari, a professor of biology at Penn State, says getting vaccinated is the simple solution to keeping the disease from spreading.
2: As soon as the number of unvaccinated people rise to a high enough level, again, it's like putting fuel on a fire, and eventually, you know, a match is going to cause a large blaze, and that's what we're seeing in the U.S. right now.
0: CDC data shows a huge rise in the number of measles cases in the U.S. this year and last year. There's around 2,800 measles cases so far this year. There were just 285 cases in 2024. Health update, I'm Scott Pringle.
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6: 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Here's Chris Whitting.
8: Like most with a cutting-edge idea, John didn't set out to get rich. His modest goal was to help kids learn geography. John was a school teacher who was frustrated by his students' struggles to learn and identify states and countries. His sharp idea? John glued a map to a thin layer of wood, then used a fine saw to cut out each country. The students loved assembling the map's pieces while learning geography, and soon they had top grades. John was surprised to discover his idea could make him a fortune when big manufacturers came calling. It's a sure bet you've used John's product. Perhaps you even own one of them. 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It's called the Jigsaw Puzzle. With the Success Journal, I'm Chris Whitting.
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17: Hey Bible readers, I'm Tara Lee Cobble, and I'm your host for The God Shot. All things were made through him, and without him was not anything made that was made. John 1:3. This passage is talking to us about who Jesus is. It says he is God, and it credits him with making the world. Colossians 1:16 points us to this same truth. It says, by him, Jesus, all things were created in heaven and on earth, visible and invisible. Whether thrones or dominions or rulers or authorities, all things were created through him and for him. And in Genesis 1:26, God says, let us make man in our image, after our likeness. Most scholars point to this being a conversation among the Trinity, the three persons of the one true God, Father, Son, and Spirit. And scripture points to Jesus in particular as the builder of creation. And he made all of this, including you, for himself. Our chief purpose in life is reflecting and connecting with our Creator. He's where the joy is.
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19: For the rest of the morning, partly cloudy, low 64. Sunny as we head today, high 88. Partly cloudy skies tonight, low again 64. Monday, mixed clouds and sun, scattered showers and thunderstorms developing, the high 84. Partly cloudy with an isolated shower thunderstorm Monday night, the low 64. Tuesday, partly sunny, stray morning shower, scattered showers and thunderstorms for the afternoon, high 84. Wednesday, partly sunny with a shower thunderstorm in spots, the high 82. I'm meteorologist Jim Minaldi from the LiveWire Weather Center. Count on it.
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23: 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I'm Daryl Moody reporting.
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1: Major League Baseball, after nearly two decades of stadium uncertainty, the Tampa Bay Rays will finally have a path to a permanent home. Tampa and Hillsborough County approving a $2.3 billion stadium with a development project, and the Rays are putting up $1.37 billion. The target is to open the new ballpark in Tampa for the 2029 season. Tampa Bay entered Major League Baseball in 1998 and played their games at Tropicana Field in St. Petersburg. The NFL doing away with the Pro Bowl as a competitive event starting this season. There will be no AFC-NFC game, no flag football, and no skills competitions. The league will still name 88 Pro Bowl players, but they will be honored during a celebration in Los Angeles. The NFL said the goal is to put the focus back on the honor of being named a Pro Bowler. College football, a Dallas judge has temporarily blocked the NCAA and the SEC from stopping former professional athletes from returning to college sports. The order covers 41 athletes, including three current NFL players. The SEC had just banned players who had signed pro contracts from returning, but the judge's 14-day restraining order puts that ban on hold. The next court hearing is set for September 11th. Any size fountain drink for 99 cents with any purchase using Quick Stop Rewards. 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
12: I'm Peter Rosenberger, and this is your Caregiver Minute. 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

0: Partly cloudy with an isolated shower thunderstorm Monday night, below 64. Tuesday, partly sunny, stray morning shower, scattered showers and thunderstorms for the afternoon, high 84. Wednesday, partly sunny with a shower thunderstorm in spots, the high 82. I'm meteorologist Jim Minaldi from the Live Wire Weather Center. 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
5: 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Meta is on trial in a federal courthouse in California, where California Attorney General Rob Bonta alleged that the company, which owns Instagram and Facebook,
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9: 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I'm Alice Anderson.
10: And I'm Marlo Anderson with National Day Calendar, reminding you to celebrate every day.
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1: This is a Bloomberg Money Minute. Five Guys CEO and co-founder Jerry Morrell tells Bloomberg's The Close that the company gets a lot of offers to sell the burger chain and go public. He wants to keep it private and in the family.
2: We've got probably close to 20 family members working in our business that like Five Guys and want us to keep it.
1: Five Guys started in 1986 in Arlington, Virginia, and just opened in Beijing, joining a group of U.S. fast food brands entering or expanding in China. But Morrell does not worry about the competition.
2: I think one of the best run companies in the whole world is McDonald's, and I would never want to try to compete with them on price. We do a different thing.
1: And Morrell says they're all facing high prices now.
2: It really doesn't matter if the price goes up for beef or not, because it's going up for everybody. And we've always told the kids not to worry about the price.
1: Morrell says even with changing tastes in the marketplace, Five Guys strives to maintain the company as a family business. Amy Morris, Bloomberg Radio.
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14: Search and rescue efforts remain active in Nepal as the death toll from this week's catastrophic flooding has risen to over 700. Officials in the Himalayan country say over 2,500 people, including dozens of Americans and other foreigners, remain missing, and that the residents of an entire village that seems to have been washed away are now in dire need of support. The flooding happened Wednesday when the collapse of a glacier sent a wall of water rushing through a mountain town near the Chinese border. And a federal judge has ruled the Trump administration's effort to deport non-citizens over political speech violate the Constitution. U.S. District Judge Noel Wise sided with the Stanford Daily in its lawsuit against Secretary of State Marco Rubio over his use of the Immigration and Nationality Act. Wise found the policy violated First and Fifth Amendment protections and discouraged foreign students from expressing political views. I'm Jim Forbes.
15: With a LiveWire community focus, I'm Daryl Moody. The third annual First Responder Rib Fest is Saturday, September 5th in Mountain City.
16: The morning starts out with a 5K run walk, and then the gates open at Rib Fest right down the street. We'll have live music, three bands. We'll have first responders cooking barbecue, competing for best ribs, and they'll be selling barbecue to the public. We're going to have 200-plus vendors. We've got a kid zone. We've got a mechanical bull, a beauty pageant. I mean, it goes on and on. It's going to be a fun day.
15: Darren Clark is with the Oak Mills Pogie Volunteer Fire Department.
16: I believe I got 16 teams right now. As far as food, there'll pretty much be everything out there. I know there'll be ribs. I think somebody's making barbecue chicken, hopefully some brisket, some burgers, some pulled pork. And then if you don't like barbecue, I'm going to have Italian, Cuban, Mexican, and Cajun out there. So cover all the bases.
15: For more details on Rib Fest, check out their Facebook page. I'm Daryl Moody reporting.
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5: Are you even using that college degree you worked so hard to get? Hi, it's Mike Austin with today's Radio Dad Minute. David Cathy is a hiring expert, a headhunter, a recruiter. He says a lot of the people that he places have a college degree that doesn't work for them.
20: So you graduated with a degree in a specific area, and you ended up doing something completely different because your eyes were really opened once you got into the real world and you started seeing other people do things and going, oh, wow, I didn't even know that was a career. 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
5: 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I'm Mike Austin, the Radio Dad.
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23: Mitch Anthony here with today's Daily Dose. Martial arts expert and actor Chuck Norris, in his book The Secret Power Within, writes about how he handled a potential violent confrontation. He was in a small Texas bar having a beer in the corner booth. A large man walked up and told Norris that this was his booth. Norris didn't like his tone or his implicit threat, but he said nothing and moved to another booth. The big fella started coming toward him again. Here it comes, Norris thought, a local tough guy out to make a name for himself by taking on Chuck Norris. When the man arrived at the new booth, he said, "You're Chuck Norris." Norris nodded, "Yes." "You could have whipped me back there. Why didn't you do it?" "What would it have proved?" Norris asked. The man thought it over for a moment and then offered his hand. "No hard feelings?" he asked. "None," Norris replied, and then shook his hand. Norris writes, "Not only did I avoid a confrontation, but I made a friend. I won by losing." So often we think we must conquer to win, overwhelm or overcome another human being. But sometimes, like Norris, we can simply win by losing. This is Mitch Anthony reminding you once again that life is whatever you make it. 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
2: For the rest of the morning, partly cloudy, low 64. Sunny as we head today, high 88. Partly cloudy skies tonight, low again 64. Monday, mixed clouds and sun, scattered showers and thunderstorms developing, the high 84. Partly cloudy with an isolated shower thunderstorm Monday night, the low 64. Tuesday, partly sunny, stray morning shower, scattered showers and thunderstorms for the afternoon, high 84. Wednesday, partly sunny with a shower thunderstorm in spots, the high 82. I'm meteorologist Jim Minaldi from the Live Wire Weather Center. Count on it.
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31: The year is 1958. Robert G. Heft is a 17-year-old Ohio junior at Lancaster High School, and his teacher has given him an open-ended assignment that will change his life. The assignment was to design something, anything, realizing Alaska and Hawaii would soon become our nation's 49th and 50th states. Heft decided to redesign the American flag to accommodate them. It took him 12 hours to design and stitch the new 50-star flag. He proudly submitted the design and received a B-minus grade. Heft protested. His teacher lamented, "If the Congress accepts your design, I'll change your grade to an A." Heft submitted his design and the Congress chose it. Robert Heft got his A and America got a new flag. You're listening to The Making of America. Real stories about the people, places, and events that helped build our nation. I'm Michael Emerson.
1: From the Quick Stop Market Sports Desk. In golf, LIV has finished its 2026 season, but the bigger story is what happens next. The league canceled its planned season-ending event in Michigan, and the Saudi Arabia's public investment fund has ended its financial backing. LIV says it is a new lead investor, but that deal has yet to be finalized. John Rahm, Bryson DeChambeau, and others face uncertainty as LIV tries to survive into next season. Major League Baseball, after nearly two decades of stadium uncertainty, the Tampa Bay Rays will finally have a path to a permanent home. Tampa and Hillsborough County approving a $2.3 billion stadium with a development project, and the Rays are putting up $1.37 billion. The target is to open the new ballpark in Tampa for the 2029 season. Tampa Bay entered Major League Baseball in 1998 and played their games at Tropicana Field in St. Petersburg. College football, a Dallas judge has temporarily blocked the NCAA and the SEC from stopping former professional athletes from returning to college sports. The order covers 41 athletes, including three current NFL players. The SEC had just banned players who had signed pro contracts from returning, but the judge's 14-day restraining order puts that ban on hold. The next court hearing is set for September 11th. Real Magic Coca-Cola. 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
8: President Teddy Roosevelt said we must do what we can with what we have where we are. Do you sometimes wonder what you would do with lottery winnings? Most people say they would help others, but would they? If they had that inclination, would they be doing what they can with what they have where they are already? You don't need a fortune to enrich others. Kind words cost nothing. They can mean the difference between people harming themselves, giving up on life, walking away from their family, or going back to alcohol and drugs. When people hear negativity, they become negative. When they hear positivity, well, they might become positive. You can't change the world alone. You need others to help do that. But acts of kindness can change one life at a time. Remember this, that the deeds you do reflect back onto you.
10: The first permanent settlements in what would become East Tennessee were the Watauga, Carter's Valley, Holston, and Nolichucky. The Nolichucky settlement was started in 1771 by Jacob Brown and a group of regulators when they set up tents on the riverbank. From this location, he conducted trade with the Cherokee. In 1772, he leased a tract of ground from the Cherokee. They had always been friendly toward Brown, and legend has it that he was hunting with a chief one night, and the chief had a dream that Jacob gave him a gun and a dog. Indian custom said the dream must be fulfilled, so Brown gave him a gun and a dog. Jacob fabricated his own dream in which the chief gave him a large tract of land. The chief agreed and decided there would be no more dreams. Happy 250, America.
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2: For the rest of the morning, partly cloudy, low 64. Sunny as we head today, high 88. Partly cloudy skies tonight, low again 64. Monday, mixed clouds and sun, scattered showers and thunderstorms developing, the high 84. Partly cloudy with an isolated shower thunderstorm Monday night, the low 64. Tuesday, partly sunny, stray morning shower, scattered showers and thunderstorms for the afternoon, high 84. Wednesday, partly sunny with a shower thunderstorm in spots, the high 82. I'm meteorologist Jim Minaldi from the Live Wire Weather Center. Count on it.
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19: 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For generations, women have struggled to access information about menopause and how to best treat its symptoms. 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Midi Health focuses on midlife women. CEO Joanna Strober on how the menopause market has become a big business.
20: Prior to COVID, this company couldn't exist. 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
19: In February, Midi became the first menopause treatment company valued above $1 billion as the midlife wellness market continues to grow. 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
22: It's a disturbing trend. A growing number of cases of Alzheimer's disease diagnosed in patients under the age of 65. Dr. Gary Small is director of the Memory and Aging Research Center at UCLA.
23: We know that genetics only accounts for about a third of what determines our brain health as we age. 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
23: 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And often we just leave it at that, and it doesn't interfere with our daily life. 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
8: 1963, American Bandstand ends its daily run on ABC-TV, moving solely to Saturdays until 1989. 1969, Loretta Lynn falls ill and cannot perform, so she talks the Grand Ole Opry into having someone fill in for the 8:30 show that night, performing Ribbon of Darkness with Ernest Tubbs' band. That someone making her Opry debut at age 18 was Loretta's sister, Crystal Gayle.
24: Don't admit.
8: With the goal of riding aboard a Russian spaceship, a popular singer undergoes an intense pre-flight physical at Johnson Space Center in Houston. But after discussions with the State Department and the Russians desiring a $10 million fee for the singer's riding privilege, the singer's plans fall through. Here's a hint as to the identity of that singer.

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10: The White House is promoting a massive oil deal with Venezuela. President Trump is announcing what he calls the biggest oil deal in world history. In a Friday night Truth Social post, Trump says the U.S., quote, has secured majority U.S. control of more than 65 million barrels of proven oil reserves in Venezuela at no cost to the American taxpayer. Trump goes on to say the deal, quote, more than doubles American oil reserves, greatly increases our oil supply, and will substantially lower gas prices for all Americans. Search and rescue efforts are still ongoing in Nepal as the death toll from this week's catastrophic flooding has risen to over 700. Officials in the Himalayan country say over 2,500 people, including dozens of Americans and other foreigners, remain missing, and that the residents of an entire village that seems to have been washed away are in dire need of support. The flooding happened Wednesday when the collapse of a glacier sent a wall of water rushing through a mountain town near the Chinese border. Anne Hathaway is set to star alongside Tom Cruise in a Days of Thunder sequel. Rob Martier has this story.
11: Cruise made the announcement alongside Hathaway at Daytona International Speedway on Saturday, just before NASCAR held its final regular season event. He will reprise his role as driver Cole Trickle, and Hathaway will star as a race car team owner and engineer. The original film, released in 1990, made over $150 million at the box office. The Days of Thunder sequel will hit theaters on June 2, 2028. I'm Rob Martier.
10: And Michigan Democratic U.S. Senate nominee Abdul El-Sayed has apologized for comments following a March attack on a synagogue near Detroit. El-Sayed told the Michigan Democratic Jewish Caucus Saturday that he made a mistake by saying, quote, hurt people who hurt people, while discussing the attack on Temple Israel in West Bloomfield Township. I'm Jim Forbes.
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10: A federal judge is ruling the Trump administration's effort to deport non-citizens over political speech violate the Constitution. U.S. District Judge Noel Wise sided with the Stanford Daily in its lawsuit against Secretary of State Marco Rubio over his use of the Immigration and Nationality Act. Wise found the policy violated First and Fifth Amendment protections and discouraged foreign students from expressing political views. The ruling follows efforts to revoke visas and deport foreign students involved in pro-Palestinian activism. Three people are recovering after their boat exploded while docked in the Bronx. Lisa Salvati has this story.
1: Police say the boat burst into flames about 2 p.m. near Bridge Street on City Island. A plume of black smoke rose high above the 30-foot vessel. About six dozen firefighters worked to put out the flames. Three people were taken to the hospital with minor injuries. There's no word yet on what caused the explosion. In New York, I'm Lisa Salvati.
10: Nevada and Caraco are set to meet Sunday for the 2026 Little League World Series Championship. Nevada captured the U.S. Championship with a 12-2 victory over Ohio, while Caraco shut out Japan 4-0 to advance to the title game. Nevada will try to win the title after the state also sent a team to last year's championship game. Caraco is seeking its first championship since 2004. The first pitch is scheduled for 3 p.m. Eastern. And fans mourning the loss of Dolly Parton have caused a surge in streams for the country star's songs. Music data source Luminate says Parton hits Jolene and 9 to 5 were her most streamed songs in the U.S. on Tuesday, the day she died. Total streams for Jolene neared 3 million. Luminate says global audio and video streams of Parton's music totaled $35 million on Tuesday. I'm Jim Forbes.
8: A federal judge has ruled the Trump administration acted illegally when it barred the artificial intelligence company Anthropic from working with the federal government. Tammy Trujillo fills us in.
9: The company was declared a security risk after it spoke publicly about how its AI model should be used by the government. On Thursday, the judge ruled the administration lawfully retaliated against Anthropic. The judge wrote in her ruling that the empty invocation of national security is not a blank check to punish and retaliate against government critics.
8: NVIDIA is expanding its partnership with Amazon. Another 2 million GPU chips are going to be added to data centers for Amazon Web Services. Even though Amazon is designing its own chips, demand is growing so fast that Amazon needs to buy more chips. Apple laying off nearly 150 employees in the Bay Area. Most of the cuts are in software engineering and machine learning. And Apple's next big event is coming up September the 9th, the company calling it Surprise and Shine. Reportedly, it involves the debut of the foldable iPhone. Tech Report, I'm Mark Mayfield.
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21: Welcome to Date the Word, where we connect today's date to God's Word with the hope that it becomes more memorable to you. And today's date is August the 30th, or 8:30, and our verse for 8:30 comes from Leviticus 8:30. Leviticus 8:30 says, "Then Moses took some of the anointing oil and some of the blood from the altar and sprinkled them on Aaron and his garments and on his sons and on their garments. So he consecrated Aaron and his garments and his sons and their garments." The conclusion of the consecration ceremony has Aaron and his sons and their garments anointed with anointing oil and the blood sprinkled on them. They were completely the Lord's vessels from head to toe. What a picture of Romans 12:1, where we are to be clean, holy vessels for the Lord.
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24: For the rest of the morning, partly cloudy, low 64. Sunny as we head today, high 88. Partly cloudy skies tonight, low again 64. Monday, mixed clouds and sun, scattered showers and thunderstorms developing, the high 84. Partly cloudy with an isolated shower thunderstorm Monday night, the low 64. Tuesday, partly sunny, stray morning shower, scattered showers and thunderstorms for the afternoon, high 84. Wednesday, partly sunny with a shower, thunderstorm and spots, the high 82. I'm meteorologist Jim Minaldi from the Live Wire Weather Center. Count on it.
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30: With a Live Wire community focus, I'm Daryl Moody. 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
31: The SafeKeyIn app is an anonymous method of reporting concerning behavior or suspicious activity that might be occurring at our schools or anywhere in our community. And it goes immediately to our 24/7 Homeland Security Threat Assessment Center, where the information will be acted upon immediately.
30: Deputy Commissioner Greg Mays.
31: So an example would be a student at one of Tennessee's K-12 schools hears or sees or comes upon some information that is disturbing or concerning. They hear about a classmate who says he's going to bring a gun to school tomorrow. And so the SafeKeyIn app allows them to open up a window, use some drop-down menus, type in exactly what they heard, hit the send button, and off it goes to Homeland Security, where now we have that information, and then we can act on it immediately.
30: You'll find the app in the Apple Store or on Google Play. I'm Daryl Moody reporting.
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3: From the Quick Stop Market Sports Desk. Major League Baseball, after nearly two decades of stadium uncertainty, the Tampa Bay Rays will finally have a path to a permanent home. Tampa and Hillsborough County approving a $2.3 billion stadium with a development project, and the Rays are putting up $1.37 billion. The target is to open the new ballpark in Tampa for the 2029 season. Tampa Bay entered Major League Baseball in 1998 and played their games at Tropicana Field in St. Petersburg. The NFL doing away with the Pro Bowl as a competitive event starting this season. There will be no AFC-NFC game, no flag football, and no skills competitions. The league will still name 88 Pro Bowl players, but they will be honored during a celebration in Los Angeles. The NFL said the goal is to put the focus back on the honor of being named a Pro Bowler. College football, a Dallas judge has temporarily blocked the NCAA and the SEC from stopping former professional athletes from returning to college sports. The order covers 41 athletes, including three current NFL players. The SEC had just banned players who had signed pro contracts from returning, but the judge's 14-day restraining order puts that ban on hold. The next court hearing is set for September 11th. Any size fountain drink for 99 cents with any purchase using Quick Stop Rewards. 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
13: We all know about and most of us have experienced airline delays, but can you actually bet on whether or not your flight will be on time? Prediction markets like Kalshi have now built flight cancellation betting pages. Someone recently made a $120 bet on flight cancellation percentages at Charles de Gaulle Airport in Paris. Then they tampered with a weather reporting station, feeding it incorrect information that resulted in massive delays and a $21,000 payoff. What What's to prevent an air traffic controller from betting on delays, then slowing traffic down, or even a ground stop? 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I'm Peter Greenberg, and this is today's Worldwide Travel Minute. 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
24: For the rest of the morning, partly cloudy, low 64. Sunny as we head today, high 88. Partly cloudy skies tonight, low again 64. Monday, mixed clouds and sun, scattered showers and thunderstorms developing, the high 84. Partly cloudy with an isolated shower thunderstorm Monday night, the low 64. Tuesday, partly sunny, stray morning shower, scattered showers and thunderstorms for the afternoon, high 84.

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3: Hi, I'm Pimitha Stewart Clark, and this is Wedding Planning with Pim. The traditional wedding march is one of the few remaining forms of procession we have today. A procession, by its nature, symbolizes progress, a moving on from one state of being to another. In the procession of the wedding ceremony, we are all moved emotionally from an awareness of the bride and groom as individuals to one of a couple who are joined and then turn to face us in their union. They approach one another from different locations, which symbolizes their separate histories. We then see them come closer and closer through the exchanging of the vows and of the rings, and finally the kiss that seals their union. In the entire movement of the wedding, we see the symbolism of the bride moving from her past into the moment where she is first seen by the congregation, symbolizing the falling in love, until they stand together at the altar. They both move forward into a teaching circle with the officiate, where the obligations, nature, and privileges of marriage are discussed and promises of the future expressed as they recite their vows. Whether we are consciously aware of it or not, it's the actual physical movement that carries us step by step through the nuances of meaning in the ceremony. My love note for today: in a wedding, we all move with the bride and groom from recognizing their singleness to celebrating their union.
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8: This is a Bloomberg Money Minute. Americans are still shopping, they're just getting pickier. That may be the biggest takeaway from the latest earnings report from America's biggest retailers. Walmart posted its weakest sales growth in more than 6 years. Target and Home Depot also posted gains, but all three see shoppers still willing to open their wallets at the right price.
9: The underlying health of the consumer remains strong and remains intact.
8: Poonam Goyal covers retail for Bloomberg Intelligence.

0: says customer traffic is still on the rise at both Walmart and Target, and e-commerce is up by double digits at Walmart as well.
1: Now, does the consumer care about value? Absolutely. Both retailers are slashing prices, they're providing more value, and we think that will continue to draw customers to their brands over others.
0: And heading into the fall, economists think that search for value will continue. They say spending is likely to slow in the months ahead as the boost from this year's tax refunds continues to fade. Nathan Hager, Bloomberg Radio.
2: 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Here's Chris Whitting.
3: You never know what will happen when you're walking down the street of a city. Barry was minding his own business, strolling through New York City, when suddenly he was caught up in a huge mob of people. What was all the excitement? Barry was told that a small shop had just begun selling something called musk oil. Rumor was the stuff made you irresistible to the opposite sex. People were actually fighting to get some of the potion. Barry realized that product could be a gold mine and soon opened a business selling the stuff. He sure sniffed out a winner. Sales soon hit $100 million a year. Maybe you've heard of Barry Ship's creation, Jovan Musk. Does it work? Who knows? But Jovan Musk sure attracted lots of money. It earned a fortune. With the Success Journal, I'm Chris Whitting.
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13: Search and rescue efforts are still ongoing in Nepal as the death toll from this week's catastrophic flooding has risen to over 700. On Friday, Rebecca Bundum reported from Kathmandu that rescuers are facing logistical challenges, including poor visibility and a shortage of helicopters.
14: Several countries have offered assistance in terms of rescue operations, and that's very understandable, especially given the fact that there are hundreds of foreign travellers from many countries that are missing following that flash flood.
13: Officials in the Himalayan country say over 2,500 people, including dozens of Americans and other foreigners, remain missing. And President Trump is announcing what he calls the biggest oil deal in world history with Venezuela. In a Friday night Truth Social post, Trump says the U.S. has, quote, secured majority U.S. control of more than 65 million barrels of proven oil reserves in Venezuela at no cost to the American taxpayer. I'm Jim Forbes.
15: With a LiveWire community focus, I'm Daryl Moody. 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
16: The Sullivan County Imagination Library is a chapter of the Dolly Parton Imagination Library, which is a vision by Dolly Parton to get books into the hands of every child from birth until age 5. 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And we send out about 6,800 books. 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
15: Chris Manley serves on the Imagination Library's Board of Directors.
16: 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It's English and Spanish.
15: To register your child, go to imaginationlibrary.com. I'm Daryl Moody, reporting.
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21: 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Hey, it's Mike Austin with today's Radio Dad Minute. 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Yeah, these are simple businesses, but there are lessons involved. 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They're going to sweat, they're going to learn, and they're going to earn. They're sweaty startups, and it's booming. I'm Mike Austin, the Radio Dad.
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1: This is Momentum Moments. I'm Brandon Richards. You can't think your way out of a pattern your body has been running for years. You can know exactly what you're doing wrong and still do it anyway. And most people assume that's a willpower problem, but it's not. It's a pattern problem. The brain doesn't run on what you've decided. It runs on what you've repeated. So the cycle keeps showing up, not because you don't know better, but because knowing better was never the mechanism that was going to break it. Change doesn't start in the mind. It starts when you interrupt the pattern with a different action, long enough, consistently enough, that the body starts to believe something new is true. And that takes time, and it takes honesty. And for most people, it takes something outside of themselves, because you cannot be both the broken system and the one fixing it. I'm Brandon Richards. 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
23: It's a disturbing trend. A growing number of cases of Alzheimer's disease diagnosed in patients under the age of 65. Dr. Gary Small is director of the Memory and Aging Research Center at UCLA.
24: We know that genetics only accounts for about a third of what determines our brain health as we age. 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
24: 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And often we just leave it at that, and it doesn't interfere with our daily life. But I think if anybody is concerned at all, if there's a sudden change, if other people are commenting about the problem, I think it's time to get some professional advice.
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27: For the rest of the morning, partly cloudy, low 64. Sunny as we head today, high 88. Partly cloudy skies tonight, low again 64. Monday, mixed clouds and sun, scattered showers and thunderstorms developing, the high 84. partly cloudy with an isolated shower or thunderstorm Monday night, the low 64. Tuesday, partly sunny, stray morning shower, scattered showers and thunderstorms for the afternoon, high 84. Wednesday, partly sunny with a shower, thunderstorm and spots, the high 82. I'm meteorologist Jim Minaldi from the Live Wire Weather Center. Count on it.
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8: Sucking down Coca-Cola and stuffing our gullets with French fries may be the American way, but people from other countries find it hard to stomach. 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
11: In golf, LIV has finished its 2026 season, but the bigger story is what happens next. The league canceled its planned season-ending event in Michigan, and the Saudi Arabia's public investment fund has ended its financial backing. LIV says it has a new lead investor, but that deal has yet to be finalized. John Rahm, Bryson DeChambeau, and others face uncertainty as LIV tries to survive into next season. Major League Baseball, after nearly two decades of stadium uncertainty, the Tampa Bay Rays will finally have a path to a permanent home. Tampa and Hillsborough County approving a $2.3 billion stadium with a development project, and the Rays are putting up $1.37 billion. The target is to open the new ballpark in Tampa for the 2029 season. Tampa Bay entered Major League Baseball in 1998 and played their games at Tropicana Field in St. Petersburg. College football, a Dallas judge has temporarily blocked the NCAA and the SEC from stopping former professional athletes from returning to college sports. The order covers 41 athletes, including three current NFL players. The SEC had just banned players who had signed pro contracts from returning, but the judge's 14-day restraining order puts that ban on hold. The next court hearing is set for September 11th. Real Magic Coca-Cola. 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
13: Just because the grass is growing slower this time of the year doesn't mean you should park your mower, especially if it's equipped with a bagger. If it is, it can be your best ally in the war against leaves. The same vacuuming action that picks up cut grass will suck up those leaves, and pushing a mower around the yard is a lot less work than raking. Lowering the deck on your mower a notch or two will also help maximize its vacuum effect. Just be careful not to go so low that you scalp the grass. The mower blade also mulches the leaves into smaller pieces, so if you're bagging them, you'll go through a lot fewer bags. If you plan to compost the leaves, you've already given yourself a head start on that process. I'm Danny Lippert with Tip for Today's Homeowner.

0: Captain Robert Sevier moved from Virginia to the Long Island of the Holston with his older brother Valentine Sevier Jr. in the early 1770s. Soon after, he married Keziah and registered for military service in 1777. As an overmountain man, he fought in the Battle of Kings Mountain, which took place in October of 1780. He bent down to retrieve his ramrod during the battle and was shot in the kidney. He was treated by a Tory doctor, but the lead ball could not be removed at that time. The doctor instructed Robert to stay put, and in a few days, the bullet could be safely removed. Robert instead headed home. He died 9 days after the battle, leaving his wife and baby sons. His infant son, Valentine, became a prominent merchant and public official in Greenville and had two different residences along Main Street. Celebrate America 250 as we look back at local heroes.
1: Zillow reports the typical asking rent in the U.S. is approaching $2,000 a month, and tenants may soon have fewer opportunities to negotiate as the supply of new apartments declines. The typical rent rose to $1,962 in July, an increase of 2.3%. Equifax has agreed to create a $100 million fund to settle claims that a coding error caused it to send inaccurate credit scores to lenders. The error may have affected about 4 million consumers who applied for mortgages, auto loans, and credit cards or other credit during that period in 2022. Fromm Family Foods is recalling nearly 5,900 cases of two canned dog food products because they may contain pieces of metal. The affected products were sold at independent pet stores and through online retailers in the U.S. and Canada. I'm Mark Huffman. 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
3: For the rest of the morning, partly cloudy, low 64. Sunny as we head to the day, high 88. Partly cloudy skies tonight, low again 64. Monday, mixed clouds and sun, scattered showers and thunderstorms developing, the high 84. Partly cloudy with an isolated shower thunderstorm Monday night, the low 64. Tuesday, partly sunny, stray morning shower, scattered showers and thunderstorms for the afternoon, high 84. Wednesday, partly sunny with a shower thunderstorm in spots, the high 82. I'm meteorologist Jim Minaldi from the Live Wire Weather Center. Count on it.
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5: This is a Bloomberg Money Minute. Individual investors now have access to a new tool called Dub to trade like some of Wall Street's legendary investors, as well as copy other users' trading strategies.
6: I'd really think of Dub as a social investing platform where instead of picking stocks, you pick these investment managers and you follow their trades.
5: Stephen Wong is the CEO and founder.
6: So it's not just politicians and hedge funds. They have AI trades, they have quant trading strategies. We've really spanned the whole gamut of things that you'd want to invest in.
5: And that's how it got its start, tracking disclosed trades by politicians, and has since evolved into a social investing marketplace.
6: Investing is really difficult, and most people never get good at it. 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
5: 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I'm Charlie Pellett, Bloomberg Radio.
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19: 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J.D. 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Personal safety, emergency response, and performance in bad weather or heavy traffic remain major concerns. Automotive News reports that younger people show greater interest, while older adults remain more skeptical. The findings suggest developers must prove reliable real-world performance, explain what systems are doing, and demonstrate clear value. Widespread adoption may remain stuck in neutral. I'm Ken Chester.
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7: The news keeps getting worse and worse out of Nepal. Search and rescue efforts continue as the death toll from last week's catastrophic flooding is now over 700 people. Officials in the Himalayan country say about 2,500 people, including dozens of Americans and other foreigners, remain missing and over 200 have been injured. The flood happened Wednesday when the collapse of a glacier sent a wall of water rushing through a mountain town near the Chinese border. A federal judge has ruled the Trump administration's effort to deport non-citizens over political speech violate the Constitution. U.S. District Judge Noel Wise sided with the Stanford Daily in its lawsuit against Secretary of State Marco Rubio over his use of the Immigration and Nationality Act. Wise found the policy violated First and Fifth Amendment protections and discouraged foreign students from expressing political views. The State Department defended its policy, saying visas are a privilege and the government remains committed to national security and public safety. ICE is looking to spend up to $2 million on robot dogs. Rob Martier has this story.
8: That's according to a federal procurement notice. It said the Boston Dynamics Spot robots will help support public safety and law enforcement operations. The technology is also used by the Secret Service and police departments nationally. The procurement notice for the robot dog comes after the Department of Homeland Security approved spending $16 million for ICE to buy electric shock gloves for national use. I'm Rob Martier.
7: And conservative podcaster Tucker Carlson is calling for President Trump's immediate removal from office if he is considering the use of nuclear weapons. Carlson told former National Counterterrorism Center Director Joe Kent, any president considering a nuclear strike first should be disqualified from serving. I'm Jim Forbes.
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12: I think you've done everything right and absolutely nothing wrong. 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
7: The Lindsey Clancy verdict watch will resume on Monday in Massachusetts. The judge dismissed the jury for the weekend after they began deliberations late Thursday. Clancy admits to strangling her three young children in 2023, but pleaded not guilty to three counts of first-degree murder by reason of insanity. Prosecutors allege the killings were premeditated, while the defense says Clancy suffered a postpartum psychotic break. Jurors got the case on Thursday. They may consider murder, manslaughter, or not guilty verdicts based on a lack of criminal responsibility. A recent study found that inhaler overuse may be linked to heart risks in those with asthma and COPD. Lisa Carton has this story.
14: It's estimated nearly 1 in 5 asthma and 1 in 3 COPD patients overuse their inhalers. Researchers from Ghent University in Belgium analyzed health data from over 280,000 asthma and COPD patients. They found that frequent use of short-acting reliever inhalers was linked to a higher risk of heart disease and death, including heart failure, heart attack, and stroke. Compared with no use, the increased risk of death ranged from 12% to 73%, depending on the type of inhaler and whether patients had asthma or COPD.
7: The college football season is off and running. To start the day, Bill Belichick's North Carolina Tar Heels defeated TSU 15-10 in Dublin, Ireland. Elsewhere, number 14 USC defeated San Jose State 42-26. In an ACC battle, Virginia defeated NC State 34-8 in Charlottesville. And North Dakota State won its first game as a Division I team against Jacksonville State. And Spider-Man Brand New Day is on track to win the weekend box office once again. The fourth installment in the Tom Holland-led franchise brought in $5.5 million on Friday and is expected to make $21 million in its fifth week of release. I'm Jim Forbes.
0: From ABC News Tech Trends. A new look at one of the most anticipated video games ever is out.
1: Wait, did you steal my friend's car?
0: Yeah. Available now, nearly half-hour-long trailer for Grand Theft Auto 6, full of chase scenes, robbery missions, and, of course, lots of shooting. After years of development, GTA 6 is due out November 19th, starting price $80. But amid all the buzz, beware of scammers. With the extended look available now, the website Malwarebytes says cyber thieves have set up fake sites promising demo versions of the game. They are fake, and instead you're downloading malware that can steal your information. And swimming giant Speedo is getting ready to offer its first wearable device. Called the Speedo IQ, it's a module that fits into the company's Vanquisher swim goggles. After getting out of the pool, swimmers will be able to sync it to an app that details things like their pace, distance, and breathing. With Tech Trends, I'm Sherry Preston, ABC News.
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19: Hey Bible readers, I'm Tara Lee Cobble, and I'm your host for The God Shot. In him was life, and the life was the light of men. John 1:4. This section in the book of John is talking to us about who Jesus is. It says he is God, and it credits him with making the world. Later in the book, in chapter 14, Jesus himself says, "I am the way and the truth and the life. No one comes to the Father except through me." Jesus isn't just a way, he's the way. He's not just a truth, he's the truth. And he's the only way that you and I can access the eternal life God offers us. Eternal life comes through him. The world will try to offer you 1,000 ways to empower yourself and fix yourself. And most of them feel like burdens, don't they? They require you to fix and heal yourself. But Jesus is the one who has accomplished all we can't. He brings life. He turns the light on. He makes our burden light. He's where the life is, and he's where the joy is.
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21: For the rest of the morning, partly cloudy, low 64. Sunny as we head today, high 88. Partly cloudy skies tonight, low again 64. Monday, mixed clouds and sun, scattered showers and thunderstorms developing, the high 84. Partly cloudy with an isolated shower thunderstorm Monday night, the low 64. Tuesday, partly sunny, stray morning shower, scattered showers and thunderstorms for the afternoon, high 84. Wednesday, partly sunny with a shower thunderstorm in spots, the high 82. I'm meteorologist Jim Minaldi from the Live Wire Weather Center. Count on it.
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4: Major League Baseball, after nearly two decades of stadium uncertainty, the Tampa Bay Rays will finally have a path to a permanent home. Tampa and Hillsborough County approving a $2.3 billion stadium with a development project, and the Rays are putting up $1.37 billion. The target is to open the new ballpark in Tampa for the 2029 season. Tampa Bay entered Major League Baseball in 1998 and played their games at Tropicana Field in St. Petersburg. The NFL doing away with the Pro Bowl as a competitive event starting this season. There will be no AFC-NFC game, no flag football, and no skills competitions. The league will still name 88 Pro Bowl players, but they will be honored during a celebration in Los Angeles. The NFL said the goal is to put the focus back on the honor of being named a Pro Bowler. College football, a Dallas judge has temporarily blocked the NCAA and the SEC from stopping former professional athletes from returning to college sports. The order covers 41 athletes, including three current NFL players. The SEC had just banned players who had signed pro contracts from returning, but the judge's 14-day restraining order puts that ban on hold. The next court hearing is set for September 11th. Any size fountain drink for 99 cents with any purchase using Quick Stop Rewards. 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
9: 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Today's quote was submitted by Adrian. Vincent van Gogh said, "Great things are done by a series of small things brought together." I love this. My wife and I have been living in the same house since 2022. When we bought it, we knew we were going to do some major remodeling. We took out walls, we put in new windows and doors, we changed out all of the flooring and pretty much everything else you can change. We did this project in phases. Now, the first phase was the biggest, but since then, it's been small projects that take less time and money. Little by little, the whole home and the yard have been transformed. It was not one big thing, but many little things that add up to make the transformation look amazing. I think this very much feels like the quote from Van Gogh, "A series of small things." The
10: motivation needed. This has been the Motivation Minute. I'm John Small. Thanks for listening. Your favorite motivational quotes can be submitted for upcoming programs at motivationminute.org.
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1: For the rest of the morning, partly cloudy, low 64. Sunny as we head today, high 88. Partly cloudy skies tonight, low again 64. Monday, mixed clouds and sun, scattered showers and thunderstorms developing, the high 84. Partly cloudy with an isolated shower thunderstorm Monday night, the low 64. Tuesday, partly sunny, stray morning shower, scattered showers and thunderstorms for the afternoon, high 84. Wednesday, partly sunny with a shower thunderstorm in spots, the high 82. I'm meteorologist Jim Minaldi from the Live Wire Weather Center. Count on it.
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16: 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The Internet Watch Foundation says that hundreds of young people in Britain have reported that ordinary pictures of them have been transformed into fake nude or sexual images, often through the use of AI. In just

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11: This is a Bloomberg Money Minute. Five Guys CEO and co-founder Jerry Morrell tells Bloomberg's The Close that the company gets a lot of offers to sell the burger chain and go public. He wants to keep it private and in the family.
12: We've got probably close to 20 family members working in our business that like Five Guys and want us to keep it.
11: Five Guys started in 1986 in Arlington, Virginia, and just opened in Beijing, joining a group of U.S. fast food brands entering or expanding in China. But Morrell does not worry about the competition.
12: I think one of the best run companies in the whole world is McDonald's, and I would never want to try to compete with them on price. We do a different thing.
11: And Morrell says they're all facing high prices now.
12: It really doesn't matter if the price goes up for beef or not, because it's going up for everybody. And we've always told the kids not to worry about the price.
11: Morrell says even with changing tastes in the marketplace, Five Guys strives to maintain the company as a family business. Amy Morris, Bloomberg Radio.
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3: In 1780, British commander Major Ferguson sent a threat to the settlements to the west of the Appalachians. 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The threatened militia leaders decided it was best if they crossed the mountains on their own terms and defeated Ferguson on the east side of the mountains. The Patriot militia gathered at Sycamore Shoals near Fort Watauga. They would become known as the Over Mountain Men. At a mill near the fort, Mary Patton was known to make the highest quality black powder around. Mary earned her place in history by providing over 500 pounds of gunpowder to the over 850 Over Mountain Men. Her gunpowder was essential to the victory over Ferguson at Kings Mountain and a turning point in the Revolutionary War. You can see some of her kettles she used when making powder at Sycamore Shoals. 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
3: Search and rescue efforts in Nepal continue as the death toll from last week's catastrophic flooding is now over 700. Officials in the Himalayan country say about 2,500 people, including dozens of Americans and other foreigners, remain missing, and over 200 have been injured. The flooding happened Wednesday when the collapse of a glacier sent a wall of water rushing through a mountain town near the Chinese border. And the leaders of the Seneca Nation are calling for President Trump to rescind his executive order to rename Lake Ontario as Lake America. Lisa Carton has this story.
4: President J. Conrad Seneca said Friday the name change violated the terms of a 1794 treaty between Native Americans and the U.S. government. He called the move irresponsible in a statement, noting the original treaty was signed by President George Washington to establish a commitment to peace. Canadian Prime Minister Mark Carney and New York Governor Kathy Hochul also condemned the renaming effort. I'm Lisa Carton.
3: And I'm Jim Forbes.
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10: Well, every year about now, we talk about dads being involved at school. Hi, it's Mike Austin here with today's Radio Dad Minute. Yeah, and beyond the football field or basketball court, dads play a big role in school life, in learning, in homework, in activities. And, well, it's frustrating for teachers to not see both parents active in their child's development. I know because a friend of mine is Tim. He's an elementary school teacher, and I asked him about it.
11: Let me tell you, parent-teacher conferences for a long time were pretty much just mom coming. It's one of those things that pains me a little bit because As a dad, you have a critical role in involvement with your child, and especially if you're talking to your child's teacher. For a lot of families, it's kind of assumed that, well, your mom will take care of your homework and where you're at with school and how you're doing. That's not the way it's supposed to be.
10: Did you notice Tim said it pains him to not see dad involved? Yeah, man, teachers care. I'm Mike Austin, the Radio Dad.
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14: I'm Mitch Anthony with today's Daily Dose. In my hometown, there was a crazy little fella named Jimmy. Every spring, Jimmy would set his bicycle on the rail of a bridge and try to ride across on a rail that was barely wider than his tires. This spectacle was something all the neighborhood kids anticipated each year, and each year Jimmy would fall with his bicycle into the river, an act of pure foolishness. I often think the same thing today when I meet people who walk the rail in life, or as it is more commonly stated, stand on the fence, afraid to take a stand on one side or the other, trying to please all sides in all matters. It takes tremendous energy to walk on a fence. All your powers are focused on avoiding a fall rather than making progress. It zaps less energy to take a stand on the ground on either side of a fence, on terra firma where there is sure footing. Make up your mind. Double-mindedness is a path fraught with potholes of pressure, fear, and inner turmoil. One carries much soulish displeasure when they try to please everyone on both sides of the fence. If you want danger, go ahead and walk on fences. 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
16: For the rest of the morning, partly cloudy, low 64. Sunny as we head today, high 88. Partly cloudy skies tonight, low again 64. Monday, mixed clouds and sun, scattered showers and thunderstorms developing, the high 84. Partly cloudy with an isolated shower thunderstorm Monday night, the low 64. Tuesday, partly sunny, stray morning shower, scattered showers and thunderstorms for the afternoon, high 84. Wednesday, partly sunny with a shower, thunderstorm, and spots, the high 82. I'm meteorologist Jim Minaldi from the LiveWire Weather Center. Count on it.
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0: 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I'm Paul Kaminsky, MSRPK.com, with part one of our sports car miles in the Lexus IS350. The Lexus IS350 is a throwback to the days of high horsepower and rear-wheel drive in a sporty sedan. 311 horsepower from an engine with 213 cubic inches of displacement suggests 1.4 horsepower per cubic inch. 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The handling's firm, but not so much that you'd notice. 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I'm Paul Kaminsky, MSRPK.com. 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
23: This is The Making of America from the Jefferson Media Group. In July of 1862, President Abraham Lincoln publicly announced his intentions to free Southern slaves. However, he was urged to delay his Emancipation Proclamation until the Union secured a major victory. That came in September when Union forces were victorious at the Battle of Antietam. 5 days later, Lincoln proclaimed slaves in those areas still in rebellion within 100 days will be freed. Lincoln's action brought the issue of slavery into the forefront of the war, resulting in England and France, who were opposed to slavery, to withdraw their support of the South, thus denying Southern armies much-needed supplies. This has been The Making of America. I'm Michael Emerson, and you can visit us at jeffersonmediagroup.com.
24: From the Quick Stop Market Sports Desk. In golf, LIV has finished its 2026 season, but the bigger story is what happens next. The league canceled its planned season-ending event in Michigan, and the Saudi Arabia's public investment fund has ended its financial backing. LIV says it has a new lead investor, but that deal has yet to be finalized. John Rahm, Bryson DeChambeau, and others face uncertainty as LIV tries to survive into next season. Major League Baseball, after nearly two decades of stadium uncertainty, the Tampa Bay Rays will finally have a path to a permanent home. Tampa and Hillsborough County approving a $2.3 billion stadium with a development project, and the Rays are putting up $1.37 billion. The target is to open the new ballpark in Tampa for the 2029 season. Tampa Bay entered Major League Baseball in 1998 and played their games at Tropicana Field in St. Petersburg. College football, a Dallas judge has temporarily blocked the NCAA and the SEC from stopping former professional athletes from returning to college sports. The order covers 41 athletes, including three current NFL players. The SEC had just banned players who had signed pro contracts from returning, but the judge's 14-day restraining order puts that ban on hold. The next court hearing is set for September 11th. Real Magic Coca-Cola. Buy two 20-ounce, get one free. Quick Stop, run in when you run out. 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
3: President Teddy Roosevelt said we must do what we can with what we have where we are. Do you sometimes wonder what you would do with lottery winnings? Most people say they would help others, but would they? If they had that inclination, would they be doing what they can with what they have where they are already? You don't need a fortune to enrich others. Kind words cost nothing. They can mean the difference between people harming themselves, giving up on life, walking away from their family, or going back to alcohol and drugs. When people hear negativity, they become negative. When they hear positivity, well, they might become positive. You can't change the world alone. You need others to help do that. But acts of kindness can change one life at a time. Remember this, that the deeds you do reflect back onto you.
5: In the Over Mountain region, trees played an important role in history. One of the most famous in our area was the Daniel Boone Bar Tree, a beech tree where the 25-year-old carved his name in 1760. The Treaty Oak of Jonesboro was the location Jacob Brown signed a treaty with Cherokee chiefs for land along the Nolichucky River. In present-day Elizabethton, the Watauga Treaty Sycamore is the place settlers established the first free government in North America in 1772 as they formed the Watauga Association. Under this sycamore, the first court of the Watauga Association convened. The Pemberton Oak in Bristol was where soldiers of five wars encamped under its branches. The most famous were members of a Revolutionary War pioneer muster on their way to Sycamore Shoals and then Kings Mountain. Happy 250, America.
6: Is the housing market at an inflection point? The Census Bureau reports sales of new single-family homes plunged by more than 10% in July. Sales were down even though prices were down by nearly 3%. That may suggest affordability is still a major issue for buyers. Gas prices, electric bills, food prices, they're all taking a toll. The Conference Board's Consumer Confidence Index declined 0.8 points in August to 89.4, down from 90.2 in July. It marked the second consecutive monthly decline, according to the August Consumer Confidence Survey. Your boss may be watching you more closely than you think. A Government Accountability Office report concludes that employers across a range of industries are increasingly using digital surveillance, including cameras and microphones. The report said the practice increased significantly during COVID. I'm Mark Huffman. Learn more at consumeraffairs.com.
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16: For the rest of the morning, partly cloudy, low 64. Sunny as we head today, high 88. Partly cloudy skies tonight, low again 64. Monday, mixed clouds and sun, scattered showers and thunderstorms developing, the high 84. Partly cloudy with an isolated shower thunderstorm Monday night, the low 64. Tuesday, partly sunny, stray morning shower, scattered showers and thunderstorms for the afternoon, high 84. Wednesday, partly sunny with a shower, thunderstorm and spots, the high 82. I'm meteorologist Jim Minaldi from the Live Wire Weather Center. Count on it.
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11: This is a Bloomberg Money Minute. For generations, women have struggled to access information about menopause and how to best treat its symptoms. 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Midi Health focuses on midlife women. CEO Joanna Strober on how the menopause market has become a big business.
25: Prior to COVID, this company couldn't exist. 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Because of the COVID law change, now we can offer insurance-covered care using technology.
11: In February, Midi became the first menopause treatment company valued above $1 billion as a midlife wellness market continues to grow. Courtney Donahoe, Bloomberg Radio.
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27: Helen Mitchell came to America from her native Australia. Helen was a singer who was so talented, she soon found work performing at the opera. People said that Helen was the toast of the town, but Helen didn't want to be a fat lady, so she was careful to watch her weight. When she went to restaurants, she made them cut the bread into very thin slices. Though you've probably never heard of Helen Mitchell, you may know her nickname, taken from her hometown of Melbourne, Australia. Folks called her Melba. And that's why when people order that thin sliced bread, they ask for Melba toast. Helen also loved rich desserts and lent her name to one, Peach Melba. Being famous helped Helen earn lots and lots of bread. With the Success Journal, I'm Chris Whitting.
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0: 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Neil Simon's comedy Barefoot in the Park opens September 17th at the Jonesboro Repertory Theater. The show follows newlyweds whose very different personalities turn married life into a comedy, with performances continuing through September 27th. 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Bluegrass veteran John Cowan brings his trio to the Down Home in Johnson City Thursday, September 10th. The show begins at 7:30, giving music fans a night of bluegrass and roots music at the legendary downtown venue. 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
12: 1963, American Bandstand ends its daily run on ABC-TV, moving solely to Saturdays until 1989. 1969, Loretta Lynn falls ill and cannot perform, so she talks the Grand Ole Opry into having someone fill in for the 8:30 show that night, performing Ribbon of Darkness with Ernest Tubb's band. That someone making her Opry debut at age 18 was Loretta's sister, Crystal Gayle.
15: Don't admit.
12: With the goal of riding aboard a Russian spaceship, a popular singer undergoes an intense pre-flight physical at Johnson Space Center in Houston. But after discussions with the State Department and the Russians desiring a $10 million fee for the singer's riding privilege, the singer's plans fall through. Here's a hint as to the identity of that singer.

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11: President Trump's announcement on an oil agreement with Venezuela is being explained. The U.S. government will reportedly be owning an interest in the oil. The Wall Street Journal says the Pentagon plans to take a 35% stake in a private company holding Venezuelan oil rights. Venezuela's interim president, meanwhile, says the South American country's energy agreement with the U.S. would remain in force for 25 years and will target an increase in crude output to 1.5 million barrels per day. Leaders of the Seneca Nation are calling for President Trump to rescind his executive order to rename Lake Ontario as Lake America. Lisa Carton has this story.
12: President J. Conrad Seneca said Friday the name change violated the terms of a 1794 treaty between Native Americans and the U.S. government. He called the move irresponsible in a statement, noting the original treaty was signed by President George Washington to establish a commitment to peace. Canadian Prime Minister Mark Carney and New York Governor Kathy Hochul also condemned the renaming effort.
11: Search and rescue efforts continue in Nepal as the death toll from last week's catastrophic flooding is now over 700. Officials in the Himalayan country say about 2,500 people, including dozens of Americans and other foreigners, remain missing, and over 200 have been injured. The flood happened Wednesday when the collapse of a glacier sent a wall of water rushing through a mountain town. And Anne Hathaway is set to star alongside Tom Cruise in a Days of Thunder sequel. Rob Martier has this story.
13: Cruise made the announcement alongside Hathaway at Daytona International Speedway on Saturday, just before NASCAR held its final regular season event. He will reprise his role as driver Cole Trickle, and Hathaway will star as a race car team owner and engineer. The original film, released in 1990, made over $150 million at the box office. The Days of Thunder sequel will hit theaters on June 2nd, 2028.
11: I'm Jim Forbes.
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11: The man accused of killing two people in separate New York City shootings is now in custody. Jonathan O'Halloran has this story.
1: 31-year-old Jesus Acosta was arrested Saturday morning after a days-long manhunt. Police say Acosta is now being charged with two counts of murder and attempted murder. Investigators say he's connected to a deadly shooting at a restaurant in Brooklyn last Sunday and a Bronx bodega robbery Tuesday that left another man dead. Police say an anonymous 911 call helped lead them to Acosta at a park in the Bronx. In New York, I'm Jonathan O'Halloran.
11: Conservative Milo Yiannopoulos has been deported back to the UK one day after being arrested by ICE. Homeland Security said a final removal order was issued by an immigration judge last month. After Yiannopoulos failed to show up for a hearing, he was taken into custody on Friday at the airport in New Orleans. Yiannopoulos was born in England, but has been a longtime supporter of immigration enforcement in the U.S. ICE is looking to spend up to $2 million on robot dogs. Rob Martier has this story.
13: That's according to a federal procurement notice. It said the Boston Dynamics Spot robots will help support public safety and law enforcement operations. The technology is also used by the Secret Service and police departments nationally. The procurement notice for the robot dog comes after the Department of Homeland Security approved spending $16 million for ICE to buy electric shock gloves for national use. I'm Rob Martier.
11: And a Division II college football player is dead after suffering a medical emergency during the team's season opener. William Jewell College in Liberty, Missouri, announced Saturday running back Micah Joe Barnett was treated by paramedics on the sideline before being taken to a local hospital where he was pronounced dead. The game against Fort Lewis College was suspended in the first quarter and later canceled. I'm Jim Forbes.
8: The NFL Players Association is drawing attention to a study that found at least 25% of ex-NFL players who died between 2016 and 2021 had CTE. CTE is a brain disease linked to repeated head trauma. The association sent an email to all players saying the findings should serve as a call to action across the entire football ecosystem. Officials are urging people who are not vaccinated against measles to do so following two measles deaths in Pennsylvania. Matt Ferrari, a professor of biology at Penn State, says getting vaccinated is the simple solution to keeping the disease from spreading.
19: As soon as the number of unvaccinated people rise to enough to a high enough level, again, it's like putting fuel on a fire, and eventually, you know, a match is going to cause a large blaze, and that's what we're seeing in the U.S. right now.
8: CDC data shows a huge rise in the number of measles cases in the U.S. this year and last year. There's around 2,800 measles cases so far this year. There were just 285 cases in 2024. Health update, I'm Scott Pringle.
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22: Helen Mitchell came to America from her native Australia. Helen was a singer who was so talented, she soon found work performing at the opera. People said that Helen was the toast of the town, but Helen didn't want to be a fat lady. So, she was careful to watch her weight. When she went to restaurants, she made them cut the bread into very thin slices. Though you've probably never heard of Helen Mitchell, you may know her nickname, taken from her hometown of Melbourne, Australia. Folks called her Melba, and that's why when people order that thin-sliced bread, they ask for Melba toast. Helen also loved rich desserts and lent her name to one, Peach Melba. Being famous helped Helen earn lots and lots of bread. With the Success Journal, I'm Chris Whitting.
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2: Welcome to Date the Word, where we connect today's date to God's Word with the hope that it becomes more memorable to you. And today's date is August the 30th, or 8:30, and our verse for 8:30 comes from Leviticus 8:30. Leviticus 8:30 says, "Then Moses took some of the anointing oil and some of the blood from the altar and sprinkled them on Aaron and his garments and on his sons and on their garments. So he consecrated Aaron and his garments and his sons and their garments." The conclusion of the consecration ceremony has Aaron and his sons and their garments anointed with anointing oil and the blood sprinkled on them. They were completely the Lord's vessels from head to toe. What a picture of Romans 12:1, where we are to be clean, holy vessels for the Lord.
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24: For the rest of the morning, partly cloudy, low 64. Sunny as we head today, high 88. Partly cloudy skies tonight, low again 64. Monday, mixed clouds and sun, scattered showers and thunderstorms developing, the high 84. Partly cloudy with an isolated shower thunderstorm Monday night, the low 64. Tuesday, partly sunny, stray morning shower, scattered showers and thunderstorms for the afternoon, high 84. Wednesday, partly sunny with a shower, thunderstorm in spots, the high 82. I'm meteorologist Jim Minaldi from the Live Wire Weather Center. Count on it.
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29: 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The third annual First Responder Rib Fest is Saturday, September 5th in Mountain City.
30: The morning starts out with a 5K run walk, and then the gates open at Rib Fest right down the street. We'll have live music, 3 bands. We'll have first responders cooking barbecue, competing for best ribs, and they'll be selling barbecue to the public. We're going to have 200-plus vendors. We've got a kid zone. We've got a mechanical bull, a beauty pageant. I mean, it goes on and on. It's going to be a fun day.
29: Darren Clark is with the Oak Mills Pogie Volunteer Fire Department.
30: I believe I got 16 teams right now. As far as food, there'll pretty much be everything out there. I know there'll be ribs. I think somebody's making barbecue chicken, hopefully some brisket, some burgers, some pulled pork. And then if you don't like barbecue, I'm going to have Italian, Cuban, Mexican, and Cajun out there. So cover all the bases.
29: For more details on Rib Fest, check out their Facebook page. I'm Daryl Moody reporting.
31: 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What workplace changes have resulted from COVID? I'm Cam Marston. 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
5: From the Quick Stop Market Sports Desk. Major League Baseball, after nearly two decades of stadium uncertainty, the Tampa Bay Rays will finally have a path to a permanent home. Tampa and Hillsborough County approving a $2.3 billion stadium with a development project, and the Rays are putting up $1.37 billion. The target is to open the new ballpark in Tampa for the 2029 season. Tampa Bay entered Major League Baseball in 1998 and played their games at Tropicana Field in St. Petersburg. The NFL doing away with the Pro Bowl as a competitive event starting this season. There will be no AFC-NFC game, no flag football, and no skills competitions. The league will still name 88 Pro Bowl players, but they will be honored during a celebration in Los Angeles. The NFL said the goal is to put the focus back on the honor of being named a Pro Bowler. College football, a Dallas judge has temporarily blocked the NCAA and the SEC from stopping former professional athletes from returning to college sports. The order covers 41 athletes, including three current NFL players. The SEC had just banned players who had signed pro contracts from returning, but the judge's 14-day restraining order puts that ban on hold. The next court hearing is set for September 11th. 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
9: In January of 1876, Unicoi County was carved out of Washington and Carter counties. The county court was organized at the Old Baptist Church that had been established in 1822 on North Indian Creek. The commissioners decided the centrally located place, known as Longmire Post Office, would be the county seat. The town was laid out in March of 1876 on 30 acres that belonged to David Irvin, who donated half of the lots to the county and reserved the remainder for his own use, a donation of 5 acres by William Love and 2 acres by Lieutenant Guthridge Garland was also made to the county. The name of the town was at first Vanderbilt, but the legislature of 1879 changed it to Irvin in honor of its main benefactor. It wasn't long before a postal error officially recorded it as Irwin, and the rest is history. For the centennial in 1975, the motto on the new seal of Unicoi County became the Valley Beautiful.
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24: For the rest of the morning, partly cloudy, low 64. Sunny as we head today, high 88. Partly cloudy skies tonight, low again 64. Monday, mixed clouds and sun, scattered showers and thunderstorms developing, the high 84. Partly cloudy with an isolated shower thunderstorm Monday night, the low 64. Tuesday, partly sunny, stray morning shower, scattered showers and thunderstorms for the afternoon, high 84. Wednesday, partly sunny with a shower, thunderstorm in spots, the high 82. I'm meteorologist Jim Minaldi from the Live Wire Weather Center. Count on it.
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1: Hi, I'm Pim Stewart-Clark, and this is Wedding Planning with Pim. In many ways, organizing a wedding is a training manual for married life. Couples learn to negotiate, compromise, squabble, celebrate, stand their ground, have fun together, work for a common goal, and explore shared ideas. There's no secret formula for a happy marriage. Marriages flourish for all sorts of reasons, personal and specific to the couple. But it's generally agreed that family units work because the family members work at their relationship. The recipe for a happy marriage includes many ingredients. A sense of commitment. Both partners are in it for the long haul and willing to work through tough times. Dreams. Loving couples have images of what they would like to become and expectations for each other. Family customs and traditions. Successful couples practice customs and traditions, make up new ones of their own, and see themselves passing them on to their children. A clear chain of command. Loving couples work as a parenting team when children come along. Successful conflict management. Loving couples handle conflict through resolution and compromise. Part of this is clear communication, saying what you think and feel. Time spent together. This is such an important ingredient. Loving couples take time for shared activities in each other. My love note for today, life is an exercise in love, compromise, flexibility, and forgiveness.
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9: This is a Bloomberg Money Minute. Americans are still shopping, they're just getting pickier. That may be the biggest takeaway from the latest earnings report from America's biggest retailers. Walmart posted its weakest sales growth in more than 6 years. Target and Home Depot also posted gains, but all three see shoppers still willing to open their wallets at the right price.
10: The underlying health of the consumer remains strong and remains intact.
9: Poonam Goyal covers retail for Bloomberg Intelligence. She says customer traffic is still on the rise at both Walmart and Target, and e-commerce is up by double digits at Walmart as well.
10: Now, does the consumer care about value? Absolutely. Both retailers are slashing prices. They're providing more value, and we think that will continue to draw customers to their brands over others.
9: And heading into the fall, economists think that search for value will continue. They say spending is likely to slow in the months ahead as the boost from this year's tax refunds continues to fade. Nathan Hager, Bloomberg Radio.
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12: Like most with a cutting-edge idea, John didn't set out to get rich. His modest goal was to help kids learn geography. John was a school teacher who was frustrated by his students' struggles to learn and identify states and countries. His sharp idea? John glued a map to a thin layer of wood, then used a fine saw to cut out each country. The students loved assembling the map's pieces while learning geography, and soon they had top grades. John was surprised to discover his

0: idea could make him a fortune when big manufacturers came calling. It's a sure bet you've used John's product. Perhaps you even own one of them. There's just one piece missing. The name of John Spilsbury's creation. It's called the Jigsaw Puzzle. With the Success Journal, I'm Chris Whitting.
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4: 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He then moved on to the Grand Ole Opry and a recording career. Archie was a charter member of the cast of Hee Haw on CBS TV from its beginning in 1969, where he also served as head writer. From the show's inception, Archie was the comedic foundation of some of its most popular skits and characters.
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24: The U.S. government will reportedly be owning an interest in Venezuelan oil. The Wall Street Journal says the Pentagon plans to take a 35% stake in a private company holding Venezuelan oil rights. Venezuela's interim president, meanwhile, says the South American country's energy agreement with the U.S. would remain in force for 25 years and will target an increase in crude output to 1.5 million barrels per day. On Friday, President Trump said the U.S. had secured majority control of more than 65 billion barrels of Venezuelan oil, quote, at no cost to the American taxpayer. And search and rescue efforts continue in Nepal as the death toll from last week's catastrophic flooding is now over 700. Officials in the Himalayan country say about 2,500 people, including dozens of Americans and other foreigners, remain missing, and over 200 have been injured. I'm Jim Forbes.
0: With a LiveWire community focus, I'm Daryl Moody. The Tennessee Department of Homeland Security out with a new app aimed at making schools safer.
1: The SafeKeyIn app is an anonymous method of reporting concerning behavior or suspicious activity that might be occurring at our schools or anywhere in our community. And it goes immediately to our 24/7 Homeland Security Threat Assessment Center, where the information will be acted upon immediately.
0: Deputy Commissioner Greg Mays.
1: So an example would be a student at one of Tennessee's K through 12 schools hears or sees or comes upon some information that is disturbing or concerning. They hear about a classmate who says he's going to bring a gun to school tomorrow. And so the SafeKeyIn app allows them to open up a window, use some drop-down menus, type in exactly what they heard, hit the send button, and off it goes to Homeland Security, where now we have that information, and then we can act on it immediately.
0: You'll find the app in the Apple Store or on Google Play. I'm Daryl Moody reporting.
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26: Being a new dad and the first time home alone with the baby. 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I've experienced all these myself. You know, you got to prepare yourself, Dad. 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I'm cool. She's not going to trust you. 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I mean, this is your time with Junior or Juniorette. 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
3: The NFL Players Association is drawing attention to a study that found at least 25% of ex-NFL players who died between 2016 and 2021 had CTE. CTE is a brain disease linked to repeated head trauma. The association sent an email to all players saying the findings should serve as a call to action across the entire football ecosystem. Officials are urging people who are not vaccinated against measles to do so following two measles deaths in Pennsylvania. Matt Ferrari, a professor of biology at Penn State, says getting vaccinated is the simple solution to keeping the disease from spreading.
4: As soon as the number of unvaccinated people rise to a high enough level, again, it's like putting fuel on a fire, and eventually, you know, a match is going to cause a large blaze, and that's what we're seeing in the U.S. right now.
3: CDC data shows a huge rise in the number of measles cases in the U.S. this year and last year. There's around 2,800 measles cases so far this year. There were just 285 cases in 2024. Health update, I'm Scott Pringle.
5: Check up on health with Chris Whitting.
6: A small daily dose of aspirin, 75 to 81 milligrams, is best for the long-term prevention of heart disease and stroke, according to research by Dr. Charles Campbell, a cardiologist at the University of Kentucky. He found that higher doses of aspirin don't offer better protection and are associated with increased risks of gastrointestinal bleeding. So who should be taking aspirin?
10: If you look back at studies designed to prevent that first heart attack, aspirin is only an effective therapy for people that are at relatively high risk. So the first thing is to assess your risk. What it boils down to is if you are in your 40s or 50s and you have some high blood pressure and some high cholesterol, then you're beginning to be at sufficient risk to warrant a daily aspirin. At that point, I would take no more than 81 milligrams.
6: With Checkup on Health, I'm Chris Whitting.
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28: It's going to be a sunny, warm day today. The high temperature 88. Mainly clear skies for tonight. Low 66. Sunshine and hot Monday with temperatures near 90. It'll be mainly clear Monday night. Low 68. Tuesday is going to be a sunny, hot day. High 92. Even hotter Wednesday with sunshine. High 94. Sunshine and hot Thursday, there is a slight chance for a shower or thunderstorm, the high 92. A better chance of showers and thunderstorms Friday. Still hot though, sunny, high near 90. I'm meteorologist Jim Anolli from the Live Wire Weather Center. Countdown.
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20: 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In golf, LIV has finished its 2026 season, but the bigger story is what happens next. The league canceled its planned season-ending event in Michigan, and the Saudi Arabia's public investment fund has ended its financial backing. LIV says it has a new lead investor, but that deal has yet to be finalized. John Rahm, Bryson DeChambeau, and others face uncertainty as LIV tries to survive into next season. Major League Baseball, after nearly two decades of stadium uncertainty, the Tampa Bay Rays will finally have a path to a permanent home. Tampa and Hillsborough County approving a $2.3 billion stadium with a development project, and the Rays are putting up $1.37 billion. The target is to open the new ballpark in Tampa for the 2029 season. Tampa Bay entered Major League Baseball in 1998 and played their games at Tropicana Field in St. Petersburg. College football, a Dallas judge has temporarily blocked the NCAA and the SEC from stopping former professional athletes from returning to college sports. The order covers 41 athletes, including three current NFL players. The SEC had just banned players who had signed pro contracts from returning, but the judge's 14-day restraining order puts that ban on hold. The next court hearing is set for September 11th. Real Magic Coca-Cola. Buy two 20-ounce, get one free. Quick Stop, run in when you run out. 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

0: The race of the rebel, wilderness run, the race for a nation just begun. Thus wrote John Trotwood Moore about Jimmy Blair. At the age of 17, Jimmy felt the call to join in the Patriot fight against the British, serving under 16 different commanders by war's end. When he was 19 years old, he joined Colonel McDowell's regiment and became an express rider. In early October 1780, word reached Fort Defiance that Ferguson and his troops were positioning themselves on King's Mountain, preparing to take on the much smaller unit of Patriots. Colonel McDowell called upon James to make a dangerous ride of over 24 hours to warn the colonists. The gathering of Patriot troops at King's Mountain was made possible by the daring and bravery of Jimmy Blair, who risked his life to sound the alarm. Happy 250, America.
1: Happy birthday!
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6: It's going to be a sunny, warm day today. The high temperature 88. Mainly clear skies for tonight. Low 66. Sunshine and hot Monday with temperatures near 90. It'll be mainly clear Monday night. Low 68. Tuesday is going to be a sunny, hot day. High 92. Even hotter Wednesday with sunshine. High 94. Sunshine and hot Thursday, there is a slight chance for a shower or thunderstorm, the high 92. A better chance of showers and thunderstorms Friday. Still hot though, sunny, high near 90. I'm meteorologist Jim Minoli from the Live Wire Weather Center. Countdown.
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11: This is a Bloomberg Money Minute. Individual investors now have access to a new tool called Dub to trade like some of Wall Street's legendary investors, as well as copy other users' trading strategies.
12: I'd really think of Dub as a social investing platform where instead of picking stocks, you pick these investment managers and you follow their trades.
11: Stephen Wong is the CEO and founder.
12: So it's not just politicians and hedge funds. They have AI trades, they have quant trading strategies. We've really spanned the whole gamut of things that you'd want to invest in.
11: And that's how it got its start, tracking disclosed trades by politicians, and has since evolved into a social investing marketplace.
12: Investing is really difficult, and most people never get good at it. So can we give a similar experience that the ultra-wealthy have of putting their money with a manager with someone with $100?
11: Wong says he dropped out of Harvard to launch the app in 2023, and it now has more than 430,000 active users on its platform. I'm Charlie Pellett, Bloomberg Radio.
13: Hi, I'm Dennis Silvers, the golf guru, with another Golf Minute to help show you where to miss it. Hitting fairways is important. We all know that. But do you assume your target is always the center of the fairway? Do you always go for the stick on your approach shots? You need to perhaps readjust your thinking to shifting your focus from your target to a target area. I'm sure many holes that you play have those nasty hazards down one side or another. If that's the case, hit to the most open side of the fairway, usually away from trouble. You need to think about going to the trouble-free side to ensure a safe shot. Then on your approach shots, same thing. See where the trouble is and go a little bit the other way. It's a simple concept, but one that players have trouble with because of being overly aggressive. So remember, being a good shot maker is knowing not only where to hit the shot, but also where to miss. For the Golf Minute, I'm Dennis Silvers.
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6: It's 6 o'clock.
7: The U.S. government will reportedly be owning an interest in Venezuelan oil. The Wall Street Journal says the Pentagon plans to take a 35% stake in a private company holding Venezuelan oil rights. Venezuela's interim president says the South American country's energy agreement with the U.S. would remain in force for 25 years and will target an increase in crude output to 1.5 million barrels per day. The death toll is rising in Nepal, now over 700, and officials in the Himalayan country say some 2,500 people are still missing, including dozens of Americans. Search and rescue efforts continue in Nepal, as Rebecca Bundhan reports from Kathmandu.
8: We're hearing from people here that this is such a challenging situation for those rescue teams. They're also talking about, you know, limitations in the number of helicopters that hampers this process, including distributing supplies, for example.
7: The flood happened Wednesday when the collapse of a glacier sent a wall of water rushing through a mountain town near the Chinese border. A federal judge has ruled the Trump administration's efforts to deport non-citizens over political speech violate the Constitution. U.S. District Judge Noel Weiss has sided with the Stanford Daily in its lawsuit against Secretary of State Marco Rubio over his use of the Immigration and Nationality Act. The State Department defended its policy, saying visas are a privilege and the government remains committed to national security and public safety. If you like arcades, New Jersey is home to three of the nation's best. Larry Kofsky has more on the results of a new survey.
9: The study by the Sixth Car Rental Company ranks Atlantic City's Lucky Snake Arcade, located in the former casino at the Showboat Hotel, at number two in the country thanks to its extensive variety of games as well as food and beverages. Silver Ball Retro Arcade on the Boardwalk in Asbury Park came in third, and Activate Games at the American Dream Mall in the Meadowlands was fourth.
7: I'm Jennifer Kuiper.
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7: A new study finds that Americans are using less cash to pay for things these days. According to the Pew Research study, 42% of U.S. adults say they never use it for purchases in a typical week. Only 12% say they only use cash for typical weekly purchases. Higher earning Americans are more likely to use credit, and those in lower income households are more likely to whip out the green.
13: Go, baby girl, go, go, go, go.
7: A report says rapper Blueface was swatted and detained at gunpoint after a false 911 call. TMZ reported deputies were informed there was an incident of severe violence involving the rapper. It happened while he was streaming at a seafood restaurant in Santa Clarita, California. Officials in Colorado are investigating after a woman was injured on an alpine coaster this month. Attorneys for the rider claim she was ejected from her car and dragged along the tracks. The Colorado Division of Oil and Public Safety says the incident happened on August 17th at Copper Mountain. Nicola Parker of Texas was on the resort's Rocky Mountain coaster when she was thrown out as it rounded a turn and became caught by her seatbelt as she was dragged on the track. Her attorneys say her injuries include a separated left shoulder, a broken rib that punctured and collapsed her left lung, a traumatic brain injury, and deep lacerations. The woman who falsely claimed she was pregnant with Bachelor star Clayton Eckard's twins has pleaded guilty to fraud. The Arizona Republic reports Laura Owens has pleaded guilty to four felony charges. She's scheduled to be sentenced on October 23rd.
14: I'm not just Peter Parker. I'm Spider-Man.
7: Spider-Man Brand New Day is on track to win the weekend box office again. The fourth installment in the Tom Holland-led franchise brought in $5.5 million on Friday and is expected to make $21 million in its fifth week of release. Elsewhere, The Dog Stars has floundered so far, making just $3 million on Friday, and will likely finish under projections in its debut. I'm Jennifer Kuiper.
6: A federal judge has ruled the Trump administration acted illegally when it barred the artificial intelligence company Anthropic from working with the federal government. Tammy Trujillo fills us in.
14: The company was declared a security risk after it spoke publicly about how its AI model should be used by the government. On Thursday, the judge ruled the administration lawfully retaliated against Anthropic. The judge wrote in her ruling that the empty invocation of national security is not a blank check to punish and retaliate against government critics.
6: NVIDIA is expanding its partnership with Amazon. Another 2 million GPU chips are going to be added to data centers for Amazon Web Services. Even though Amazon is designing its own chips, demand is growing so fast that Amazon needs to buy more chips. Apple laying off nearly 150 employees in the Bay Area. Most of the cuts are in software engineering and machine learning. And Apple's next big event is coming up September the 9th, the company calling it Surprise and Shine. Reportedly, it involves the debut of the foldable iPhone. Tech Report, I'm Mark Mayfield.
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20: Hey, Bible readers, I'm Tara Lee Cobble, and I'm your host for The God Shot. The light shines in the darkness, and the darkness has not overcome it. John 1:5. This section of the book of John is talking to us about who Jesus is. It says he is God and credits him with making the world. It says he's where life and light are found. Our fallen world is a dark place with broken people. Sometimes it's hard to find our way and see the right path, isn't it? We need light and truth to illuminate things for us. And scripture says that Jesus is the very light by which we see. Being in a relationship with him where we learn more about him all the time has a way of making things clearer for us. And the good news is, light is always stronger than darkness. You can't gather up a bunch of darkness and extinguish even a match. Light always wins. He's our light, and he

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1: It's going to be a sunny, warm day today. The high temperature 88. Mainly clear skies for tonight. Low 66. Sunshine and hot Monday with temperatures near 90. It'll be mainly clear Monday night. Low 68. Tuesday is going to be a sunny, hot day. High 92. Even hotter Wednesday with sunshine. High 94. Sunshine and hot Thursday, there is a slight chance for a shower or thunderstorm, the high 92. A better chance of showers and thunderstorms Friday. Still hot though, sunny, high near 90. I'm meteorologist Jim Minoli from the Live Wire Weather Center. Countdown.
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7: The Sullivan County Imagination Library is a chapter of the Dolly Parton Imagination Library, which is a vision by Dolly Parton to get books into the hands of every child from birth until age 5. 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
6: Chris Manley serves on the Imagination Library's Board of Directors.
7: We have age-appropriate books that arrive one per month for each of the children. In addition to them being in English, we also have a bilingual option. It's English and Spanish.
6: To register your child, go to imaginationlibrary.com. I'm Daryl Moody, reporting.
8: Since 1964, Alvin has played a role in recovering a lost hydrogen bomb, discovering hydrothermal vents and previously unknown deep-sea coral reefs, and even allowed the first manned exploration of the Titanic in 1986. But how does a submarine from the 1960s remain at the forefront of sea exploration? We'll inquire in the U.S. National Science Foundation's Discovery Files.
9: The sub goes through overhaul every 5 years, and some of those are also upgrade overhauls. And just through the years, it's gone through design iterations and changes. So at this point, the only original part is the name.
8: Caitlin Beardshear is the newest pilot of Alvin, a submersible operated by the National Deep Submergence Facility at Woods Hole Oceanographic Institution, primarily funded by NSF, along with the Office of Naval Research and the National Oceanic and Atmospheric Administration. Alvin allows researchers access to 99% of the world's seafloor, depths of approximately 4 miles, and dives up to 12 hours in duration. Alvin continues to play a major role in making important discoveries about the biological, chemical, and geological processes that shape our planet.
9: Every place you dive in is going to be a little bit different. You could find something brand new, incredible, newly discovered on any dive.
8: To learn more about this research, listen to NSF's Discovery Files podcast episode, Alvin.
10: From the Quick Stop Market Sports Desk, Major League Baseball, after nearly two decades of stadium uncertainty, the Tampa Bay Rays will finally have a path to a permanent home. Tampa and Hillsborough County approving a $2.3 billion stadium with a development project, and the Rays are putting up $1.37 billion. The target is to open the new ballpark in Tampa for the 2029 season. Tampa Bay entered Major League Baseball in 1998 and played their games at Tropicana Field in St. Petersburg. The NFL doing away with the Pro Bowl as a competitive event starting this season. There will be no AFC-NFC game, no flag football, and no skills competitions. The league will still name 88 Pro Bowl players, but they will be honored during a celebration in Los Angeles. The NFL said the goal is to put the focus back on the honor of being named a Pro Bowler. College football, a Dallas judge has temporarily blocked the NCAA and the SEC from stopping former professional athletes from returning to college sports. The order covers 41 athletes, including three current NFL players. The SEC had just banned players who had signed pro contracts from returning, but the judge's 14-day restraining order puts that ban on hold. The next court hearing is set for September 11th. Any size fountain drink for 99 cents with any purchase using Quick Stop Rewards. 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
9: It's going to be a sunny, warm day today. The high temperature 88. Mainly clear skies for tonight. Low 66. Sunshine and hot Monday with temperatures near 90. It'll be mainly clear Monday night. Low 68. Tuesday is going to be a sunny, hot day. High 92. Even hotter Wednesday with sunshine, high 94. Sunshine and hot Thursday, there is a slight chance for a shower or thunderstorm, the high 92. A better chance of showers and thunderstorms Friday. Still hot though, sunny, high near 90. I'm meteorologist Jim Minoli from the Live Wire Weather Center. Countdown.
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13: I'm Larry Magid with the Connect Safely report. There's a disturbing use of artificial intelligence that parents and teens need to know about. The Internet Watch Foundation says that hundreds of young people in Britain have reported that ordinary pictures of them have been transformed into fake nude or sexual images, often through the use of AI. In just the first 6 months of this year, there were 420 reports. And remember, Britain has only about one-fifth the population of the United States. At that same rate here, that would amount to more than 2,000 reports. What makes this especially frightening is that perpetrators don't necessarily need an actual nude photo. AI tools can manipulate an everyday picture into something that looks real, potentially leading to humiliation, harassment, or sextortion. There's advice on how to deal with AI-generated nude images at connectsafely.org/radio. With the Connect Safely Report, I'm Larry Magid.
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2: Gathering around the fire pit to celebrate National Toasted Marshmallow Day honors a sweet treat that originally required an industrial revolution to reach the masses. Marshmallows were expensive delicacies meticulously poured by hand into individual starch molds. Everything changed in 1948 when an inventive American candy maker named Alex Domack patented the continuous extrusion process. Domack's revolutionary machinery violently whipped the sugar matrix, forcing the sticky stuff through long, pressurized cooling tubes. This continuous cylinder of marshmallow was automatically sliced into perfect, uniform rounds, slashing total production time to minutes and permanently transforming an elite luxury into a ubiquitous outdoor camping staple.
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1: 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I'm Alice Anderson.
2: And I'm Marlo Anderson with National Day Calendar, reminding you to celebrate every day.
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5: This is a Bloomberg Money Minute. Five Guys CEO and co-founder Jerry Morrell tells Bloomberg's The Close that the company gets a lot of offers to sell the burger chain and go public. He wants to keep it private and in the family.
6: We've got probably close to 20 family members working in our business that like Five Guys and want us to keep it.
5: Five Guys started in 1986 in Arlington, Virginia, and just opened in Beijing, joining a group of U.S. fast food brands entering or expanding in China. But Muriel does not worry about the competition.
6: I think one of the best run companies in the whole world is McDonald's, and I would never want to try to compete with them on price. We do a different thing.
5: And Muriel says they're all facing high prices now.
6: It really doesn't matter if the price goes up for beef or not, because it's going up for everybody. And we've always told the kids not to worry about the price.
5: Muriel says even with changing tastes in the marketplace, Five Guys strives to maintain the company as a family business. Amy Morris, Bloomberg Radio.
7: Hi, I'm Dennis Silvers, the golf guru, with another Golf Minute to help show you where to miss it. 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We all know that. But do you assume your target is always the center of the fairway? 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You need to perhaps readjust your thinking to shifting your focus from your target to a target area. I'm sure many holes that you play have those nasty hazards down one side or another. If that's the case, hit to the most open side of the fairway, usually away from trouble. You need to think about going to the trouble-free side to ensure a safe shot. Then on your approach shots, same thing. See where the trouble is and go a little bit the other way. It's a simple concept, but one that players have trouble with because of being overly aggressive. So remember, being a good shot maker is knowing not only where to hit the shot, but also where to miss. For the Golf Minute, I'm Dennis Silvers.
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1: Darling Jones applied for a Revolutionary War pension while living in Washington County, Tennessee, about 50 years after America gained its independence. He was born in North Carolina in 1764 and moved to what is now Upper East Tennessee at an early age. As a teenager, Darling enlisted in Captain Landon Carter's company, serving under Isaac Shelby to fight the British and their allies. He later participated in John Sevier's Cherokee campaigns. Although there is a tradition that Jones fired the shot that killed Major Ferguson at Kings Mountain, he did not mention being present at the battle in his pension application. Darling and his wife Nancy lived in a cabin near the Clinchfield Railway and the Asbury Bridge, which was later moved to the Girl Scout camp on Oakland Avenue in Johnson City. His final resting place is a nearby forgotten cemetery off Clinchfield Street in Johnson City. 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
7: The U.S. government will reportedly be owning an interest in Venezuelan oil. The Wall Street Journal says the Pentagon plans to take a 35% stake in a private company holding Venezuelan oil rights. The death toll rises to over 700 after last Wednesday's flood in Nepal. Rebecca Bundhund in Kathmandu reports people have been showing up hoping for information about missing family and friends.
8: We saw them writing down names of children, young children, even people of all ages who are missing, and it was just staggering, really, the sheer number of people that are just still searching for their loved ones, and it really reminds us of the scale of this disaster.
7: Thousands of people in Texas may be without electricity for several days after a severe storm knocked out power in San Antonio. Mayor Gina Ortiz-Jones says CPS energy crews are working to restore service, with efforts expected to continue today. As of early this morning, over 47,000 customers are still without power in the San Antonio area. I'm Jennifer Kuiper.
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12: Admit it, there's times that you go down the rabbit hole on YouTube and end up watching videos of sea turtle eggs hatching or teenagers on skateboards falling off of steps. 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
1: You want to teach your kids patience? You want to teach your kids stick-to-itiveness? Put a model together. Hi, Mike Austin here with today's Radio Dad Minute. I had the opportunity to chat with the president and CEO of Carrera Slot Cars and Revell Models. Now, these are those plastic models that we used to put together as kids. Frank Thiessen, he told me that if you sit with your kids and you have to put a slot car set together and then you race it, right, or you customize the car or even get a Revell model and you put those pieces together, you follow the instructions, well, you can't help but do anything but be patient, and you're doing it together.
14: Yeah, it's all basically hidden in a play experience. You do that together, and at one point, hopefully, when that kid is grown up, we'll remember it. My dad did sit down with me and spend that time with me and explained it, and we had a lot of fun together.
1: Yeah, get a Revell model and put them together, teaching patience and creating memories. 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
2: It's going to be a sunny, warm day today. The high temperature 88. Mainly clear skies for tonight. Low 66. Sunshine and hot Monday with temperatures near 90. It'll be mainly clear Monday night. Low 68. Tuesday is going to be a sunny, hot day. High 92. Even hotter Wednesday with sunshine. High 94. Sunshine and hot Thursday, there is a slight chance for a shower or thunderstorm, the high 92. A better chance of showers and thunderstorms Friday. Still hot though, sunny, high near 90. I'm meteorologist Jim Minoli from the Live Wire Weather Center. Countdown.
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31: Get ready to write down a phone number, but first, this is The Making of America. I'm Michael Emerson. 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His army lacked adequate clothing, shelter, munitions, and food. 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
3: In golf, LIV has finished its 2026 season, but the bigger story is what happens next. The league canceled its planned season-ending event in Michigan, and the Saudi Arabia's public investment fund has ended its financial backing. LIV says it has a new lead investor, but that deal has yet to be finalized. John Rahm, Bryson DeChambeau, and others face uncertainty as LIV tries to survive into next season. Major League Baseball, after nearly two decades of stadium uncertainty, the Tampa Bay Rays will finally have a path to a permanent home. Tampa and Hillsborough County approving a $2.3 billion stadium with a development project, and the Rays are putting up $1.37 billion. The target is to open the new ballpark in Tampa for the 2029 season. Tampa Bay entered Major League Baseball in 1998 and played their games at Tropicana Field in St. Petersburg. College football, a Dallas judge has temporarily blocked the NCAA and the SEC from stopping former professional athletes from returning to college sports. The order covers 41 athletes, including three current NFL players. The SEC had just banned players who had signed pro contracts from returning, but the judge's 14-day restraining order puts that ban on hold. The next court hearing is set for September 11th. Real Magic Coca-Cola. Buy 2 20-ounce, get one free. 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
5: President Teddy Roosevelt said we must do what we can with what we have where we are. Do you sometimes wonder what you would do with lottery winnings? Most people say they would help others, but would they? If they had that inclination, would they be doing what they can with what they have where they are already? You don't need a fortune to enrich others. Kind words cost nothing. They can mean the difference between people harming themselves, giving up on life, walking away from their family, or going back to alcohol and drugs. When people hear negativity, they become negative. When they hear positivity, well, they might become positive. You can't change the world alone. You need others to help do that. But acts of kindness can change one life at a time. Remember this, that the deeds you do reflect back onto you.
7: It at least sets a dangerous example to the people of America of forming governments distinct from and dependent of His Majesty's authority. Lord Dunsmore. The Watauga Association was a semi-autonomous government created in 1772 by frontier settlers living along the Watauga River in what is now Elizabethton, when settlers signed a 10-year lease directly with the Cherokee, and being outside the claims of any colony, established the Watauga Association to provide basic government functions. Theodore Roosevelt later wrote that the settlers were the first men of American birth to establish a free and independent community on the continent. With the outbreak of the American Revolutionary War, the settlers organized themselves into the Washington District, loyal to the United Colonies, marking the end of the Watauga Association. Happy 250, America.
1: Zillow reports the typical asking rent in the U.S. is approaching $2,000 a month, and tenants may soon have fewer opportunities to negotiate as the supply of new apartments declines. The typical rent rose to $1,962 in July, an increase of 2.3%. Equifax has agreed to create a $100 million fund to settle claims that a coding error caused it to send inaccurate credit scores to lenders. The error may have affected about 4 million consumers who applied for mortgages, auto loans, and credit cards or other credit during that period in 2022. Fromm Family Foods is recalling nearly 5,900 cases of two canned dog food products because they may contain pieces of metal. The affected products were sold at independent pet stores and through online retailers in the U.S. and Canada. I'm Mark Huffman. Learn more at consumeraffairs.com.
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2: It's going to be a sunny, warm day today. The high temperature 88. Mainly clear skies for tonight. Low 66. Sunshine and hot Monday with temperatures near 90. It'll be mainly clear Monday night, low 68. Tuesday is going to be a sunny hot day, high 92. Even hotter Wednesday with sunshine, high 94. Sunshine and hot Thursday, there is a slight chance for a shower or thunderstorm, the high 92. A better chance of showers and thunderstorms Friday. Still hot though, sunny, high near 90. I'm meteorologist Jim Anolli from the Live Wire Weather Center. Countdown.
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12: This is a Bloomberg Money Minute. For generations, women have struggled to access information about menopause and how to best treat its symptoms. Menopause is a whole body change with sweeping consequences, including elevated risks of stroke, heart disease, and osteoporosis. Social media and the rise of telehealth have filled some of the information gap, giving way to a $19 billion economy, and it's expected to reach close to $29 billion by 2033. Midi Health focuses on midlife women. CEO Joanna Strober on how the menopause market has become a big business.
13: Prior to COVID, this company couldn't have existed. Before COVID, you would have had to go, like I did, to a concierge doctor and pay out of pocket to get this type of care. Because of the COVID law change, now we can offer insurance-covered care using technology.
12: In February, Midi became the first menopause treatment company valued above $1 billion. As the midlife wellness market continues to grow. Courtney Donahoe, Bloomberg Radio.
14: Are you even using that college degree you worked so hard to get? Hi, it's Mike Austin with today's Radio Dad Minute. David Cathy is a hiring expert, a headhunter, a recruiter. He says a lot of the people that he places have a college degree that doesn't work for them.
15: So you graduated with a degree in a specific area and you end up doing something completely different because your eyes were really opened once you got into the real world and you started seeing other people do things and going, oh, wow, I didn't even know that that was a career. And you start applying yourself to something because you're more passionate about that.
14: David really wants to encourage us dads to sit down and really kind of guide along and maybe help our kids learn from our mistakes.
15: As a parent, I think you really have to sit down with your kids and understand what they're good at, what their career aspirations are, and it modifies as you go throughout your life.
14: Yep, as always, you got to have that conversation there, Dad. I'm Mike Austin, the Radio Dad.
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21: 1963, American Bandstand ends its daily run on ABC-TV, moving solely to Saturdays until 1989. 1969, Loretta Lynn falls ill and cannot perform, so she talks the Grand Ole Opry into having someone fill in for the 8:30 show that night, performing Ribbon of Darkness with Ernest Tubbs' band. That someone making her Opry debut at age 18 was Loretta's sister, Crystal Gayle.
24: Don't admit. My brown eyes blue.
21: 1988, with the goal of riding aboard a Russian spaceship, a popular singer undergoes an intense pre-flight physical at Johnson Space Center in Houston. But after discussions with the State Department and the Russians desiring a $10 million fee for the singer's riding privilege, the singer's plans fall through. Here's a hint as to the identity.

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11: It's 7 o'clock.
12: One person is dead and five are injured after a shooting at a rave in Switzerland. Police post on social media that the shooting happened overnight in a town west of Zurich, where over 3,000 people were attending a techno party. Authorities say a 22-year-old woman has died and five others have been injured. A search is underway for the suspects. Iceland broadcaster RÚV reports that with most of the ballots counted, voters in that country appear to have rejected a government proposal to consider joining the European Union. The U.S. government will reportedly be owning an interest in Venezuelan oil. Jim Forbes has that.
13: The Wall Street Journal says the Pentagon plans to take a 35% stake in a private company holding Venezuelan oil rights. Venezuela's interim president, meanwhile, says the South American country's energy agreement with the U.S. would remain in force for 25 years and will target an increase in crude output to 1.5 million barrels per day.
12: Wildfires are growing near California's Big Sur. Evacuations have been ordered south of Monterey, where the fast-moving Plaskett Fire has spread to 8,000 acres and is threatening homes in the wooded area. The fire is still 0% contained. Also burning in the area is the Timber Fire, which started earlier this month along Big Sur and has consumed over 23,000 acres. It's 21% contained. In New York, a 65-year-old woman is recovering after police say she was pushed onto the subway tracks in the Bronx in an unprovoked attack at the East 180th Street station. Lydia Zuniga tells WNBC-TV from her hospital bed that she was on her way to work when she was shoved from behind.
14: My leg is broken in three places. I have three fractures. They operated to clean out like the blisters and the metal and things I got on my leg from the fall. Previously, I had any operation.
12: The NYPD says a suspect is in custody. I'm Jennifer Kuiper.
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12: Walmart is paying $50 million to settle federal claims it filled fake painkiller prescriptions written by corrupt doctors. More from Scott Carr.
1: The Department of Justice announced the agreement Friday, claiming Bentonville-based Walmart let dangerous drug orders slip through store counters for years. Federal prosecutors say local pharmacists raised red flags about suspicious prescribers running pill mills, but company managers failed to step in and cut off the supply. Under the deal, Walmart will have to put strict new checks on pharmacy counters across the state and the country. Though as part of the $50 million settlement, Walmart admits no wrongdoing.
12: A Boston food company is recalling nearly 25,000 pounds of frozen buffalo chicken products that were not inspected. The products from Shanghai Ravioli Corporation were produced between July 8, 2025 and June 29, 2026 and were shipped to food service locations in Maine, Massachusetts, New Hampshire, Rhode Island, and Vermont. They include cardboard boxes containing 100 pieces of buffalo chicken rangoon with sell-by dates from July 8th to June 29th, 2027, and boxes of 120 pieces of Bendetto buffalo chicken mozzarella sticks. The USDA's Food Safety and Inspection Service says the products were stamped with false inspection marks, but there have been no reports of illnesses.
2: Working 9 to 5.
12: Fans mourning the loss of Dolly Parton have caused a surge in streams for the country star's songs. Music data source Luminate says Parton's hits, Jolene and 9 to 5, were her most streamed songs in the U.S. on Tuesday, the day she died. Total streams for Jolene neared 3 million, Luminate said. Global audio and video streams of Parton's music totaled 35 million on Tuesday. That's a 1,200% jump from the day before. The Queen of Country is one of the best-selling female artists of all time, with over 100 million records sold and 11 Grammy Awards. I'm Jennifer Kuiper.
5: 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A new look at one of the most anticipated video games ever is out.
9: Wait, did you steal my friend's car?
5: Yeah. Available now, nearly half-hour-long trailer for Grand Theft Auto 6, full of chase scenes, robbery missions, and of course...
11: Getting crowded here!
5: Lots of shooting. After years of development, GTA 6 is due out November 19th, starting price $80. But amid all the buzz, beware of scammers. With the extended look available now, the website Malwarebytes says cyber thieves have set up fake sites promising demo versions of the game. They are fake, and instead you're downloading malware that can steal your information. And swimming giant Speedo is getting ready to offer its first wearable device called the Speedo IQ. It's a module that fits into the company's Vanquisher swim goggles. After getting out of the pool, swimmers will be able to sync it to an app that details things like their pace, distance, and breathing. With Tech Trends, I'm Sherry Preston, ABC News.
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21: Did you know that half of thermal paper receipts that you get in your day-to-day transactions may contain the hormone-disrupting chemical BPA? Erica Schroeder, a scientist at the Washington Toxics Coalition, also found disturbing amounts of the chemical on dollar bills.
22: We thought if it was used in receipts, it could very likely rub off onto money. And we found BPA in 95% of the bills that we tested.
21: Dr. Schroeder says it's nearly impossible to know whether a particular receipt contains BPA.
22: If it's thermal paper, which is generally relatively thin and shiny, then it could very well contain BPA and you should take precautions. We recommend that people refuse a receipt if they can. You know, if you're paying just for a cup of coffee or something simple like that, you can just say no receipt, thanks. You can also store them separately from your money in your wallet so that they're not in a place where you're constantly in and out of. And of course, make sure that young children aren't handling receipts.
21: With Checkup on Health, I'm Chris Whitting.
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3: Welcome to Date the Word, where we connect today's date to God's Word with the hope that it becomes more memorable to you. And today's date is August the 30th, or 8:30, and our verse for 8:30 comes from Leviticus 8:30. Leviticus 8:30 says, "Then Moses took some of the anointing oil and some of the blood from the altar and sprinkled them on Aaron and his garments and on his sons and on their garments. So he consecrated Aaron and his garments and his sons and their garments." The conclusion of the consecration ceremony has Aaron and his sons and their garments anointed with anointing oil and the blood sprinkled on them. They were completely the Lord's vessels from head to toe. What a picture of Romans 12:1, where we are to be clean, holy vessels for the Lord.
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24: It's going to be a sunny, warm day today. The high temperature 88. Mainly clear skies for tonight. Low 66. Sunshine and hot Monday with temperatures near 90. It'll be mainly clear Monday night. Low 68. Tuesday is going to be a sunny, hot day. High 92. Even hotter Wednesday with sunshine. High 94. Sunshine and hot Thursday, there is a slight chance for a shower or thunderstorm, the high 92. A better chance of showers and thunderstorms Friday. Still hot though, sunny, high near 90. I'm meteorologist Jim Minoli from the Live Wire Weather Center. Countdown.
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28: 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If you think you have a hearing loss or have older hearing aids, contact Dr. Schumacher and Associates Audiologists at 717-HEAR or 928-5771. 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
29: 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I'm Daryl Moody reporting.
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8: From the Quick Stop Market Sports Desk. Major League Baseball, after nearly two decades of stadium uncertainty, the Tampa Bay Rays will finally have a path to a permanent home. Tampa and Hillsborough County approving a $2.3 billion stadium with a development project, and the Rays are putting up $1.37 billion. The target is to open the new ballpark in Tampa for the 2029 season. Tampa Bay entered Major League Baseball in 1998 and played their games at Tropicana Field in St. Petersburg. The NFL doing away with the Pro Bowl as a competitive event starting this season. There will be no AFC-NFC game, no flag football, and no skills competitions. The league will still name 88 Pro Bowl players, but they will be honored during a celebration in Los Angeles. The NFL said the goal is to put the focus back on the honor of being named a Pro Bowler. College football, a Dallas judge has temporarily blocked the NCAA and the SEC from stopping former professional athletes from returning to college sports. The order covers 41 athletes, including three current NFL players. The SEC had just banned players who had signed pro contracts from returning, but the judge's 14-day restraining order puts that ban on hold. The next court hearing is set for September 11th. Any size fountain drink for 99 cents with any purchase using Quick Stop Rewards. 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
2: Today's quote was submitted by Monica. Arnold Schwarzenegger said, "Strength does not come from winning. Your struggles develop your strengths." Excellent quote. I agree with Arnold. I know in my personal life, I've never grown at all during the good times. It's always been during a time of struggle and hardship that I've found the way to survive and thrive. We tend to think outside of the box when we need to in order to survive. When things are good, who needs to scrimp and save? But when times are tough, we pinch pennies and we find ways to make it through. My wife and I found a way to make it through many years with almost nothing, but we had God on our side, and I believe that we witnessed miracles during these trying times. Money showed up exactly when it was needed. That happened over and over. The motivation
5: 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I'm John Small. 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
9: 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You knew what to do. 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
24: It's going to be a sunny, warm day today. The high temperature 88. Mainly clear skies for tonight. Low 66. Sunshine and hot Monday with temperatures near 90. It'll be mainly clear Monday night. Low 68. Tuesday is going to be a sunny, hot day. High 92. Even hotter Wednesday with sunshine. High 94. Sunshine and hot Thursday, there is a slight chance for a shower or thunderstorm, the high 92. A better chance of showers and thunderstorms Friday, still hot though, sunny, high near 90. I'm meteorologist Jim Minoli from the LiveWire Weather Center. Countdown.
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21: 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In fact, anything that hasn't gone your way could probably be blamed on your father, not being emotionally available because his father wasn't emotionally available, and so on. And now that you're calm and healing, you're probably driving better too. Liberty's a-

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5: This is a Bloomberg Money Minute. Americans are still shopping. They're just getting pickier. That may be the biggest takeaway from the latest earnings report from America's biggest retailers. Walmart posted its weakest sales growth in more than 6 years. Target and Home Depot also posted gains, but all three see shoppers still willing to open their wallets at the right price.
6: The underlying health of the consumer remains strong and remains intact.
5: Poonam Goyal covers retail for Bloomberg Intelligence. She says customer traffic is still on the rise at both Walmart and Target, and e-commerce is up by double digits at Walmart as well.
6: Now, does the consumer care about value? Absolutely. Both retailers are slashing prices. They're providing more value, and we think that will continue to draw customers to their brands over others.
5: And heading into the fall, economists think that search for value will continue. They say spending is likely to slow in the months ahead as the boost from this year's tax refunds continues to fade. Nathan Hager, Bloomberg Radio.
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8: Helen Mitchell came to America from her native Australia. Helen was a singer who was so talented, she soon found work performing at the opera. People said that Helen was the toast of the town, but Helen didn't want to be a fat lady, so she was careful to watch her weight. When she went to restaurants, she made them cut the bread into very thin slices. Though you've probably never heard of Helen Mitchell, you may know her nickname, taken from her hometown of Melbourne, Australia. Folks called her Melba, and that's why when people order that thin sliced bread, they ask for Melba toast. Helen also loved rich desserts and lent her name to one, Peach Melba. Being famous helped Helen earn lots and lots of bread. With the Success Journal, I'm Chris Whitting.
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0: 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The old brown building was shelled twice during the Civil War, but its wounds were patched. It stood among the most attractive buildings in any of the state. This is how a reporter described the Limestone Depot in 1888. You can still see the ruins of this depot as part of the railroad Appalachian Road Trip. Starting around 1855, trains became popular for passengers in addition to transport of goods. Small depots were built to accommodate rural towns. One such depot stood in Chucky. Fullen's Depot, later called Chucky Depot, was built in the late 1800s and burned in 1905. A new depot was built a year later and had two public waiting rooms, a ticket window, and a freight warehouse. After sitting abandoned for many decades, Jonesboro moved the depot 15 miles down the track and in 2017 opened the Chucky Depot Museum. It is the perfect place to learn more about railroad history, and it's free. 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
3: One person is dead and five are injured after a shooting at a rave in Switzerland. Police post on social media that the shooting happened overnight in a town west of Zurich, where over 3,000 people were attending a techno party. A search is underway for the suspects. Iceland broadcaster RÚV reports that with most of the ballots counted, voters in that country appear to have rejected a government proposal to consider joining the European Union. The U.S. government will reportedly be owning an interest in Venezuelan oil, Jim Forbes reports.
4: The Wall Street Journal says the Pentagon plans to take a 35% stake in a private company holding Venezuelan oil rights. Venezuela's interim president, meanwhile, says the South American country's energy agreement with the U.S. would remain in force for 25 years.
3: Wildfires are growing near California's Big Sur. Evacuations have been ordered south of Monterey, where the fast-moving Plaskett fire has spread to 8,000 acres and is 0% contained. I'm Jennifer Kuiper.
5: With a LiveWire community focus, I'm Daryl Moody. The third annual First Responder Rib Fest is Saturday, September 5th in Mountain City.
6: The morning starts out with a 5K run walk, and then the gates open at Rib Fest right down the street. We'll have live music, three bands. We'll have first responders cooking barbecue, competing for best ribs, and they'll be selling barbecue to the public. We're going to have 200-plus vendors. We've got a kid zone. We've got a mechanical bull, a beauty pageant. I mean, it goes on and on. It's going to be a fun day.
5: Darren Clark is with the Oak Mills Pogie Volunteer Fire Department.
6: I believe I got 16 teams right now. As far as food, there'll pretty much be everything out there. I know there'll be ribs. I think somebody's making barbecue chicken, hopefully some brisket, some burgers, some pulled pork. And then if you don't like barbecue, I'm going to have Italian, Cuban, Mexican, and Cajun out there. So cover all the bases.
5: For more details on Rib Fest, check out their Facebook page. I'm Daryl Moody reporting.
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11: Are you even using that college degree you worked so hard to get? Hi, it's Mike Austin with today's Radio Dad Minute. David Cathy is a hiring expert, a headhunter, a recruiter. He says a lot of the people that he places have a college degree that doesn't work for them.
12: So you graduated with a degree in a specific area and you ended up doing something completely different because your eyes were really opened once you got into the real world and you started seeing other people do things and going, oh, wow, I didn't even know that was a career. And you start applying yourself to something because you're more passionate about that.
11: David really wants to encourage us dads to sit down and really kind of guide along and maybe help our kids learn from our mistakes.
12: As a parent, I think you really have to sit down with your kids and understand what they're good at, what their career aspirations are, and then modify it as you go throughout your life.
11: Yep, as always, you got to have that conversation there, Dad. I'm Mike Austin, the Radio Dad.
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14: 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A new look at one of the most anticipated video games ever is out.
15: Wait, did you steal my friend's car?
14: Yeah. Available now, nearly half-hour-long trailer for Grand Theft Auto 6, full of chase scenes, robbery missions, and, of course, lots of shooting. After years of development, GTA 6 is due out November 19th, starting price $80. But amid all the buzz, beware of scammers. With the extended look available now, the website Malwarebyte says cyber thieves have set up fake sites promising demo versions of the game. They are fake, and instead you're downloading malware that can steal your information. And swimming giant Speedo is getting ready to offer its first wearable device called the Speedo IQ. It's a module that fits into the company's Vanquisher swim goggles. After getting out of the pool, swimmers will be able to sync it to an app that details things like their pace, distance, and breathing. With Tech Trends, I'm Sherry Preston, ABC News.
16: I'm Mitch Anthony with today's Daily Dose. Dan O'Brien, Olympic gold medalist decathlete, has some good advice for those who wish to make the most of their potential. His philosophy is summed up in the words, "A winner always finds a way." O'Brien's first principle for achievement is, don't look for excuses. O'Brien has attention deficit disorder. Parents use ADD for an excuse for every kid who doesn't want to study, he says. Shut off that TV and give the kid some attention. Next, keep a mental edge. In every competition, there's a point when somebody wins and somebody loses. The loser will always settle. He'll say, "This is all I can do." A winner always finds a way. Next, breathe deep when facing a challenge. Get a cue word like relax. Take a deep breath through your nose. Feel your diaphragm. Hesitate. Then exhale. You can lower your heart rate in seconds. Next, carry goals in your pocket. This lets you know what you're working for every day. 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
18: It's going to be a sunny, warm day today. The high temperature 88. Mainly clear skies for tonight. Low 66. Sunshine and hot Monday with temperatures near 90. It'll be mainly clear Monday night. Low 68. Tuesday is going to be a sunny, hot day. High 92. Even hotter Wednesday with sunshine, high 94. Sunshine and hot Thursday. There is a slight chance for a shower or thunderstorm. The high 92. A better chance of showers and thunderstorms Friday. Still hot though. Sunny. High near 90. I'm meteorologist Jim Minoli from the Live Wire Weather Center. Countdown.
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29: From the Quick Stop Market Sports Desk. In golf, LIV has finished its 2026 season, but the bigger story is what happens next. The league canceled its planned season-ending event in Michigan, and the Saudi Arabia's public investment fund has ended its financial backing. LIV says it has a new lead investor, but that deal has yet to be finalized. John Rahm, Bryson DeChambeau, and others face uncertainty as LIV tries to survive into next season. Major League Baseball, after nearly 2 decades of stadium uncertainty, the Tampa Bay Rays will finally have a path to a permanent home. Tampa and Hillsborough County approving a $2.3 billion stadium with a development project, and the Rays are putting up $1.37 billion. The target is to open the new ballpark in Tampa for the 2029 season. Tampa Bay entered Major League Baseball in 1998 and played their games at Tropicana Field in St. Petersburg. College football, a Dallas judge has temporarily blocked the NCAA and the SEC from stopping former professional athletes from returning to college sports. The order covers 41 athletes, including three current NFL players. The SEC had just banned players who had signed pro contracts from returning, but the judge's 14-day restraining order puts that ban on hold. The next court hearing is set for September 11th. Real Magic Coca-Cola. 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
0: 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I'm just a dad like you. 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
2: People often think that decorating an outdoor living space means you have to be a master gardener. And while it's true that you can use plants to create interest in these areas, there's also hope for those who don't have a green thumb. The key is finding or creating a focal point. If your area includes a blank wall, like a fence, retaining wall, or the side of a garage, that may be the perfect spot to start. You can do something as simple as hanging a pair of shutters to give the illusion of a window. Now, if you're up for a little more work, you can add a water feature in front of that boring fence or wall and add some ambience as well. And the addition of a fireplace or fire pit offers a focal point, ambience, and a little warmth on a chilly night. I'm Danny Lipford with Tips for Today's Homeowner.
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5: 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Underage boys frequently joined the Frontier Fife and Drum Corps using music to communicate commands on the battlefield, and some went on to fight. William Cross fought at Kings Mountain after starting his service at 14. Also at Kings Mountain was John Sevier's personal fifer, William Price, who was just 13, and his 15-year-old son, James. You can find out more at Sycamore Shoals State Historic Site and visit a memorial with over 200 names of child soldiers at Cook Family Park in Elizabethton. 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
6: 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The Census Bureau reports sales of new single-family homes plunged by more than 10% in July. Sales were down even though prices were down by nearly 3%. That may suggest affordability is still a major issue for buyers. Gas prices, electric bills, food prices, they're all taking a toll. The Conference Board's Consumer Confidence Index declined 0.8 points in August to 89.4, down from 90.2 in July. It marked the second consecutive monthly decline, according to the August Consumer Confidence Survey. Your boss may be watching you more closely than you think. A Government Accountability Office report concludes that employers across a range of industries are increasingly using digital surveillance, including cameras and microphones. The report said the practice increased significantly during COVID. I'm Mark Huffman. 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
18: It's going to be a sunny, warm day today. The high temperature 88. Mainly clear skies for tonight. Low 66. Sunshine and hot Monday with temperatures near 90. It'll be mainly clear Monday night. Low 68. Tuesday is going to be a sunny, hot day. High 92. Even hotter Wednesday with sunshine. High 94. Sunshine and hot Thursday, there is a slight chance for a shower or thunderstorm, the high 92. A better chance of showers and thunderstorms Friday. Still hot though, sunny, high near 90. I'm meteorologist Jim Minoli from the Live Wire Weather Center. Countdown.
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10: Investing is really difficult, and most people never get good at it. So can we give a similar experience that the ultra-wealthy have of putting their money with a manager with someone with $100?
9: Wong says he dropped out of Harvard to launch the app in 2023, and it now has more than 430,000 active users on its platform. I'm Charlie Pellett, Bloomberg Radio.
1: Check up on health with Chris Whitting.
11: It's a disturbing trend. A growing number of cases of Alzheimer's disease diagnosed in patients under the age of 65. Dr. Gary Small is director of the Memory and Aging Research Center at UCLA.
12: We know that genetics only accounts for about a third of what determines our brain health as we age. 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
11: So how do you know if you should be concerned?
12: Everybody has forgetfulness as they age, and we all joke about it. We talk about middle age pauses or senior moments. And often we just leave it at that, and it doesn't interfere with our daily life. But I think if anybody is concerned at all, if there's a sudden change, if other people are commenting about the problem, I think it's time to get some professional advice.
11: With Checkup on Health, I'm Chris Whitting.
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25: 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Rising federal borrowing can put an upward pressure on interest rates. Growing interest costs also consume money that could support public programs, infrastructure, or other priorities. 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
9: A federal judge has ruled the Trump administration's efforts to deport non-citizens over political speech violate the Constitution. U.S. District Judge Noel Weiss has sided with the Stanford Daily in its lawsuit against Secretary of State Marco Rubio over his use of the Immigration and Nationality Act. The State Department defends its policy, saying visas are a privilege and the government remains committed to national security and public safety. Conservative podcaster Tucker Carlson is calling for President Trump's immediate removal from office if he is considering the use of nuclear weapons.
10: Carlson told former National Counterterrorism Center Director Joe Kent, any president considering a nuclear strike first should be disqualified from serving. The comments come as Pentagon officials develop what Undersecretary of Defense for Policy Elbridge Colby called, quote, credible, rational nuclear options for the president and Defense Secretary Pete Hegseth. Carlson has increasingly clashed with the president over the Iran war and foreign policy. Trump has not publicly said he is considering using a nuclear weapon first. I'm Jim Forbes.
9: Leaders of the Seneca Nation are calling for President Trump to rescind his executive order to rename Lake Ontario as Lake America. Lisa Carton reports.
11: President J. Conrad Seneca said Friday the name change violated the terms of a 1794 treaty between Native Americans and the U.S. government. He called the move irresponsible in a statement, noting the original treaty was signed by President George Washington to establish a commitment to peace. Canadian Prime Minister Mark Carney and New York Governor Kathy Hochul also condemned the renaming effort.
9: A Muslim Democratic Senate nominee is apologizing for his comments following an attack earlier this year on a synagogue in Michigan, which injured a guard. Abdul El-Sayed has told the Michigan Democratic Jewish Caucus that he made a mistake by saying hurt people, while discussing the attack on Temple Israel in West Bloomfield Township. I'm Jennifer Kuiper.
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9: ICE is looking to spend up to $2 million on robot dogs. Rob Martier reports.
15: That's according to a federal procurement notice. It said the Boston Dynamics Spot robots will help support public safety and law enforcement operations. The technology is also used by the Secret Service and police departments nationally. The procurement notice for the robot dog comes after the Department of Homeland Security approved spending $16 million for ICE to buy electric shock gloves for national use.
9: President Trump is planning to visit the Chicago area in September for the PGA Tour's President's Cup. Trump says on social media that he will attend the tournament at Medina Country Club, which runs September 22nd through the 27th. President said he will attend at the request of the PGA Tour and its new commissioner, Brian Rolapp. The final round of the Tour Championship is set for today in Atlanta. Victor Hovland sits alone in first place at 15 under par. He's followed by Ryan Gerard, who is one stroke behind at 14 under. There's a four-way tie for third at 12 under par between Adam Scott, Ludvig Åberg, Scottie Scheffler, and Chris Gonterup. The first golfer will tee off just before 11 a.m. Eastern. Orange County, California crowds are going cuckoo over a rare bird, which has been making its home in a marsh in Irvine. Rich Cassone with details.
16: The rare purple gallinule is usually found near the Gulf of Mexico and the Caribbean, but is sometimes found a little further away. One little guy has made the San Joaquin Marsh in Irvine its home for the past 2 weeks.
0: Oh my God, I've been wanting to see that. You get really, like, a little adrenaline going on.
16: The juvenile bird has drawn hundreds of bird watchers to the 320-acre marsh in Orange County.
0: He backed off. Did you see him?
2: I'm sorry, you see it?
0: Yeah. You could barely see him, but...
2: No, I see it.
0: He went back into the bushes.
16: It's the first documented sighting of a purple gallinule in Orange County and only the eighth in California.
9: I'm Jennifer Kuiper.
5: The NFL Players Association is drawing attention to a study that found at least 25% of ex-NFL players who died between 2016 and 2021 had CTE. CTE is a brain disease linked to repeated head trauma. The association sent an email to all players saying the findings should serve as a call to action across the entire football ecosystem. Officials are urging people who are not vaccinated against measles to do so following 2 measles deaths in Pennsylvania. Matt Ferrari, a professor of biology at Penn State, says getting vaccinated is the simple solution to keeping the disease from spreading.
6: As soon as the number of unvaccinated people rise to a high enough level, again, it's like putting fuel on a fire, and eventually, you know, a match is going to cause a large blaze, and that's what we're seeing in the U.S. right now.
5: CDC data shows a huge rise in the number of measles cases in the U.S. this year and last year. There's around 2,800 measles cases so far this year. There were just 285 cases in 2024. Health update, I'm Scott Pringle.
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18: 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Today, it's a giant. 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Their massive Vanguard 500 index fund has billions in assets. 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
21: Hey, Bible readers, I'm Tara Lee Cobble, and I'm your host for The God Shot. There was a man sent from God whose name was John. He came as a witness to the light, to bear witness about the light, that all might believe through him. He was not the light, but he came to bear witness about the light. John 1:6-8. This section of the book of John is talking about who Jesus is, but here the author segues into telling us about someone else, John the Baptist. He was born not long before Jesus, and he spent his life telling everyone that the Messiah had come. His whole purpose in life was to point to Jesus. While you and I might spend our days wondering what people think of us, John the Baptist was primarily concerned with what people thought of Jesus. Did they know that Jesus is the way, the truth, and the life? Did they see him as the light of the world? John the Baptist wanted everyone to know and believe in Jesus because he knew that he's where the joy is.

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1: It's going to be a sunny, warm day today. The high temperature 88. Mainly clear skies for tonight. Low 66. Sunshine and hot Monday with temperatures near 90. It'll be mainly clear Monday night. Low 68. Tuesday is going to be a sunny, hot day. High 92. Even hotter Wednesday with sunshine. High 94. Sunshine and hot Thursday. There is a slight chance for a shower or thunderstorm. The high 92. A better chance of showers and thunderstorms Friday. Still hot though. Sunny. High near 90. I'm meteorologist Jim Minoli from the Live Wire Weather Center. Countdown.
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4: You know, there's just some artists you meet, and then there are artists that you never forget. When I had the honor of being the voice of the ACMs, I got to witness Dolly Parton up close. And what struck me wasn't just the legend, the career, or the incredible artist. It was Dolly herself, her charm, her wit, her warmth, and this genuine kindness that seemed to make everyone around her feel comfortable. I remember Gabby Barrett calling her Miss Parton, and Dolly smiled and said, "I'm just Dolly." And honestly, that moment said everything. Here's this woman who's one of the biggest stars on the planet, who's written some of the greatest songs in country music, well, music history, and has inspired generations. And she's making sure a young artist feels like she's talking to a friend. That's the magic of Dolly. She can make an entire room laugh, command a stage, tell a story, and somehow still make you feel like you're sitting on her front porch. I've been incredibly lucky to witness some amazing moments in country music, but getting to witness Dolly's greatness firsthand is something I'll always treasure. Dolly, we will always love you. It's your Country Daily Dirt. I'm Brooke Summers.
5: 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The Tennessee Department of Homeland Security out with a new app aimed at making schools safer.
6: The SafeKeyIn app is an anonymous method of reporting concerning behavior or suspicious activity that might be occurring at our schools or anywhere in our community. And it goes immediately to our 24/7 Homeland Security Threat Assessment Center, where the information will be acted upon immediately.
5: Deputy Commissioner Greg Mays.
6: So an example would be a student at one of Tennessee's K through 12 schools hears or sees or comes upon some information that is disturbing or concerning. They hear about a classmate who says he's going to bring a gun to school tomorrow. And so the SafeKeyIn app allows them to open up a window, use some drop-down menus, type in exactly what they heard, hit the send button, and off it goes to Homeland Security, where now we have that information, and then we can act on it immediately.
5: You'll find the app in the Apple Store or on Google Play. I'm Daryl Moody, reporting.
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10: From the Quick Stop Market Sports Desk, Major League Baseball, after nearly two decades of stadium uncertainty, the Tampa Bay Rays will finally have a path to a permanent home. Tampa and Hillsborough County approving a $2.3 billion stadium with a development project, and the Rays are putting up $1.37 billion. The target is to open the new ballpark in Tampa for the 2029 season. Tampa Bay entered Major League Baseball in 1998 and played their games at Tropicana Field in St. Petersburg. The NFL doing away with the Pro Bowl as a competitive event starting this season. There will be no AFC-NFC game, no flag football, and no skills competitions. The league will still name 88 Pro Bowl players, but they will be honored during a celebration in Los Angeles. The NFL said the goal is to put the focus back on the honor of being named a Pro Bowler. College football, a Dallas judge has temporarily blocked the NCAA and the SEC from stopping former professional athletes from returning to college sports. The order covers 41 athletes, including three current NFL players. The SEC had just banned players who had signed pro contracts from returning, but the judge's 14-day restraining order puts that ban on hold. The next court hearing is set for September 11th. Any size fountain drink for 99 cents with any purchase using Quick Stop Rewards. 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
1: It's going to be a sunny, warm day today. The high temperature 88. Mainly clear skies for tonight. Low 66. Sunshine and hot Monday with temperatures near 90. It'll be mainly clear Monday night. Low 68. Tuesday is going to be a sunny, hot day. High 92. Even hotter Wednesday with sunshine. High 94. Sunshine and hot Thursday. There is a slight chance for a shower or thunderstorm. The high 92. A better chance of showers and thunderstorms Friday. Still hot though. Sunny. High near 90. I'm meteorologist Jim Minoli from the Live Wire Weather Center. Countdown.
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24: 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Meta is on trial in a federal courthouse in California, where California Attorney General Rob Bonta alleged that the company, which owns Instagram and Facebook,
25: deployed a dangerous product with dangerous features that they knew would create excessive use and compulsive use by children.
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4: 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He wants to keep it private and in the family.
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4: Five Guys started in 1986 in Arlington, Virginia, and just opened in Beijing, joining a group of U.S. fast food brands entering or expanding in China. But Morrell does not worry about the competition.
5: I think one of the best run companies in the whole world is McDonald's, and I would never want to try to compete with them on price. We do a different thing.
4: And Morrell says they're all facing high prices now.
5: It really doesn't matter if the price goes up for beef or not, because it's going up for everybody. And we've always told the kids not to worry about the price.
4: Morrell says even with changing tastes in the marketplace, Five Guys strives to maintain the company as a family business. Amy Morris, Bloomberg Radio.
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9: 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But some natives did not like this. And near the beginning of the Revolutionary War, England convinced them to attack the settlers at Fort Watauga. Anne Robertson mobilized the women of the fort to pass cauldrons of boiling water to pour on the attackers from her position overlooking the walls of the fort. Although

0: several injuries, Robertson continued at her post until the Indians retreated and went on to be the first woman to be given a land grant. 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
11: A federal judge in California rules that political speech-based student deportations are unconstitutional. U.S. District Judge Noel Weiss has sided with the Stanford Daily in its lawsuit against Secretary of State Marco Rubio over his use of the Immigration and Nationality Act. The State Department has defended its policies. Leaders of the Seneca Nation are calling for President Trump to rescind his executive order to rename Lake Ontario as Lake America. Lisa Carton reports.
12: President J. Conrad Seneca said Friday the name change violated the terms of a 1794 treaty between Native Americans and the U.S. government. He called the move irresponsible in a statement, noting the original treaty was signed by President George Washington to establish a commitment to peace.
11: Jury deliberations will continue tomorrow in the Lindsay Clancy murder trial. The Massachusetts woman admits to strangling her three young children in 2023, but has pleaded not guilty to three counts of first-degree murder by reason of insanity. I'm Jennifer Kuiper.
13: With a LiveWire community focus, I'm Daryl Moody. 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
14: The Sullivan County Imagination Library is a chapter of the Dolly Parton Imagination Library, which is a vision by Dolly Parton to get books into the hands of every child from birth until age 5. And she started it in Sevier County, and it spread throughout Tennessee with the help of the Governor's Early Literacy Foundation. And we send out about 6,800 books. And the program is available throughout Tennessee, so our neighboring counties also do the same thing as we do.
13: Chris Manley serves on the Imagination Library's Board of Directors.
14: We have age-appropriate books that arrive one per month for each of the children. In addition to them being in English, we also have a bilingual option. It's English and Spanish.
13: To register your child, go to imaginationlibrary.com. I'm Daryl Moody, reporting.
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18: 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They're going to sweat, they're going to learn, and they're going to earn. 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I'm Mike Austin, the Radio Dad.
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1: Kids are trying to find out information not only so they can get better highs, but they're also trying to find that information so that they don't kill themselves. But when they get misinformation, when they don't understand that you can develop alcohol poisoning and end up in an ER and die, when they don't understand that smoking marijuana prior to consuming alcohol prevents you from vomiting if you have alcohol poisoning because marijuana is an antiemetic, then they're being misled, and it's a very dangerous thing. So I want parents and teachers to know that we don't only have to be concerned about sexual predators, but we've got to be concerned about adolescent predators who are feeding our children misinformation that could literally be fatal.
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25: It's going to be a sunny, warm day today. The high temperature 88. Mainly clear skies for tonight. Low 66. Sunshine and hot Monday with temperatures near 90. It'll be mainly clear Monday night. Low 68. Tuesday is going to be a sunny, hot day. High 92. Even hotter Wednesday with sunshine. High 94. Sunshine and hot Thursday, there is a slight chance for a shower or thunderstorm, the high 92. A better chance of showers and thunderstorms Friday. Still hot though, sunny, high near 90. I'm meteorologist Jim Minoli from the Live Wire Weather Center. Countdown.
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33: 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The handling's firm, but not so much that you'd notice. 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I'm Paul Kaminsky, MSRPK.com. 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
8: From the Quick Stop Market Sports Desk. In golf, LIV has finished its 2026 season, but the bigger story is what happens next. The league canceled its planned season-ending event in Michigan, and the Saudi Arabia's public investment fund has ended its financial backing. LIV says it has a new lead investor, but that deal has yet to be finalized. John Rahm, Bryson DeChambeau, and others face uncertainty as LIV tries to survive into next season. Major League Baseball, after nearly two decades of stadium uncertainty, the Tampa Bay Rays will finally have a path to a permanent home. Tampa and Hillsborough County approving a $2.3 billion stadium with a development project, and the Rays are putting up $1.37 billion. The target is to open the new ballpark in Tampa for the 2029 season. Tampa Bay entered Major League Baseball in 1998 and played their games at Tropicana Field in St. Petersburg. College football, a Dallas judge has temporarily blocked the NCAA and the SEC from stopping former professional athletes from returning to college sports. The order covers 41 athletes, including three current NFL players. The SEC had just banned players who had signed pro contracts from returning, but the judge's 14-day restraining order puts that ban on hold. The next court hearing is set for September 11th. Real Magic Coca-Cola. Buy two 20-ounce, get one free. 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
10: President Teddy Roosevelt said we must do what we can with what we have where we are. Do you sometimes wonder what you would do with lottery winnings? Most people say they would help others, but would they? If they had that inclination, would they be doing what they can with what they have where they are already? You don't need a fortune to enrich others. Kind words cost nothing. They can mean the difference between people harming themselves, giving up on life, walking away from their family, or going back to alcohol and drugs. When people hear negativity, they become negative. When they hear positivity, well, they might become positive. You can't change the world alone. You need others to help do that. But acts of kindness can change one life at a time. Remember this, that the deeds you do reflect back onto you.
1: With soldiers like him, no wonder the frontiersman won. Legend has it that General Washington said this about Joseph Greer after his legendary journey to deliver the news of victory at King's Mountain to the Continental Congress in Philadelphia. Hailing from the Watauga settlement, clad in buckskin and standing 6.5 feet tall, Joseph Greer had covered 600 miles through rugged wilderness and perilous conditions in just 30 days. Chosen by John Sevier for the near impossible task, he left just hours after demonstrating his valor fighting alongside the Overmountain Men. Armed with a musket, a compass, and some essential supplies, he dodged British patrols and hostile natives to deliver the good news and boost the morale of the Patriots. He became known as the King's Mountain Messenger. Happy 250, America.
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25: It's going to be a sunny, warm day today. The high temperature 88. Mainly clear skies for tonight. Low 66. Sunshine and hot Monday with temperatures near 90. It'll be mainly clear Monday night. Low 68. Tuesday is going to be a sunny, hot day. High 92. Even hotter Wednesday with sunshine. High 94. Sunshine and hot Thursday. There is a slight chance for a shower or thunderstorm. The high 92. A better chance of showers and thunderstorms Friday. Still hot though. Sunny. High near 90. I'm meteorologist Jim Minoli from the Live Wire Weather Center. Countdown.
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17: 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CEO Joanna Strober on how the menopause market has become a big business.
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26: 1963, American Bandstand ends its daily run on ABC TV, moving solely to Saturdays until 1989. 1969, Loretta Lynn falls ill and cannot perform, so she talks the Grand Ole Opry into having someone fill in for the 8:30 show that night, performing Ribbon of Darkness with Ernest Tubb's band. That someone making her Opry debut at age 18 was Loretta's sister, Crystal Gayle.
1: Don't it make my brown eyes blue?
26: 1988, with the goal of riding aboard a Russian spaceship, a popular singer undergoes an intense pre-flight physical at Johnson Space Center in Houston. But after discussions with the State Department and the Russians desiring a $10 million fee for the singer's riding privilege, the singer's plans fall through. Here's a hint as to the identity.

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11: It's 9 o'clock.
12: Parts of the southeast are facing a flood threat today. A flash flood threat will be present in sections of Louisiana, Alabama, Georgia, Mississippi, and Florida. NASA has launched a new telescope into space. Officials say the Nancy Grace Roman Space Telescope launched aboard a SpaceX Falcon Heavy rocket from Kennedy Space Center this morning. The Space Observatory will spend about 30 days traveling to its destination about a million miles from Earth. It's expected to begin its science mission early next year. Two more deaths are being reported more than 6 weeks after the most recent diagnosis of Legionnaire's disease on Manhattan's Upper East Side. Larry Kofsky has the latest from New York.
13: City Health Commissioner Dr. Alistair Martin says that brings the total to 94 cases and 11 deaths. Writing on X, he adds that there are now no patients hospitalized with Legionnaires as part of the cluster and that the last remaining patient has recovered and returned home. The 11 deaths top the total recorded in a similar outbreak in Harlem in 2025, in which 7 people died. I'm Larry Kofsky.
12: Google Maps is now calling Lake Ontario Lake America. The Geographic Names Information System officially made that change after President Trump signed an executive order on Thursday renaming the lake. Google officials say only U.S. users will see Lake America. MapQuest, however, posted on Thursday that it will not change the name of Lake Ontario, and Lake America will be implemented into Florida public schools effective immediately. A recent study found that inhaler overuse may be linked to a heart risk in those with asthma and COPD. Lisa Carton has more.
14: Researchers from Ghent University in Belgium analyzed health data from over 280,000 asthma and COPD patients. They found that frequent use of short-acting reliever inhalers was linked to a higher risk of heart disease and death, including heart failure, heart attack, and stroke.
12: Including heart failure, heart attack, and stroke. I'm Jennifer Kuiper.
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18: 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Jackson Simmons from Unicoi County High School created this PSA, and this project is funded under a grant contract from the state of Tennessee, Department of Mental Health and Substance Abuse Services.
12: President Trump is planning to visit the Chicago area next month for the PGA Tour's President's Cup. Jim Forbes has more.
19: Trump announced Saturday on Truth Social he will attend the tournament at Medina Country Club, which runs September 22nd through the 27th. The president said he will attend at the request of the PGA Tour and its new commissioner, Brian Rolapp. The planned visit comes amid ongoing tensions between Trump and Illinois Governor J.B. Pritzker following the administration's immigration enforcement operations.
12: Los Angeles is celebrating the installation of nearly 5 miles of an earthquake-resistant water pipeline.
1: The new pipeline replaces an almost century-old pipeline with new technology that's better able to withstand ground movement. The milestone comes amid several recent failures of old water mains in Los Angeles County, including a massive break last month that flooded parts of West Hollywood. L.A. Mayor Karen Bass acknowledged the milestone Thursday.
2: This is actually the largest and longest earthquake-resistant iron pipe installation in the nation.
1: LADWP says the project, which is expected to be completed by 2030, will improve water reliability for years to come. I'm Rich Cassone.
12: Wisconsin is working to become a filmmaking hub by offering tax credits to attract more productions. The Department of Tourism's Film Wisconsin initiative aims to generate economic activity through lodging, food, transportation, wages, and local businesses. Productions under 30 minutes must spend at least $50,000 to qualify for incentives, while longer productions must spend at least $100,000. Anne Hathaway is set to star alongside Tom Cruise in a Days of Thunder sequel. Rob Martier with that.
10: Cruise made the announcement alongside Hathaway at Daytona International Speedway on Saturday. He will reprise his role as driver Cole Trickle, and Hathaway will star as a race car team owner and engineer. The Days of Thunder sequel will hit theaters on June 2, 2028.
12: I'm Jennifer Kuiper.
11: A federal judge has ruled the Trump administration acted illegally when it barred the artificial intelligence company Anthropic from working with the federal government. Tammy Trujillo fills us in.
20: The company was declared a security risk after it spoke publicly about how its AI model should be used by the government. On Thursday, the judge ruled the administration lawfully retaliated against Anthropic. The judge wrote in her ruling that the empty invocation of national security is not a blank check to punish and retaliate against government critics.
11: NVIDIA is expanding its partnership with Amazon. Another 2 million GPU chips are going to be added to data centers for Amazon Web Services. Even though Amazon is designing its own chips, demand is growing so fast that Amazon needs to buy more chips. Apple laying off nearly 150 employees in the Bay Area. Most of the cuts are in software engineering and machine learning. And Apple's next big event is coming up September the 9th, the company calling it Surprise and Shine. Reportedly, it involves the debut of the foldable iPhone. Tech Report, I'm Mark Mayfield.
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0: Welcome to Date the Word, where we connect today's date to God's Word with the hope that it becomes more memorable to you. And today's date is August the 30th, or 8:30, and our verse for 8:30 comes from Leviticus 8:30. Leviticus 8:30 says, "Then Moses took some of the anointing oil and some of the blood from the altar and sprinkled them on Aaron and his garments and on his sons and on their garments. So he consecrated Aaron and his garments and his sons and their garments." The conclusion of the consecration ceremony has Aaron and his sons and their garments anointed with anointing oil and the blood sprinkled on them. They were completely the Lord's vessels from head to toe. What a picture of Romans 12:1, where we are to be clean, holy vessels for the Lord.
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5: It's going to be a sunny, warm day today. The high temperature 88. Mainly clear skies for tonight. Low 66. Sunshine and hot Monday with temperatures near 90. It'll be mainly clear Monday night. Low 68. Tuesday is going to be a sunny, hot day. High 92. Even hotter Wednesday with sunshine. High 94. Sunshine and hot Thursday, there is a slight chance for a shower or thunderstorm, the high 92. A better chance of showers and thunderstorms Friday. Still hot though, sunny, high near 90. I'm meteorologist Jim Minoli from the Live Wire Weather Center. Countdown.
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8: From the Quick Stop Market Sports Desk. Major League Baseball, after nearly two decades of stadium uncertainty, the Tampa Bay Rays will finally have a path to a permanent home. Tampa and Hillsborough County approving a $2.3 billion stadium with a development project, and the Rays are putting up $1.37 billion. The target is to open the new ballpark in Tampa for the 2029 season. Tampa Bay entered Major League Baseball in 1998 and played their games at Tropicana Field in St. Petersburg. The NFL doing away with the Pro Bowl as a competitive event starting this season. There will be no AFC-NFC game, no flag football, and no skills competitions. The league will still name 88 Pro Bowl players, but they will be honored during a celebration in Los Angeles. The NFL said the goal is to put the focus back on the honor of being named a Pro Bowler. College football, a Dallas judge has temporarily blocked the NCAA and the SEC from stopping former professional athletes from returning to college sports. The order covers 41 athletes, including three current NFL players. The SEC had just banned players who had signed pro contracts from returning, but the judge's 14-day restraining order puts that ban on hold. The next court hearing is set for September 11th. Any size fountain drink for 99 cents with any purchase using Quick Stop Rewards. 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
14: 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Today's quote was submitted by Danny. Anne Frank said, "No one has ever become poor by giving." 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John Paul DeJoria epitomizes the American dream. He started his first company with a $700 loan while he was living in his car. 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I'll be sure to put a link to it at motivationminute.org.
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20: It's going to be a sunny, warm day today. The high temperature 88. Mainly clear skies for tonight. Low 66. Sunshine and hot Monday with temperatures near 90. It'll be mainly clear Monday night. Low 68. Tuesday is going to be a sunny, hot day. High 92. Even hotter Wednesday with sunshine. High 94. Sunshine and hot Thursday, there is a slight chance for a shower or thunderstorm, the high 92. A better chance of showers and thunderstorms Friday. Still hot though, sunny, high near 90. I'm meteorologist Jim Minoli from the Live Wire Weather Center. Countdown.
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22: 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At DLD, Dr. Susan Thomas explained that she's part of the Google Health team working to make that easier.
23: 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wellness, shift from talking about sickness into prevention, bringing care closer to home so that you can navigate your diabetes or your hypertension from home rather than having to travel in and out of a hospital to do that.
22: Developing services that are able to reach people in an accessible way is part of the challenge, and Google Health says that it's a priority for them. 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
1: This is a Bloomberg Money Minute. Americans are still shopping. They're just getting pickier. That may be the biggest takeaway from the latest earnings report from America's biggest retailers. Walmart posted its weakest sales growth in more than 6 years. Target and Home Depot also posted gains, but all three see shoppers still willing to open their wallets at the right price.
2: The underlying health of the consumer remains strong and remains intact.
1: Poonam Goyal covers retail for Bloomberg Intelligence. She says customer traffic is still on the rise at both Walmart and Target, and e-commerce is up by double digits at Walmart as well.
2: Now, does the consumer care about value? Absolutely. Both retailers are slashing prices. They're providing more value, and we think that will continue to draw customers to their brands over others.
1: And heading into the fall, economists think that search for value will continue. They say spending is likely to slow in the months ahead as the boost from this year's tax refunds continues to fade. Nathan Hager, Bloomberg Radio.
3: Now, the Success Journal. Here's Chris Whitting.
4: John was a hardworking college student. Problem was, his grades weren't so hot. While his classmates aced their tests, John struggled to keep up. One day, he desperately needed a topic for an important economics paper. Flipping through a magazine, he saw an item about mutual funds, something brand new to Wall Street. That gave him an idea. A mutual fund that invested in a cross-section of the market. That idea not only became the topic of his paper, but years later, John launched a fund to do just that. Today, it's a giant. John Bogle's company? The Vanguard Group. Their massive Vanguard 500 index fund has billions in assets. Clearly, John deserves an A for effort. He made the grade in investing. With the Success Journal, I'm Chris Whitting.
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7: Parts of the Southeast are facing a flood threat today. A flash flood threat is expected in sections of Louisiana, Alabama, Georgia, Mississippi, and Florida. NASA has launched a new telescope into space. Officials say the Nancy Grace Roman Space Telescope launched aboard a SpaceX Falcon Heavy rocket from Kennedy Space Center this morning and is expected to begin its science mission early next year. Google Maps is now calling Lake Ontario Lake America. The Geographic Names Information System officially made the change after President Trump signed an executive order on Thursday renaming the lake. A recent study finds that inhaler overuse may be linked to heart risks in those with asthma and COPD. Lisa Carton with more.
8: It's estimated nearly 1 in 5 asthma and 1 in 3 COPD patients overuse their inhalers. Researchers from Ghent University in Belgium found that frequent use of short-acting reliever inhalers was linked to a higher risk of heart disease and death.
7: I'm Jennifer Kuiper.
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14: Well, every year about now, we talk about dads being involved at school. Hi, it's Mike Austin here with today's Radio Dad Minute. Yeah, and beyond the football field or basketball court, dads play a big role in school life, in learning, in homework, in activities. And, well, it's frustrating for teachers to not see both parents active in their child's development. I know because a friend of mine is Tim. He's an elementary school teacher, and I asked him about it.
15: Let me tell you, parent-teacher conferences for a long time were pretty much just mom coming. It's one of those things that pains me a little bit because as a dad, you have a critical role in involvement with your child, and especially if you're talking to your child's teacher. For a lot of families, it's kind of assumed that, well, your mom will take care of your homework and where you're at with school and how you're doing. That's not the way it's supposed to be.
14: Did you notice Tim said it pains him to not see dad involved? Yeah, man, teachers care. I'm Mike Austin, the Radio Dad.
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17: 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I'm Brandon Richards. You can't think your way out of a pattern your body has been running for years. You can know exactly what you're doing wrong and still do it anyway. And most people assume that's a willpower problem, but it's not. It's a pattern problem. The brain doesn't run on what you've decided. It runs on what you've repeated. So the cycle keeps showing up, not because you don't know better, but because knowing better was never the mechanism that was going to break it. Change doesn't start in the mind. It starts when you interrupt the pattern with a different action, long enough, consistently enough, that the body starts to believe something new is true. 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And for most people, it takes something outside of themselves, because you cannot be both the broken system and the one fixing it. I'm Brandon Richards. 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
9: Mitch Anthony here with today's Daily Dose. In the 1992 Summer Olympics, Derek Redmond became an Olympic hero, not by winning the gold, but simply by crossing the finish line. Redmond from England was a sprinter participating in the 400-meter semifinals. The official results read DNF did not finish. However, that report is not entirely true. Redmond was in top form for this race, having overcome a series of injuries that had almost ruined his career. Moments before the race, his father, Jim, encouraged Derek to finish strong. Entering the final turn on the back stretch, his right hamstring snapped and he collapsed. In the stands, Jim Redmond watched as his son's dream crumbled. His father vaulted the stadium wall and pushed past security guards. Derek, waving off medics, picked himself up. He staggered forward, fighting the excruciating and agonizing pain. Suddenly, he felt an arm around his waist, holding him up. It was his father. Together, one agonizing step at a time, they walked the last 100 meters carried by nothing more than pride. The crowd stood and roared. Derek Redmond later said, "I wasn't doing it for the crowd. I was doing it for me." This is Mitch Anthony reminding you once again that life is whatever you make it. 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
20: It's going to be a sunny, warm day today. The high temperature 88. Mainly clear skies for tonight. Low 66. Sunshine and hot Monday with temperatures near 90. It'll be mainly clear Monday night. Low 68. Tuesday is going to be a sunny, hot day. High 92. Even hotter Wednesday with sunshine. High 94. Sunshine and hot Thursday, there is a slight chance for a shower or thunderstorm, the high 92. A better chance of showers and thunderstorms Friday. Still hot though, sunny, high near 90. I'm meteorologist Jim Minoli from the Live Wire Weather Center. Countdown.
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24: You might feel like the cool parent when you let teens drink at your house. 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
25: the Office of National Drug Control Policy, ONDCP, and the Centers for Disease Control and Prevention, CDC, of the U.S. Department of Health and Human Services, HHS, as part of a financial assistance award funded by ONDCP. The contents are those of the author and do not necessarily represent the official views of, nor an endorsement by ONDCP, CDC, HHS, or the U.S. government.
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29: 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I asked her what I said wrong. 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
1: From the Quick Stop Market Sports Desk. In golf, LIV has finished its 2026 season, but the bigger story is what happens next. The league canceled its planned season-ending event in Michigan, and the Saudi Arabia's public investment fund has ended its financial backing. LIV says it has a new lead investor, but that deal has yet to be finalized. John Rahm, Bryson DeChambeau, and others face uncertainty as LIV tries to survive into next season. Major League Baseball, after nearly two decades of stadium uncertainty, the Tampa Bay Rays will finally have a path to a permanent home. Tampa and Hillsborough County approving a $2.3 billion stadium with a development project, and the Rays are putting up $1.37 billion. The target is to open the new ballpark in Tampa for the 2029 season. Tampa Bay entered Major League Baseball in 1998 and played their games at Tropicana Field in St. Petersburg. College football, a Dallas judge has temporarily blocked the NCAA and the SEC from stopping former professional athletes from returning to college sports. The order covers 41 athletes, including three current NFL players. The SEC had just banned players who had signed pro contracts from returning, but the judge's 14-day restraining order puts that ban on hold. The next court hearing is set for September 11th. Real Magic Coca-Cola. Buy two 20-ounce, get one free. 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
4: This time of year, when the weather isn't too hot or too cold, it's tough to choose between the amenities of inside entertaining and the mild temperatures outside. So why not combine the two areas with retractable screen doors and have the best of both worlds? These doors include a vertical housing that mounts on one side of the doorway and conceals a spring-loaded roll of window screen. Tracks at the top and bottom of the opening guide the screen as it moves across the space, and a latch on the other side secures the screen when it's in use. They work on single or double door openings to offer an unobstructed view from the inside, whether the screen is in use or not. This arrangement effectively combines the inside and outside spaces so you double your entertainment area. I'm Danny Lipford with tips for today's homeowner.
6: It's been 250 years since Tennessee got involved in the American Revolution. The first battle in the West was at Island Flats in present-day Kingsport, just days after the Declaration of Independence was adopted. Sycamore Shoals in present-day Elizabethton was the rallying point for the Overmountain Men before Kings Mountain in what would become the turning point of the Revolution. In our area, we see the names associated with the war every day. Washington County was the first place to be named for General George Washington, and Greene County for Washington's second-in-command, General Nathaniel Greene. Sullivan County was named for General John Sullivan, and Carter County was named for General Landon Carter. Sevierville and Sevier County were named for local war hero General John Sevier, who was the only governor of the failed state of Franklin, and then first governor of Tennessee.
7: Happy 250, America.
8: Zillow reports the typical asking rent in the U.S. is approaching $2,000 a month, and tenants may soon have fewer opportunities to negotiate as the supply of new apartments declines. The typical rent rose to $1,962 in July, an increase of 2.3%. Equifax has agreed to create a $100 million fund to settle claims that a coding error caused it to send inaccurate credit scores to lenders. The error may have affected about 4 million consumers who applied for mortgages, auto loans, and credit cards or other credit during that period in 2022. Fromm Family Foods is recalling nearly 5,900 cases of two canned dog food products because they may contain pieces of metal. The affected products were sold at independent pet stores and through online retailers in the U.S. and Canada. I'm Mark Huffman. Learn more at consumeraffairs.com.
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20: It's going to be a sunny, warm day today. The high temperature 88. Mainly clear skies for tonight. Low 66. Sunshine and hot Monday with temperatures near 90. It'll be mainly clear Monday night, low 68. Tuesday is going to be a sunny hot day, high 92. Even hotter Wednesday with sunshine, high 94. Sunshine and hot Thursday, there is a slight chance for a shower or thunderstorm, the high 92. A better chance of showers and thunderstorms Friday. Still hot though, sunny, high near 90. I'm meteorologist Jim Minaldi from the Live Wire Weather Center. Countdown.
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11: This is a Bloomberg Money Minute. Individual investors now have access to a new tool called Dub to trade like some of Wall Street's legendary investors, as well as copy other users' trading strategies.
12: I'd really think of Dub as a social investing platform where instead of picking stocks, you pick these investment managers and you follow their trades.
11: Stephen Wong is the CEO and founder.
12: So it's not just politicians and hedge funds. They have AI trades, they have quant trading strategies. We've really spanned the whole gamut of things that you'd want to invest.
11: And that's how it got its start, tracking disclosed trades by politicians, and has since evolved into a social investing marketplace.
12: Investing is really difficult, and most people never get good at it. So can we give a similar experience that the ultra-wealthy have of putting their money with the manager with someone with $100?
11: Wong says he dropped out of Harvard to launch the app in 2023, and it now has more than 430,000 active users on its platform. I'm Charlie Pellett, Bloomberg Radio.
13: 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Here's Chris Whitting.
14: Helen Mitchell came to America from her native Australia. Helen was a singer who was so talented, she soon found work performing at the opera. People said that Helen was the toast of the town, but Helen didn't want to be a fat lady, so she was careful to watch her weight. When she went to restaurants, she made them cut the bread into very thin slices. Though you've probably never heard of Helen Mitchell, you may know her nickname, taken from her hometown of Melbourne, Australia. Folks called her Melba, and that's why when people order that thin sliced bread, they ask for Melba toast. Helen also loved rich desserts and lent her name to one, Peach Melba. Being famous helped Helen earn lots and lots of bread. With the Success Journal, I'm Chris Whitting.
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9: You know, there's just some artists you meet, and then there are artists that you never forget. When I had the honor of being the voice of the ACMs, I got to witness Dolly Parton up close. And what struck me wasn't just the legend, the career, or the incredible artist. It was Dolly herself, her charm, her wit, her warmth, and this genuine kindness that seemed to make everyone around her feel comfortable. I remember Gabby Barrett calling her Miss Parton, and Dolly smiled and said, "I'm just Dolly." And honestly, that moment said everything. Here's this woman who's one of the biggest stars on the planet, who's written some of the greatest songs in country music, well, music history, and has inspired generations. And she's making sure a young artist feels like she's talking to a friend. That's the magic of Dolly. She can make an entire room laugh, command a stage, tell a story, and somehow still make you feel like you're sitting on her front porch. I've been incredibly lucky to witness some amazing moments in country music, but getting to witness Dolly's greatness firsthand is something I'll always treasure. Dolly, we will always love you. It's your Country Daily Dirt. I'm Brooke Summers.
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22: 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Future Ride reports this wide double-bubble fuselage generates lift, while two turbofan engines provide thrust and power electricity to tail-mounted electric fans. The configuration could improve efficiency by up to 17% beyond other advances expected by 2050. Developed for NASA's Advanced Aircraft Concepts for Environmental Sustainability 2050 program, the concept fits existing airport gates, can use conventional sustainable jet fuel, and requires no airport charging infrastructure. I'm Ken Chester.
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7: The U.S. government will reportedly be owning an interest in Venezuelan oil. Jim Forbes has the latest.
8: The Wall Street Journal says the Pentagon plans to take a 35% stake in a private company holding Venezuelan oil rights. Venezuela's interim president, meanwhile, says the South American country's energy agreement with the U.S. would remain in force for 25 years and will target an increase in crude output to 1.5 million barrels per day. On Friday, President Trump said the U.S. had secured majority control of more than 65 billion barrels of Venezuelan oil, quote, at no cost to the American taxpayer.
7: Google Maps is now calling Lake Ontario Lake America. The Geographic Names Information System officially made that change after President Trump signed an executive order on Thursday renaming the lake. Google says U.S. users will see Lake America, but Canadians will still see Lake Ontario, and the names will be co-displayed for the rest of the world. Wildfires grow near California's Big Sur. Evacuations have been ordered south of Monterey, where the fast-moving Plaskett Fire has spread to 8,000 acres and is threatening homes in the wooded area. The fire is still 0% contained, and crews have been building containment lines near the coastal highway. Also burning in the area is the Timber Fire, which started earlier this month along Big Sur and has consumed over 23,000 acres. Spanish distance runner Enrique Casacuberta has hit the pavement of Route 66, where he'll get to see retro diners, historic landmarks, and then some over the next several weeks. But his trek is about raising awareness and money for ALS, also known as Lou Gehrig's disease. He tells NBC5 in Chicago through a translator.
9: Vull que sàpiguen, doncs, que
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7: A new study finds that Americans are using less cash to pay for things these days. According to the Pew Research Study, 42% of U.S. adults say they never use it for purchases in a typical week. Only 12% say they only use cash for typical weekly purchases. Higher-earning Americans are more likely to use credit, and those in lower-income households are more likely to whip out the green. A report says rapper Blueface was swatted and detained at gunpoint after a false 911 call. TMZ reported deputies were informed there was an incident of severe violence involving the rapper. It happened while he was streaming at a seafood restaurant in Santa Clarita, California. Officials in Colorado are investigating after a woman was injured on an alpine coaster this month. Attorneys for the rider claim she was ejected from her car and dragged along the tracks. The Colorado Division of Oil and Public Safety says the incident happened on August 17th at Copper Mountain. Nicola Parker of Texas was on the resort's Rocky Mountain coaster when she was thrown out as it rounded a turn and became caught by her seatbelt as she was dragged on the track. Her attorneys say her injuries include a separated left shoulder, a broken rib that punctured and collapsed her left lung, a traumatic brain injury, and deep lacerations. The woman who falsely claimed she was pregnant with Bachelor star Clayton Eckard's twins has pleaded guilty to fraud. The Arizona Republic reports Laura Owens has pleaded guilty to four felony charges. She's scheduled to be sentenced on October 23rd.
19: I'm not just Peter Parker. I'm
0: Spider-Man.
7: Spider-Man Brand New Day is on track to win the weekend box office again. The fourth installment in the Tom Holland-led franchise brought in $5.5 million on Friday and is expected to make $21 million in its fifth week of release. Elsewhere, The Dog Stars has floundered so far, making just $3 million on Friday, and will likely finish under projections in its debut. I'm Jennifer Kuiper.
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2: Wait, did you steal my friend's car?
1: Yeah. Available now, nearly half-hour-long trailer for Grand Theft Auto 6, full of chase scenes, robbery missions, and of course... lots of shooting. After years of development, GTA 6 is due out November 19th, starting price $80. But amid all the buzz, beware of scammers. With the extended look available now, the website Malwarebytes says cyber thieves have set up fake sites promising demo versions of the game. They are fake, and instead you're downloading malware that can steal your information. And swimming giant Speedo is getting ready to offer its first wearable device. Called the Speedo IQ, it's a module that fits into the company's Vanquisher swim goggles. After getting out of the pool, swimmers will be able to sync it to an app that details things like their pace, distance, and breathing. With Tech Trends, I'm Sherry Preston, ABC News.
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14: It's a disturbing trend. A growing number of cases of Alzheimer's disease diagnosed in patients under the age of 65. Dr. Gary Small is director of the Memory and Aging Research Center at UCLA.
19: We know that genetics only accounts for about a third of what determines our brain health as we age. That means that non-genetic factors and lifestyle choices, like how much do you exercise or what kind of food do you eat, may have an impact.
14: So how do you know if you should be concerned?
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21: Hey, Bible readers, I'm Tara Lee Cobble, and I'm your host for The God Shot. The true light, which gives light to everyone, was coming into the world. John 1:9. This section of the book of John is talking about who Jesus is. He has always existed. Long before he was born in a manger in Bethlehem, God's plan was to connect heaven and earth by sending Jesus, who is fully God and fully man, to rescue his kids from their sins. The book of Revelation says this was the plan before the earth was even made. God the Son left heaven for earth to be born as a baby named Jesus. He came to bring the light of salvation to fallen humanity. He came to rescue you and me from all our sin and brokenness, bridging the gap between God and his kids. You and I were lost in the dark until he found us. And thank God he found us, because he's where the joy is.
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5: It's going to be a sunny, warm day today. The high temperature 88. Mainly clear skies for tonight. Low 66. Sunshine and hot Monday with temperatures near 90. It'll be mainly clear Monday night. Low 68. Tuesday is going to be a sunny, hot day. High 92. Even hotter Wednesday with sunshine. High 94. Sunshine and hot Thursday. There is a slight chance for a shower or thunderstorm. The high 92. A better chance of showers and thunderstorms Friday. Still hot though. Sunny. High near 90. I'm meteorologist Jim Minoli from the Live Wire Weather Center. Countdown.
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25: 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The third annual First Responder Rib Fest is Saturday, September 5th in Mountain City.
26: The morning starts out with a 5K run walk, and then the gates open at Rib Fest right down the street. We'll have live music, three bands. We'll have first responders cooking barbecue, competing for best ribs, and they'll be selling barbecue to the public. We're going to have 200-plus vendors. We've got a kids zone. We've got a mechanical bull, a beauty pageant. I mean, it goes on and on. It's going to be a fun day.
25: Darren Clark is with the Oak Mills Pogie Volunteer Fire Department.
26: I believe I got 16 teams right now. As far as food, there'll pretty much be everything out there. I know there'll be ribs. I think somebody's making barbecue chicken, hopefully some brisket, some burgers, some pulled pork. And then if you don't like barbecue, I'm going to have Italian, Cuban, Mexican, and Cajun out there. So cover all the bases.
25: For more details on Rib Fest, check out their Facebook page. I'm Daryl Moody reporting.
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27: 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As we try to lower the high prices of everything from gasoline to eggs, the Federal Reserve is trying to walk us down a tightrope between lowering inflation and avoiding recession. Peter Ricciuti, an economist and professor at Tulane University, thinks they're doing a pretty good job. While many paint a gloomy picture, Ricciuti says it's smarter to watch what the market's doing. 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
4: Major League Baseball, after nearly two decades of stadium uncertainty, the Tampa Bay Rays will finally have a path to a permanent home. Tampa and Hillsborough County approving a $2.3 billion stadium with a development project, and the Rays are putting up $1.37 billion. The target is to open the new ballpark in Tampa for the 2029 season. Tampa Bay entered Major League Baseball in 1998 and played their games at Tropicana Field in St. Petersburg. The NFL doing away with the Pro Bowl as a competitive event starting this season. There will be no AFC-NFC game, no flag football, and no skills competitions. The league will still name 88 Pro Bowl players, but they will be honored during a celebration in Los Angeles. The NFL said the goal is to put the focus back on the honor of being named a Pro Bowler. College football, a Dallas judge has temporarily blocked the NCAA and the SEC from stopping former professional athletes from returning to college sports. The order covers 41 athletes, including three current NFL players. The SEC had just banned players who had signed pro contracts from returning, but the judge's 14-day restraining order puts that ban on hold. The next court hearing is set for September 11th. Any size fountain drink for 99 cents with any purchase using Quick Stop Rewards. 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
8: The name Irwin is derived from Old German and means army friend. That name could not be more appropriate for the men that would become known as the Irwin Nine. In the early days of World War II, nine young men from the town of Irwin volunteered for service in the United States Army Air Corps, proud to defend their country. All nine were assigned to separate bomber groups. All nine were shot down at different times in different places. Even though there were more than 50 prisoner of war camps in Germany, all nine men eventually ended up at the same camp. Clyde Tinker, Fred Miller, Dick Franklin, Alan Alford, Stan Norris, Jim Hensley, George Swingle, Richard Edwards, and George Hatcher were liberated in April of 1945 and returned home safely. Today, the Tennessee National Guard Armory in Irwin stands in their honor as we celebrate the 150th anniversary of Unicoi County in Irwin. Jet Broadcasting salutes these local heroes for their service and sacrifice.
9: 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Much of the heartache I've endured as a caregiver has resulted from my unwillingness to accept things as they are. A friend recently told me, acceptance doesn't mean agreement. 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As caregivers, we can accept things without agreeing with them, and in the process, we can live a little more peaceful with the often chaotic events in our life.
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3: It's going to be a sunny, warm day today. The high temperature 88. Mainly clear skies for tonight. Low 66. Sunshine and hot Monday with temperatures near 90. It'll be mainly clear Monday night, low 68. Tuesday is going to be a sunny hot day, high 92. Even hotter Wednesday with sunshine, high 94. Sunshine and hot Thursday, there is a slight chance for a shower or thunderstorm, the high 92. A better chance of showers and thunderstorms Friday. Still hot though, sunny, high near 90. I'm meteorologist Jim Minalli from the LiveWire Weather Center. Countdown.
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8: 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Most apps simply ask the user to specify their date of birth and don't do much, if anything, to verify that information. But that's starting to change, as some companies start using biometric age assurance tools, such as a selfie, sometimes requiring ID. Age restrictions are usually in place for good reasons. But if you're a parent of a child who might be misrepresenting their age, Connect Safely Education Director Carrie Gallagher suggests,
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8: More from Carrie and on the survey at connectsafely.org/radio. With the Connect Safely Report, I'm Larry Magid.
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13: Gathering around the fire pit to celebrate National Toasted Marshmallow Day honors a sweet treat that originally required an industrial revolution to reach the masses. Marshmallows were expensive delicacies meticulously poured by hand into individual starch molds. Everything changed in 1948 when an inventive American candy maker named Alex Domack patented the continuous extrusion process. Domack's revolutionary machinery violently whipped the sugar matrix, forcing the sticky stuff through long, pressurized cooling tubes. This continuous cylinder of marshmallow was automatically sliced into perfect, uniform rounds, slashing total production time to minutes and permanently transforming an elite luxury into a ubiquitous outdoor camping staple.
12: Pressurized cooling tubes don't sound so delicious, but they sure give us a great product.
13: That is true. 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So do you like your toasted marshmallows with or without ash from the fire?
12: I prefer without the ash. But since we're doing them tonight, we'll try all the ways. We're also celebrating National Grief Awareness Day and National Beach Day. I'm Alice Anderson.
13: And I'm Marlo Anderson with National Day Calendar, reminding you to celebrate every day.
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1: This is a Bloomberg Money Minute. Five Guys CEO and co-founder Jerry Morrell tells Bloomberg's The Close that the company gets a lot of offers to sell the burger chain and go public. He wants to keep it private and in the family.
2: We've got probably close to 20 family members working in our business that like Five Guys and want us to keep it.
1: Five Guys started in 1986 in Arlington, Virginia, and just opened in Beijing, joining a group of U.S. fast food brands entering or expanding in China. But Morrell does not worry about the competition.
2: I think one of the best run companies in the whole world is McDonald's, and I would never want to try to compete with them on price. We do a different thing.
1: And Morrell says they're all facing high prices now.
2: It really doesn't matter if the price goes up for beef or not, because it's going up for everybody. And we've always told the kids not to worry about the price.
1: Morrell says even with changing tastes in the marketplace, Five Guys strives to maintain the company as a family business. Amy Morris, Bloomberg Radio.
3: 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Practice stroking balls with this new setup, and if your left wrist breaks down, the ball will fall out. After several practice strokes, remove the ball and retain the feeling of a firm left wrist. So remember, to improve your putting consistency, practice with the ball lodged between your grip and wrist. For the Golf Minute, I'm Dennis Silvers.
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7: 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The trio was part of the Bristol Sessions that jump-started country music with their traditional mountain sound. 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
3: Several days into the search and rescue efforts in Nepal, the death toll from last week's catastrophic flooding is now over 750. Rebecca Bunhun reports it's tough going for rescuers.
4: We're hearing from people here that this is such a challenging situation for those rescue teams. They're also talking about, you know, limitations in the number of helicopters that hampers this process, including distributing supplies.
3: Some 2,500 people are missing, including dozens of Americans and other foreigners. The Wall Street Journal says about 900 of the missing are workers from over a dozen hydropower projects that were under construction in the area, most of which appear to have been destroyed. Two people are dead and nine others have been wounded in a mass shooting in Trenton, New Jersey. 11 people were gunned down early this morning. No word yet on what triggered that shooting. One person is dead and five others injured after a shooting at a huge techno party in Switzerland. A search is underway for multiple suspects. I'm Jennifer Kuiper.
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6: The SafeKeyIn app is an anonymous method of reporting concerning behavior or suspicious activity that might be occurring at our schools or anywhere in our community. And it goes immediately to our 24/7 Homeland Security Threat Assessment Center, where the information will be acted upon immediately.
5: Deputy Commissioner Greg Mays.
6: So an example would be a student at one of Tennessee's K through 12 schools hears or sees or comes upon some information that is disturbing or concerning. They hear about a classmate who says he's going to bring a gun to school tomorrow. And so the SafeKeyIn app allows them to open up a window, use some drop-down menus, type in exactly what they heard, hit the send button, and off it goes to Homeland Security, where now we have that information, and then we can act on it immediately.
5: You'll find the app in the Apple Store or on Google Play. I'm Daryl Moody reporting.
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11: 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I've experienced all these myself. 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
15: 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Over the past year, record labels and several tech companies have partnered to facilitate the creation of new artificial intelligence products. There's just one problem. Artists have not agreed to participate. While Universal Music Group, Sony Music Group, and Warner Music Group own millions of songs and can license their catalogs to the highest bidder, AI companies cannot manipulate those tracks without the consent of the artists who initially recorded them. 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Madonna's longtime manager Guy Oseri was a guest on the Tim Ferriss podcast.
16: Madonna does not want her music trained on. Don't care what you want to pay her.
17: Yeah.
16: She's very clear. I do not want my music to be trained on. I want my music to be its own thing.
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22: It's going to be a sunny, warm day today. The high temperature 88. Mainly clear skies for tonight. Low 66. Sunshine and hot Monday with temperatures near 90. It'll be mainly clear Monday night. Low 68. Tuesday is going to be a sunny, hot day. High 92. Even hotter Wednesday with sunshine. High 94. Sunshine and hot Thursday, there is a slight chance for a shower or thunderstorm, the high 92. A better chance of showers and thunderstorms Friday, still hot though, sunny, high near 90. I'm meteorologist Jim Minaldi from the Live Wire Weather Center. Countdown.
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28: 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I'm Michael Emerson. He grew up wanting to be a teacher, but his mother wanted him to be a lawyer, so he ended up becoming a doctor. And tens of millions of people throughout the world are very glad that he did. Dr. Jonas Salk began a career in bacteriological research, focusing on one of the most dreaded diseases of the ages, polio. In 1955, after 7 years of research, he successfully developed a vaccine that eradicated the polio virus. It's estimated his vaccine was worth billions, but Dr. Salk never patented his cure because he wanted to make it affordable for everyone in every country around the world.
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30: From the Quick Stop Market Sports Desk. In golf, LIV has finished its 2026 season, but the bigger story is what happens next. The league canceled its planned season-ending event in Michigan, and the Saudi Arabia's public investment fund has ended its financial backing. LIV says it has a new lead investor, but that deal has yet to be finalized. John Rahm, Bryson DeChambeau, and others face uncertainty as LIV tries to survive into next season. Major League Baseball, after nearly two decades of stadium uncertainty, the Tampa Bay Rays will finally have a path to a permanent home. Tampa and Hillsborough County approving a $2.3 billion stadium with a development project, and the Rays are putting up $1.37 billion. The target is to open the new ballpark in Tampa for the 2029 season. Tampa Bay entered Major League Baseball in 1998 and played their games at Tropicana Field in St. Petersburg. College football, a Dallas judge has temporarily blocked the NCAA and the SEC from stopping former professional athletes from returning to college sports. The order covers 41 athletes, including three current NFL players. The SEC had just banned players who had signed pro contracts from returning, but the judge's 14-day restraining order puts that ban on hold. The next court hearing is set for September 11th. Real Magic Coca-Cola. Buy two 20-ounce, get one free. Quick Stop, run in when you run out. 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
3: Sagging gates are a fact of life. That's because all of the weight is hanging on two hinges on one side of the gate. Either the hinge screws will move or the steel will bend a little and allow the gate to sag. To take some of the weight off of those hinges, you need to have a support on the other side of the gate. Since that side moves, the support needs a wheel, and a 2 to 3 inch caster wheel will work just fine. Cut a U-shaped notch in a 2x4 and mount the wheel in it using a carriage bolt as the axle. Then attach the 2x4 to the bottom rail of the gate, making sure it contacts the ground when the gate is closed. The weight is transferred and the sag will stop. I'm Danny Lipford with Tips for Today's Homeowner.
5: If the truth be known, most of the Overmountain settlers in what would become Tennessee cared little for either side of the American Revolution. They simply wanted to be left alone. Colonel Ferguson of the British Army wanted to recruit loyalists in the backcountry over the mountains. In an effort to persuade the settlers to abandon the Patriot cause, Ferguson openly threatened to invade the Overmountain settlements if the colonists did not support the crown. Threatening these mountain folks moved them from being disinterested bystanders to being firmly set against the suddenly intrusive, overbearing symbols of British authority. Militiamen from Virginia, Kentucky, and the Carolinas joined the Overmountain men, and their numbers swelled to around 900 men. Under the overall command of William Campbell, these Overmountain men moved against Ferguson. The rest is history. Happy 250, America.
6: Is the housing market at an inflection point? The Census Bureau reports sales of new single-family homes plunged by more than 10% in July. Sales were down even though prices were down by nearly 3%. That may suggest affordability is still a major issue for buyers. Gas prices, electric bills, food prices, they're all taking a toll. The Conference Board's Consumer Confidence Index declined 0.8 of a point in August to 89.4, down from 90.2 in July. It marked the second consecutive monthly decline, according to the August Consumer Confidence Survey. Your boss may be watching you more closely than you think. A Government Accountability Office report concludes that employers across a range of industries are increasingly using digital surveillance, including cameras and microphones. The report said the practice increased significantly during COVID. I'm Mark Huffman. 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
22: It's going to be a sunny, warm day today. The high temperature 88. Mainly clear skies for tonight. Low 66. Sunshine and hot Monday with temperatures near 90. It'll be mainly clear Monday night. Low 68. Tuesday is going to be a sunny, hot day. High 92. Even hotter Wednesday with sunshine. High 94. Sunshine and hot Thursday, there is a slight chance for a shower or thunderstorm, the high 92. A better chance of showers and thunderstorms Friday. Still hot though, sunny, high near 90. I'm meteorologist Jim Anolli from the Live Wire Weather Center. Countdown.
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13: Hi, I'm Dennis Silvers, the golf guru, with another Golf Minute to help show you where to miss it. 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But do you assume your target is always the center of the fairway? Do you always go for the stick on your approach shots? You need to perhaps readjust your thinking to shifting your focus from your target to a target area. I'm sure many holes that you play have those nasty hazards down one side or another. If that's the case, hit to the most open side of the fairway, usually away from trouble. You need to think about going to the trouble-free side to ensure a safe shot. Then on your approach shots, same thing. See where the trouble is and go a little bit the other way. It's a simple concept, but one that players have trouble with because of being overly aggressive. So remember, being a good shot maker is knowing not only where to hit the shot, but also where to miss. For the Golf Minute, I'm Dennis Silvers.
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20: 1963, American Bandstand ends its daily run on ABC TV, moving solely to Saturdays until 1989. 1969, Loretta Lynn falls ill and cannot perform, so she talks the Grand Ole Opry into having someone fill in for the 8:30 show that night, performing Ribbon of Darkness with Ernest Tubbs' band. That someone making her Opry debut at age 18 was Loretta's sister, Crystal Gayle.
24: Don't admit.
20: With the goal of riding aboard a Russian spaceship, a popular singer undergoes an intense pre-flight physical at Johnson Space Center in Houston. But after discussions with the State Department and the Russians desiring a $10 million fee for the singer's riding privilege, the singer's plans fall through. Here's a hint as to the identity of that singer.

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12: The death toll from last week's catastrophic flooding in Nepal is now over 750. Officials in the Himalayan country say about 2,500 people, including dozens of Americans and other foreigners, remain missing, and over 200 have been injured. The Wall Street Journal says about 900 of the missing are workers from over a dozen hydropower projects that were under construction in the area, most of which appear to have been destroyed. Parts of the southeast are facing a flood threat today. A flash flood threat will be present in sections of Louisiana, Alabama, Georgia, Mississippi, in Florida. The U.S. government will reportedly be owning an interest in Venezuelan oil.
13: The Wall Street Journal says the Pentagon plans to take a 35% stake in a private company holding Venezuelan oil rights. Venezuela's interim president, meanwhile, says the South American country's energy agreement with the U.S. would remain in force for 25 years and will target an increase in crude output to 1.5 million barrels per day. On Friday, President Trump said the U.S. had secured majority control of more than 65 billion barrels of Venezuelan oil, quote, at no cost to the American taxpayer. I'm Jim Forbes.
12: One person is dead and five are injured after a shooting at a rave in Switzerland. Police post on social media that the shooting happened overnight in a town west of Zurich where over 3,000 people were attending a techno party. Authorities say a 22-year-old woman has died and five others have been injured. A search is underway for the suspects. Indianapolis Colts wide receiver Keenan Allen has been arrested on drunken driving charges. According to online jail records, the 34-year-old was charged with driving while intoxicated and DWI, endangering a person, which are both misdemeanor charges. Multiple reports say Allen was arrested in downtown Indianapolis early this morning. The Colts say in a statement that they are aware of the incident and that they are in the process of gathering more information. I'm Jennifer Kuiper.
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12: In California, community groups in L.A.'s Boyle Heights neighborhood say they intend to sue Lineage Logistics, the operator of the warehouse that burned more than 2 months ago, leaving them to deal with smoke and weeks of rotting food.
17: We're all getting sick.
2: week after week.
9: Community members spoke out at a press conference Friday where they announced the filing of the intent to sue.
2: These are the faces of the people who the city, the county, the state have left behind.
9: A report from St. John's Community Health says that 36% of more than 1,000 patients they treated after the fire had serious acute health conditions connected to exposure to the smoke.
2: We've had to become experts in our own poisoning.
9: In a statement, the groups intending to sue said they aren't asking for money. They want a judge to make Lineage say on the record what it has put into the air. I'm Rich Cassone.
12: In New York, a 65-year-old woman is in the hospital after police say she was pushed onto the subway tracks in the Bronx in an unprovoked attack. Lydia Zuniga says she was on her way to work when she was shoved from behind. She has undergone one surgery, and doctors say she may need a second one. Subway riders tell WNBC-TV.
17: It could be your mother, your grandmother. It's not right.
18: The world is going crazy.
19: It's crazy, and that's messed up.
12: A suspect is in custody. A new study finds that many Americans are using less cash to pay for things these days. According to the Pew Research Study, 42% of U.S. adults say they never use it for purchases in a typical week. Only 12% say they only use cash for typical weekly purchases. Higher earning Americans are more likely to use credit, and those in lower income households are more likely to whip out the green. Spider-Man Brand New Day is on track to win the weekend box office again. The fourth installment of the Tom Holland-led franchise brought in $5.5 million on Friday and is expected to make $21 million in its fifth week of release. The Dog Stars has floundered so far, making just $3 million on Friday and will likely finish under projections in its debut. I'm Jennifer Kuiper.
20: The NFL Players Association is drawing attention to a study that found at least 25% of ex-NFL players who died between 2016 and 2021 had CTE. CTE is a brain disease linked to repeated head trauma. The association sent an email to all players saying the findings should serve as a call to action across the entire football ecosystem. Officials are urging people who are not vaccinated against measles to do so following two measles deaths in Pennsylvania. Matt Ferrari, a professor of biology at Penn State, says getting vaccinated is the simple solution to keeping the disease from spreading.
21: As soon as the number of unvaccinated people rise to a high enough level, again, it's like putting fuel on a fire, and eventually, you know, a match is going to cause a large blaze, and that's what we're seeing in the U.S. right now.
20: CDC data shows a huge rise in the number of measles cases in the U.S. this year and last year. There's around 2,800 measles cases so far this year. There were just 285 cases in 2024. Health update, I'm Scott Pringle.
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27: 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Here's Chris Whitting.
28: Jesse was a farm boy from Kansas, but longed to see the world. So, once he was old enough, Jesse traveled to Europe and spent months riding his bicycle through the colorful cities. He was fascinated to find that most European towns had central shopping areas where folks would gather to buy whatever they needed, from food to furnishings. Back in the States, Jesse got into real estate, eventually buying land in suburban Kansas City. There, he built his vision of a shopping mecca with stores of all kinds, surrounded by acres of free parking. His idea was a hit. Jesse had created the world's first shopping mall. Next weekend, if you hit the mall, remember Jesse Nichols, the man who turned malls into millions. With the Success Journal, I'm Chris Whitting.
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1: Welcome to Date the Word, where we connect today's date to God's Word with the hope that it becomes more memorable to you. And today's date is August the 30th, or 8:30, and our verse for 8:30 comes from Leviticus 8:30. Leviticus 8:30 says, "Then Moses took some of the anointing oil and some of the blood from the altar and sprinkled them on Aaron and his garments and on his sons and on their garments. So he consecrated Aaron and his garments and his sons and their garments." The conclusion of the consecration ceremony has Aaron and his sons and their garments anointed with anointing oil and the blood sprinkled on them. They were completely the Lord's vessels from head to toe. What a picture of Romans 12:1, where we are to be clean, holy vessels for the Lord.
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7: It's going to be a sunny, warm day today. The high temperature 88. Mainly clear skies for tonight. Low 66. Sunshine and hot Monday with temperatures near 90. It'll be mainly clear Monday night. Low 68. Tuesday is going to be a sunny, hot day. High 92. Even hotter Wednesday with sunshine. High 94. Sunshine and hot Thursday, there is a slight chance for a shower or thunderstorm, the high 92. A better chance of showers and thunderstorms Friday. Still hot though, sunny, high near 90. I'm meteorologist Jim Minoli from the Live Wire Weather Center. Countdown.
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30: The Sullivan County Imagination Library is a chapter of the Dolly Parton Imagination Library, which is a vision by Dolly Parton to get books into the hands of every child from birth until age 5. And she started it in Sevier County, and it spread throughout Tennessee with the help of the Governor's Early Literacy Foundation, and we send out about 6,800 books, and the program is available throughout Tennessee, so our neighboring counties also do the same thing as we do.
29: Chris Manley serves on the Imagination Library's Board of Directors.
30: We have age-appropriate books that arrive one per month for each of the children. In addition to them being in English, we also have a bilingual option. It's English and Spanish.
29: To register your child, go to imaginationlibrary.com. I'm Daryl Moody, reporting.
31: Since 1964, Alvin has played a role in recovering a lost hydrogen bomb, discovering hydrothermal vents and previously unknown deep-sea coral reefs, and even allowed the first manned exploration of the Titanic in 1986. But how does a submarine from the 1960s remain at the forefront of sea exploration? We'll inquire in the U.S. National Science Foundation's Discovery Files.
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31: Caitlin Beardshear is the newest pilot of Alvin, a submersible operated by the National Deep Submergence Facility at Woods Hole Oceanographic Institution, primarily funded by NSF, along with the Office of Naval Research and the National Oceanic and Atmospheric Administration. 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Alvin continues to play a major role in making important discoveries about the biological, chemical, and geological processes that shape our planet.
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5: From the Quick Stop Market Sports Desk. Major League Baseball, after nearly 2 decades of stadium uncertainty, the Tampa Bay Rays will finally have a path to a permanent home. Tampa and Hillsborough County approving a $2.3 billion stadium with a development project, and the Rays are putting up $1.37 billion. The target is to open the new ballpark in Tampa for the 2029 season. Tampa Bay entered Major League Baseball in 1998 and played their games at Tropicana Field in St. Petersburg. The NFL doing away with the Pro Bowl as a competitive event starting this season. There will be no AFC-NFC game, no flag football, and no skills competitions. The league will still name 88 Pro Bowl players, but they will be honored during a celebration in Los Angeles. The NFL said the goal is to put the focus back on the honor of being named a Pro Bowler. College football, a Dallas judge has temporarily blocked the NCAA and the SEC from stopping former professional athletes from returning to college sports. The order covers 41 athletes, including 3 current NFL players. The SEC had just banned players who had signed pro contracts from returning, but the judge's 14-day restraining order puts that ban on hold. The next court hearing is set for September 11th. Any size fountain drink for 99 cents with any purchase using Quick Stop Rewards. 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
32: It's been a long, hot, delayed summer when it comes to air travel, and the numbers are in. Which airlines had the most flight cancellations? JetBlue and American. Which airlines had the latest flights? Southwest, with just a 60% on-time arrival rate. And the airlines that canceled the fewest flights? Allegiant, at less than 1%, and Alaska. And while Southwest was the tardiest airline, it also canceled very few flights, just about 1%. And the most on-time airlines? Alaska, Delta, and United. 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
7: It's going to be a sunny, warm day today. The high temperature 88. Mainly clear skies for tonight. Low 66. Sunshine and hot Monday with temperatures near 90. It'll be mainly clear Monday night. Low 68. Tuesday is going to be a sunny, hot day. High 92. Even hotter Wednesday with sunshine. High 94. Sunshine and hot Thursday, there is a slight chance for a shower or thunderstorm, the high 92. A better chance of showers and thunderstorms Friday. Still hot though, sunny, high near 90. I'm meteorologist Jim Minoli from the Live Wire Weather Center. Countdown.
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34: 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While calling friends may help, you might want to consider hiring a pro. There are two basic kinds of wedding planners, consultants and coordinators. There's a world of difference between the two, both in price and in the level of service they provide. A consultant advises you before the wedding on all facets of the process, such as which vendors to use, how to structure the timing of the event. She basically brings your wedding vision to life. A coordinator makes sure your wedding day goes smoothly from beginning to end. 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One fast tap and her contact list reveals the perfect venue and the contact information of a fabulous caterer. 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

0: at the right price,
1: the underlying health of the consumer remains strong and remains intact.
0: Poonam Goyal covers retail for Bloomberg Intelligence. She says customer traffic is still on the rise at both Walmart and Target, and e-commerce is up by double digits at Walmart as well.
1: Now, does the consumer care about value? Absolutely. Both retailers are slashing prices. They're providing more value, and we think that will continue to draw customers to their brands over others.
0: And heading into the fall, economists think that search for value will continue. They say spending is likely to slow in the months ahead as the boost from this year's tax refunds continues to fade. Nathan Hager, Bloomberg Radio.
2: Now, the Success Journal. Here's Chris Whitting.
3: Jesse was a farm boy from Kansas, but longed to see the world. So once he was old enough, Jesse traveled to Europe and spent months riding his bicycle through the colorful cities. He was fascinated to find that most European towns had central shopping areas where folks would gather to buy whatever they needed, from food to furnishings. Back in the States, Jesse got into real estate, eventually buying land in suburban Kansas City. There, he built his vision of a shopping mecca with stores of all kinds, surrounded by acres of free parking. His idea was a hit. Jesse had created the world's first shopping mall. Next weekend, if you hit the mall, remember Jesse Nichols, the man who turned malls into millions. With the Success Journal, I'm Chris Whitting.
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5: 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The threatened militia leaders decided it was best if they crossed the mountains on their own terms and defeated Ferguson on the east side of the mountains. The Patriot militia gathered at Sycamore Shoals near Fort Watauga. They would become known as the Over Mountain Men. At a mill near the fort, Mary Patton was known to make the highest quality black powder around. Mary earned her place in history by providing over 500 pounds of gunpowder to the over 850 Over Mountain Men. Her gunpowder was essential to the victory over Ferguson at Kings Mountain and a turning point in the Revolutionary War. You can see some of her kettles she used when making powder at Sycamore Shoals. 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
7: Approximately 100 Americans are missing as the death toll rises to over 750 in Nepal. The State Department has provided the update 5 days after surging floodwaters buried communities in thick mud. The death toll in Nepal has risen to more than 750, with over 2,500 people still missing. 2 people are dead and 9 others wounded after a mass shooting in Trenton, New Jersey overnight. No information has been released on a possible motive for the shooting. Millions of people across parts of the southeast face a flood threat this weekend. Heavy rain is expected in sections of Louisiana over to Florida. Up to 3 inches of rain could fall across the region by tomorrow. Working 9 to 5. Fans mourning the loss of Dolly Parton have caused a surge in streams for the country's star's songs. Music data source Luminate says Parton hits Jolene and 9 to 5 were her most streamed songs in the U.S. on Tuesday, the day she died. Total streams for Jolene neared 3 million. I'm Jennifer Kuiper.
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8: 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I'm Daryl Moody, reporting.
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13: You want to teach your kids patience? 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I had the opportunity to chat with the president and CEO of Carrera Slot Cars and Revell Models. Now, these are those plastic models that we used to put together as kids. 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
14: Yeah, it's all basically hidden in a play experience. You do that together, and at one point, hopefully, when that kid is grown up, we'll remember it. My dad did sit down with me and spend that time with me and explained it, and we had a lot of fun together.
13: 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I'm Mike Austin, the Radio Dad.
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16: A federal judge has ruled the Trump administration acted illegally when it barred the artificial intelligence company Anthropic from working with the federal government. Tammy Trujillo fills us in.
17: The company was declared a security risk after it spoke publicly about how its AI model should be used by the government. On Thursday, the judge ruled the administration lawfully retaliated against Anthropic. The judge wrote in her ruling that the empty invocation of national security is not a blank check to punish and retaliate against government critics.
16: NVIDIA is expanding its partnership with Amazon. Another 2 million GPU chips are going to be added to data centers for Amazon Web Services. Even though Amazon is designing its own chips, demand is growing so fast that Amazon needs to buy more chips. Apple laying off nearly 150 employees in the Bay Area. Most of the cuts are in software engineering and machine learning. And Apple's next big event is coming up September the 9th, the company calling it Surprise and Shine. Reportedly, it involves the debut of the foldable iPhone. Tech Report, I'm Mark Mayfield.
18: I'm Mitch Anthony with today's Daily Dose. Award-winning sports columnist Mitch Albom had promised his sociology professor, Maury Schwartz, that he'd stay in touch after college. He didn't. 16 years later, he learned that Maury was dying of Lou Gehrig's disease and went to see him and found himself taking notes once again. For 14 Tuesdays, Albom flew to be at Maury's bedside to listen and learn. The result was a best-selling book entitled Tuesdays with Maury. It is a chronicle of Maury Schwartz's deathbed seminar on life. "Can I tell you the things I'm learning most with this disease?" the teacher asked. "The most important thing in life is to learn how to give out love and to let it come in. As long as we can love each other and remember the feeling of love we had, we can die without ever really going away. All the love you created is still there. All the memories are still there. You live on in the hearts of everyone you have touched and nurtured while here." These deathbed interviews profoundly affected Albom, who says he now spends more time with his family and is more appreciative of life in general. "I traded lots of dreams for a bigger paycheck," Mitch Albom says, "and I never realized I was doing it." This is Mitch Anthony reminding you once again that life is whatever you make it. 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
20: It's going to be a sunny, warm day today. The high temperature 88. Mainly clear skies for tonight. Low 66. Sunshine and hot Monday with temperatures near 90. It'll be mainly clear Monday night. Low 68. Tuesday is going to be a sunny, hot day. High 92. Even hotter Wednesday with sunshine. High 94. Sunshine and hot Thursday, there is a slight chance for a shower or thunderstorm, the high 92. A better chance of showers and thunderstorms Friday. Still hot though, sunny, high near 90. I'm meteorologist Jim Anolli from the Live Wire Weather Center. Countdown.
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26: 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I'm Paul Kaminsky, MSRPK.com. 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
33: It's your country, Daily Dirt. You know, there's just some artists you meet, and then there are artists that you never forget. When I had the honor of being the voice of the ACMs, I got to witness Dolly Parton up close. And what struck me wasn't just the legend, the career, or the incredible artist. It was Dolly herself, her charm, her wit, her warmth, and this genuine kindness that seemed to make everyone around her feel comfortable. I remember Gabby Barrett calling her Miss Parton, and Dolly smiled and said, "I'm just Dolly." And honestly, that moment said everything. Here's this woman who's one of the biggest stars on the planet, who's written some of the greatest songs in country music, well, music history, and has inspired generations. And she's making sure a young artist feels like she's talking to a friend. That's the magic of Dolly. She can make an entire room laugh, command a stage, tell a story, and somehow still make you feel like you're sitting on her front porch. I've been incredibly lucky to witness some amazing moments in country music, but getting to witness Dolly's greatness firsthand is something I'll always treasure. Dolly, we will always love you. It's your Country Daily Dirt. I'm Brooke Summers.
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2: 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In golf, LIV has finished its 2026 season, but the bigger story is what happens next. The league canceled its planned season-ending event in Michigan, and the Saudi Arabia's public investment fund has ended its financial backing. LIV says it has a new lead investor, but that deal has yet to be finalized. John Rahm, Bryson DeChambeau, and others face uncertainty as LIV tries to survive into next season. Major League Baseball, after nearly two decades of stadium uncertainty, the Tampa Bay Rays will finally have a path to a permanent home. Tampa and Hillsborough County approving a $2.3 billion stadium with a development project, and the Rays are putting up $1.37 billion. The target is to open the new ballpark in Tampa for the 2029 season. Tampa Bay entered Major League Baseball in 1998 and played their games at Tropicana Field in St. Petersburg. College football, a Dallas judge has temporarily blocked the NCAA and the SEC from stopping former professional athletes from returning to college sports. The order covers 41 athletes, including three current NFL players. The SEC had just banned players who had signed pro contracts from returning, but the judge's 14-day restraining order puts that ban on hold. The next court hearing is set for September 11th. Real Magic Coca-Cola. 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
4: President Teddy Roosevelt said we must do what we can with what we have where we are. Do you sometimes wonder what you would do with lottery winnings? Most people say they would help others, but would they? If they had that inclination, would they be doing what they can with what they have where they are already? You don't need a fortune to enrich others. Kind words cost nothing. They can mean the difference between people harming themselves, giving up on life, walking away from their family, or going back to alcohol and drugs. When people hear negativity, they become negative. When they hear positivity, well, they might become positive. You can't change the world alone. You need others to help do that. But acts of kindness can change one life at a time. Remember this, that the deeds you do reflect back onto you.
6: You marched into our towns with superior force and spread fire and desolation wherever you pleased. 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The Great Spirit has placed us in different situations. Old Tassel, Cherokee diplomat. Long Island in present-day Kingsport was a sacred sanctuary to the Cherokee. It was considered neutral ground, and the flames of many council fires burned as war and peace pacts were sealed. In 1760 came the desecration of the white man when Colonel Byrd built Fort Robinson nearby. Within 10 years, the white man had pushed the red man from the land entirely.
0: Long Island was one of the last lands ceded by the Cherokee with the Long Island Treaty in 1777. The Cherokee were easily convinced to side with the British during the Revolution when the focus shifted toward the South.
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11: It's going to be a sunny, warm day today. The high temperature 88. Mainly clear skies for tonight. Low 66. Sunshine and hot Monday with temperatures near 90. It'll be mainly clear Monday night. Low 68. Tuesday is going to be a sunny, hot day. High 92. Even hotter Wednesday with sunshine. High 94. Sunshine and hot Thursday, there is a slight chance for a shower or thunderstorm, the high 92. A better chance of showers and thunderstorms Friday. Still hot though, sunny, high near 90. I'm meteorologist Jim Anolli from the Live Wire Weather Center. Countdown.
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13: This is a Bloomberg Money Minute. Individual investors now have access to a new tool called Dub to trade like some of Wall Street's legendary investors, as well as copy other users' trading strategies.
14: I'd really think of Dub as a social investing platform where instead of picking stocks, you pick these investment managers and you follow their trades.
13: Stephen Wong is the CEO and founder.
14: So it's not just politicians and hedge funds. They have AI trades, they have quant trading strategies. We've really spanned the whole gamut of things that you'd want to invest in.
13: And that's how it got its start, tracking disclosed trades by politicians, and has since evolved into a social investing marketplace.
14: Investing is really difficult, and most people never get good at it. So can we give a similar experience that the ultra-wealthy have of putting their money with a manager with someone with $100?
13: Wong says he dropped out of Harvard to launch the app in 2023, and it now has more than 430,000 active users on its platform. I'm Charlie Pellett, Bloomberg Radio.
15: Are you even using that college degree you worked so hard to get? Hi, it's Mike Austin with today's Radio Dad Minute. David Cathy is a hiring expert, a headhunter, a recruiter. He says a lot of the people that he places have a college degree that doesn't work for them.
16: So you graduated with a degree in a specific area and you ended up doing something completely different because your eyes were really opened once you got into the real world and you started seeing other people do things and going, oh, wow, I didn't even know that was a career. And you start applying yourself to something because you're more passionate about that.
15: David really wants to encourage us dads to sit down and really kind of guide along and maybe help our kids learn from our mistakes.
16: As a parent, I think you really have to sit down with your kids and understand what they're good at, what their career aspirations are, and it modifies as you go throughout your life.
15: Yep, as always, you got to have that conversation there, Dad. I'm Mike Austin, the Radio Dad.
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1: 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Bluegrass veteran John Cowan brings his trio to the Down Home in Johnson City Thursday, September 10th. 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
4: The Wall Street Journal reports that American startups are delivering sodium-ion batteries at a meaningful commercial scale, made from abundant materials including salt, iron, and steel. Unlike lithium-ion batteries, these cells avoid critical minerals controlled by China, cost less, and carry a lower fire risk. Energy startup Peak Energy is targeting grid storage and data centers, while Enlight Energy says its non-flammable design lets cells sit closer together. The trade-off is weight. Sodium cannot match lithium's energy density for electric vehicles, but for stationary storage, America may finally have a safer domestic alternative ready to scale. I'm Ken Chester.
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7: About 100 Americans are among the missing across Nepal following heavy flooding in the region. The State Department provided the update 5 days after surging floodwaters buried communities in thick mud. The death toll now has risen in Nepal to more than 750, with over 2,500 people still missing. Rebecca Bunden reports from Kathmandu as people are hoping for information about missing family and friends.
8: We saw them writing down names of children, young children even, people of all ages who are missing, and it was just staggering, really, the sheer number of people that are just still searching for their loved ones, and it really reminds us of the scale of this disaster.
7: Authorities are warning of further flooding today after heavy rainfall triggered last week's collapse of a glacier near the Chinese border. Search and rescue efforts continue around the clock in the international effort to locate victims and possible survivors. Two people are dead and nine others are wounded after a mass shooting in Trenton, New Jersey overnight. It happened just before 12:30 a.m. Trenton police say 11 people were shot and two died at the scene. The other victims were being treated for bullet wounds, but no information has been released on their conditions or a possible motive for the shooting. The Mercer County Prosecutor's Homicide Task Force is investigating. Jury deliberations will continue Monday in the Lindsay Clancy murder trial. The Massachusetts jury has been deliberating since Thursday and has so far been unable to reach a verdict. Clancy admits to strangling her three young children in 2023, but pleaded not guilty to three counts of first-degree murder by reason of insanity. Emily Ikeda has insight to the jury room.
9: Clancy's attorney seen walking a box of exhibits into the courthouse. He says the jury requested to see the knife she harmed herself with and two bags of pills.
7: Prosecutors allege the killings were premeditated, while the defense says Clancy suffered a postpartum psychotic break. I'm Lisa Carton.
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7: ICE is looking to spend up to $2 million on robot dogs, Rob Martier reports.
17: That's according to a federal procurement notice. It said the Boston Dynamics Spot robots will help support public safety and law enforcement operations. The technology is also used by the Secret Service and police departments nationally. The procurement notice for the robot dog comes after the Department of Homeland Security approved spending $16 million for ICE to buy electric shock gloves for national use.
7: Conservative activist Milo Yiannopoulos has been deported to the United Kingdom 1 day after being arrested by ICE. Homeland Security said a final removal order was issued by an immigration judge last month after Yiannopoulos failed to show up for a hearing. He was taken into custody on Friday at the airport in New Orleans. Yiannopoulos was born in England but has been a longtime supporter of immigration enforcement in the U.S. President Trump is planning to visit the Chicago area next month for the PGA Tour's President's Cup. Here's Jim Forbes.
18: Trump announced Saturday on Truth Social he will attend the tournament at Medina Country Club, which runs September 22nd through the 27th. The president said he will attend at the request of the PGA Tour and its new commissioner, Brian Rolapp. The planned visit comes amid ongoing tensions between Trump and Illinois Governor J.B. Pritzker following the administration's immigration enforcement operations and previous threats to deploy the National Guard to Chicago.
7: fans mourning the loss of Dolly Parton have caused a surge in streams for the country star's songs. Music data source Luminates has Parton hits Jolene and 9 to 5 were her most streamed songs in the U.S. on Tuesday, the day she died. Total streams for Jolene neared 3 million. Luminates said global audio and video streams of Parton's music totaled 35 million on Tuesday. I'm Lisa Carton.
6: A federal judge has ruled the Trump administration acted illegally when it barred the artificial intelligence company Anthropic from working with the federal government. Tammy Trujillo fills us in.
15: The company was declared a security risk after it spoke publicly about how its AI model should be used by the government. On Thursday, the judge ruled the administration lawfully retaliated against Anthropic. The judge wrote in her ruling that the empty invocation of national security is not a blank check to punish and retaliate against government critics.
6: NVIDIA is expanding its partnership with Amazon. Another 2 million GPU chips are going to be added to data centers for Amazon Web Services. Even though Amazon is designing its own chips, demand is growing so fast that Amazon needs to buy more chips. Apple laying off nearly 150 employees in the Bay Area. Most of the cuts are in software engineering and machine learning. And Apple's next big event is coming up September the 9th, the company calling it Surprise and Shine. Reportedly, it involves the debut of the foldable iPhone. Tech Report, I'm Mark Mayfield.
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23: Hey, Bible readers, I'm Tara Lee Cobble, and I'm your host for The God Shot. In him was life, and the life was the light of men. John 1:4. This section in the book of John is talking to us about who Jesus is. It says he is God, and it credits him with making the world. Later in the book, in chapter 14, Jesus himself says, I am the way and the truth and the life. No one comes to the Father except through me. Jesus isn't just a way, he's the way. He's not just a truth, he's the truth. 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Eternal life comes through him. 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They require you to fix and heal yourself. But Jesus is the one who has accomplished all we can't. He brings life. He turns the light on. He makes our burden light. He's where the life is, and he's where the joy is.
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3: For this afternoon, skies are sunny with a slight chance of a cooling thunderstorm. High temperature to 88. Clear tonight, low 67. Tomorrow, Monday, sunny, high 89. Clear skies for Monday night, drop lows to 68 with sunny warm conditions into your Tuesday, high to 90. Clear Tuesday night, low temperature 70 with sunshine for Wednesday, high 92. Clear Wednesday night, low 70. Chance of rain with a sunny sky Thursday, high 93. I'm TJ Matthews from the LiveWire Weather Center. Count on it.
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27: Ask this question. What do people hate doing that they'll pay me to do it for them? For example, if you're in Los Angeles and need a building permit, start a business that does that. Every morning, go to the office and give them donuts and say, I'm here to get a building permit, and stand in line every day until they know you and until you develop expertise in doing that, and you will make a ton of money. It's right there in front of us if you're willing to do that hard work.
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0: Major League Baseball, after nearly two decades of stadium uncertainty, the Tampa Bay Rays will finally have a path to a permanent home. Tampa and Hillsborough County approving a $2.3 billion stadium with a development project, and the Rays are putting up $1.37 billion. The target is to open the new ballpark in Tampa for the 2029 season. Tampa Bay entered Major League Baseball in 1998 and played their games at Tropicana Field in St. Petersburg. The NFL doing away with the Pro Bowl as a competitive event starting this season. There will be no AFC-NFC game, no flag football, and no skills competitions. The league will still name 88 Pro Bowl players, but they will be honored during a celebration in Los Angeles. The NFL said the goal is to put the focus back on the honor of being named a Pro Bowler. College football, a Dallas judge has temporarily blocked the NCAA and the SEC from stopping former professional athletes from returning to college sports. The order covers 41 athletes, including three current NFL players. The SEC had just banned players who had signed pro contracts from returning, but the judge's 14-day restraining order puts that ban on hold. The next court hearing is set for September 11th. Any size fountain drink for 99 cents with any purchase using Quick Stop Rewards. 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
16: 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Today's quote was submitted by Randall. St. Augustine said, "Take care of your body as if you were going to live forever, and take care of your soul as if you were going to die tomorrow." I love this quote. I need to listen to this advice way more. Now, I've gotten much better recently, but at one point, about 10 years ago, I was over 350 pounds. I never really cared about the numbers, but the way that I felt was just not great. I'd get winded doing simple things, and I'd really struggle to go up a flight of stairs without issues. We made a decision back then that we needed to make some changes. I dropped 30 pounds right away, but then I would lose and gain the same 20 pounds over and over with every diet you could think of. Each one worked a little bit, but recently I've gotten out of the 300s and I plan to stay here.
30: The motivation needed.
31: This has been the Motivation Minute. I'm John Small. Thanks for listening. Your favorite motivational quotes can be submitted for upcoming programs at motivationminute.org.
32: The Unicoi County area was known for several brutal massacres, but only one actual Civil War battle. On December 29, 1864, about 400 Confederate infantry and cavalry, led by Lieutenant Colonel James Keith, set up camp in a field near the Nolichucky River. Little did they know, about 900 Union soldiers, the 3rd Regiment of North Carolina Mounted Infantry under Colonel George W. Kirk, were stationed just across the river in a house. The Union commander ordered his troops to take positions on the high red banks overlooking the river, and they opened fire. The Confederates were completely exposed, and the Union had the high ground, resulting in 73 Confederate deaths and 32 captured, while the remainder scattered toward North Carolina through Temple Hill. The Union had only 3 wounded men. Now known as the Battle of Red Banks, the surviving Confederates called it the Battle of the Bloody Chucky. Jet Broadcasting celebrates the 150th anniversary of Unicoi County and Irwin.
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3: For this afternoon, skies are sunny with a slight chance of a cooling thunderstorm. High temperature 288. Clear tonight, low 67. Tomorrow, Monday, sunny, high 89. Clear skies for Monday night. Drop lows to 68 with sunny warm conditions into your Tuesday, high to 90. Clear Tuesday night, low temperature 70 with sunshine for Wednesday, high 92. Clear Wednesday night, low 70. Chance of rain with a sunny sky Thursday, high 93. I'm TJ Matthews from the LiveWire Weather Center. Count on it.
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15: I'm Larry Magid with the Connect Faithfully Report. 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Most apps simply ask the user to specify their date of birth and don't do much, if anything, to verify that information. But that's starting to change. As some companies start using biometric age assurance tools, such as a selfie, sometimes requiring ID. Age restrictions are usually in place for good reasons, but if you're a parent of a child who might be misrepresenting their age, Connect Safely Education Director Carrie Gallagher suggests,
17: be honest about the risks of being on apps that are above their age category. Explain what could happen and why they want to avoid those spaces.
15: More from Carrie and on the survey at connectsafely.org/radio. With the Connect Safely Report, I'm Larry Magid.
18: The following is from Dr. Schumacher and Associates Audiologists. Are you aware that hearing loss has been linked to dementia, depression, social isolation, and more frequent hospitalizations? Approximately 12% of the U.S. population, or 38 million Americans, have significant hearing loss. In addition, 50 million in the U.S. experience tinnitus, which can be debilitating. People with hearing loss tend to wait 7 years before seeking professional help. Of those individuals who would benefit from hearing aids, only 20% actually use them. Present-day hearing aids are much better than those just a few years ago. In fact, many of the new hearing aids have the capability of being adjusted by cell phones and also allowing phone calls to be answered directly through the hearing aids. If you think you have a hearing loss or have older hearing aids, contact Dr. Schumacher and Associates Audiologists at 717-HEAR or 928-5771. That's 717-HERE or 928-5771.
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20: Gathering around the fire pit to celebrate National Toasted Marshmallow Day honors a sweet treat that originally required an industrial revolution to reach the masses. Marshmallows were expensive delicacies meticulously poured by hand into individual starch molds. Everything changed in 1948 when an inventive American candy maker named Alex Domack patented the continuous extrusion process. Domack's revolutionary machinery violently whipped the sugar matrix, forcing the sticky stuff through long, pressurized cooling tubes. This continuous cylinder of marshmallow was automatically sliced into perfect, uniform rounds, slashing total production time to minutes and permanently transforming an elite luxury into a ubiquitous outdoor camping staple.
19: Pressurized cooling tubes don't sound so delicious, but they sure give us a great product.
20: That is true. 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
19: I prefer without the ash. But since we're doing them tonight, we'll try all the ways. We're also celebrating National Grief Awareness Day and National Beach Day. I'm Alice Anderson.
20: And I'm Marlo Anderson with National Day Calendar, reminding you to celebrate every day.
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4: 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Archie was a charter member of the cast of Hee Haw on CBS TV from its beginning in 1969, where he also served as head writer. From the show's inception, Archie was the comedic foundation of some of its most popular skits and characters.
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10: About 100 Americans are among the missing across Nepal following heavy flooding in the region. The State Department provided the update 5 days after surging floodwaters buried communities in thick mud. The death toll now has risen in Nepal to more than 750, with over 2,500 people.

0: Still missing. Rebecca Bunden reports from Kathmandu as people are hoping for information about missing family and friends.
1: We saw them writing down names of children, young children, even people of all ages who are missing.
0: Authorities are warning of further flooding today after heavy rainfall triggered last week's collapse of a glacier near the Chinese border. Search and rescue efforts continue around the clock. Two people are dead and nine others are wounded after a mass shooting in Trenton, New Jersey overnight. Trenton police say 11 people were shot and two died at the scene. Authorities have not yet released a motive for the shooting. And jury deliberations will continue Monday in the Lindsey Clancy murder trial. I'm Lisa Carton.
2: 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The third annual First Responder Rib Fest is Saturday, September 5th in Mountain City.
3: The morning starts out with a 5K run walk, and then the gates open at Rib Fest right down the street. We'll have live music, three bands. We'll have first responders cooking barbecue, competing for best ribs, and they'll be selling barbecue to the public. We're going to have 200-plus vendors. We've got a kid zone. We've got a mechanical bull, a beauty pageant. I mean, it goes on and on. It's going to be a fun day.
2: Darren Clark is with the Oak Mills Pogey Volunteer Fire Department.
3: I believe I got 16 teams right now. As far as food, there'll pretty much be everything out there. I know there'll be ribs. I think somebody's making barbecue chicken, hopefully some brisket, some burgers, some pulled pork. And then if you don't like barbecue, I'm going to have Italian, Cuban, Mexican, and Cajun out there. So cover all the bases.
2: For more details on Rib Fest, check out their Facebook page. I'm Daryl Moody reporting.
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8: Are you even using that college degree you worked so hard to get? Hi, it's Mike Austin with today's Radio Dad Minute. David Cathy is a hiring expert, a headhunter, a recruiter. He says a lot of the people that he places have a college degree that doesn't work for them.
9: So you graduated with a degree in a specific area and you ended up doing something completely different because your eyes were really opened once you got into the real world and you started seeing other people do things and going, oh, wow, I didn't even know that was a career. And you start applying yourself to something because you're more passionate about that.
8: David really wants to encourage us dads to sit down and really kind of guide along and maybe help our kids learn from our mistakes.
9: As a parent, I think you really have to sit down with your kids and understand what they're good at, what their career aspirations are, and it modifies as you go throughout your life.
8: Yep, as always, you got to have that conversation there, Dad. I'm Mike Austin, the Radio Dad.
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13: Did you know that half of thermal paper receipts that you get in your day-to-day transactions may contain the hormone-disrupting chemical BPA? Erica Schroeder, a scientist at the Washington Toxics Coalition, also found disturbing amounts of the chemical on dollar bills.
14: We thought if it was used in receipts, it could very likely rub off onto money. And we found BPA in 95% of the bills that we tested.
13: Dr. Schroeder says it's nearly impossible to know whether a particular receipt contains BPA.
14: If it's thermal paper, which is generally relatively thin and shiny, then it could very well contain BPA and you should take precautions. We recommend that people refuse a receipt if they can. You know, if you're paying just for a cup of coffee or something simple like that, you can just say no receipt, thanks. You can also store them separately from your money in your wallet so that they're not in a place where you're constantly in and out of. And of course, make sure that young children aren't handling receipts.
13: With Checkup on Health, I'm Chris Whitting.
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18: For this afternoon, skies are sunny with a slight chance of a cooling thunderstorm. High temperature 288. Clear tonight, low 67. Tomorrow, Monday, sunny, high 89. Clear skies for Monday night. Drop lows to 68 with sunny warm conditions into your Tuesday. High to 90. Clear Tuesday night, low temperature 70. With sunshine for Wednesday, high 92. Clear Wednesday night, low 70. Chance of rain with a sunny sky Thursday, high 93. I'm TJ Matthews from the LiveWire Weather Center. Count on it.
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27: 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I'm Michael Emerson. You've probably never heard his name, and that's unfortunate. Edward Fitzgerald Beale was born in Washington, D.C. in 1822. From naval officer to frontier scout to U.S. ambassador, he served 5 presidents from Andrew Jackson to U.S. Grant. One of his exploits included running 25 miles barefoot through rocks and cactus to bring relief to early Californians under attack by Mexican troops. In the 1850s, Beale also discovered a shorter and safer travel route from Arkansas to California still used today. You may recognize it as America's iconic highway, Route 66. 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
28: From the Quick Stop Market Sports Desk. In golf, LIV has finished its 2026 season, but the bigger story is what happens next. The league canceled its planned season-ending event in Michigan, and the Saudi Arabia's public investment fund has ended its financial backing. LIV says it has a new lead investor, but that deal has yet to be finalized. John Rahm, Bryson DeChambeau, and others face uncertainty as LIV tries to survive into next season. Major League Baseball, after nearly 2 decades of stadium uncertainty, the Tampa Bay Rays will finally have a path to a permanent home. Tampa and Hillsborough County approving a $2.3 billion stadium with a development project, and the Rays are putting up $1.37 billion. The target is to open the new ballpark in Tampa for the 2029 season. Tampa Bay entered Major League Baseball in 1998 and played their games at Tropicana Field in St. Petersburg. College football, a Dallas judge has temporarily blocked the NCAA and the SEC from stopping former professional athletes from returning to college sports. The order covers 41 athletes, including three current NFL players. The SEC had just banned players who had signed pro contracts from returning, but the judge's 14-day restraining order puts that ban on hold. The next court hearing is set for September 11th. Real Magic Coca-Cola. Buy two 20-ounce, get one free. Quick Stop, run in when you run out. 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
0: 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What do you say we chat about stuff that matters? 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I'm not Dr. Mike. I'm just a dad like you. 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
2: Just because the grass is growing slower this time of the year doesn't mean you should park your mower, especially if it's equipped with a bagger. If it is, it can be your best ally in the war against leaves. The same vacuuming action that picks up cut grass will suck up those leaves, and pushing a mower around the yard is a lot less work than raking. Lowering the deck on your mower a notch or two will also help maximize its vacuum effect. Just be careful not to go so low that you scalp the grass. The mower blade also mulches the leaves into smaller pieces, so if you're bagging them, you'll go through a lot fewer bags. If you plan to compost the leaves, you've already given yourself a head start on that process. I'm Danny Lippert with Tip for Today's Homeowner.

0: soldiers to wield the sword of the Lord and Gideon. Amen. Reverend Samuel Doak, 1780. This is how Doak's prayer ended when he rallied the Overmountain men at Sycamore Shoals to march over the mountain in search of Major Ferguson's army. When the Declaration of Independence was being crafted a few years earlier, Doak was finishing college, and in 1778, he headed south out of Virginia to be a circuit rider preacher. As he rode into Sullivan County, he quickly realized the frontier people were hungry for the good news. With his horse as his pulpit and the trees as a sanctuary, Samuel Doak delivered the first Presbyterian sermon west of the Appalachians. He went on to found several Presbyterian churches, as well as the first college in what would become Tennessee. Happy 250, America.
1: Zillow reports the typical asking rent in the U.S. is approaching $2,000 a month, and tenants may soon have fewer opportunities to negotiate as the supply of new apartments declines. The typical rent rose to $1,962 in July, an increase of 2.3%. Equifax has agreed to create a $100 million fund to settle claims that a coding error caused it to send inaccurate credit scores to lenders. The error may have affected about 4 million consumers who applied for mortgages, auto loans, and credit cards or other credit during that period in 2022. Fromm Family Foods is recalling nearly 5,900 cases of two canned dog food products because they may contain pieces of metal. The affected products were sold at independent pet stores and through online retailers in the U.S. and Canada. I'm Mark Huffman. Learn more at consumeraffairs.com.
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3: For this afternoon, skies are sunny with a slight chance of a cooling thunderstorm. High temperature to 88. Clear tonight, low 67. Tomorrow, Monday, sunny, high 89. Clear skies for Monday night. Drop lows to 68 with sunny warm conditions into your Tuesday, high to 90. Clear Tuesday night, low temperature 70 with sunshine for Wednesday, high 92. Clear Wednesday night, low 70. Chance of rain with a sunny sky Thursday, high 93. I'm TJ Matthews from the LiveWire Weather Center. Count on it.
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8: 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CEO Joanna Strober on how the menopause market has become a big business.
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11: It's a disturbing trend. A growing number of cases of Alzheimer's disease diagnosed in patients under the age of 65. Dr. Gary Small is director of the Memory and Aging Research Center at UCLA.
12: We know that genetics only accounts for about a third of what determines our brain health as we age. 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
11: So how do you know if you should be concerned?
12: 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And often we just leave it at that, and it doesn't interfere with our daily life. But I think if anybody is concerned at all, if there's a sudden change, if other people are commenting about the problem, I think it's time to get some professional advice.
11: With Checkup on Health, I'm Chris Whitting.
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21: 1963, American Bandstand ends its daily run on ABC-TV, moving solely to Saturdays until 1989. 1969, Loretta Lynn falls ill and cannot perform, so she talks the Grand Ole Opry into having someone fill in for the 8:30 show that night, performing Ribbon of Darkness with Ernest Tubbs' band. That someone making her Opry debut at age 18 was Loretta's sister, Crystal Gayle.
24: Don't it make my brown eyes blue?
21: 1988, with the goal of riding aboard a Russian spaceship, a popular singer undergoes an intense pre-flight physical at Johnson Space Center in Houston. But after discussions with the State Department and the Russians desiring a $10 million fee for the singer's riding privilege, the singer's plans fall through. Here's a hint as to the identity of that singer.

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16: Approximately 85 Americans are unaccounted for following heavy flooding in Nepal. State Department spokesman Tommy Pigott gave the update on ABC's This Week this morning.
17: Situation on the ground in terms of the mud and other things means that we have to get the right assistance in there. Nepal government, we're coordinating with them on what they need.
16: Pigott added that 9 Americans have been safely evacuated. It comes as the death toll from the catastrophic flooding has jumped to over 750. Authorities are warning of further flooding today after heavy rainfall triggered last week's collapse of a glacier near the Chinese border. Search and rescue efforts continue around the clock in the international effort to locate more victims and possible survivors. Two people are dead and 9 others are wounded after a mass shooting in Trenton, New Jersey early this morning. Sarah Lee Kessler reports.
18: It happened just before 12:30 Sunday morning on Locust Street. 11 people gunned down, 2 of whom died at the scene. The other victims are being treated for bullet wounds. Trenton police haven't released information about their conditions. No IDs yet on the victims, no arrests, and no word yet on what triggered the deadly mass shooting. The Mercer County Prosecutor's Homicide Task Force is investigating.
16: A federal judge has ruled the Trump administration's effort to deport non-citizens over political speech violate the Constitution. U.S. District Judge Noel Weiss sided with the Stanford Daily in its lawsuit against Secretary of State Marco Rubio over his use of the Immigration and Nationality Act. Weiss found the policy violated First and Fifth Amendment protections and discouraged foreign students from expressing political views. The State Department defended its policies, saying visas are a privilege and the government remains committed to national security and public safety. And Spider-Man Brand New Day is dominating the weekend box office once again. The fourth installment in the Tom Holland-led franchise brought in $5.5 million on Friday. I'm Lisa Carton.
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16: Walmart is paying $50 million to settle federal claims it filled fake painkiller prescriptions written by corrupt doctors. More from Scott Carr.
1: The Department of Justice announced the agreement Friday, claiming Bentonville-based Walmart let dangerous drug orders slip through store counters for years. Federal prosecutors say local pharmacists raised red flags about suspicious prescribers running pill mills, but company managers failed to step in and cut off the supply. Under the deal, Walmart will have to put strict new checks on pharmacy counters across the state and the country. Though as part of the $50 million settlement, Walmart admits no wrongdoing.
16: A Boston food company is recalling nearly 25,000 pounds of frozen buffalo chicken products that were not inspected. Details from Jennifer Kuiper.
2: The products from Shanghai Ravioli Corporation were produced between July 8, 2025 and June 29, 2026 and were shipped to food service locations in Maine, Massachusetts, New Hampshire, Rhode Island, and Vermont. They include cardboard boxes containing 100 pieces of buffalo chicken rangoon with sell-by dates from July 8th to June 29th, 2027, and boxes of 120 pieces of Bendetto buffalo chicken mozzarella sticks. The USDA's Food Safety and Inspection Service says the products were stamped with false inspection marks, but there have been no reports of illnesses.
16: A Tennessee airport may soon be named after Dolly Parton. Tennessee Governor Bill Lee has announced his intent to name the Nashville International Airport after the late country singer. The governor said it's fitting that Nashville International would bear the name of our state's favorite daughter and greet travelers with the enduring legacy of Dolly's music, generosity, faith, and kindness. Parton passed away Tuesday at the age of 80 following a brief battle with cancer. And Labor Day travelers are being told to get ready for high costs and heavy traffic. AAA says round-trip airfare will cost about $750 on average. That's up 2% from last year. I'm Lisa Carton.
9: 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A new look at one of the most anticipated video games ever is out.
13: Wait, did you steal my friend's car?
9: Yeah. Available now, nearly half-hour-long trailer for Grand Theft Auto 6, full of chase scenes, robbery missions, and of course... lots of shooting. After years of development, GTA 6 is due out November 19th, starting price $80. But amid all the buzz, beware of scammers. With the extended look available now, the website Malwarebytes says cyber thieves have set up fake sites promising demo versions of the game. They are fake, and instead you're downloading malware that can steal your information. And swimming giant Speedo is getting ready to offer its first wearable device called the Speedo IQ. It's a module that fits into the company's Vanquisher swim goggles. After getting out of the pool, swimmers will be able to sync it to an app that details things like their pace, distance, and breathing. With Tech Trends, I'm Sherry Preston, ABC News.
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24: A small daily dose of aspirin, 75 to 81 milligrams, is best for the long-term prevention of heart disease and stroke, according to research by Dr. Charles Campbell, a cardiologist at the University of Kentucky. 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So who should be taking aspirin?
25: If you look back at studies designed to prevent that first heart attack, aspirin is only an effective therapy for people that are at relatively high risk. 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At that point, I would take no more than 81 milligrams.
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4: Welcome to Date the Word, where we connect today's date to God's Word with the hope that it becomes more memorable to you. And today's date is August the 30th, or 8:30, and our verse for 8:30 comes from Leviticus 8:30. Leviticus 8:30 says, "Then Moses took some of the anointing oil and some of the blood from the altar and sprinkled them on Aaron and his garments and on his sons and on their garments. So he consecrated Aaron and his garments and his sons and their garments." The conclusion of the consecration ceremony has Aaron and his sons and their garments anointed with anointing oil and the blood sprinkled on them. They were completely the Lord's vessels from head to toe. What a picture of Romans 12:1, where we are to be clean, holy vessels for the Lord.
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7: For this afternoon, skies are sunny with a slight chance of a cooling thunderstorm. High temperature to 88. Clear tonight, low 67. Tomorrow, Monday, sunny, high 89. Clear skies for Monday night. Drop lows to 68 with sunny warm conditions into your Tuesday, high to 90. Clear Tuesday night, low temperature 70. With sunshine for Wednesday, high 92. Clear Wednesday night, low 70. Chance of rain with a sunny sky Thursday, high 93. I'm TJ Matthews from the LiveWire Weather Center. Count on it.
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31: 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The Tennessee Department of Homeland Security out with a new app aimed at making schools safer.
32: The SafeKeyIn app is an anonymous method of reporting concerning behavior or suspicious activity that might be occurring at our schools or anywhere in our community. And it goes immediately to our 24/7 Homeland Security Threat Assessment Center, where the information will be acted upon immediately.
31: Deputy Commissioner Greg Mays.
32: So an example would be a student at one of Tennessee's K-12 schools schools hears or sees or comes upon some information that is disturbing or concerning. They hear about a classmate who says he's going to bring a gun to school tomorrow. And so the SafeTN app allows them to open up a window, use some drop-down menus, type in exactly what they heard, hit the send button, and off it goes to Homeland Security, where now we have that information, and then we can act on it immediately.
31: You'll find the app in the Apple Store or on Google Play. I'm Daryl Moody, reporting.
0: Kids these days, they're soft, they can't learn, we're doomed. We've heard all this, and well, there's something we need to understand. I'm Cam Marston. More after this.
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0: Thank you all very much. 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
2: From the Quick Stop Market Sports Desk. Major League Baseball, after nearly two decades of stadium uncertainty, the Tampa Bay Rays will finally have a path to a permanent home. Tampa and Hillsborough County approving a $2.3 billion stadium with a development project, and the Rays are putting up $1.37 billion. The target is to open the new ballpark in Tampa for the 2029 season. Tampa Bay entered Major League Baseball in 1998 and played their games at Tropicana Field in St. Petersburg. The NFL doing away with the Pro Bowl as a competitive event starting this season. There will be no AFC-NFC game, no flag football, and no skills competitions. The league will still name 88 Pro Bowl players, but they will be honored during a celebration in Los Angeles. The NFL said the goal is to put the focus back on the honor of being named a Pro Bowler. College football, a Dallas judge has temporarily blocked the NCAA and the SEC from stopping former professional athletes from returning to college sports. The order covers 41 athletes, including three current NFL players. The SEC had just banned players who had signed pro contracts from returning, but the judge's 14-day restraining order puts that ban on hold. The next court hearing is set for September 11th. Any size fountain drink for 99 cents with any purchase using Quick Stop Rewards. 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
7: For this afternoon, skies are sunny with a slight chance of a cooling thunderstorm. High temperature 288. Clear tonight, low 67. Tomorrow, Monday, sunny, high 89. Clear skies for Monday night. Drop lows to 68 with sunny warm conditions into your Tuesday, high to 90. Clear Tuesday night, low temperature 70, with sunshine for Wednesday, high 92. Clear Wednesday night, low 70. Chance of rain with a sunny sky Thursday, high 93. I'm TJ Matthews from the LiveWire Weather Center. Count on it.
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0: Hi, I'm Pimitha Stewart Clark, and this is Wedding Planning with Pim. The traditional wedding march is one of the few remaining forms of procession we have today. A procession, by its nature, symbolizes progress, a moving on from one state of being to another. In the procession of the wedding ceremony, we are all moved emotionally from an awareness of the bride and groom as individuals to one of a couple who are joined and then turn to face us in their union. They approach one another from different locations, which symbolizes their separate histories. We then see them come closer and closer through the exchanging of the vows and of the rings, and finally the kiss that seals their union. In the entire movement of the wedding, we see the symbolism of the bride moving from her past into the moment where she is first seen by the congregation, symbolizing the falling in love, until they stand together at the altar. They both move forward into a teaching circle with the officiant, where the obligations, nature, and privileges of marriage are discussed and promises of the future expressed as they recite their vows. Whether we are consciously aware of it or not, it's the actual physical movement that carries us step by step through the nuances of meaning in the ceremony. My love note for today: in a wedding, we all move with the bride and groom from recognizing their singleness to celebrating their union.
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12: This is a Bloomberg Money Minute. Americans are still shopping. They're just getting pickier. That may be the biggest takeaway from the latest earnings report from America's biggest retailers. Walmart posted its weakest sales growth in more than 6 years. Target and Home Depot also posted gains, but all three see shoppers still willing to open their wallets at the right price.
26: The underlying health of the consumer remains strong and remains intact.
12: Poonam Goyal covers retail for Bloomberg Intelligence. She says customer traffic is still on the rise at both Walmart and Target, and e-commerce is up by double digits at Walmart as well.
26: Now, does the consumer care about value? Absolutely. Both retailers are slashing prices. They're providing more value, and we think that will continue to draw customers to their brands over others.
12: And heading into the fall, economists think that search for value will continue. They say spending is likely to slow in the months ahead as the boost from this year's tax refunds continues to fade. Nathan Hager, Bloomberg Radio.
27: 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Here's Chris Whitting.
28: You never know what will happen when you're walking down the street of a city. Barry was minding his own business, strolling through New York City,

0: product could be a gold mine and soon opened a business selling the stuff. 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Sales soon hit $100 million a year. Maybe you've heard of Barry Schiff's creation, Jovan Musk. Does it work? Who knows? But Jovan Musk sure attracted lots of money. It earned a fortune. With the Success Journal, I'm Chris Whitting.
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2: Darling Jones applied for a Revolutionary War pension while living in Washington County, Tennessee, about 50 years after America gained its independence. He was born in North Carolina in 1764 and moved to what is now Upper East Tennessee at an early age. As a teenager, Darling enlisted in Captain Landon Carter's company, serving under Isaac Shelby to fight the British and their allies. He later participated in John Sevier's Cherokee campaigns. Although there is a tradition that Jones fired the shot that killed Major Ferguson at Kings Mountain, he did not mention being present at the battle in his pension application. Darling and his wife Nancy lived in a cabin near the Clinchfield Railway and the Asbury Bridge, which was later moved to the Girl Scout camp on Oakland Avenue in Johnson City. His final resting place is a nearby forgotten cemetery off Clinchfield Street in Johnson City. 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
3: Approximately 85 Americans are unaccounted for following heavy flooding in Nepal. State Department spokesman Tommy Pigott gave the update on ABC's This Week.
4: Situation on the ground in terms of the mud and other things means that we have to get the right assistance in there. Nepal government, we're coordinating with them on what they need.
3: It comes as the death toll from the catastrophic flooding has jumped to over 750. Search and rescue efforts continue around the clock. Two people are dead and nine others are wounded after a mass shooting in Trenton, New Jersey overnight. Trenton police say 11 people were shot when gunfire erupted at what may have been a neighborhood cookout. No possible motive yet for the shooting. Indianapolis Colts wide receiver Keenan Allen has been arrested on drunk driving charges. The 34-year-old was charged with driving while intoxicated and DWI endangering a person, which are both misdemeanor charges. The Colts said in a statement they're aware of the

0: incident and that they're in the process of gathering more information. I'm Lisa Carton.
1: With a LiveWire Community Focus, I'm Daryl Moody. Dolly Parton's legacy of philanthropy and giving back lives on.
2: The Sullivan County Imagination Library is a chapter of the Dolly Parton Imagination Library, which is a vision by Dolly Parton to get books into the hands of every child from birth until age 5. And she started it in Sevier County, and it spread throughout Tennessee with the help of the Governor's Early Literacy Foundation. And we send out about 6,800 books. And the program is available throughout Tennessee, so our neighboring counties also do the same thing as we do.
1: Chris Manley serves on the Imagination Library's Board of Directors.
2: 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It's English and Spanish.
1: To register your child, go to imaginationlibrary.com. I'm Daryl Moody, reporting.
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9: 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I'm Brandon Richards. You can't think your way out of a pattern your body has been running for years. You can know exactly what you're doing wrong and still do it anyway. 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The brain doesn't run on what you've decided. It runs on what you've repeated. So the cycle keeps showing up, not because you don't know better, but because knowing better was never the mechanism that was going to break it. Change doesn't start in the mind. 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I'm Brandon Richards. 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
10: Mitch Anthony here with today's Daily Dose. Martial arts expert and actor Chuck Norris, in his book The Secret Power Within, writes about how he handled a potential violent confrontation. He was in a small Texas bar having a beer in the corner booth. A large man walked up and told Norris that this was his booth. Norris didn't like his tone or his implicit threat, but he said nothing and moved to another booth. The big fella started coming toward him again. Here it comes, Norris thought, a local tough guy out to make a name for himself by taking on Chuck Norris. When the man arrived at the new booth, he said, "You're Chuck Norris." Norris nodded, "Yes." "You could have whipped me back there. Why didn't you do it?" "What would it have proved?" Norris asked. The man thought it over for a moment and then offered his hand. "No hard feelings?" he asked. "None," Norris replied, and then shook his hand. Norris writes, "Not only did I avoid a confrontation, but I made a friend. I won by losing." So often we think we must conquer to win, overwhelm or overcome another human being. But sometimes, like Norris, we can simply win by losing. 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
12: For this afternoon, skies are sunny with a slight chance of a cooling thunderstorm. High temperature to 88. Clear tonight, low 67. Tomorrow, Monday, sunny, high 89. Clear skies for Monday night. Drop lows to 68 with sunny warm conditions into your Tuesday. High to 90. Clear Tuesday night. Low temperature 70 with sunshine for Wednesday. High 92. Clear Wednesday night. Low 70. Chance of rain with a sunny sky Thursday. High 93. I'm TJ Matthews from the LiveWire Weather Center. 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
18: 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I'm Paul Kaminsky, MSRPK.com. 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
25: From the Quick Stop Market Sports Desk. In golf, LIV has finished its 2026 season, but the bigger story is what happens next. The league canceled its planned season-ending event in Michigan, and the Saudi Arabia's public investment fund has ended its financial backing. LIV says it has a new lead investor, but that deal has yet to be finalized. John Rahm, Bryson DeChambeau, and others face uncertainty as LIV tries to survive into next season. Major League Baseball, after nearly two decades of stadium uncertainty, the Tampa Bay Rays will finally have a path to a permanent home. Tampa and Hillsborough County approving a $2.3 billion stadium with a development project, and the Rays are putting up $1.37 billion. The target is to open the new ballpark in Tampa for the 2029 season. Tampa Bay entered Major League Baseball in 1998 and played their games at Tropicana Field in St. Petersburg. College football, a Dallas judge has temporarily blocked the NCAA and the SEC from stopping former professional athletes from returning to college sports. The order covers 41 athletes, including three current NFL players. The SEC had just banned players who had signed pro contracts from returning, but the judge's 14-day restraining order puts that ban on hold. The next court hearing is set for September 11th. Real Magic Coca-Cola. Buy two 20-ounce, get one free. Quick Stop, run in when you run out. 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
1: President Teddy Roosevelt said we must do what we can with what we have where we are. Do you sometimes wonder what you would do with lottery winnings? Most people say they would help others, but would they? If they had that inclination, would they be doing what they can with what they have where they are already? You don't need a fortune to enrich others. Kind words cost nothing. They can mean the difference between people harming themselves, giving up on life, walking away from their family, or going back to alcohol and drugs. When people hear negativity, they become negative. When they hear positivity, well, they might become positive. You can't change the world alone. You need others to help do that. But acts of kindness can change one life at a time. Remember this, that the deeds you do reflect back onto you.
3: The first permanent settlements in what would become East Tennessee were the Watauga, Carter's Valley, Holston, and Nolichucky. The Nolichucky settlement was started in 1771 by Jacob Brown and a group of regulators when they set up tents on the riverbank. From this location, he conducted trade with the Cherokee. In 1772, he leased attractive ground from the Cherokee. They had always been friendly toward Brown, and legend has it that he was hunting with a chief one night, and the chief had a dream that Jacob gave him a gun and a dog. Indian custom said the dream must be fulfilled, so Brown gave him a gun and a dog. Jacob fabricated his own dream in which the chief gave him a large tract of land. The chief agreed and decided there would be no more dreams. Happy 250, America.
4: Is the housing market at an inflection point? The Census Bureau reports sales of new single-family homes plunged by more than 10% in July. Sales were down even though prices were down by nearly 3%. That may suggest affordability is still a major issue for buyers. Gas prices, electric bills, food prices, they're all taking a toll. The Conference Board's Consumer Confidence Index declined 0.8 points in August to 89.4, down from 90.2 in July. It marked the second consecutive monthly decline, according to the August Consumer Confidence Survey. Your boss may be watching you more closely than you think. A Government Accountability Office report concludes that employers across a range of industries are increasingly using digital surveillance, including cameras and microphones. The report said the practice increased significantly during COVID. I'm Mark Huffman. 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
12: For this afternoon, skies are sunny with a slight chance of a cooling thunderstorm. High temperature to 88. Clear tonight, low 67. Tomorrow, Monday, sunny, high 89. Clear skies for Monday night, drop lows to 68 with sunny warm conditions into your Tuesday, high to 90. Clear Tuesday night, low temperature 70. With sunshine for Wednesday, high 92. Clear Wednesday night, low 70. Chance of rain with a sunny sky Thursday, high 93. I'm TJ Matthews from the LiveWire Weather Center. Count on it.
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1: This is a Bloomberg Money Minute. Individual investors now have access to a new tool called Dub to trade like some of Wall Street's legendary investors, as well as copy other users' trading strategies.
26: I'd really think of Dub as a social investing platform where instead of picking stocks, you pick these investment managers and you follow their trades.
1: Stephen Wong is the CEO and founder.
26: So it's not just politicians and hedge funds. They have AI trades, they have quant trading strategies. We've really spanned the whole gamut of things that you'd want to invest in.
1: And that's how it got its start, tracking disclosed trades by politicians, and has since evolved into a social investing marketplace.
26: Investing is really difficult, and most people never get good at it. So can we give a similar experience that the ultra-wealthy have of putting their money with a manager with someone with $100?
1: Wong says he dropped out of Harvard to launch the app in 2023, and it now has more than 430,000 active users on its platform. I'm Charlie Pellett, Bloomberg Radio.
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9: Intense rescue operations are underway in Nepal, where about 85 Americans are among the thousands still missing following catastrophic flooding. State Department spokesman Tommy Pigott gave the update on ABC's This Week this morning.
10: As of 6 a.m. this morning, I can say we now have 85 Americans approximately that are unaccounted for. We've also now seen 9 Americans be safely evacuated. We are currently unaware of any U.S. citizen deaths at this time.
9: Local officials say the death toll is nearing 800 as authorities warned of further flooding today across the region. Heavy rainfall triggered last week's collapse of a glacier near the Chinese border, sending a wall of water surging through the mountainous terrain. Crews are searching for possible survivors and victims in towns and villages buried under mudslides. Police in Chicago are investigating a mass shooting that left one person dead and 9 others injured on the city's south side. Authorities say it happened as officers were trying to disperse a large crowd late last night in the Washington Park neighborhood. At least 10 people were hit by gunfire, and a 35-year-old man was pronounced dead at the scene. 6 of the victims were listed in good condition after being rushed to area hospitals. No Chicago police officers were hit, and no suspects are in custody. Wildfires continue to grow near California's Big Sur. Evacuations have been ordered south of Monterey, where the fast-moving Plaskett Fire has spread to 8,000 acres and is threatening homes in the wooded area. The fire is still 0% contained, and crews have been building containment lines near the coastal Highway 1 and near the U.S. Army garrison, Fort Hunter Liggett. Also burning in the area is the Timber Fire, which began earlier this month along Big Sur and has so far consumed over 23,000 acres. Spider-Man Brand New Day is dominating the weekend box office once again. The 4th installment in the Tom Holland-led franchise brought in $5.5 million on Friday and is expected to make $21 million in its 5th week of release. I'm Lisa Carton.
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9: Federal Reserve Chairman Kevin Warsh says trends matter most when making monetary policy decisions.
16: Each of these broad inflation measures have fallen significantly from their highs, but progress over the last couple of years has been more modest.
9: Speaking Friday at the central bank's annual symposium in Jackson Hole, Wyoming, Warsh said the Fed has work to do if inflation persists above its target of 2%. He added short-term interest rates are the predominant tool to achieve the dual mandate. The Fed chair says he's been impressed with the economy as it appears to have strengthened while dealing with a good amount of stress. Pete Hegseth is denying that he's considering a run for president in 2028. On Friday, NBC News reported 2 sources familiar with conversations said the Pentagon chief had been privately discussing the possibility. Hegseth responded to the article in a post saying they told NBC it was 100% false, but that they just lied with anonymous sources. 2 other members of the Trump administration, Vice President J.D. Vance and Secretary of State Marco Rubio, are also seen as possible 2028 candidates. General Mills says it's removing artificial colors from all of its cereals. Here's Tammy Trujillo.
0: According to the company, the move means that brands including Lucky Charms and Trix are now made and available without synthetic color additives. General Mills also said that 90% of its U.S. products have moved away from artificial colors, and it remains on track to complete the removal of artificial colors from all of its U.S. retail products by the end of next year. Health and Human Services Secretary Robert F. Kennedy Jr. has pushed for the removal of artificial dyes and colors as part of his Make America Healthy Again initiative.
9: NASA has launched a new telescope into space. Officials say the Nancy Grace Roman Space Telescope launched aboard a SpaceX Falcon Heavy rocket from Kennedy Space Center this morning at 7:26 Eastern. After it travels to its destination, the telescope will reportedly be able to see over a billion galaxies and exoplanets. I'm Lisa Carton.
2: The NFL Players Association is drawing attention to a study that found at least 25% of ex-NFL players who died between 2016 and 2021 had CTE. CTE is a brain disease linked to repeated head trauma. The association sent an email to all players saying the findings should serve as a call to action across the entire football ecosystem. Officials are urging people who are not vaccinated against measles to do so following two measles deaths in Pennsylvania. Matt Ferrari, a professor of biology at Penn State, says getting vaccinated is the simple solution to keeping the disease from spreading.
5: As soon as the number of unvaccinated people rise to a high enough level, again, it's like putting fuel on a fire, and eventually, you know, a match is going to cause a large blaze, and that's what we're seeing in the U.S. right now.
2: CDC data shows a huge rise in the number of measles cases in the U.S. this year and last year. There's around 2,800 measles cases so far this year. There were just 285 cases in 2024. Health update, I'm Scott Pringle.
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8: You never know what will happen when you're walking down the street of a city. 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Rumor was the stuff made you irresistible to the opposite sex. 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Barry realized that product could be a gold mine and soon opened a business selling the stuff. He sure sniffed out a winner. Sales soon hit $100 million a year. 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Does it work? Who knows? But Jovan Musk sure attracted lots of money. 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With the Success Journal, I'm Chris Whitting.
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19: Hey, Bible readers, I'm Tara Lee Cobble, and I'm your host for The God Shot. In the beginning was the Word, and the Word was with God, and the Word was God. He was in the beginning with God. John 1:1-2. This passage in the book of John is talking to us about who Jesus is. One of his names in Scripture is the Word. So John is letting us know that Jesus didn't just start existing in a manger in Bethlehem. He has existed all along. That's because Jesus is God. He wasn't created by the Father. He has always been. The three persons of the Trinity, Father, Son, and Spirit, have always existed in perfect unity. They're eternally united and eternally distinct. When John says, the Word was with God and the Word was God, he shows us the unity and the distinction. It can be challenging to try to understand the Trinity, but verses like this help us to see a little bit more about God. And the more we learn about Him, the more we'll see that He's where the joy is.
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21: For this afternoon, skies are sunny with a slight chance of a cooling thunderstorm. High temperature to 88. Clear tonight, low 67. Tomorrow, Monday, sunny, high 89. Clear skies for Monday night. Drop lows to 68 with sunny warm conditions into your Tuesday, high to 90. Clear Tuesday night, low temperature 70. With sunshine for Wednesday, high 92. Clear Wednesday night, low 70. Chance of rain with a sunny sky Thursday, high 93. I'm TJ Matthews from the LiveWire Weather Center. Count on it.
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1: From the Quick Stop Market Sports Desk. Major League Baseball, after nearly two decades of stadium uncertainty, the Tampa Bay Rays will finally have a path to a permanent home. Tampa and Hillsborough County approving a $2.3 billion stadium with a development project, and the Rays are putting up $1.37 billion. The target is to open the new ballpark in Tampa for the 2029 season. Tampa Bay entered Major League Baseball in 1998 and played their games at Tropicana Field in St. Petersburg. The NFL doing away with the Pro Bowl as a competitive event starting this season. There will be no AFC-NFC game, no flag football, and no skills competitions. The league will still name 88 Pro Bowl players, but they will be honored during a celebration in Los Angeles. The NFL said the goal is to put the focus back on the honor of being named a Pro Bowler. College football, a Dallas judge has temporarily blocked the NCAA and the SEC from stopping former professional athletes from returning to college sports. The order covers 41 athletes, including three current NFL players. The SEC had just banned players who had signed pro contracts from returning, but the judge's 14-day restraining order puts that ban on hold. The next court hearing is set for September 11th. Any size fountain drink for 99 cents with any purchase using Quick Stop Rewards. 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
13: 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Today's quote was submitted by Robert. Ray Bradbury said in Fahrenheit 451, "Stuff your eyes with wonder," he said. "Live as if you drop dead in 10 seconds. See the world. It's more fantastic than any dream made or paid for in factories." What a vivid quote. It reminds me of a conversation I had recently. A friend had dropped his cell phone and cracked the screen. Everything still worked, but the corner of the screen where it landed was the top right corner. That's where the battery life indicator is located. So he never knows how much battery life is left on his phone. He said that he needs to be close to a charger later in the day, and he said he cuts his call short in the middle of the day. And he said he conserves his energy by scrolling a whole lot less during the day now. I was thinking I might actually benefit from such a crack on my phone screen.
12: The motivation needed.
14: This has been the Motivation Minute. I'm John Small. Thanks for listening. 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
8: For this afternoon, skies are sunny with a slight chance of a cooling thunderstorm. High temperature 288. Clear tonight, low 67. Tomorrow, Monday, sunny, high 89. Clear skies for Monday night. Drop lows to 68 with sunny warm conditions into your Tuesday. High to 90. Clear Tuesday night, low temperature 70, with sunshine for Wednesday. High 92. Clear Wednesday night, low 70. Chance of rain with a sunny sky Thursday, high 93. I'm TJ Matthews from the LiveWire Weather Center. Count on it.
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18: I'm Larry Magid with the Connect Safely report. As part of a settlement with nearly every state and several U.S. territories, Meta has agreed to major changes designed to make Facebook and Instagram safer for teens. Teens will have a default 2-hour daily limit, with parental permission required to turn that off. Facebook and Instagram will be blocked by default from midnight to 6 a.m., and most notifications will be muted during school hours. Meta will also hide like counts, restrict some beauty filters, and give teens the option of a non-algorithmic feed and turning off autoplay. Parents will get additional supervision tools and information about their teens' accounts. These are meaningful changes, but parents still need to stay involved while respecting their teens' growing privacy and independence. 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
21: 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Everything changed in 1948 when an inventive American candy maker named Alex Domack patented the continuous extrusion process. 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
20: Pressurized cooling tubes don't sound so delicious, but they sure give us a great product.
21: That is true. That is true. 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
20: 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But since we're doing them tonight, we'll try all the ways. We're also celebrating National Grief Awareness Day and National Beach Day. I'm Alice Anderson.
21: And I'm Marlo Anderson with National Day Calendar, reminding you to celebrate every day.
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23: You know, there's just some artists you meet, and then there are artists that you never forget. When I had the honor of being the voice of the ACMs, I got to witness Dolly Parton up close. And what struck me wasn't just the legend, the career, or the incredible artist. It was Dolly herself, her charm, her wit, her warmth, and this genuine kindness that seemed to make everyone around her feel comfortable. I remember Gabby Barrett calling her Miss Parton, and Dolly smiled and said, "I'm just Dolly." And honestly, that moment said everything. Here's this woman who's one of the biggest stars on the planet, who's written some of the greatest songs in country music, well, music history, and has inspired generations. And she's making sure a young artist feels like she's talking to a friend. That's the magic of Dolly. She can make an entire room laugh, command a stage, tell a story, and somehow still make you feel like you're sitting on her front porch. I've been incredibly lucky to witness some amazing moments in country music, but getting to witness Dolly's greatness firsthand is something I'll always treasure. Dolly, we will always love you. It's your Country Daily Dirt. I'm Brooke Summers.
0: This is a Bloomberg Money Minute. Five Guys CEO and co-founder Jerry Morrell tells Bloomberg's The Close that the company gets a lot of offers to sell the burger chain and go public. He wants to keep it private and in the family.
1: We've got probably close to 20 family members working in our business that like Five Guys and want us to keep it.
0: Five Guys started in 1986 in Arlington, Virginia, and just opened in Beijing, joining a group of U.S. fast food brands entering or expanding in China. But Muriel does not worry about the competition.
1: I think one of the best run companies in the whole world is McDonald's, and I would never want to try to compete with them on price. We do a different thing.
0: And Muriel says they're all facing high prices now.
1: It really doesn't matter if the price goes up for beef or not, because it's going up for everybody. And we've always told the kids not to worry about the price.
0: Muriel says even with changing tastes in the marketplace, Five Guys strives to maintain the company as a family business. Amy Morris, Bloomberg Radio.
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2: 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It stood among the most attractive buildings in any of the state. 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
8: Intense rescue operations are underway in Nepal, where about 85 Americans are among the thousands still missing following catastrophic flooding. State Department spokesman Tommy Pigott gave the update on ABC's This Week this morning.
9: As of 6 a.m. this morning, I can say we now have 85 Americans approximately that are unaccounted for. We've also now seen 9 Americans be safely evacuated. We are currently unaware of any U.S. citizen deaths at this time.
8: Local officials say the death toll is nearing 800 as authorities warned of further flooding today across the region. Police in Chicago are investigating a mass shooting that left one person dead and 9 others injured on the city's south side. Authorities say it happened as officers were trying to disperse a large crowd late last night in the Washington Park neighborhood. At least 10 people were hit by gunfire and a 35-year-old man was pronounced dead at the scene. 6 of the victims were listed in good condition after being rushed to area hospitals. No suspects are in custody. I'm Lisa Carton.
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5: Well, every year about now, we talk about dads being involved at school. Hi, it's Mike Austin here with today's Radio Dad Minute. 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And, well, it's frustrating for teachers to not see both parents active in their child's development. I know, because a friend of mine is Tim. He's an elementary school teacher, and I asked him about it.
6: Let me tell you, parent-teacher conferences for a long time were pretty much just mom coming. 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For a lot of families, it's kind of assumed that, well, your mom will take care of your homework and where you're at with school and how you're doing. That's not the way it's supposed to be.
5: Did you notice Tim said it pains him to not see dad involved? Yeah, man, teachers care. I'm Mike Austin, the Radio Dad.
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9: What I think we are trying to do at Google, and many other players within the ecosystem are trying to do this as well, is shift care upstream, shift from being about sickness to being about wellness, shift from talking about sickness into prevention, bringing care closer to home so that you can navigate your diabetes or your hypertension from home rather than having to travel in and out of a hospital to do that.
8: Developing services that are able to reach people in an accessible way is part of the challenge, and Google Health says that it's a priority for them. More at soundbitesradio.com.
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10: It's a disturbing trend. A growing number of cases of Alzheimer's disease diagnosed in patients under the age of 65. Dr. Gary Small is director of the Memory and Aging Research Center at UCLA.
11: We know that genetics only accounts for about a third of what determines our brain health as we age. 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
11: 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And often we just leave it at that, and it doesn't interfere with our daily life. But I think if anybody is concerned at all, if there's a sudden change, if other people are commenting about the problem, I think it's time to get some professional advice.
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15: For this afternoon, skies are sunny with a slight chance of a cooling thunderstorm. High temperature 288. Clear tonight, low 67. Tomorrow, Monday, sunny. High 89. Clear skies for Monday night. Drop lows to 68 with sunny warm conditions into your Tuesday. High to 90. Clear Tuesday night. Low temperature 70 with sunshine for Wednesday. High 92. Clear Wednesday night. Low 70. Chance of rain with a sunny sky Thursday. High 93. I'm TJ Matthews from the LiveWire Weather Center. Count on it.
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26: 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I'm Michael Emerson. Today, America's military consists of the Army, Marines, Air Force, Coast Guard, Navy, and Space Corps. But back in 1855, you would have had to add the United States Camel Corps. Before he was president of the Confederacy, Jefferson Davis was a Democrat senator from Mississippi who proposed the idea of creating the U.S. Camel Corps to assist the Army in patrolling the deserts of the Southwest. Congress agreed and sent Major Henry Wayne to the Middle East to recruit his camels, 33 in total. With the ability to carry 600 pounds, one camel replaced four mules. However, with the outbreak of the Civil War, the Camel Corps was disbanded, and the camels were sold at auction. 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
27: From the Quick Stop Market Sports Desk. In golf, LIV has finished its 2026 season, but the bigger story is what happens next. The league canceled its planned season-ending event in Michigan, and the Saudi Arabia's public investment fund has ended its financial backing. LIV says it has a new lead investor, but that deal has yet to be finalized. John Rahm, Bryson DeChambeau, and others face uncertainty as LIV tries to survive into next season. Major League Baseball, after nearly two decades of stadium uncertainty, the Tampa Bay Rays will finally have a path to a permanent home. Tampa and Hillsborough County approving a $2.3 billion stadium with a development project, and the Rays are putting up $1.37 billion. The target is to open the new ballpark in Tampa for the 2029 season. Tampa Bay entered Major League Baseball in 1998 and played their games at Tropicana Field in St. Petersburg. College football, a Dallas judge has temporarily blocked the NCAA and the SEC from stopping former professional athletes from returning to college sports. The order covers 41 athletes, including three current NFL players. The SEC had just banned players who had signed pro contracts from returning, but the judge's 14-day restraining order puts that ban on hold. The next court hearing is set for September 11th. Real Magic Coca-Cola. 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Quick Stop, run in when you run out. 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
29: 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Insert the handle of the squeegee into one end of the pipe, 3 or 4 inches, and drill a small hole through the pipe and the handle. 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With a 10-foot handle on your squeegee, those windows are well within reach. 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

0: Captain Robert Sevier moved from Virginia to the Long Island of the Holston with his older brother Valentine Sevier Jr. in the early 1770s. Soon after, he married Keziah and registered for military service in 1777. As an overmountain man, he fought in the Battle of Kings Mountain, which took place in October of 1780. He bent down to retrieve his ramrod during the battle and was shot in the kidney. He was treated by a Tory doctor, but the lead ball could not be removed at that time. The doctor instructed Robert to stay put, and in a few days, the bullet could be safely removed. Robert instead headed home. He died 9 days after the battle, leaving his wife and baby sons. His infant son, Valentine, became a prominent merchant and public official in Greenville and had two different residences along Main Street. Celebrate America 250 as we look back at local heroes.
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5: For this afternoon, skies are sunny with a slight chance of a cooling thunderstorm. High temperature to 88. Clear tonight, low 67. Tomorrow, Monday, sunny. High 89. Clear skies for Monday night. Drop lows to 68 with sunny warm conditions into your Tuesday. High to 90. Clear Tuesday night. Low temperature 70. With sunshine for Wednesday, high 92. Clear Wednesday night, low 70. Chance of rain with a sunny sky Thursday, high 93. I'm TJ Matthews from the LiveWire Weather Center. Count on it.
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9: This is a Bloomberg Money Minute. 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Midi Health focuses on midlife women. CEO Joanna Strober on how the menopause market has become a big business.
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12: Helen Mitchell came to America from her native Australia. Helen was a singer who was so talented, she soon found work performing at the opera. People said that Helen was the toast of the town, but Helen didn't want to be a fat lady. So she was careful to watch her weight. When she went to restaurants, she made them cut the bread into very thin slices. Though you've probably never heard of Helen Mitchell, you may know her nickname, taken from her hometown of Melbourne, Australia. Folks called her Melba. And that's why when people order that thin sliced bread, they ask for Melba toast. Helen also loved rich desserts and lent her name to one, Peach Melba. Being famous helped Helen earn lots and lots of bread. With the Success Journal, I'm Chris Whitting.
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18: 1963, American Bandstand ends its daily run on ABC TV, moving solely to Saturdays until 1989. 1969, Loretta Lynn falls ill and cannot perform, so she talks the Grand Ole Opry into having someone fill in for the 8:30 show that night, performing Ribbon of Darkness with Ernest Tubbs' band. That someone making her Opry debut at age 18 was Loretta's sister, Crystal Gayle.
21: Don't admit. My brown eyes blue.
18: 1988, with the goal of riding aboard a Russian spaceship, a popular singer undergoes an intense pre-flight physical at Johnson Space Center in Houston. But after discussions with the State Department and the Russians desiring a $10 million fee for the singer's riding privilege, the singer's plans fall through. Here's a hint as to the identity of that singer.

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14: Search and rescue operations are underway in Nepal, where some 85 Americans are among the thousands still missing after catastrophic flooding. State Department spokesman Tommy Pigott gave the update on ABC's This Week.
15: As of 6 a.m. this morning, I can say we now have 85 Americans approximately that are unaccounted for. We've also now seen 9 Americans be safely evacuated. We are currently unaware of any U.S. citizen deaths at this time.
14: Local officials say the death toll is nearing 800 as authorities warned of further flooding today across the region. Heavy rainfall triggered last week's collapse of a glacier near the Chinese border, sending a wall of water surging through the mountainous terrain. Crews are searching for possible survivors and victims. Senator Ted Cruz is calling for free and fair elections to be held in Venezuela. The Texas Republican appeared on NBC's Meet the Press today.
16: I think free and fair elections need to proceed, and they need to proceed rapidly. I believe they should proceed no later than midway through next year.
14: It comes following what President Trump called the biggest oil deal in world history with Venezuela. In a Friday Night Truth Social post, Trump said the U.S. has secured majority U.S. control of more than 65 billion barrels of proven oil reserves in Venezuela at no cost to the American taxpayer. Cruz said the oil deal sounds like it could have a very positive impact on the United States. Closing arguments are set to begin Monday in the Tupac Shakur murder trial. Jurors were sent home for the weekend after the defense has rested its case on Friday. The defendant, Dwayne Keffi D. Davis, is accused of planning the 1996 Las Vegas drive-by shooting that claimed the life of the rapper. Davis chose not to take the stand in the trial that's taking place 30 years after the murder. He's pleaded not guilty and could face life behind bars if convicted. Labor Day travelers are being told to expect high costs and heavy traffic. AAA says round-trip airfare will cost about $750 on average. I'm Lisa Carton.
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3: A man accused of killing two people in separate New York City shootings is now in custody. Jonathan O'Halloran reports.
4: 31-year-old Jesus Acosta was arrested Saturday morning after a days-long manhunt. Police say Acosta is now being charged with two counts of murder and attempted murder. Investigators say he's connected to a deadly shooting at a restaurant in Brooklyn last Sunday and a Bronx bodega robbery Tuesday that left another man dead. Police say an anonymous 911 call helped lead them to Acosta at a park in the Bronx.
3: Google Maps is now calling Lake Ontario Lake America. The Geographic Names Information System officially made that change after President Trump signed an executive order Thursday renaming the lake. Google officials say it uses official government sources like GNIS to update its map information, but only U.S. users will see Lake America. Canadians will still see Lake Ontario, and the names will be co-displayed for the rest of the world. MapQuest, however, posted on Thursday that it will not be changing the name of Lake Ontario. A new study finds Americans are using less cash to pay for things these days. Jennifer Kuiper explains.
5: According to the Pew Research Study, 42% of U.S. adults say they never use it for purchases in a typical week. Only 12% say they only use cash for typical weekly purchases. Higher earning Americans are more likely to use credit, and those in lower income households are more likely to whip out the green.
3: A woman who falsely claimed she was pregnant with Bachelor star Clayton Eckhart's twins has pleaded guilty to fraud. The Arizona Republic says Laura Owens pleaded guilty Friday to four felony charges originating from false pregnancy claims involving Eckhart and another man. Owens admitted to two counts of fraudulent schemes, one count of perjury, and one count of taking the identity of another. And as part of the plea deal, prosecutors have agreed to dismiss the remaining 10 charges against Owens. She is scheduled to be sentenced in October. I'm Lisa Carton.
6: A federal judge has ruled the Trump administration acted illegally when it barred the artificial intelligence company Anthropic from working with the federal government. Tammy Trujillo fills us in.
7: The company was declared a security risk after it spoke publicly about how its AI model should be used by the government. On Thursday, the judge ruled the administration lawfully retaliated against Anthropic. The judge wrote in her ruling that the empty invocation of national security is not a blank check to punish and retaliate against government critics.
6: NVIDIA is expanding its partnership with Amazon. Another 2 million GPU chips are going to be added to data centers for Amazon Web Services. Even though Amazon is designing its own chips, demand is growing so fast that Amazon needs to buy more chips. Apple laying off nearly 150 employees in the Bay Area. Most of the cuts are in software engineering and machine learning. And Apple's next big event is coming up September the 9th, the company calling it Surprise and Shine. Reportedly, it involves the debut of the foldable iPhone. Tech Report, I'm Mark Mayfield.
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12: Welcome to Date the Word, where we connect today's date to God's Word with the hope that it becomes more memorable to you. And today's date is August the 30th, or 8:30, and our verse for 8:30 comes from Leviticus 8:30. Leviticus 8:30 says, "Then Moses took some of the anointing oil and some of the blood from the altar and sprinkled them on Aaron and his garments and on his sons and on their garments. So he consecrated Aaron and his garments and his sons and their garments." The conclusion of the consecration ceremony has Aaron and his sons and their garments anointed with anointing oil and the blood sprinkled on them. They were completely the Lord's vessels from head to toe. What a picture of Romans 12:1, where we are to be clean, holy vessels for the Lord.
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15: For this afternoon, skies are sunny with a slight chance of a cooling thunderstorm. High temperature to 88. Clear tonight, low 67. Tomorrow, Monday, sunny, high 89. Clear skies for Monday night. Drop lows to 68 with sunny warm conditions into your Tuesday, high to 90. Clear Tuesday night, low temperature 70. With sunshine for Wednesday, high 92. Clear Wednesday night, low 70. Chance of rain with a sunny sky Thursday, high 93. I'm TJ Matthews from the LiveWire Weather Center. Count on it.
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25: 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The third annual First Responder Rib Fest is Saturday, September 5th in Mountain City.
26: The morning starts out with a 5K run walk, and then the gates open at Rib Fest right down the street. We'll have live music, three bands. We'll have first responders cooking barbecue, competing for best ribs, and they'll be selling barbecue to the public. We're going to have 200-plus vendors. We've got a kids zone. We've got a mechanical bull, a beauty pageant. I mean, it goes on and on. It's going to be a fun day.
25: Darren Clark is with the Oak Mills Pogie Volunteer Fire Department.
26: I believe I got 16 teams right now. As far as food, there'll pretty much be everything out there. I know there'll be ribs. I think somebody's making barbecue chicken. Hopefully some brisket, some burgers, some pulled pork. And then if you don't like barbecue, I'm going to have Italian, Cuban, Mexican, and Cajun out there. So cover all the bases.
25: For more details on Ribfest, check out their Facebook page. I'm Daryl Moody reporting.
0: Most people sell the way they want to be sold. 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I'm Cam Marston. 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
2: From the Quick Stop Market Sports Desk. Major League Baseball, after nearly two decades of stadium uncertainty, the Tampa Bay Rays will finally have a path to a permanent home. Tampa and Hillsborough County approving a $2.3 billion stadium with a development project, and the Rays are putting up $1.37 billion. The target is to open the new ballpark in Tampa for the 2029 season. Tampa Bay entered Major League Baseball in 1998 and played their games at Tropicana Field in St. Petersburg. The NFL doing away with the Pro Bowl as a competitive event starting this season. There will be no AFC-NFC game, no flag football, and no skills competitions. The league will still name 88 Pro Bowl players, but they will be honored during a celebration in Los Angeles. The NFL said the goal is to put the focus back on the honor of being named a Pro Bowler. College football, a Dallas judge has temporarily blocked the NCAA and the SEC from stopping former professional athletes from returning to college sports. The order covers 41 athletes, including three current NFL players. The SEC had just banned players who had signed pro contracts from returning, but the judge's 14-day restraining order puts that ban on hold. The next court hearing is set for September 11th. Any size fountain drink for 99 cents with any purchase using Quick Stop Rewards. 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
14: For this afternoon, skies are sunny with a slight chance of a cooling thunderstorm. High temperature 288. Clear tonight, low 67. Tomorrow, Monday, sunny. High 89. Clear skies for Monday night. Drop lows to 68 with sunny warm conditions into your Tuesday. High to 90. Clear Tuesday night, low temperature 70, with sunshine for Wednesday, high 92. Clear Wednesday night, low 70. Chance of rain with a sunny sky Thursday, high 93. I'm TJ Matthews from the LiveWire Weather Center. Count on it.
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0: Hi, I'm Pim Thestura-Clark, and this is Wedding Planning with Pim. In many ways, organizing a wedding is a training manual for married life. Couples learn to negotiate, compromise, squabble, celebrate, stand their ground, have fun together, work for a common goal, and explore shared ideas. There's no secret formula for a happy marriage. Marriages flourish for all sorts of reasons, personal and specific to the couple. But it's generally agreed that family units work because the family members work at their relationship. The recipe for a happy marriage includes many ingredients: a sense of commitment. Both partners are in it for the long haul and willing to work through tough times. Dreams. Loving couples have images of what they would like to become and expectations for each other. Family customs and traditions. Successful couples practice customs and traditions, make up new ones of their own, and see themselves passing them on to their children. A clear chain of command. Loving couples work as a parenting team when children come along. Successful conflict management. Loving couples handle conflict through resolution and compromise. Part of this is clear communication, saying what you think and feel. Time spent together. This is such an important ingredient. Loving couples take time for shared activities and each other. My love note for today: life is an exercise in love, compromise, flexibility, and forgiveness.
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19: This is a Bloomberg Money Minute. Americans are still shopping, they're just getting pickier. That may be the biggest takeaway from the latest earnings report from America's biggest retailers. Walmart posted its weakest sales growth in more than 6 years. Target and Home Depot also posted gains, but all three see shoppers still willing to open their wallets at the right price.
21: The underlying health of the consumer remains strong and remains intact.
19: Poonam Goyal covers retail for Bloomberg Intelligence. She says customer traffic is still on the rise at both Walmart and Target, and e-commerce is up by double digits at Walmart as well.
21: Now, does the consumer care about value? Absolutely. Both retailers are slashing prices. They're providing more value, and we think that will continue to draw customers to their brands over others.
19: And heading into the fall, economists think that search for value will continue. They say spending is likely to slow in the months ahead as the boost from this year's tax refunds continues to fade. Nathan Hager, Bloomberg Radio.
21: Now, the Success Journal. Here's Chris Whitting.
22: Like most with a cutting-edge idea, John didn't set out to get rich. His modest goal was to help kids learn geography. John was a school teacher who was frustrated by his students' struggles to learn and identify states and countries. His sharp idea? John glued a map to a thin layer of wood, then used a fine saw to cut out each country. The students loved assembling the map's pieces while learning geography, and soon they had top grades. John was surprised to discover his idea could make him a fortune when big manufacturers came calling. It's a sure bet you've used John's product. Perhaps you even own one of them. There's just one piece missing: the name of John Spilsbury's creation. It's called the Jigsaw Puzzle. With the Success Journal, I'm Chris Whitting.
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1: Over 250 years ago, in 1772, the settlers negotiated a land lease with the Native Americans. But some natives did not like this. And near the beginning of the Revolutionary War, England convinced them to attack the settlers at Fort Watauga. Anne Robertson mobilized the women of the fort to pass cauldrons of boiling water to pour on the attackers from her position overlooking the walls of the fort. Although she sustained several injuries, Robertson continued at her post until the Indians retreated and went on to be the first woman to be given a land grant. She eventually migrated west with Donelson's party on flatboats and was the first woman teacher in Tennessee. You can see an example of the flatboat at Netherland Inn Park in Kingsport, and you can see a replica of Fort Watauga at Sycamore Shoals. 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
7: Search and rescue operations are underway in Nepal, where some 85 Americans are among the thousands still missing after catastrophic flooding. State Department spokesman Tommy Pigott gave the update on ABC's This Week.
8: As of 6 a.m. this morning, I can say we now have 85 Americans approximately that are unaccounted for. We've also now seen 9 Americans be safely evacuated. We are currently unaware of any U.S. citizen deaths at this time.
7: Local officials say the death toll is nearing 800 as authorities warned of further flooding today across the region. Closing arguments are set to begin Monday in the Tupac Shakur murder trial. Jurors were sent home for the weekend after the defense has rested its case on Friday. The defendant, Dwayne Keffi D. Davis, is accused of planning the 1996 Las Vegas drive-by shooting that claimed the life of the rapper. Davis has pleaded not guilty and could face life behind bars if convicted. And Labor Day travelers are being told to expect high costs and heavy traffic. I'm Lisa Carton.
9: With a LiveWire community focus, I'm Daryl Moody. The Tennessee Department of Homeland Security out with a new app aimed at making schools safer.
10: The SafeKeyIn app is an anonymous method of reporting concerning behavior or suspicious activity that might be occurring at our schools or anywhere in our community. And it goes immediately to our 24/7 Homeland Security Threat Assessment Center, where the information will be acted upon immediately.
9: Deputy Commissioner Greg Mays.
10: So an example would be a student at one of Tennessee's K through 12 schools hears or sees or comes upon some information that is disturbing or concerning. They hear about a classmate who says he's going to bring a gun to school tomorrow. And so the SafeKeyIn app allows them to open up a window, use some drop-down menus, type in exactly what they heard, hit the send button, and off it goes to Homeland Security, where now we have that information, and then we can act on it immediately.
9: You'll find the app in the Apple Store or on Google Play. I'm Daryl Moody reporting.
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3: 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So here are some tips to ease into that situation. I've experienced all these myself. 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I'm cool. 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
5: The NFL Players Association is drawing attention to a study that found at least 25% of ex-NFL players who died between 2016 and 2021 had CTE. CTE is a brain disease linked to repeated head trauma. The association sent an email to all players saying the findings should serve as a call to action across the entire football ecosystem. Officials are urging people who are not vaccinated against measles to do so following two measles deaths in Pennsylvania. Matt Ferrari, a professor of biology at Penn State, says getting vaccinated is the simple solution to keeping the disease from spreading.
6: As soon as the number of unvaccinated people rise to a high enough level, again, it's like putting fuel on a fire, and eventually, you know, a match is going to cause a large blaze, and that's what we're seeing in the U.S. right now.
5: CDC data shows a huge rise in the number of measles cases in the U.S. this year and last year. There's around 2,800 measles cases so far this year. There were just 285 cases in 2024. Health update, I'm Scott Pringle.
7: I'm Mitch Anthony with today's Daily Dose. In my hometown, there was a crazy little fella named Jimmy. Every spring, Jimmy would set his bicycle on the rail of a bridge and try to ride across on a rail that was barely wider than his tires. This spectacle was something all the neighborhood kids anticipated each year, and each year Jimmy would fall with his bicycle into the river, an act of pure foolishness. I often think the same thing today when I meet people who walk the rail in life, or as it is more commonly stated, stand on the fence, afraid to take a stand on one side or the other, trying to please all sides in all matters. It takes tremendous energy to walk on a fence. All your powers are focused on avoiding a fall rather than making progress. It zaps less energy to take a stand on the ground on either side of a fence, on terra firma where there is sure footing. Make up your mind. Double-mindedness is a path fraught with potholes of pressure, fear, and inner turmoil. One carries much soulish displeasure when they try to please everyone on both sides of the fence. If you want danger, go ahead and walk on fences. If you want progress, take a stand. 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
9: For this afternoon, skies are sunny with a slight chance of a cooling thunderstorm. High temperature 288. Clear tonight, low 67. Tomorrow, Monday, sunny, high 89. Clear skies for Monday night. Drop lows to 68 with sunny warm conditions into your Tuesday, high to 90. Clear Tuesday night, low temperature 70 with sunshine for Wednesday, high 92. Clear Wednesday night, low 70. Chance of rain with a sunny sky Thursday, high 93. I'm TJ Matthews from the LiveWire Weather Center. Count on it.
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14: Irwin wasn't always Irwin. Before a famous clerical error, it went by quite a few names. Back in the 1700s, when the Long Hunters were in the area, it was called Greasy Cove. Then, in 1832, it became Unaka, which means fog draped in Cherokee. Around 1840, it became Longmire because the land in the vicinity was owned and settled by the Longmire family, specifically Joseph Longmire, whose son Charles served as a merchant and postmaster for the area. When the town was officially laid out in 1870, the name changed to Vanderbilt because people thought Cornelius Vanderbilt might build a mansion and move here if he liked the name. But in 1879, the name Irvin was finally settled on after David J.N. Irvin, who gave the land for the county seat. Then, oops, a little post office mistake, and we've been Irwin ever since. As we celebrate the 150th anniversary of Unicoi County in Irwin, Jet Broadcasting is exploring Irwin's past.
15: 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I'm Paul Kaminsky, MSRPK.com. 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
20: From the Quick Stop Market Sports Desk. In golf, LIV has finished its 2026 season, but the bigger story is what happens next. The league canceled its planned season-ending event in Michigan, and the Saudi Arabia's public investment fund has ended its financial backing. LIV says it has a new lead investor, but that deal has yet to be finalized. John Rahm, Bryson DeChambeau, and others face uncertainty as LIV tries to survive into next season. Major League Baseball, after nearly two decades of stadium uncertainty, the Tampa Bay Rays will finally have a path to a permanent home. Tampa and Hillsborough County approving a $2.3 billion stadium with a development project, and the Rays are putting up $1.37 billion. The target is to open the new ballpark in Tampa for the 2029 season. Tampa Bay entered Major League Baseball in 1998 and played their games at Tropicana Field in St. Petersburg. College football, a Dallas judge has temporarily blocked the NCAA and the SEC from stopping former professional athletes from returning to college sports. The order covers 41 athletes, including three current NFL players. The SEC had just banned players who had signed pro contracts from returning, but the judge's 14-day restraining order puts that ban on hold. The next court hearing is set for September 11th. Real Magic Coca-Cola. Buy 2 20-ounce, get one free. 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
22: President Teddy Roosevelt said we must do what we can with what we have where we are. Do you sometimes wonder what you would do with lottery winnings? Most people say they would help others, but would they? If they had that inclination, would they be doing what they can with what they have where they are already? You don't need a fortune to enrich others. Kind words cost nothing. They can mean the difference between people harming themselves, giving up on life, walking away from their family, or going back to alcohol and drugs. When people hear negativity, they become negative. When they hear positivity, well, they might become positive. You can't change the world alone. You need others to help do that. But acts of kindness can change one life at a time. Remember this, that the deeds you do reflect back onto you.
0: In the Over Mountain region, trees played an important role in history. One of the most famous in our area was the Daniel Boone Bar Tree, a beech tree where the 25-year-old carved his name in 1760. The Treaty Oak of Jonesboro was the location Jacob Brown signed a treaty with Cherokee chiefs for land along the Nolichucky River. In present-day Elizabethton, the Watauga Treaty Sycamore is the place settlers established the first free government in North America in 1772 as they formed the Watauga Association. Under this sycamore, the first court of the Watauga Association convened. The Pemberton Oak in Bristol was where soldiers of five wars encamped under its branches. The most famous were members of a Revolutionary War pioneer muster on their way to Sycamore Shoals and then Kings Mountain. Happy 250, America.
1: Zillow reports the typical asking rent in the U.S. is approaching $2,000 a month, and tenants may soon have fewer opportunities to negotiate as the supply of new apartments declines. The typical rent rose to $1,962 in July, an increase of 2.3%. Equifax has agreed to create a $100 million fund to settle claims that a coding error caused it to send inaccurate credit scores to lenders. The error may have affected about 4 million consumers who applied for mortgages, auto loans, and credit cards or other credit during that period in 2022. Fromm Family Foods is recalling nearly 5,900 cases of two canned dog food products because they may contain pieces of metal. The affected products were sold at independent pet stores and through online retailers in the U.S. and Canada. I'm Mark Huffman. Learn more at consumeraffairs.com.
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4: For this afternoon, skies are sunny with a slight chance of a cooling thunderstorm. High temperature to 88. Clear tonight, low 67. Tomorrow, Monday, sunny, high 89. Clear skies for Monday night. Drop lows to 68 with sunny warm conditions into your Tuesday, high to 90. Clear Tuesday night, low temperature 70 with sunshine for Wednesday, high 92. Clear Wednesday night, low 70. Chance of rain with a sunny sky Thursday, high 93. I'm TJ Matthews from the LiveWire Weather Center. Count on it.
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26: This is a Bloomberg Money Minute. Individual investors now have access to a new tool called Dub to trade like some of Wall Street's legendary investors, as well as copy other users' trading strategies.
27: I'd really think of Dub as a social investing platform where instead of picking stocks, you pick these investment managers and you follow their trades.
26: Stephen Wong is the CEO and founder.
27: So it's not just politicians and hedge funds. They have AI trades, they have quant trading strategies. We've really spanned the whole gamut of things that you'd want to invest in.
26: And that's how it got its start, tracking disclosed trades by politicians, and has since evolved into a social investing marketplace.
27: Investing is really difficult, and most people never get good at it. So can we give a similar experience that the ultra-wealthy have of putting their money with the manager with someone with $100?
26: Wong says he dropped out of Harvard to launch the app in 2023, and it now has more than 430,000 active users on its platform. I'm Charlie Pellett, Bloomberg Radio.
28: Hi, I'm Dennis Silvers, the golf guru, with another Golf Minute to help show you where to miss it. Hitting fairways is important. We all know that. But do you assume your target is always the center of the fairway? Do you always go for the stick on your approach shots? You need to perhaps readjust your thinking to shifting your focus from your target to a target area. I'm sure many holes that you play have those nasty hazards down one side or another. If that's the case, hit to the most open side of the fairway, usually away from trouble. You need to think about going to the trouble-free side to ensure a safe shot. Then on your approach shots, same thing. See where the trouble is and go a little bit the other way. It's a simple concept, but one that players have trouble with because of being overly aggressive. So remember, being a good shot maker is knowing not only where to hit the shot, but also where to miss. For the Golf Minute, I'm Dennis Silvers.
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14: Higher prices may be turning pet ownership into a luxury for American households. A Morgan Stanley survey of 75 veterinarians found that patient visits dropped almost 2% in the second quarter, compared with the same period the previous year. Practice sales rose slightly due to higher prices. 13% of respondents identified a declining pet population as a concern, marking the issue's first meaningful appearance in the survey. MarketWatch reports that while demand is strong and pet insurance use is on the rise, some owners are delaying care or seeking cheaper prescriptions. I'm Ken Chester. 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
7: Ontario Premier Doug Ford says a trade war could be harmful to both the U.S. and Canada. During an appearance on ABC's This Week, Ford took aim at President Trump's tariffs on Canada, calling them probably the worst move he could ever do.
8: A tariff on Canada is nothing more than a tax on American people.
7: Ford also commented on President Trump's executive order to rename Lake Ontario Lake America, calling it something out of Saturday Night Live. He added, no one will call it Lake of America. His comments come as the two countries are locked in a trade war. Search and rescue operations are underway in Nepal, where some 85 Americans are among the thousands still missing after catastrophic flooding. State Department spokesman Tommy Pigott gave the update on ABC's This Week.
9: Well, as of 6 a.m. this morning, I can say we now have 85 Americans approximately that are unaccounted for. We've also now seen 9 Americans be safely evacuated. We are currently unaware of any U.S. citizen deaths at this time.
7: Local officials say the death toll is nearing 800 as authorities warned of further flooding today across the region. At least 7 people have been reported dead after a ferry carrying over 260 people capsized off the northern coast of Cyprus today. The prime minister of the self-declared territory said search and rescue operations are ongoing for nearly 24 people still missing. Over 230 have been rescued. The ferry was traveling to the Turkish port of Tasuku in Mersin province. NASA has launched a new telescope into space. Jennifer Kuiper has more.
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11: 3, 2, 1, ignition, and liftoff. Go Falcon Heavy and go Roman Space Telescope.
10: The Nancy Grace Roman Space Telescope launched aboard a SpaceX Falcon Heavy rocket from Kennedy Space Center this morning. It will take about 30 days for the Space Observatory to reach its destination about 1 million miles from Earth.
7: It's expected to begin its science mission early next year. I'm Lisa Carton.
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7: Conservative activist Milo Yiannopoulos has been deported to the United Kingdom one day after being arrested by ICE. Homeland Security said a final removal order was issued by an immigration judge last month after Yiannopoulos failed to show up for a hearing. He was taken into custody on Friday at the airport in New Orleans. Yiannopoulos was born in England, but has been a longtime supporter of immigration enforcement in the U.S. Los Angeles is celebrating the installation of nearly 5 miles of an earthquake-resistant water pipeline. Here's Rich Cassone.
16: The new pipeline replaces an almost century-old pipeline with new technology that's better able to withstand ground movement. The milestone comes amid several recent failures of old water mains in Los Angeles County, including a massive break last month that flooded parts of West Hollywood. L.A. Mayor Karen Bass acknowledged the milestone Thursday.
17: This is actually the largest and longest earthquake-resistant iron pipe installation in the nation.
16: LADWP says the project, which is expected to be completed by 2030, will improve water reliability for years to come.
7: Wisconsin is working to become a filmmaking hub by offering tax credits to attract more productions. Here's Jennifer Kuiper.
10: The Department of Tourism's Film Wisconsin initiative aims to generate economic activity through lodging, food, transportation, wages, and local businesses. Productions under 30 minutes must spend at least $50,000 to qualify for incentives, while longer productions must spend at least $100,000.
7: Anne Hathaway is set to star alongside Tom Cruise in a Days of Thunder sequel. Here's Rob Martier.
0: Cruise made the announcement alongside Hathaway at Daytona International Speedway on Saturday, just before NASCAR held its final regular season event. He will reprise his role as driver Cole Trickle, and Hathaway will star as a race car team owner and engineer. The original film, released in 1990, made over $150 million at the box office.
7: The Days of Thunder sequel will hit theaters on June 2nd, 2028. I'm Lisa Carton.
1: From ABC News Tech Trends. A new look at one of the most anticipated video games ever is out.
2: Wait, did you steal my friend's car?
1: Yeah. Available now, nearly half-hour-long trailer for Grand Theft Auto 6, full of chase scenes, robbery missions, and, of course, lots of shooting. After years of development, GTA 6 is due out November 19th, starting price $80. But amid all the buzz, beware of scammers. With the extended look available now, the website Malwarebytes says cyber thieves have set up fake sites promising demo versions of the game. They are fake, and instead you're downloading malware that can steal your information. And swimming giant Speedo is getting ready to offer its first wearable device. Called the Speedo IQ, it's a module that fits into the company's Vanquisher swim goggles. After getting out of the pool, swimmers will be able to sync it to an app that details things like their pace, distance, and breathing. With Tech Trends, I'm Sherry Preston, ABC News.
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24: Hey, Bible readers, I'm Tara Lee Cobble, and I'm your host for The God Shot. All things were made through him, and without him was not anything made that was made. John 1:3. This passage is talking to us about who Jesus is. It says he is God, and it credits him with making the world. Colossians 1:16 points us to this same truth. It says, by him, Jesus, all things were created in heaven and on earth, visible and invisible. Whether thrones or dominions or rulers or authorities, all things were created through him and for him. And in Genesis 1:26, God says, let us make man in our image, after our likeness. Most scholars point to this being a conversation among the Trinity, the three persons of the one true God, Father, Son, and Spirit. And scripture points to Jesus in particular as the builder of creation. And he made all of this, including you, for himself. Our chief purpose in life is reflecting and connecting with our Creator. He's where the joy is.
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5: For this afternoon, skies are sunny with a slight chance of a cooling thunderstorm. High temperature 288. Clear tonight, low 67. Tomorrow, Monday, sunny, high 89. Clear skies for Monday night, drop lows to 68 with sunny warm conditions into your Tuesday, high to 90. Clear Tuesday night, low temperature 70 with sunshine for Wednesday, high 92. Clear Wednesday night, low 70. Chance of rain with a sunny sky Thursday, high 93. I'm TJ Matthews from the LiveWire Weather Center. Count on it.
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0: Major League Baseball, after nearly two decades of stadium uncertainty, the Tampa Bay Rays will finally have a path to a permanent home. Tampa and Hillsborough County approving a $2.3 billion stadium with a development project, and the Rays are putting up $1.37 billion. The target is to open the new ballpark in Tampa for the 2029 season. Tampa Bay entered Major League Baseball in 1998 and played their games at Tropicana Field in St. Petersburg. The NFL doing away with the Pro Bowl as a competitive event starting this season. There will be no AFC-NFC game, no flag football, and no skills competitions. The league will still name 88 Pro Bowl players, but they will be honored during a celebration in Los Angeles. The NFL said the goal is to put the focus back on the honor of being named a Pro Bowler. College football, a Dallas judge has temporarily blocked the NCAA and the SEC from stopping former professional athletes from returning to college sports. The order covers 41 athletes, including three current NFL players. The SEC had just banned players who had signed pro contracts from returning, but the judge's 14-day restraining order puts that ban on hold. The next court hearing is set for September 11th. Any size fountain drink for 99 cents with any purchase using Quick Stop Rewards. 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
6: I'm Peter Rosenberger, and this is your Caregiver Minute. A while back, I visited a podiatrist who told me that the pain in my foot was caused by a bunion. Well, I knew I had a bunion, but that was on the other side of my foot, and it really wasn't causing me pain. 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Although I often blame my challenges as a caregiver, are they really the problem that's pinching me? 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I'm learning that when I deal with my heart and character issues, I improve my quality of life and live more comfortably.
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15: For this afternoon, skies are sunny with a slight chance of a cooling thunderstorm. High temperature 288. Clear tonight, low 67. Tomorrow, Monday, sunny, high 89. Clear skies for Monday night. Drop lows to 68 with sunny warm conditions into your Tuesday, high to 90. Clear Tuesday night, low temperature 70. With sunshine for Wednesday, high 92. Clear Wednesday night, low 70. Chance of rain with a sunny sky Thursday, high 93. I'm TJ Matthews from the LiveWire Weather Center. Count on it.
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18: 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Most apps simply ask the user to specify their date of birth and don't do much, if anything, to verify that information. But that's starting to change. As some companies start using biometric age assurance tools, such as a selfie, sometimes requiring ID. Age restrictions are usually in place for good reasons. But if you're a parent of a child who might be misrepresenting their age, Connect Safely Education Director Carrie Gallagher suggests,
19: be honest about the risks of being on apps that are above their age category. Explain what could happen and why they want to avoid those spaces.
18: More from Carrie and on the survey at connectsafely.org/radio. With the Connect Safely Report, I'm Larry Magid.
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30: This is a Bloomberg Money Minute. Five Guys CEO and co-founder Jerry Morrell tells Bloomberg's The Close that the company gets a lot of offers to sell the burger chain and go public. He wants to keep it private and in the family.
31: We've got probably close to 20 family members working in our business that like Five Guys and want us to keep it.
30: Five Guys started in 1986 in Arlington, Virginia, and just opened in Beijing, joining a group of U.S. fast food brands entering or expanding in China. But Muriel does not worry about the competition.
31: I think one of the best run companies in the whole world is McDonald's, and I would never want to try to compete with them on price. We do a different thing.
30: And Muriel says they're all facing high prices now.
31: It really doesn't matter if the price goes up for beef or not, because it's going up for everybody. And we've always told the kids not to worry about the price.
30: Muriel says even with changing tastes in the marketplace, Five Guys strives to maintain the company as a family business. Amy Morris, Bloomberg Radio.
32: Hi, I'm Dennis Silvers, the golf guru, with another Golf Minute to help show you where to miss it. Hitting fairways is important. We all know that. But do you assume your target is always the center of the fairway? Do you always go for the stick on your approach shots? You need to perhaps readjust your thinking to shifting your focus from your target to a target area. I'm sure many holes that you play have those nasty hazards down one side or another. If that's the case, hit to the most open side of the fairway, usually away from trouble. You need to think about going to the trouble-free side to ensure a safe shot. Then on your approach shots, same thing. See where the trouble is and go a little bit the other way. It's a simple concept, but one that players have trouble with because of being overly aggressive. So remember, being a good shot maker is knowing not only where to hit the shot, but also where to miss. For the Golf Minute, I'm Dennis Silvers.
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3: Ontario Premier Doug Ford says a trade war could be harmful to both the U.S. and Canada. During an appearance on ABC's This Week, Ford took aim at President Trump's tariffs on Canada, calling them probably the worst move he could ever do.
4: A tariff on Canada is nothing more than a tax on American people.
3: Ford also commented on President Trump's executive order to rename Lake Ontario Lake America, calling it something out of Saturday Night Live. His comments come as the two countries are locked in a trade war. Search and rescue operations are underway in Nepal, where some 85 Americans are among the thousands still missing after catastrophic flooding. State Department spokesman Tommy Pigott gave the update on ABC's This Week.
5: Well, as of 6 a.m. this morning, I can say we now have 85 Americans approximately that are unaccounted for. We've also now seen 9 Americans be safely evacuated. We are currently unaware of any U.S. citizen deaths at this time.
3: Crews are searching for possible survivors and victims. I'm Lisa Carton.
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2: 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I had the opportunity to chat with the president and CEO of Carrera Slot Cars and Revell Models. Now, these are those plastic models that we used to put together as kids. Frank Thiessen, he told me that if you sit with your kids and you have to put a slot car set together and then you race it, right? 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
3: 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My dad did sit down with me and spend that time with me and explained it, and we had a lot of fun together.
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7: A small daily dose of aspirin, 75 to 81 milligrams, is best for the long-term prevention of heart disease and stroke, according to research by Dr. Charles Campbell, a cardiologist at the University of Kentucky. He found that higher doses of aspirin don't offer better protection and are associated with increased risks of gastrointestinal bleeding. So who should be taking aspirin?
8: If you look back at studies designed to prevent that first heart attack, aspirin is only an effective therapy for people that are at relatively high risk. So the first thing is to assess your risk. What it boils down to is if you are in your 40s or 50s and you have some high blood pressure and some high cholesterol, then you're beginning to be at sufficient risk to warrant a daily aspirin. At that point, I would take no more than 81 milligrams.
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13: For this afternoon, skies are sunny with a slight chance of a cooling thunderstorm. High temperature 288. Clear tonight, low 67. Tomorrow, Monday, sunny, high 89. Clear skies for Monday night, drop lows to 68 with sunny warm conditions into your Tuesday, high to 90. Clear Tuesday night, low temperature 70. With sunshine for Wednesday, high 92. Clear Wednesday night, low 70. Chance of rain with a sunny sky Thursday, high 93. I'm TJ Matthews from the LiveWire Weather Center. Count on it.
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4: 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I'm Michael Emerson. Born John Luther Jones in 1863, he earned the nickname Casey Jones while working as an engineer for the Illinois Central Railroad. On April 29, 1900, Casey pulled his train into Memphis, Tennessee, and learning his replacement engineer was ill, Casey volunteered in his place. While racing to make up for a delayed departure, Casey rounded a curve to find himself facing another train head-on. He ordered his fireman to jump while Casey stayed at the controls doing whatever possible to slow his train and save his passengers. The single life lost in that accident was Casey's.
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6: From the Quick Stop Market Sports Desk. In golf, LIV has finished its 2026 season, but the bigger story is what happens next. The league canceled its planned season-ending event in Michigan, and the Saudi Arabia's public investment fund has ended its financial backing. LIV says it has a new lead investor, but that deal has yet to be finalized. John Rahm, Bryson DeChambeau, and others face uncertainty as LIV tries to survive into next season. Major League Baseball, after nearly 2 decades of stadium uncertainty, the Tampa Bay Rays will finally have a path to a permanent home. Tampa and Hillsborough County approving a $2.3 billion stadium with a development project, and the Rays are putting up $1.37 billion. The target is to open the new ballpark in Tampa for the 2029 season. Tampa Bay entered Major League Baseball in 1998 and played their games at Tropicana Field in St. Petersburg. College football, a Dallas judge has temporarily blocked the NCAA and the SEC from stopping former professional athletes from returning to college sports. The order covers 41 athletes, including 3 current NFL players. The SEC had just banned players who had signed pro contracts from returning, but the judge's 14-day restraining order puts that ban on hold. The next court hearing is set for September 11th. Real Magic Coca-Cola. 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
9: People often think that decorating an outdoor living space means you have to be a master gardener. And while it's true that you can use plants to create interest in these areas, there's also hope for those who don't have a green thumb. The key is finding or creating a focal point. If your area includes a blank wall, like a fence, retaining wall, or the side of a garage, that may be the perfect spot to start. You can do something as simple as hanging a pair of shutters to give the illusion of a window. Now, if you're up for a little more work, you can add a water feature in front of that boring fence or wall and add some ambience as well. And the addition of a fireplace or fire pit offers a focal point, ambience, and a little warmth on a chilly night. I'm Danny Lippert with Tips for Today's Homeowner.
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11: The race of the rebel, wilderness run, the race for a nation just begun. Thus wrote John Trotwood Moore about Jimmy Blair. At the age of 17, Jimmy felt the call to join in the Patriot fight against the British, serving under 16 different commanders by war's end. When he was 19 years old, he joined Colonel McDowell's regiment and became an express rider. In early October 1780, word reached Fort Defiance that Ferguson and his troops were positioning themselves on King's Mountain, preparing to take on the much smaller unit of Patriots. Colonel McDowell called upon James to make a dangerous ride of over 24 hours to warn the colonists. The gathering of Patriot troops at King's Mountain was made possible by the daring and bravery of Jimmy Blair, who risked his life to sound the alarm. Happy 250, America.
12: Happy birthday!
13: Is the housing market at an inflection point? The Census Bureau reports sales of new single-family homes plunged by more than 10% in July. Sales were down even though prices were down by nearly 3%. That may suggest affordability is still a major issue for buyers. Gas prices, electric bills, food prices, they're all taking a toll. The Conference Board's Consumer Confidence Index declined 0.8 of a point in August to 89.4, down from 90.2 in July. It marked the second consecutive monthly decline, according to the August Consumer Confidence Survey. Your boss may be watching you more closely than you think. A Government Accountability Office report concludes that employers across a range of industries are increasingly using digital surveillance, including cameras and microphones. The report said the practice increased significantly during COVID. I'm Mark Huffman. Learn more at consumeraffairs.com.
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15: For this afternoon, skies are sunny with a slight chance of a cooling thunderstorm. High temperature to 88. Clear tonight, low 67. Tomorrow, Monday, sunny, high 89. Clear skies for Monday night. Drop lows to 68 with sunny warm conditions into your Tuesday, high to 90. Clear Tuesday night, low temperature 70. With sunshine for Wednesday, high 92. Clear Wednesday night, low 70. Chance of rain with a sunny sky Thursday, high 93. I'm TJ Matthews from the LiveWire Weather Center. Count on it.
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19: This is a Bloomberg Money Minute. For generations, women have struggled to access information about menopause and how to best treat its symptoms. Menopause is a whole-body change with sweeping consequences, including elevated risks of stroke, heart disease, and osteoporosis. Social media and the rise of telehealth have filled some of the information gap, giving way to a $19 billion economy, and it's expected to reach close to $29 billion by 2033. Midi Health focuses on midlife women. CEO Joanna Strober on how the menopause market has become a big business.
20: Prior to COVID, this company couldn't have existed. Before COVID, you would have had to go, like I did, to a concierge doctor and pay out of pocket to get this type of care. Because of the COVID law change, now we can offer insurance-covered care using technology.
19: In February, Midi became the first menopause treatment company valued above $1 billion as the midlife wellness market continues to grow. 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
21: Are you even using that college degree you worked so hard to get? Hi, it's Mike Austin with today's Radio Dad Minute. David Cathy is a hiring expert, a headhunter, a recruiter. He says a lot of the people that he places have a college degree that doesn't work for them.
22: So you graduated with a degree in a specific area and you ended up doing something completely different because your eyes were really opened once you got into the real world and you started seeing other people do things and going, oh, wow, I didn't even know that that was a career. And you start applying yourself to something because you're more passionate about that.
21: David really wants to encourage us dads to sit down and really kind of guide along and maybe help our kids learn from our mistakes.
22: As a parent, I think you really have to sit down with your kids and understand what they're good at, what their career aspirations are, and it modifies as you go throughout your life.
21: Yep, as always, you got to have that conversation there, Dad. I'm Mike Austin, the Radio Dad.
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24: A.R. Brown was an entrepreneur, civic leader, devout religious man, and patent holder. He was born in Knox County in 1863 and was orphaned soon after. He married Tuppy Burleson of Plumtree, North Carolina, and in 1884 they moved to Irwin and bought what is now known as the A.R. Brown House. It is said to be a fine representation of a folk Victorian house and went on to have the first indoor bathroom in Irwin. Brown opened a hardware and mercantile store, A.R. Brown & Company. He organized and was president of the First National Bank of Irwin, served as president of Irwin Cemetery Company, Irwin Inn Corporation, founded Unica Academy, as well as the public water system and telephone company. He held a patent for a specialized storage unit widely sold to hardware stores. Brown was also an alderman and mayor in Irwin. Jet Broadcasting honors men who made our town great on our 150th anniversary.
25: 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Families can catch A Wrinkle in Time Sunday, September 6th at 3 o'clock in the afternoon at the Jackson Theater. 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
7: 1963, American Bandstand ends its daily run on ABC-TV, moving solely to Saturdays until 1989. 1969, Loretta Lynn falls ill and cannot perform, so she talks the Grand Ole Opry into having someone fill in for the 8:30 show that night, performing Ribbon of Darkness with Ernest Tubbs' band. That someone making her Opry debut at age 18 was Loretta's sister, Crystal Gayle.
3: Don't it make my brown eyes blue?
7: 1988, with the goal of riding aboard a Russian spaceship, a popular singer undergoes an intense pre-flight physical at Johnson Space Center in Houston. But after discussions with the State Department and the Russians desiring a $10 million fee for the singer's riding privilege, the singer's plans fall through. Here's a hint as to the identity of that singer.

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10: Senator Ted Cruz is calling for free and fair elections to be held in Venezuela. The Texas Republican appeared on NBC's Meet the Press.
11: I think free and fair elections need to proceed, and they need to proceed rapidly. I believe they should proceed no later than midway through next year.
10: It comes following what President Trump called the biggest oil deal in world history with Venezuela. In a Friday night Truth Social post, Trump said the U.S. has secured majority U.S. control of more than 65 billion barrels of proven oil reserves in Venezuela at no cost to the American taxpayer. Cruz said the oil deal sounds like it could have a very positive impact on the United States. Ontario Premier Doug Ford says a trade war will hurt both the U.S. and Canada. Appearing on ABC's This Week, Ford called President Trump's tariffs on Canada probably the worst move he could make.
12: A tariff on Canada is nothing more than a tax on American people.
10: Ford also commented on President Trump's executive order to rename Lake Ontario Lake America, calling it something out of Saturday Night Live. He added no one will call it Lake of America. His comments come as the two countries are locked in a trade war. Voters in Iceland have rejected a government proposal to consider joining the European Union. Iceland broadcaster RÚV said today that with most of the ballots counted, 52% have voted no and 47% yes, and concluded that Iceland has rejected government negotiations with the EU. The Prime Minister of Iceland said many voters in the rural areas were concerned about how joining the EU would impact agriculture, fisheries, and natural resources in Iceland. Spider-Man Brand New Day is dominating the weekend box office once again. The fourth installment in the Tom Holland-led franchise earned another $22 million through today, bringing its domestic total to $891 million in its fifth week of release. I'm Lisa Carton.
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10: Walmart is paying $50 million to settle federal claims it filled fake painkiller prescriptions written by corrupt doctors. More from Scott Carr.
2: The Department of Justice announced the agreement Friday, claiming Bentonville-based Walmart let dangerous drug orders slip through store counters for years. Federal prosecutors say local pharmacists raised red flags about suspicious prescribers running pill mills, but company managers failed to step in and cut off the supply. Under the deal, Walmart will have to put strict new checks on pharmacy counters across the state and the country. Though as part of the $50 million settlement, Walmart admits no wrongdoing.
10: A Boston food company is recalling nearly 25,000 pounds of frozen buffalo chicken products that were not inspected. Details from Jennifer Kuiper.
8: The products from Shanghai Ravioli Corporation were produced between July 8, 2025 and June 29, 2026 and were shipped to food service locations in Maine, Massachusetts, New Hampshire, Rhode Island, and Vermont. They include cardboard boxes containing 100 pieces of buffalo chicken rangoon with sell-by dates from July 8th to June 29th, 2027, and boxes of 120 pieces of Bendetto buffalo chicken mozzarella sticks. The USDA's Food Safety and Inspection Service says the products were stamped with false inspection marks, but there have been no reports of illnesses.
10: A Tennessee airport may soon be named after Dolly Parton. Tennessee Governor Bill Lee has announced his intent to name the Nashville International Airport after the late country singer. The governor said it's fitting that Nashville International would bear the name of our state's favorite daughter and greet travelers with the enduring legacy of Dolly's music, generosity, faith, and kindness. Parton passed away Tuesday at the age of 80 following a brief battle with cancer. And Labor Day travelers are being told to get ready for high costs and heavy traffic. AAA says round-trip airfare will cost about $750 on average. That's up 2% from last year. I'm Lisa Carton.
17: The NFL Players Association is drawing attention to a study that found at least 25% of ex-NFL players who died between 2016 and 2021 had CTE. CTE is a brain disease linked to repeated head trauma. The association sent an email to all players saying the findings should serve as a call to action across the entire football ecosystem. Officials are urging people who are not vaccinated against measles to do so following two measles deaths in Pennsylvania. Matt Ferrari, a professor of biology at Penn State, says getting vaccinated is the simple solution to keeping the disease from spreading.
19: As soon as the number of unvaccinated people rise to a high enough level, again, it's like putting fuel on a fire, and eventually, you know, a match is going to cause a large blaze, and that's what we're seeing in the U.S. right now.
17: CDC data shows a huge rise in the number of measles cases in the U.S. this year and last year. There's around 2,800 measles cases so far this year. There were just 285 cases in 2024. Health update, I'm Scott Pringle.
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23: Like most with a cutting-edge idea, John didn't set out to get rich. 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John glued a map to a thin layer of wood, then used a fine saw to cut out each country. 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It's called the Jigsaw Puzzle. 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
1: Welcome to Date the Word, where we connect today's date to God's Word with the hope that it becomes more memorable to you. And today's date is August the 30th, or 8:30, and our verse for 8:30 comes from Leviticus 8:30. Leviticus 8:30 says, "Then Moses took some of the anointing oil and some of the blood from the altar and sprinkled them on Aaron and his garments and on his sons and on their garments. So he consecrated Aaron and his garments and his sons and their garments." The conclusion of the consecration ceremony has Aaron and his sons and their garments anointed with anointing oil and the blood sprinkled on them. They were completely the Lord's vessels from head to toe. What a picture of Romans 12:1, where we are to be clean, holy vessels for the Lord.
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7: For tonight, we'll have a mostly clear night, a low of 67. Monday, sunny skies, a high of 89. Monday night, mostly clear, a low of 68. And Tuesday, sunny and hot with a high near 90. Mostly clear Tuesday night, a low of 70. And Wednesday, sunny and hot, a high of 92. Mostly clear Wednesday night, a low of 70, and Thursday we'll have a chance of showers and thunderstorms in the afternoon. It'll be sunny and hot Thursday with a high near 92. I'm John Biggs for the Live Wire Weather Center. Count on it.
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28: 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I'm Daryl Moody reporting.
30: 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Pandemics speed it up. What workplace changes have resulted from COVID? I'm Cam Marston. 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
5: From the Quick Stop Market Sports Desk. Major League Baseball, after nearly two decades of stadium uncertainty, the Tampa Bay Rays will finally have a path to a permanent home. Tampa and Hillsborough County approving a $2.3 billion stadium with a development project, and the Rays are putting up $1.37 billion. The target is to open the new ballpark in Tampa for the 2029 season. Tampa Bay entered Major League Baseball in 1998 and played their games at Tropicana Field in St. Petersburg. The NFL doing away with the Pro Bowl as a competitive event starting this season. There will be no AFC-NFC game, no flag football, and no skills competitions. The league will still name 88 Pro Bowl players, but they will be honored during a celebration in Los Angeles. The NFL said the goal is to put the focus back on the honor of being named a Pro Bowler. College football, a Dallas judge has temporarily blocked the NCAA and the SEC from stopping former professional athletes from returning to college sports. The order covers 41 athletes, including three current NFL players. The SEC had just banned players who had signed pro contracts from returning, but the judge's 14-day restraining order puts that ban on hold. The next court hearing is set for September 11th. Any size fountain drink for 99 cents with any purchase using Quick Stop Rewards. 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
3: 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I'm Peter Greenberg, and this is today's Worldwide Travel Minute. 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
9: For tonight, we'll have a mostly clear night, a low of 67. Monday, sunny skies, a high of 89. Monday night, mostly clear, a low of 68. And Tuesday, sunny and hot with a high near 90. Mostly clear Tuesday night, a low of 70. And Wednesday, sunny and hot, a high of 92. Mostly clear Wednesday night, a low of 70. And Thursday, we'll have a chance of showers and thunderstorms in the afternoon. It'll be sunny and hot Thursday with a high near 92. I'm John Biggs for the Live Wire Weather Center. Count on it.
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21: 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Americans are still shopping. They're just getting pickier. That may be the biggest takeaway from the latest earnings report from America's biggest retailers. Walmart posted its weakest sales growth in more than 6 years. Target and Home Depot also posted gains, but all three see shoppers still willing to open their wallets at the right price.
22: The underlying health of the consumer remains strong and remains intact.
21: Poonam Goyal covers retail for Bloomberg Intelligence. She says customer traffic is still on the rise at both Walmart and Target, and e-commerce is up by double digits at Walmart as well.
22: Now, does the consumer care about value? Absolutely. Both retailers are slashing prices. They're providing more value, and we think that will continue to draw customers to their brands over others.
21: And heading into the fall, economists think that search for value will continue. They say spending is likely to slow in the months ahead as the boost from this year's tax refunds continues to fade. Nathan Hager, Bloomberg Radio.
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24: Helen Mitchell came to America from her native Australia. Helen was a singer who was so talented, she soon found work performing at the opera. People said that Helen was the toast of the town, but Helen didn't want to be a fat lady. So, she was careful to watch her weight. When she went to restaurants, she made them cut the bread into very thin slices. Though you've probably never heard of Helen Mitchell, you may know her nickname, taken from her hometown of Melbourne, Australia. Folks called her Melba. And that's why when people order that thin sliced bread, they ask for Melba toast. Helen also loved rich desserts and lent her name to one, Peach Melba. Being famous helped Helen earn lots and lots of bread. With the Success Journal, I'm Chris Whitting.
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3: Born in 1899, A.P. Carter was born to love music. A.P. was a fiddler and worked as a traveling salesman on the back roads of Appalachia. Along the way, he collected songs from rural musicians and from church services. Using these mountain treasures, he, his wife Sarah, and sister-in-law Maybelle formed the Carter Family Band in 1927. The trio was part of the Bristol Sessions that jump-started country music with their traditional mountain sound. Today, you can get back to their roots every Saturday night, March to November, at the Carter Family Fold in Hilton's, Virginia. The Fold sits on the land of the original Carter homestead. You can see the restored cabin and birthplace of A.P. Carter and A.P.'s old general store, which has been converted into a Carter

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12: Senator Ted Cruz is calling for free and fair elections to be held in Venezuela. The Texas Republican appeared on NBC's Meet the Press.
13: I think free and fair elections need to proceed, and they need to proceed rapidly. I believe they should proceed no later than midway through next year.
12: It comes following what President Trump called the biggest oil deal in world history with Venezuela. In a Friday night Truth Social post, Trump said the U.S. has secured majority U.S. control of more than 65 billion barrels of proven oil reserves in Venezuela at no cost to the American taxpayer. Cruz said the oil deal sounds like it could have a very positive impact on the United States. Ontario Premier Doug Ford says a trade war will hurt both the U.S. and Canada. Appearing on ABC's This Week, Ford called President Trump's tariffs on Canada. Ford called President Trump's tariffs on Canada probably the worst move he could make.
14: A tariff on Canada is nothing more than a tax on American people.
12: I'm Lisa Carton.
15: With a LiveWire community focus, I'm Daryl Moody. The third annual First Responder Rib Fest is Saturday, September 5th in Mountain City.
16: The morning starts out with a 5K run walk, and then the gates open at Rib Fest right down the street. We'll have live music, three bands. We'll have first responders cooking barbecue, competing for best ribs, and they'll be selling barbecue to the public. We're going to have 200-plus vendors. We've got a kid zone. We've got a mechanical bull, a beauty pageant. I mean, it goes on and on. It's going to be a fun day.
15: Darren Clark is with the Oak Mills Pogie Volunteer Fire Department.
16: I believe I got 16 teams right now. As far as food, there'll pretty much be everything out there. I know there'll be ribs. I think somebody's making barbecue chicken, hopefully some brisket, some burgers, some pulled pork. And then if you don't like barbecue, I'm going to have Italian, Cuban, Mexican, and Cajun out there. So cover all the bases.
15: For more details on Rib Fest, check out their Facebook page. I'm Daryl Moody reporting.
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2: Are you even using that college degree you worked so hard to get? Hi, it's Mike Austin with today's Radio Dad Minute. David Cathy is a hiring expert, a headhunter, a recruiter. He says a lot of the people that he places have a college degree that doesn't work for them.
3: So you graduated with a degree in a specific area and you end up doing something completely different because your eyes were really opened once you got into the real world and you started seeing other people do things and going, oh, wow, I didn't even know that that was a career. And you start applying yourself to something because you're more passionate about that.
2: David really wants to encourage us dads to sit down and really kind of guide along and maybe help our kids learn from our mistakes.
3: As a parent, I think you really have to sit down with your kids and understand what they're good at, what their career aspirations are, and it modifies as you go throughout your life.
2: Yep, as always, you got to have that conversation there, Dad. I'm Mike Austin, the Radio Dad.
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5: 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A new look at one of the most anticipated video games ever is out.
6: Wait, did you steal my friend's car?
5: Yeah. Available now, nearly half-hour-long trailer for Grand Theft Auto 6, full of chase scenes, robbery missions, and, of course, lots of shooting. After years of development, GTA 6 is due out November 19th, starting price $80. But amid all the buzz, beware of scammers. With the extended look available now, the website Malwarebytes says cyber thieves have set up fake sites promising demo versions of the game. They are fake, and instead you're downloading malware that can steal your information. And swimming giant Speedo is getting ready to offer its first wearable device. Called the Speedo IQ, it's a module that fits into the company's Vanquisher swim goggles. After getting out of the pool, swimmers will be able to sync it to an app that details things like their pace, distance, and breathing. With Tech Trends, I'm Sherry Preston, ABC News.
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13: For tonight, we'll have a mostly clear night, a low of 67. Monday, sunny skies, a high of 89. Monday night, mostly clear, a low of 68. And Tuesday, sunny and hot with a high near 90. Mostly clear Tuesday night, a low of 70. And Wednesday, sunny and hot, a high of 92. Mostly clear Wednesday night, a low of 70. And Thursday, we'll have a chance of showers and thunderstorms in the afternoon. It'll be sunny and hot Thursday with a high near 92. I'm John Biggs for the Live Wire Weather Center. 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
24: 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The handling's firm, but not so much that you'd notice. 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I'm Paul Kaminsky, MSRPK.com. 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
1: From the Quick Stop Market Sports Desk. In golf, LIV has finished its 2026 season, but the bigger story is what happens next. The league canceled its planned season-ending event in Michigan, and the Saudi Arabia's public investment fund has ended its financial backing. LIV says it has a new lead investor, but that deal has yet to be finalized. John Rahm, Bryson DeChambeau, and others face uncertainty as LIV tries to survive into next season. Major League Baseball, after nearly two decades of stadium uncertainty, the Tampa Bay Rays will finally have a path to a permanent home. Tampa and Hillsborough County approving a $2.3 billion stadium with a development project, and the Rays are putting up $1.37 billion. The target is to open the new ballpark in Tampa for the 2029 season. Tampa Bay entered Major League Baseball in 1998 and played their games at Tropicana Field in St. Petersburg. College football, a Dallas judge has temporarily blocked the NCAA and the SEC from stopping former professional athletes from returning to college sports. The order covers 41 athletes, including three current NFL players. The SEC had just banned players who had signed pro contracts from returning, but the judge's 14-day restraining order puts that ban on hold. The next court hearing is set for September 11th. Real Magic Coca-Cola. 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
3: President Teddy Roosevelt said we must do what we can with what we have where we are. Do you sometimes wonder what you would do with lottery winnings? Most people say they would help others, but would they? If they had that inclination, would they be doing what they can with what they have where they are already? You don't need a fortune to enrich others. Kind words cost nothing. They can mean the difference between people harming themselves, giving up on life, walking away from their family, or going back to alcohol and drugs. When people hear negativity, they become negative. When they hear positivity, well, they might become positive. You can't change the world alone. You need others to help do that. But acts of kindness can change one life at a time. Remember this, that the deeds you do reflect back onto you.
5: It at least sets a dangerous example to the people of America, a forming government distinct from and dependent of His Majesty's authority. Lord Dunsmore. The Watauga Association was a semi-autonomous government created in 1772 by frontier settlers living along the Watauga River in what is now Elizabethton, when settlers signed a 10-year lease directly with the Cherokee, and being outside the claims of any colony, established the Watauga Association to provide basic government functions. Theodore Roosevelt later wrote that the settlers were the first men of American birth to establish a free and independent community on the continent. With the outbreak of the American Revolutionary War, the settlers
6: settlers organized themselves into the Washington District, loyal to the United Colonies, marking the end of the Watauga Association. Happy 250, America.
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11: For tonight, we'll have a mostly clear night, a low of 67. Monday, sunny skies, a high of 89. Monday night, mostly clear, a low of 68. And Tuesday, sunny and hot with a high near 90. Mostly clear Tuesday night, a low of 70. And Wednesday, sunny and hot, a high of 92. Mostly clear Wednesday night, a low of 70. And Thursday, we'll have a chance of showers and thunderstorms in the afternoon. It'll be sunny and hot Thursday with a high near 92. I'm John Biggs for the LiveWire Weather Center. 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
13: This is a Bloomberg Money Minute. Individual investors now have access to a new tool called Dub to trade like some of Wall Street's legendary investors, as well as copy other users' trading strategies.
14: I'd really think of Dub as a social investing platform where instead of picking stocks, you pick these investment managers and you follow their trades.
13: Stephen Wong is the CEO and founder.
14: So it's not just politicians and hedge funds. They have AI trades, they have quant trading strategies. We've really spanned the whole gamut of things that you'd want to invest in.
13: And that's how it got its start, tracking disclosed trades by politicians, and has since evolved into a social investing marketplace.
14: Investing is really difficult, and most people never get good at it. So can we give a similar experience that the ultra-wealthy have of putting their money with a manager with someone with $100?
13: Wong says he dropped out of Harvard to launch the app in 2023, and it now has more than 430,000 active users on its platform. I'm Charlie Pellett, Bloomberg Radio.
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30: It's a disturbing trend. A growing number of cases of Alzheimer's disease diagnosed in patients under the age of 65. Dr. Gary Small is director of the Memory and Aging Research Center at UCLA.
31: We know that genetics only accounts for about a third of what determines our brain health as we age. 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
31: Everybody has forgetfulness as they age, and we all joke about it. 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And often we just leave it at that, and it doesn't interfere with our daily life. 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
30: With Checkup on Health, I'm Chris Whitting.
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8: Search and rescue operations continue in Nepal, where dozens of Americans are among the thousands still missing after catastrophic flooding. A State Department spokesman told ABC's This Week that 85 U.S. citizens remain unaccounted for as of today, while 9 Americans have been safely evacuated. Local officials say the death toll is nearing 800, as authorities warned of further flooding today across the region. Heavy rainfall triggered last week's collapse of a glacier near the Chinese border, sending a wall of water surging through towns and villages. Closing arguments are set to begin tomorrow in the Tupac Shakur murder trial. Jurors were sent home for the weekend after the defense rested its case on Friday. The defendant, Dwayne Davis, is accused of planning the 1996 Las Vegas drive-by shooting that claimed the life of the rapper. Davis chose not to take the stand in the trial that's taking place 30 years after the murder. He pleaded not guilty and could face life behind bars if convicted. Chicago police are investigating a mass shooting that left one person dead and 9 others injured on the city's south side. More from Lisa Carton.
9: Authorities say it happened as officers were trying to disperse a large crowd in the Washington Park neighborhood shortly before midnight Saturday evening. At least 10 people were hit by gunfire and a 35-year-old man was pronounced dead at the scene. 6 of the victims were listed in good condition after being rushed to area hospitals. No Chicago police officers were hit and no suspects are currently in custody. I'm Lisa Carton.
8: A quick exercise or catching up on sleep may help after a sleepless night. New research from McGill University found that healthy young adults who exercised or napped after 30 hours without sleep performed better on memory tests. The findings were published in the Proceedings of the National Academy of Sciences. The study's co-author said they found that 20 minutes of exercise and a 90-minute nap protected the brain's ability to create new memories after 30 hours without sleep. Experts stressed that neither is a replacement for good quality sleep. I'm Rob Martier.
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8: Conservative podcaster Tucker Carlson is calling for President Trump's immediate removal from office if he's considering the use of nuclear weapons. Jim Forbes has the latest.
15: Carlson told former National Counterterrorism Center Director Joe Kent, any president considering a nuclear strike first should be disqualified from serving. The comments come as Pentagon officials develop what Undersecretary of Defense for Policy Elbridge Colby called, quote, credible, rational nuclear options for the president and Defense Secretary Pete Hegseth. Carlson has increasingly clashed with the president over the Iran war and foreign policy. Trump has not publicly said he is considering using a nuclear weapon first.
8: Ontario Premier Doug Ford says a trade war could be harmful to both the U.S. and Canada. During an appearance on ABC's This Week, Ford took aim at President Trump's tariffs on Canada, calling them probably the worst move he could ever do. Ford also commented on President Trump's executive order to rename Lake Ontario Lake America, calling it something out of Saturday Night Live. California Highway Patrol says a fishy situation briefly held up traffic on a Los Angeles freeway Saturday. Rich Cassone has details.
0: In a post titled Fish and Chips on their social media page, Baldwin Park CHP reported finding live catfish making their way across lanes on the southbound 57 in Pomona. Officers arrived to find 31 catfish crossing the road. They were able to move the flapping fish over to the right shoulder. Animal control responded and were able to save all but two of the 31 fish. No word on where the fish came from.
8: The Chicago Cubs are celebrating the team's 150th anniversary with special events at Wrigley Field. The weekend celebration began Saturday with the dedication of a new founder's clock and a ceremonial signing of a replica 1876 championship banner. Today, John Lester, Jody Davis, and Vince Lloyd will be inducted into the Cubs Hall of Fame. I'm Rob Martier.
7: A federal judge has ruled the Trump administration acted illegally when it barred the artificial intelligence company Anthropic from working with the federal government. Tammy Trujillo fills us in.
16: The company was declared a security risk after it spoke publicly about how its AI model should be used by the government. On Thursday, the judge ruled the administration lawfully retaliated against Anthropic. The judge wrote in her ruling that the empty invocation of national security is not a blank check to punish and retaliate against government critics.
7: NVIDIA is expanding its partnership with Amazon. Another 2 million GPU chips are going to be added to data centers for Amazon Web Services. Even though Amazon is designing its own chips, demand is growing so fast that Amazon needs to buy more chips. Apple laying off nearly 150 employees in the Bay Area. Most of the cuts are in software engineering and machine learning. And Apple's next big event is coming up September the 9th, the company calling it Surprise and Shine. Reportedly, it involves the debut of the foldable iPhone. Tech Report, I'm Mark Mayfield.
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23: Hey, Bible readers, I'm Tara Lee Cobble, and I'm your host for The God Shot. In him was life, and the life was the light of men. John 1:4. This section in the book of John is talking to us about who Jesus is. It says he is God, and it credits him with making the world. Later in the book, in chapter 14, Jesus himself says, I am the way and the truth and the life. No one comes to the Father except through me. Jesus isn't just a way, he's the way. He's not just a truth, he's the truth. And he's the only way that you and I can access the eternal life God offers us. Eternal life comes through him. The world will try to offer you 1,000 ways to empower yourself and fix yourself, and most of them feel like burdens, don't they?
3: 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But Jesus is the one who has accomplished all we can't. He brings life. He turns the light on. He makes our burden light. He's where the life is, and he's where the joy is.
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5: For tonight, we'll have a mostly clear night, a low of 67. Monday, sunny skies, a high of 89. Monday night, mostly clear, a low of 68. And Tuesday, sunny and hot with a high near 90. Mostly clear Tuesday night, a low of 70. And Wednesday, sunny and hot, a high of 92. Mostly clear Wednesday night, a low of 70. And Thursday, we'll have a chance of showers and thunderstorms in the afternoon. It'll be sunny and hot Thursday with a high near 92. I'm John Biggs for the Live Wire Weather Center. Count on it.
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25: 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The Tennessee Department of Homeland Security out with a new app aimed at making schools safer.
26: The SafeKeyIn app is an anonymous method of reporting concerning behavior or suspicious activity that might be occurring at our schools or anywhere in our community. And it goes immediately to our 24/7 Homeland Security Threat Assessment Center, where the information will be acted upon immediately.
25: Deputy Commissioner Greg Mays.
26: So an example would be a student at one of Tennessee's K-12 schools hears or sees or comes upon some information that is disturbing or concerning. They hear about a classmate who says he's going to bring a gun to school tomorrow. And so the SafeKeyIn app allows them to open up a window, use some drop-down menus, type in exactly what they heard, hit the send button, and off it goes to Homeland Security, where now we have that information, and then we can act on it immediately.
25: You'll find the app in the Apple Store or on Google Play. I'm Daryl Moody reporting.
27: Since 1964, Alvin has played a role in recovering a lost hydrogen bomb, discovering hydrothermal vents and previously unknown deep-sea coral reefs, and even allowed the first manned exploration of the Titanic in 1986. But how does a submarine from the 1960s remain at the forefront of sea exploration? We'll inquire in the U.S. National Science Foundation's Discovery Files.
28: The sub goes through overhaul every 5 years, and some of those are also upgrade overhauls. And just through the years, it's gone through design iterations and changes. So at this point, the only original part is the name.
27: Caitlin Beardshear is the newest pilot of Alvin, a submersible operated by the National Deep Submergence Facility at Woods Hole Oceanographic Institution, primarily funded by NSF, along with the Office of Naval Research and the National Oceanic and Atmospheric Administration. Alvin allows researchers access to 99% of the world's seafloor, depths of approximately 4 miles, and dives up to 12 hours in duration. Alvin continues to play a major role in making important discoveries about the biological, chemical, and geological processes that shape our planet.
28: Every place you dive in is going to be a little bit different. 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
1: From the Quick Stop Market Sports Desk. Major League Baseball, after nearly two decades of stadium uncertainty, the Tampa Bay Rays will finally have a path to a permanent home. Tampa and Hillsborough County approving a $2.3 billion stadium with a development project, and the Rays are putting up $1.37 billion. The target is to open the new ballpark in Tampa for the 2029 season. Tampa Bay entered Major League Baseball in 1998 and played their games at Tropicana Field in St. Petersburg. The NFL doing away with the Pro Bowl as a competitive event starting this season. There will be no AFC-NFC game, no flag football, and no skills competitions. The league will still name 88 Pro Bowl players, but they will be honored during a celebration in Los Angeles. The NFL said the goal is to put the focus back on the honor of being named a Pro Bowler. College football, a Dallas judge has temporarily blocked the NCAA and the SEC from stopping former professional athletes from returning to college sports. The order covers 41 athletes, including three current NFL players. The SEC had just banned players who had signed pro contracts from returning, but the judge's 14-day restraining order puts that ban on hold. The next court hearing is set for September 11th. Any size fountain drink for 99 cents with any purchase using Quick Stop Rewards. 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
11: 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Today's quote was submitted by Adrian. Vincent Van Gogh said, "Great things are done by a series of small things brought together." I love this. My wife and I have been living in the same house since 2022. When we bought it, we knew we were going to do some major remodeling. We took out walls, we put in new windows and doors, we changed out all of the flooring and pretty much everything else you can change. We did this project in phases. Now, the first phase was the biggest, but since then, it's been small projects that take less time and money. Little by little, the whole home and the yard have been transformed. It was not one big thing, but many little things that add up to make the transformation look amazing. I think this very much feels like the quote from Van Gogh, "A series of small things." The
12: motivation is- This has been the Motivation Minute. I'm John Small. Thanks for listening. Your favorite motivational quotes can be submitted for upcoming programs at motivationminute.org.
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14: You know, there's just some artists you meet, and then there are artists that you never forget. When I had the honor of being the voice of the ACMs, I got to witness Dolly Parton up close. And what struck me wasn't just the legend, the career, or the incredible artist. It was Dolly herself, her charm, her wit, her warmth, and this genuine kindness that seemed to make everyone around her feel comfortable. I remember Gabby Barrett calling her Miss Parton, and Dolly smiled and said, "I'm just Dolly." And honestly, that moment said everything. Here's this woman who's one of the biggest stars on the planet, who's written some of the greatest songs in country music, well, music history, and has inspired generations. And she's making sure a young artist feels like she's talking to a friend. That's the magic of Dolly. She can make an entire room laugh, command a stage, tell a story, and somehow still make you feel like you're sitting on her front porch. I've been incredibly lucky to witness some amazing
28: amazing moments in country music, but getting to witness Dolly's greatness firsthand is something I'll always treasure. Dolly, we will always love you. It's your Country Daily Dirt. I'm Brooke Summers.
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5: For tonight, we'll have a mostly clear night, a low of 67. Monday, sunny skies, a high of 89. Monday night, mostly clear, a low of 68. And Tuesday, sunny and hot with a high near 90. Mostly clear Tuesday night, a low of 70. And Wednesday, sunny and hot, a high of 92. Mostly clear Wednesday night, a low of 70. And Thursday, we'll have a chance of showers and thunderstorms in the afternoon. It'll be sunny and hot Thursday with a high near 92. I'm John Biggs for the Live Wire Weather Center. 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
17: 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Most apps simply ask the user to specify their date of birth and don't do much, if anything, to verify that information. But that's starting to change, as some companies start using biometric age assurance tools, such as a selfie, sometimes requiring ID. Age restrictions are usually in place for good reasons, but if you're a parent of a child who might be misrepresenting their age, Connect Safely Education Director Carrie Gallagher suggests,
18: be honest about the risks of being on apps that are above their age category. Explain what could happen and why they want to avoid those spaces.
17: More from Carrie and on the survey at connectsafely.org/radio. With the Connect Safely Report, I'm Larry Magid.
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30: 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Everything changed in 1948 when an inventive American candy maker named Alex Domack patented the continuous extrusion process. 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
29: 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We're also celebrating National Grief Awareness Day and National Beach Day. I'm Alice Anderson.
30: And I'm Marlo Anderson with National Day Calendar, reminding you to celebrate every day.
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2: This is a Bloomberg Money Minute. Five Guys CEO and co-founder Jerry Morrell tells Bloomberg's The Close that the company gets a lot of offers to sell the burger chain and go public. He wants to keep it private and in the family.
3: We've got probably close to 20 family members working in our business that like Five Guys and want us to keep it.
2: Five Guys started in 1986 in Arlington, Virginia, and just opened in Beijing, joining a group of U.S. fast food brands entering or expanding in China. But Morrell does not worry about the competition.
3: I think one of the best run companies in the whole world is McDonald's, and I would never want to try to compete with them on price. We do a different thing.
2: And Morrell says they're all facing high prices now.
3: It really doesn't matter if the price goes up for beef or not, because it's going up for everybody. And we've always told the kids not to worry about the price.
2: Morrell says even with changing tastes in the marketplace, Five Guys strives to maintain the company as a family business. Amy Morris, Bloomberg Radio.
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7: 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The Patriot militia gathered at Sycamore Shoals near Fort Watauga. They would become known as the Over Mountain Men. At a mill near the fort, Mary Patton was known to make the highest quality black powder around. 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Her gunpowder was essential to the victory over Ferguson at Kings Mountain and a turning point in the Revolutionary War. You can see some of her kettles she used when making powder at Sycamore Shoals. 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
7: Senator Ted Cruz is calling for free and fair elections to be held in Venezuela. The Texas Republican appeared on NBC's Meet the Press.
8: I think free and fair elections need to proceed, and they need to proceed rapidly. I believe they should proceed no later than midway through next year.
7: It comes following what President Trump called the biggest oil deal in world history with Venezuela. In a Friday night Truth Social post, Trump said the U.S. has secured majority U.S. control of more than 65 billion barrels of proven oil reserves in Venezuela at no cost to the American taxpayer. Cruz said the oil deal sounds like it could have a very positive impact on the United States. Ontario Premier Doug Ford says a trade war will hurt both the U.S. and Canada. Appearing on ABC's This Week, Ford called President Trump's tariffs on Canada. Ford called President Trump's tariffs on Canada probably the worst move he could make.
9: A tariff on Canada is nothing more than a tax on American people.
7: I'm Lisa Carton.
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10: 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I'm Daryl Moody, reporting.
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16: So, you've got a son or daughter who isn't quite college material and just trying to figure out what to do in life. 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

0: recycle material. 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Have you heard of a sweaty startup? 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We're talking jobs or businesses like delivering firewood, washing cars, cleaning gutters, walking dogs. There's even a story I was reading about a young man fresh out of high school bought a couple of vending machines. Yeah, these are simple businesses, but there are lessons involved. 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They're gonna sweat, they're gonna learn, and they're gonna earn. They're sweaty startups. And it's booming. I'm Mike Austin, the Radio Dad.
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3: I'm Mitch Anthony with today's Daily Dose. Dan O'Brien, Olympic gold medalist decathlete, has some good advice for those who wish to make the most of their potential. His philosophy is summed up in the words, "A winner always finds a way." O'Brien's first principle for achievement is, don't look for excuses. O'Brien has attention deficit disorder. Parents use ADD for an excuse for every kid who doesn't want to study, he says. Shut off that TV and give the kid some attention. Next, keep a mental edge. In every competition, there's a point when somebody wins and somebody loses. The loser will always settle. He'll say, "This is all I can do." A winner always finds a way. Next, breathe deep when facing a challenge. Get a cue word like relax. Take a deep breath through your nose. Feel your diaphragm. Hesitate. Then exhale. You can lower your heart rate in seconds. Next, carry goals in your pocket. 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
5: For tonight, we'll have a mostly clear night, a low of 67. Monday, sunny skies, a high of 89. Monday night, mostly clear, a low of 68. And Tuesday, sunny and hot with a high near 90. Mostly clear Tuesday night, a low of 70. And Wednesday, sunny and hot, a high of 92. Mostly clear Wednesday night, a low of 70. And Thursday, we'll have a chance of showers and thunderstorms in the afternoon. It'll be sunny and hot Thursday with a high near 92. I'm John Biggs for the Live Wire Weather Center. 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
13: 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I'm Michael Emerson. He was born in 1890 to a mother who continually warned him on the evils of alcohol, tobacco, gambling, and whistling on Sundays. In pursuit of the American dream, he dropped out of school at age 12, worked as a farmhand, a railway worker, a cook, and eventually a lawyer, but only for 3 years. His law career ended quickly when he got into a courtroom fist fight with his own client. But that didn't stop him. At age 65, with meager savings and a $105 a month Social Security check, he developed a product chickens would come to fear, but the whole world would come to love. His name, Colonel Sanders. His company, Kentucky Fried Chicken. 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
14: From the Quick Stop Market Sports Desk. In golf, LIV has finished its 2026 season, but the bigger story is what happens next. The league canceled its planned season-ending event in Michigan, and the Saudi Arabia's public investment fund has ended its financial backing. LIV says it has a new lead investor, but that deal has yet to be finalized. John Rahm, Bryson DeChambeau, and others face uncertainty as LIV tries to survive into next season. Major League Baseball, after nearly two decades of stadium uncertainty, the Tampa Bay Rays will finally have a path to a permanent home. Tampa and Hillsborough County approving a $2.3 billion stadium with a development project, and the Rays are putting up $1.37 billion. The target is to open the new ballpark in Tampa for the 2029 season. Tampa Bay entered Major League Baseball in 1998 and played their games at Tropicana Field in St. Petersburg. College football, a Dallas judge has temporarily blocked the NCAA and the SEC from stopping former professional athletes from returning to college sports. The order covers 41 athletes, including three current NFL players. The SEC had just banned players who had signed pro contracts from returning, but the judge's 14-day restraining order puts that ban on hold. The next court hearing is set for September 11th. Real Magic Coca-Cola. Buy 2 20-ounce, get one free. 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
16: This time of year, when the weather isn't too hot or too cold, it's tough to choose between the amenities of inside entertaining and the mild temperatures outside. So why not combine the two areas with retractable screen doors and have the best of both worlds? These doors include a vertical housing that mounts on one side of the doorway and conceals a spring-loaded roll of window screen. Tracks at the top and bottom of the opening guide the screen as it moves across the space, and a latch on the other side secures the screen when it's in use. They work on single or double door openings to offer an unobstructed view from the inside, whether the screen is in use or not. This arrangement effectively combines the inside and outside spaces so you double your entertainment area. I'm Danny Lipford with Tips for Today's Homeowner.
18: We remember generals, battles, and even local militiamen, but we usually overlook the child soldiers that stood for American liberty. Children 16 years old and as young as 9 had vital roles in our fight for independence. Underage boys frequently joined the Frontier Fife and Drum Corps using music to communicate commands on the battlefield, and some went on to fight. William Cross fought at Kings Mountain after starting his service at 14. Also at Kings Mountain was John Sevier's personal fifer, William Price, who was just 13, and his 15-year-old son, James. You can find out more at Sycamore Shoals State Historic Site and visit a memorial with over 200 names of child soldiers at Cook Family Park in Elizabethton. 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
19: Zillow reports the typical asking rent in the U.S. is approaching $2,000 a month, and tenants may soon have fewer opportunities to negotiate as the supply of new apartments declines. The typical rent rose to $1,962 in July, an increase of 2.3%. Equifax has agreed to create a $100 million fund to settle claims that a coding error caused it to send inaccurate credit scores to lenders. The error may have affected about 4 million consumers who applied for mortgages, auto loans, and credit cards or other credit during that period in 2022. Fromm Family Foods is recalling nearly 5,900 cases of two canned dog food products because they may contain pieces of metal. The affected products were sold at independent pet stores and through online retailers in the U.S. and Canada. I'm Mark Huffman. 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
5: For tonight, we'll have a mostly clear night, a low of 67. Monday, sunny skies, a high of 89. Monday night, mostly clear, a low of 68. And Tuesday, sunny and hot with a high near 90. Mostly clear Tuesday night, a low of 70. And Wednesday, sunny and hot, a high of 92. Mostly clear Wednesday night, a low of 70. And Thursday, we'll have a chance of showers and thunderstorms in the afternoon. It'll be sunny and hot Thursday with a high near 92. I'm John Biggs for the Live Wire Weather Center. 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
24: 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Midi Health focuses on midlife women. CEO Joanna Strober on how the menopause market has become a big business.
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4: 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The Bristol Morning Rotary Club will host the Summer's End 5K, 10K, and Youth Mile on September 5th at 9 in the morning, starting and ending at Anderson Park in downtown Bristol. Organizers say there will be shirts and prizes included. I'm Lisa Rodman.
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7: 1963, American Bandstand ends its daily run on ABC-TV, moving solely to Saturdays until 1989. 1969, Loretta Lynn falls ill and cannot perform, so she talks the Grand Ole Opry into having someone fill in for the 8:30 show that night, performing Ribbon of Darkness with Ernest Tubbs' band. That someone making her Opry debut at age 18 was Loretta's sister, Crystal Gayle.
11: Don't it make my brown eyes blue?
7: 1988, with the goal of riding aboard a Russian spaceship, a popular singer undergoes an intense pre-flight physical at Johnson Space Center in Houston. But after discussions with the State Department and the Russians desiring a $10 million fee for the singer's riding privilege, the singer's plans fall through. Here's a hint as to the identity of that singer.

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14: It's 7 o'clock.
15: President Trump says he'll fill the strategic national reserves with Venezuelan oil. Trump made the comment in a Truth Social post today, writing that the topping out process will begin very shortly. The president also called it a gift from Venezuela to the people of the United States. It comes after Trump announced that the U.S. had secured majority U.S. control of more than 65 billion barrels of proven oil reserves in Venezuela at no cost to the American taxpayer. Ontario Premier Doug Ford says a trade war will hurt both the United States and Canada. Appearing on ABC's This Week, Ford called President Trump's tariffs on Canada probably the worst move he could make. Ford also criticized Trump's executive order to rename Lake Ontario Lake America, calling it something out of Saturday Night Live. His comments come as the two countries are locked in a trade war. Officials are raising public health concerns after someone was bitten by a fox on Staten Island. Lizzie Radabali reports.
16: People in the Mount Laredo Unique area are being warned to keep an eye out for a fox that could be infected with rabies. A visitor was reportedly bitten on Friday, and now the New York State Department of Environmental Conservation is looking for the fox. Anyone who spots any foxes is being asked to call the DEC with details. Authorities are also warning against any contact with wild animals in the area out of precaution. No word on the condition of the person who was bitten or whether they tested positive for rabies.
15: A new survey says when flying, etiquette seems to be checked along with luggage. A YouGov survey paid for by the Points Guy asked over 2,500 U.S. adults about the state of airplane etiquette, with 42% saying passenger behavior has gotten worse in the last 5 years. At the top of the list of bad manners was noise, with 27% saying loud conversations or passengers playing music or videos without headphones is the most annoying behavior. Another 21% said passengers reclining too far or doing so without warning was their biggest annoyance. I'm Rob Martier.
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15: Labor Day travelers are being told to expect high costs and heavy traffic. AAA says round-trip airfare will cost about $750 on average, up 2% from last year. Hotel bookings have also gone up 9% in the U.S. and 12% elsewhere. Labor Day is a week from Monday, and experts say the best time to head to your destination will be Thursday morning. The worst days for travel will be next Friday, Saturday, and Monday. Indianapolis Colts wide receiver Keenan Allen has been arrested on drunken driving charges. According to online jail records, the 34-year-old was charged with driving while intoxicated and DWI endangering a person, which are both misdemeanor charges. Multiple reports say Allen was arrested in downtown Indianapolis early today. The Colts said in a statement that they are aware of the incident and that they're in the process of gathering more information. Allen joined the Colts on a one-year deal earlier this month. NASA has launched a new telescope into space. Jennifer Kuiper has more.
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8: 3, 2, 1, ignition, and liftoff. Go Falcon Heavy and go Roman Space Telescope.
2: The Nancy Grace Roman Space Telescope launched aboard a SpaceX Falcon Heavy rocket from Kennedy Space Center this morning. It will take about 30 days for the Space Observatory to reach its destination about a million miles from Earth, where it will reportedly be able to see over a billion galaxies and exoplanets. It's expected to begin its science mission early next year. I'm Jennifer Kuiper.
15: Fans mourning the loss of Dolly Parton have caused a surge in streams for the country star's songs. Music data source Luminate says Parton hits Jolene and 9 to 5 were her most streamed songs in the U.S. on Tuesday, the day she died. Total streams for Jolene neared 3 million. Luminate said global audio and video streams of Parton's music totaled 35 million on Tuesday. I'm Rob Martier.
12: 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A new look at one of the most anticipated video games ever is out.
14: Wait, did you steal my friend's car?
12: Yeah. Available now, nearly half-hour-long trailer for Grand Theft Auto 6, full of chase scenes, robbery missions, and of course... Getting crowded here! Lots of shooting. After years of development, GTA 6 is due out November 19th, starting price $80. But amid all the buzz, beware of scammers. With the extended look available now, the website Malwarebytes says cyber thieves have set up fake sites promising demo versions of the game. They are fake, and instead you're downloading malware that can steal your information. And swimming giant Speedo is getting ready to offer its first wearable device called the Speedo IQ. It's a module that fits into the company's Vanquisher swim goggles. After getting out of the pool, swimmers will be able to sync it to an app that details things like their pace, distance, and breathing. With Tech Trends, I'm Sherry Preston, ABC News.
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2: What are your kids learning online about drugs and alcohol? Dr. Harris Straightner from the Mount Sinai School of Medicine led a study with some shocking results.
14: Kids are trying to find out information, not only so they can get better highs, but they're also trying to find out information so that they don't kill themselves. But when they get misinformation, when they don't understand that you can develop alcohol poisoning and end up in an ER and die, when they don't understand that smoking marijuana prior to consuming alcohol prevents you from vomiting if you have alcohol poisoning because marijuana is an antiemetic, then they're being misled, and it's a very dangerous thing. So I want parents, now teachers, to know that we don't only have to be concerned about sexual predators, but we've got to be concerned about adolescent predators who are feeding our children misinformation that could literally be fatal.
2: With Checkup on Health, I'm Chris Whitting.
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20: 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And today's date is August the 30th, or 8:30, and our verse for 8:30 comes from Leviticus 8:30. Leviticus 8:30 says, "Then Moses took some of the anointing oil and some of the blood from the altar and sprinkled them on Aaron and his garments and on his sons and on their garments. So he consecrated Aaron and his garments and his sons and their garments." The conclusion of the consecration ceremony has Aaron and his sons and their garments anointed with anointing oil and the blood sprinkled on them. They were completely the Lord's vessels from head to toe. What a picture of Romans 12:1, where we are to be clean, holy vessels for the Lord.
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23: For tonight, we'll have a mostly clear night, a low of 67. Monday, sunny skies, a high of 89. Monday night, mostly clear, a low of 68. And Tuesday, sunny and hot with a high near 90. Mostly clear Tuesday night, a low of 70. And Wednesday, sunny and hot, a high of 92. Mostly clear Wednesday night, a low of 70, and Thursday we'll have a chance of showers and thunderstorms in the afternoon. It'll be sunny and hot Thursday with a high near 92. I'm John Biggs for the Live Wire Weather Center. Count on it.
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25: The following is from Dr. Schumacher and Associates Audiologists. Are you aware that hearing loss has been linked to dementia, depression, social isolation, and more frequent hospitalizations? 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In addition, 50 million in the U.S. experience tinnitus, which can be debilitating. People with hearing loss tend to wait 7 years before seeking professional help. Of those individuals who would benefit from hearing aids, only 20% actually use them. Present-day hearing aids are much better than those just a few years ago. In fact, many of the new hearing aids have the capability of being adjusted by cell phones and also allowing phone calls to be answered directly through the hearing aids. If you think you have a hearing loss or have older hearing aids, contact Dr. Schumacher and Associates Audiologists at 717-HEAR or 928-5771. That's 717-HEAR or 928-5771.
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29: 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Instead of watching TV for a week or reading a silly magazine, why don't you spend an entire week or month focusing on looking for business ideas around you? I promise you will start to find one. I'll give you an example right after this.
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29: Find something that people are already paying for and do it better with a unique twist. 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
4: From the Quick Stop Market Sports Desk. Major League Baseball, after nearly two decades of stadium uncertainty, the Tampa Bay Rays will finally have a path to a permanent home. Tampa and Hillsborough County approving a $2.3 billion stadium with a development project, and the Rays are putting up $1.37 billion. The target is to open the new ballpark in Tampa for the 2029 season. Tampa Bay entered Major League Baseball in 1998 and played their games at Tropicana Field in St. Petersburg. The NFL doing away with the Pro Bowl as a competitive event starting this season. There will be no AFC-NFC game, no flag football, and no skills competitions. The league will still name 88 Pro Bowl players, but they will be honored during a celebration in Los Angeles. The NFL said the goal is to put the focus back on the honor of being named a Pro Bowler. College football, a Dallas judge has temporarily blocked the NCAA and the SEC from stopping former professional athletes from returning to college sports. The order covers 41 athletes, including three current NFL players. The SEC had just banned players who had signed pro contracts from returning, but the judge's 14-day restraining order puts that ban on hold. The next court hearing is set for September 11th. Any size fountain drink for 99 cents with any purchase using Quick Stop Rewards. 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
6: J.F. Tony was a merchant and civic leader and was bestowed the honorary title of Colonel. He was born in Carter County in 1857, right before the Civil War. His father died while in custody of the Confederates in 1864, leaving Tony fatherless at just 7 years of age. Frank began his career as a farmer at 10 years of age and became a merchant at 17 years of age, which led to his own business, J.F. Tony & Company in Irwin and Flagpont in 1879. He married Fanny and had four children. Tony founded the first Irwin newspaper, The Magnet, in 1891. He was county and circuit court clerk of Unicoi County and was a representative in the state legislature. He was deputy collector of internal revenue during McKinley's administrations. He was a devout Baptist and Mason. For Irwin's 150th anniversary, we are remembering some of the people who made our town great.
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11: You know, there's just some artists you meet, and then there are artists that you never forget. When I had the honor of being the voice of the ACMs, I got to witness Dolly Parton up close. And what struck me wasn't just the legend, the career, or the incredible artist. It was Dolly herself, her charm, her wit, her warmth, and this genuine kindness that seemed to make everyone around her feel comfortable. I remember Gabby Barrett calling her Miss Parton, and Dolly smiled and said, "I'm just Dolly." And honestly, that moment said everything. Here's this woman who's one of the biggest stars on the planet, who's written some of the greatest songs in country music, well, music history, and has inspired generations. And she's making sure a young artist feels like she's talking to a friend. That's the magic of Dolly. She can make an entire room laugh, command a stage, tell a story, and somehow still make you feel like you're sitting on her front porch. I've been incredibly lucky to witness some amazing moments in country music, but getting to witness Dolly's greatness firsthand is something I'll always treasure. Dolly, we will always love you. It's your Country Daily Dirt. I'm Brooke Summers.
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23: For tonight, we'll have a mostly clear night, a low of 67. Monday, sunny skies, a high of 89. Monday night, mostly clear, a low of 68. And Tuesday, sunny and hot with a high near 90. Mostly clear Tuesday night, a low of 70, and Wednesday, sunny and hot, a high of 92. Mostly clear Wednesday night, a low of 70, and Thursday, we'll have a chance of showers and thunderstorms in the afternoon. It'll be sunny and hot Thursday with a high near 92. I'm John Biggs for the Live Wire Weather Center. 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
18: 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This is Soundbites, and I'm Alan Davidson. 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At DLD, Dr. Susan Thomas explained that she's part of the Google Health team working to make that easier.
19: 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wellness, shift from talking about sickness into prevention, bringing care closer to home so that you can navigate your diabetes or your hypertension from home rather than having to travel in and out of a hospital to do that.
18: Developing services that are able to reach people in an accessible way is part of the challenge, and Google Health says that it's a priority for them. 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
1: 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Irish Invasion brings live Celtic folk and traditional music to Mulligan's Irish Pub in downtown Johnson City September 2nd. The evening will feature Irish food, and other musicians are invited to join in. The Bristol Morning Rotary Club will host the Summer's End 5K, 10K, and Youth Mile on September 5th at 9 in the morning, starting and ending at Anderson Park in downtown Bristol. Organizers say there will be shirts and prizes included. I'm Lisa Rutman.
2: This is a Bloomberg Money Minute. Americans are still shopping. They're just getting pickier. That may be the biggest takeaway from the latest earnings report from America's biggest retailers. Walmart posted its weakest sales growth in more than 6 years. Target and Home Depot also posted gains, but all three see shoppers still willing to open their wallets at the right price.
3: The underlying health of the consumer remains strong and remains intact.
2: Poonam Goyal covers retail for Bloomberg Intelligence. She says customer traffic is still on the rise at both Walmart and Target, and e-commerce is up by double digits at Walmart as well.
3: Now, does the consumer care about value? Absolutely. Both retailers are slashing prices. They're providing more value, and we think that will continue to draw customers to their brands over others.
2: And heading into the fall, economists think that search for value will continue. They say spending is likely to slow in the months ahead as the boost from this year's tax refunds continues to fade. Nathan Hager, Bloomberg Radio.
4: Now, the Success Journal. Here's Chris Whitting.
5: John was a hardworking college student. Problem was, his grades weren't so hot. While his classmates aced their tests, John struggled to keep up. One day, he desperately needed a topic for an important economics paper. Flipping through a magazine, he saw an item about mutual funds, something brand new to Wall Street. That gave him an idea, a mutual fund that invested in a cross-section of the market. That idea not only became the topic of his paper, but years later, John launched a fund to do just that. Today, it's a giant. John Bogle's company? The Vanguard Group. Their massive Vanguard 500 index fund has billions in assets. Clearly, John deserves an A for effort. He made the grade in investing. With the Success Journal, I'm Chris Whitting.
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9: 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He then moved on to the Grand Ole Opry and a recording career. Archie was a charter member of the cast of Hee Haw on CBS TV from its beginning in 1969, where he also served as head writer. From the show's inception, Archie was the comedic foundation of some of its most popular skits and characters.
10: 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So they got married and lived happily after him.
9: Today you can travel down 11W through Bulls Gap, which was renamed Archie Campbell Highway in his memory. His childhood home on Main Street in Bulls Gap has been preserved, and you can see that as you explore what remains of the old downtown. 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
2: Stand by for news.
3: President Trump says he'll fill the strategic national reserves with Venezuelan oil. Trump made the comment in a Truth Social post today, writing that the topping out process will begin very shortly. The president also called it a gift from Venezuela to the people of the United States. It comes after Trump announced that the U.S. had secured majority U.S. control of more than 65 billion barrels of proven oil reserves in Venezuela at no cost to the American taxpayer. Ontario Premier Doug Ford says a trade war will hurt both the United States and Canada. Appearing on ABC's This Week, Ford called President Trump's tariffs on Canada probably the worst move he could make. Ford also criticized Trump's executive order to rename Lake Ontario Lake America. A new survey says when flying, etiquette seems to be checked along with luggage. A YouGov survey paid for by the Points Guy asked over 2,500 U.S. adults about the state of airplane etiquette, with 42% saying passenger behavior has gotten worse in the last 5 years. I'm Rob Martier.
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9: Well, every year about now, we talk about dads being involved at school. Hi, it's Mike Austin here with today's Radio Dad Minute. Yeah, and beyond the football field or basketball court, dads play a big role in school life, in learning, in homework, in activities. And, well, it's frustrating for teachers to not see both parents active in their child's development. I know because a friend of mine is Tim. He's an elementary school teacher, and I asked him about it.
10: Let me tell you, parent-teacher conferences for a long time were pretty much just mom coming. It's one of those things that pains me a little bit because As a dad, you have a critical role in involvement with your child, and especially if you're talking to your child's teacher. For a lot of families, it's kind of assumed that, well, your mom will take care of your homework and where you're at with school and how you're doing. That's not the way.

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1: Did you notice Tim said it pains him to not see Dad involved? MN teachers care. I'm Mike Austin, the Radio Dad.
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3: This is Momentum Moments. I'm Brandon Richards. You can't think your way out of a pattern your body has been running for years. 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The brain doesn't run on what you've decided. It runs on what you've repeated. So the cycle keeps showing up, not because you don't know better, but because knowing better was never the mechanism that was going to break it. Change doesn't start in the mind. It starts when you interrupt the pattern with a different action, long enough, consistently enough, that the body starts to believe something new is true. 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And it takes honesty. And for most people, it takes something outside of themselves, because you cannot be both the broken system and the one fixing it. I'm Brandon Richards. 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
6: Kids are trying to find out information, not only so they can get better highs, but they're also trying to find out information so that they don't kill themselves. 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So I want parents, now teachers, to know that we don't only have to be concerned about sexual predators, but we've got to be concerned about adolescent predators who are feeding our children misinformation that could literally be fatal.
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10: For tonight, we'll have a mostly clear night, a low of 67. Monday, sunny skies, a high of 89. Monday night, mostly clear, a low of 68. And Tuesday, sunny and hot with a high near 90. Mostly clear Tuesday night, a low of 70. And Wednesday, sunny and hot, a high of 92. Mostly clear Wednesday night, a low of 70, and Thursday we'll have a chance of showers and thunderstorms in the afternoon. It'll be sunny and hot Thursday with a high near 92. I'm John Biggs for the Live Wire Weather Center. Count on it.
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3: 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In golf, LIV has finished its 2026 season, but the bigger story is what happens next. The league canceled its planned season-ending event in Michigan, and the Saudi Arabia's public investment fund has ended its financial backing. LIV says it has a new lead investor, but that deal has yet to be finalized. John Rahm, Bryson DeChambeau, and others face uncertainty as LIV tries to survive into next season. Major League Baseball, after nearly two decades of stadium uncertainty, the Tampa Bay Rays will finally have a path to a permanent home. Tampa and Hillsborough County approving a $2.3 billion stadium with a development project, and the Rays are putting up $1.37 billion. The target is to open the new ballpark in Tampa for the 2029 season. Tampa Bay entered Major League Baseball in 1998 and played their games at Tropicana Field in St. Petersburg. College football, a Dallas judge has temporarily blocked the NCAA and the SEC from stopping former professional athletes from returning to college sports. The order covers 41 athletes, including three current NFL players. The SEC had just banned players who had signed pro contracts from returning, but the judge's 14-day restraining order puts that ban on hold. The next court hearing is set for September 11th. Real magic, Coca-Cola. Buy two 20-ounce, get one free. Quick Stop, run in when you run out. 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
5: Sagging gates are a fact of life. That's because all of the weight is hanging on two hinges on one side of the gate. Either the hinge screws will move or the steel will bend a little and allow the gate to sag. To take some of the weight off of those hinges, you need to have a support on the other side of the gate. Since that side moves, the support needs a wheel, and a 2 to 3 inch caster wheel will work just fine. Cut a U-shaped notch in a 2x4 and mount the wheel in it using a carriage bolt as the axle. Then attach the 2x4 to the bottom rail of the gate, making sure it contacts the ground when the gate is closed. The weight is transferred and the sag will stop. I'm Danny Lipford with Tips for Today's Homeowner.

0: With soldiers like him, no wonder the frontiersman won. Legend has it that General Washington said this about Joseph Greer after his legendary journey to deliver the news of victory at King's Mountain to the Continental Congress in Philadelphia. Hailing from the Watauga settlement, clad in buckskin and standing 6.5 feet tall, Joseph Greer had covered 600 miles through rugged wilderness and perilous conditions in just 30 days. Chosen by John Sevier for the near impossible task, he left just hours after demonstrating his valor fighting alongside the Overmountain. Armed with a musket, a compass, and some essential supplies, he dodged British patrols and hostile natives to deliver the good news and boost the morale of the Patriots. He became known as the King's Mountain Messenger. Happy 250, America.
1: Happy birthday!
2: Is the housing market at an inflection point? The Census Bureau reports sales of new single-family homes plunged by more than 10% in July. Sales were down even though prices were down by nearly 3%. That may suggest affordability is still a major issue for buyers. Gas prices, electric bills, food prices, they're all taking a toll. The Conference Board's Consumer Confidence Index declined 0.8 points in August to 89.4, down from 90.2 in July. It marked the second consecutive monthly decline, according to the August Consumer Confidence Survey. Your boss may be watching you more closely than you think. A Government Accountability Office report concludes that employers across a range of industries are increasingly using digital surveillance, including cameras and microphones. The report said the practice increased significantly during COVID. I'm Mark Huffman. 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
4: For tonight, we'll have a mostly clear night, a low of 67. Monday, sunny skies, a high of 89. Monday night, mostly clear, a low of 68. And Tuesday, sunny and hot with a high near 90. Mostly clear Tuesday night, a low of 70. And Wednesday, sunny and hot, a high of 92. Mostly clear Wednesday night, a low of 70, and Thursday we'll have a chance of showers and thunderstorms in the afternoon. It'll be sunny and hot Thursday with a high near 92. I'm John Biggs for the Live Wire Weather Center. 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
6: This is a Bloomberg Money Minute. Individual investors now have access to a new tool called Dub to trade like some of Wall Street's legendary investors, as well as copy other users' trading strategies.
7: I'd really think of Dub as a social investing platform where instead of picking stocks, you pick these investment managers and you follow their trades.
6: Stephen Wong is the CEO and founder.
7: So it's not just politicians and hedge funds. They have AI trades, they have quant trading strategies. We've really spanned the whole gamut of things that you'd want to invest in.
6: And that's how it got its start, tracking disclosed trades by politicians, and has since evolved into a social investing marketplace.
7: Investing is really difficult, and most people never get good at it. So can we give a similar experience that the ultra-wealthy have of putting their money with a manager with someone with $100?
6: Wong says he dropped out of Harvard to launch the app in 2023, and it now has more than 430,000 active users on its platform. I'm Charlie Pellett, Bloomberg Radio.
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9: Helen Mitchell came to America from her native Australia. Helen was a singer who was so talented, she soon found work performing at the opera. People said that Helen was the toast of the town, but Helen didn't want to be a fat lady. So, she was careful to watch her weight. When she went to restaurants, she made them cut the bread into very thin slices. Though you've probably never heard of Helen Mitchell, you may know her nickname, taken from her hometown of Melbourne, Australia. Folks called her Melba. And that's why when people order that thin sliced bread, they ask for Melba toast. Helen also loved rich desserts and lent her name to one, Peach Melba. Being famous helped Helen earn lots and lots of bread. With the Success Journal, I'm Chris Whitting.
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13: 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Irish Invasion brings live Celtic folk and traditional music to Mulligan's Irish Pub in downtown Johnson City September 2nd. The evening will feature Irish food, and other musicians are invited to join in. The Bristol Morning Rotary Club will host the Summer's End 5K, 10K, and Youth Mile on September 5th at 9 in the morning, starting and ending at Anderson Park in downtown Bristol. Organizers say there will be shirts and prizes included. I'm Lisa Rotman.
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2: Electra has now unveiled a future 100-plus passenger aircraft combining targeted electrification, advanced aerodynamics, and integrated propulsion. FutureRide reports this wide double-bubble fuselage generates lift, while two turbofan engines provide thrust and power electricity to tail-mounted electric fans. The configuration could improve efficiency by up to 17% beyond other advances expected by 2050. Developed for NASA's Advanced Aircraft Concepts for Environmental Sustainability 2050 program, the concept fits existing airport gates, can use conventional sustainable jet fuel, and requires no airport charging infrastructure. I'm Ken Chester.
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9: 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The National Park Service called for anyone who knows hikers or backpackers who were in the Bright Angel Canyon and the Phantom Ranch area on Saturday afternoon when flash floods hit to provide information.